0: One out of 3-3 evenings. Can you put us on 78 Adam 14's call? We're almost here. 5 North Freeway. Thank you. It's going to be a pit bull running around in a parking lot of studios. The dog bit a child, but they refused EMS. That's correct. Please push on here for the call. Holding test key 345.
1: I don't see anything so far.
0: I'm 33. Same here. I'm not seeing anything.
2: Five run 20. One more release.
3: Three,
0: yeah.
4: Good evening, checking your traffic flow.
1: Four Frank 32, we're on the dash.
0: That's clear. Are you chasing, or this is the last location they told you to the left?
3: Last location, ma'am, I'm sorry.
0: Okay. Anyone else driving by, slow it down, you know, left location from either area.
3: Five
0: okay. Yeah, Bobby.
5: 10 to 8. If you have an available unit, can you give me a call, please?
0: Ruby 50,
6: go ahead.
0: Can I get HRG to my location? I'm going to need them to break down the door for me.
3: And I go, so what was he wearing?
0: No.
4: Black house, seats, white shirt, okay. Code 2 traffic, guys, 5-7, early establishment, rail bound feeder, 18 Frank 30s.
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0: Traffic hazard code 2, 11H20, go for your way on a Woodridge.

pushing 81. It's going to be red trim. She's 50s, brown and blonde. Check hair, pink sundress. She's going to leave New Hope Housing. 4415 Perry Street, Unit 107.

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0: I need to shut the release.
1: Anything on
0: it? Oh, I
2: have to. I need to work with a light-off hit, 2517 Richmond. Do need to work with a light-off hit, 2517 Richmond.
3: That's not releasing two units out here, so we should have feedback in clear. So.
4: That's good. Thank you, Mom.
5: Hello, Henry. Hello, evening. Can you send me the family disturbance in my bed and be advised my BT is down?
1: Head to this traffic helper instead. Go for Winbound Woodridge 11H twice. They reported something on a scooter stalled at the intersection. 3-1, have you checking by?
0: Stop. Doing this here, so I'm checking by.

0: 11. And what's the address again for the traffic hazard language down?
1: It's going to be Gulf Freeway inbound at Woodridge.
0: Clear.

0: Air is clear.
1: This is Major Salt, unit number 3727. Can you have 4 Frank 17 evening? Give me a call at 832-942-2148.
0: 6B13, I can clear. 4 Frank 17 evening, did you copy?
2: 4 Frank 17, sorry, can you repeat your traffic?
1: Hey, this is Major Salt. Hey, can you give me a call? 832-942-2148.
2: Frank 17, that's clear.

0: 6826, did you receive? Were you able to clear and check that with 6013?
1: That's clear.
0: Thank you. Send my switching people.

0: an H52. Can I have someone with an ACES check by NPC, please?
1: Tell the phone unit to slow down, GOA.
2: Code 2 sexual assault has occurred, 2340, 2500 Willen Park Drive. Where are you?
1: Ten eight zero seven. I'll head over there with

0: 18 for 37 Ida, can you show me being flagged down by security at 7800 West Cyber Road?
1: Okay,
2: ma'am, it's code 2, sexual assault, 2500 Willing Park Drive, number E110. Caller asked the suspect to leave and started hitting the patient. Choked him, black male, no shirt, white gray shorts, or black shorts. He walked away. He walked out with no shoes. He's possibly still in the apartment complex. Can I get a unit to check? He's still near his apartment door.

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1: 20G40, just trying to check and by. Nothing's out here.
0: 40 left, 20G10,
2: same traffic.
0: And what's your specific alert?

0: Greetings 641. Can I give my case number over the air? I'm away from my shop.
1: Zero eight five two eight seven eight two six Adam. Repeating 085-287-826-ADAM.
0: Turkey now 46, can you write me to call slip 2978, please?
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2: Lanes 1 and 2, going to be back open.
1: That's clear, 1920.

0: I haven't read anything.
1: I'm loving it.
0: You can go ahead and send a family disturbance in the V. And can you just give me the address for the air lease?
1: That's great. It's going to be 6113 Gulf Freeway inbound, unit 263. Overtime disturbance with wife who assaulted him. Hispanic female wearing yellow shirt, black shorts, taking it to supervise the location 11.
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3: 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Has a collar blocked in temperature vehicle. 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
3: Can I use Sergeant and monitor string route? 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
3: Go ahead.
4: You dispatch HFD. I have a bike rider who crashed. Has a gash on his leg, I believe. I'm not at the location, but it's Herman Park, lot 8 is in Henry.
5: 19-007, did I get that?
3: Yes, that's true, sir. Okay, monitoring. Suspect's a black female, 33 years old, slim build.
5: Offering 35 evening. Can we get a Spanish speaker to check five, please?
3: There's anything you can check, bud.
5: Offering 33, you can put me on it.
3: That's clear.

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4: 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That's a story. Same location.

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1: 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I got
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0: for two black Chevy Malibu occupant at least two times.
1: With a gun saying that he hasn't talked to a daughter of the day, he wants to end his life. Units don't answer that location, but the thing is we don't have an apartment number. Is it clear you're downgraded and it's available to that? Or do you still want him to run code 2?

0: 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I'm going to take a look at the call for it.
1: Clear.
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2: East Welfare Check Urgent, 3921 Amaro Drive, Unit 12 for welfare check of four kids.
0: That's clear.
1: Kenny, what do you got going on over there? Can we get some details since it's a disturbance?
3: No, I got it. We're just all right. Yes, can you dispatch?
4: Front desk, go ahead.
3: Yes, ma'am. Can you get HIV to the front desk, please? We have a male conscious and breathing complaining his whole body is hurting.

0: Butler.
1: You know something? Unit bumping.
0: This will be 01-828, Harris County Sheriff's Office. Only made the address of 13484 Northwest Freeway to Walmart. Got a male detained. Name's going to be Roberts, Jamarius. Day of birth 321-2000. Showing to have an open felony warrant. Can I get him to come check up?
1: That's clear. You know, one moment.

0: totally fine when you consider me suspect as white male, thin beard, nose ring, unknown clothing, suspicious activity, 1415 Ramada Drive, no other information.
1: Hi, Frank Barry, how are you doing?
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2: That's clear. Just put in my box. I'm on my en route.
3: I take that call to over in 30s.
4: Clear, you can see it.
3: That's clear. It's going to be for Wolford Checker and 3921 on Mario Drive, unit 12. Call is reporting a welfare check for her kids who are at the location, have been alone for the last 11 days due to her being in a mental hospital. It's going to be for her 12-year-old, 7-year-old, 5-year-old, and a 3-year-old. Yeah, check 5 with 4 or 2 on that.

Chris, just the crazy CP 2020 request from government.

0: 1743. You're going to be en route to that code 3 welfare check. 12211 Fondren. Going to be at the Westbury Apartments. Caller reporting a man has a 45 gun and said he has not talked to his daughter today and want to find his life. The location is going to be from extra white coordinates coming from a next bin. Be advised, he called earlier at a different location reporting the same thing. So not there, unable to locate. Going to be for a Cesar Renaria, Hispanic male, 58, no shirt, black shorts.
1: We do this one.
2: Let me confirm.
1: That's right.
2: We got a patrol unit to check by out here.
0: On the street.
1: Yeah, unit to check by for 11HO3, 7310 Sherman Street.
2: Quiet.
0: 41 Hampton, need you for that code 2 in the beat. Traffic guys are urgent. Curvy at South Loop West, eastbound feeder for a vehicle left in the street, a white SUV. No other info.
3: Okay. 7033, can I get a record for my location, please?
0: Need a record, 5405 South Rice Avenue. Need a record, 5405 South Rice Avenue.
3: Oh, you have some traffic hazards, don't you?
4: Can I get one record?
0: Need a record 45 South Rise. Need a record 545 South Rise.
1: Okay. Units are clear off the traffic hazard. All your guys, that's in progress. Black females, 20-30s, short summer bills, black braids, pink shirt, blue pants. Caller states this is the same person, but I just shoot her earlier today. Units, check records.
5: Arch shut on the entrance front. 12D27, check and see if the in traffic stop.
3: 27, I'm here.
5: Yes, sir.
3: I'm going wrong, so driving.
0: She took off on foot. 3 hours ago and has not returned.
5: Here for you, sir.
0: Still being updated, waiting for a picture description.

0: Someone has found a problem there, 6042 Patricia Lane, Unit 7142.
1: Hey.
2: Authorized, no records authorized. 1740, it's going to be for Marzell Payne Jr., black male, 87, last name wearing gray shirt on top with multiple shirts, blue pajama pants, and brown coat.
1: 31.
3: I'm going to take this to the major on the freeway, I can about silver, got a red Toyota and a gray sedan. Forefront 10, he's checking traffic salt.
4: Forefront 10, I'm okay.
3: That's clear.
5: Hello, 9217, you can send us that call too. We'll clear off of.
0: That's clear. 7142 Patricia Lane, Unit 7142. Caller says, guy was refusing to leave. Is damaging her vehicle, did something to her tire. Hispanic male, 29 of age, black shirt and shorts.

0: sending a unit to clear by 63 on the Kowanin.
1: Ken Henry, 76 in the future. Will know reason back myself.
0: Okay. 6 meters 5, what do you have?
2: Seven
3: 12,
2: you can send us
3: those. That's good, appreciate it. Waco and Lyons, callers stating, what's the worth of checking? Black female, 11, purple shirt, gray joggers, red tennis shoes, states was kicked out of her room and the mom was cussing her out. Mother's a black female, late 20s, gray shirt with pink bottoms.
0: The 156228 police, Christopher.
4: There should be 17. There's going to be a black male, mid-20s, medium-high, small build, white t-shirt on the bottom, causing a disturbance at the friendly store. 7026 Concert.
0: Area.
5: Yeah, JPC, ma'am.
0: Can someone confirm? I don't know if the ABL is working.
5: Sorry, we're going to move on.

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1: Hey, are you on JPC?
0: No, ma'am. I'm just sending you a message right now. I don't know if it's going through.
1: Clear report to the office of that call and check with 31 on the code 1.
0: Receive, can you clear me or arrive and accident to me?
1: I already cleared you.
2: 0-2-4?
3: Yeah, the call sign on Broadway.
1: That's going to have you ready.

0: go through breaking down their weekends, go through Wolf Rejects, I see IP similarities, go through suicide, just a kernel open CIP 350.
1: Andrew Lane, caller, advising her neighbor through a butcher knife at that caller's 4-year-old son's. 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
2: Need a record for paying customer, 1600 Lamore. 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
1: The suspect is still there outside of the property. There's a sergeant that can monitor Shane Round.
3: Hello,
0: go ahead. Hey, can you put me back on slip 2985, please? I'll
1: introduce our request, PD. You need a check, bye. Yeah. Yes, can you send out 311-501-0 West Summer, send out 3 West Summer, CBS?
3: 14834 evening, check and see if the in traffic, though.
4: We're good, thank you.
3: Good, thank you, sir.
0: Okay, I'll make it to 10. 3:40 evening. Jump up the code 2 says, I just look her in a weapon, CAP, Moodle, and Barras. They have aggressive mouse like patient yelling inside the home, causing a disturbance. Waiting on additional details. HIV can be allowed, right? 3-4,
3: anything
0: so sick
3: about 3-4? You're looting me.
0: Clear.
3: What kind of vehicle is this suspect in?
5: I have 5-0 Fox, who's on this here?
4: Hey,
5: I see your desktop media, but I don't see your downlinks on drones, and it's just, I don't know if you turned it on or what.
4: So how do you get that desktop media?
6: Can you point to this? It shows a blue Honda Civic with a dent on the side. It was occupied times three. Two on the passenger side, one on the side, one female. They have dope.
3: That's clear. 39, go step it up, code 2 for now, please.
7: Or is it cutting off?
4: Oh. Hold on a second to your device.
7: Your unit number is cutting off.
8: 821.
4: Charlie, I just got a word.
8: You can send that call, Woody.
1: No, script.
3: Call that you can come check out with 17.
2: No, script. We're going to be closer to 7710 Walker. No. The car's reporting that there's stuff in the parking garage.
4: I can go on the car, Walker, actually.
0: Bring it. Just show us the rifle 17 and en route to Bentop.
3: Yeah, it's in their vehicle. If you could check out the area, 8602 Broadway Street, Blue Honda. License plate is Paul Robert Paul 5863.
4: Does the unit have eyes on it or know where it might be? We're on another call right now. We're calling if y'all got eyes on it.
3: 19 River Road Center, threat post officer at the location, shooting a silver handgun, puppy fireworks. Another description of the suspect. Do you have a science monitor that, Northeast?
8: I'm not CO2B, I'm not sure.
3: No, sir.
4: Great. Hey, we're on another call right now, so we'll continue to monitor.
7: The check button.
4: 515 just sent you a message.
0: 1963.
4: 1963. Let me check that
7: with 35.
3: 4 Frank 3, traffic code. 31, I'm good, man. Thank you. That's clear. Getting a Major, 7040 East Hardy at Goffman Road.
4: You should be back in around.
9: Victoria's is right here on Rock Hill and Broadway. At the Airport Express.
4: Hey, that's clear.
3: The 207210 West Ahatchee Street.
4: Got a minute.
0: Can I give a Shepherd Sergeant on your clear to hold this code 2? We're out of successor units on code 2, also to JPC.
6: Well, sir, we're going to clear this call real quick.
3: That's good, for sure.
9: It's a call, by the way?
0: It's a delayed report assault. It dropped us a code 4, but she requested HOV now, so HOVs are out, so they've upgraded to a code 2. The suspect's not on scene.
9: Okay, yeah, that's clear. And then if you need somebody from another district, we can do that.
0: I can pull 3357, but it's going to be going way south.
4: 3352, I'm about to clear myself. You need to send it.
0: That's clear. States, once it's missing, all the assaulted suspect left. This is a report call. It should be on it.
9: Stepped on somebody. No, you can leave 3357 out there if there's someone closer. In a nearing beat, we'll do that. If not, you could just let it hold.
0: That's clear, first there. I'm along myself, please.
4: Direction is south. You can send that to us.
0: 4-9, show me second bias.
4: That's clear.
0: Appreciate it. Thank you.
10: No, it's clear. Determined an assault in progress. Now the person was refusing to leave, involved in assault in progress. Hispanic male, 40, short, medium build, white shirt, black shorts, sunset in 3503 telephone road.

0: Number 18 evening.
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0: If anyone else is en route, they can slow down. The suspect is GOA.
1: West Grand, what's en route? 7142, Patricia Lingo and Slicker 3.
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2: 9-4-19-54. Go to Welfare Check Agency, IT 14D10, Yellowstone, MLK, at the Yellowstone Baptist Church.

0: 19, will you clear all assurance in the code 2?
1: Fortune 34, you have to clear for that code 2 on Yellowstone, please. Move 10, what's the hot tea? Conversation with assault with a boyfriend, blackmail, 55, suspect's on that location. Give these a row.
2: 14-34,
1: it's going to be for a female patient feeling, having a mental breakdown, black female, black shirt, black pants, in front of the Yellow Baptist Church, also an MLK and other information. Code 2 crash major, FSR, totally 10, 45, and non remitted genome mailings, 9-month-old involved, HUD is en route.
0: For a DCM, I'll check my for,
3: No, we're pulling up.
4: We've got an overdose, 35 oxygen and 50. Into a DCM, this is personal with a weapon. San Angelo and Harris, 9P20. Unknown substance. CPR was in progress. They said patient woke up. HFD's on scene. This report is fit is out of control. Hispanic male, 16 years old, 5'4", black shirt.
0: You can slow it down, code 3.
4: Okay, units are out the rebel, close to fine. JV unit second, grand check by exchange 46.
3: Seven seven eight 12 hours after my mother.
4: Let's go. 2-9, you can send us that code too. 2-9, there's no DOT, they just know it's also a Ico wearing a cowboy hat, red shirt, and jeans, walking with them, as if it isn't his own here. Each of you can go out to that.
0: One other thing, it's locking it down. Morning control.
3: Spread. I'm flooded, I'm under control.
4: Can I take Richard Wolfer check CAT 10630 Vista Street, number 507. So suspect causing a disturbance banging on the door, trying to break it down. Black male, 32 years old, 6 foot, white, black robe. Street on the sidewalk. Anonymous callers, visitors, an individual outside the gate of the entrance, black male, white top or bottom. They didn't list any information, possible overdose per each of these lit units strictly.
5: 1021, you want a few more detained?
4: 19G32, 603, 7207, Autumn Grove Drive, child's father. Came to the caller phone causing disturbance. Black male, 40 years old, heavy build. Need a unit to check that code 3119G32.
0: 35 capsule is talking about.
4: 35, I think.
6: 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Are you able to just check, see if there's anything left over there?
4: Vehicle left location. Says one of the vehicles is not drivable. Need a wrecker, 45 southbound, exit 51, need a wrecker. Need a unit to check by as well.
0: 2921, I was about to ask.
2: Can you get her info and please

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1: You're clear.
2: You're clear, go ahead.
1: Excuse me, is there a supervisor available for public service?
3: There's Neil 4, human cell.
0: Yourself, shirt, white shirt, interviews and outfit.
1: Charles, can you roll me a status meeting officer? Call 3 is fine.
2: That's 3 is fine. Speaking units to check by on Pendra Lane 1940.
1: Pendra 23, Frank. You can show me the line.
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3: That's clear.
4: That's clear.

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1: No more records on 45 southbound, 610. 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
2: 64 caller requesting a welfare check for a 28-year-old daughter, black biracial female, 5'4", dark brown hair. I need a unit to check back with 3. Somebody wanted to run her over.
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0: Are you
2: preparing for the country? Progress, volume 67, West Hammer, Family Dollar, shop listing in progress, still updating. 2081, Charles, are you able to clear for code 2 check?
3: Clear, I'm going to send it.
4: Basic 14 can slow any other units down.

0: Who was asking for EMS? Anyone else around the office in the group?
1: 2318, I'm back at the station. PDC 34, person conscious breathing, just complaining of body panning up involved in assault. He was shot multiple times in the head.
2: Okay. 35, so I'm going to need this black Toyota hooked up. We're going to hook it up, Rikers.
0: PDC 33, your suspect is black male, 25 years old, 6'1", heavy build, brown hair, white shirt, gray pants.
2: There's a white Mercedes too, so they're both going to be towed.
1: Let me see this way.
0: Need to do disturbance with a weapon, to in Brock Park, AC-40.
1: AC-40, I will move in here.
0: Okay.
3: Turn the song progress, 6001 Rampart.
0: Left, still asking direction to travel.

0: forces of the normal universe.
1: So, Daniel 13. Put in an all right of being hunted.
2: On that entire lane.
3: Different assault in progress. Shot on one Rampart Drive. I guess the contact was able to hear the physical application on the phone. The location is going to be from X and Y coordinates. No other info. Yeah, that's check 5.
4: 4G, you can take another call.
3: That's there, appreciate it.
1: What are you? I'm going to tell you that.
2: Question major crash on U 16875 North Elders. Call it back. It says that a man pointed a gun at her mother. Twenty 83 C D L information and clarify code 2.
5: Charles, that's clear. Go ahead and send it.
2: Okay, sir, thank you so much. It's Coach Major 875 North Eldridge Parkway, Black Lexus, and a gray Hyundai Santa Fe, Tribune. Outside the Land Memorial Apartment.
3: Excuse me, David, or house me on the phone. Community of Apartment 191C, 6001 Rampart, Apartment 191C.
2: That's
3: negative. There's still something with a phone.
2: Coaches are poor.
6: Well, we're going to have one meal today.
2: 2008.
0: 20 George, 55 across. He's a pit at Coach Peter Freeman Meeting.
2: That's from Robberies with Baker, Katie Freeman, Grasshopper, the Space City THT. Back information. I'll do another callback, so now I'll check my 20.
0: Okay.
3: Apparently the caller said it apartment from Napoleon and no apartment 19C. I'm not thinking before anymore, I think it'll be provided.
2: Now, I'm going to need a worker out here, anything with a hook, we're in a buzz block. City only for discharge fireworks, 3B15904 Eubank Street in the area, possibly someone's backyard, city only.
1: 4-5-9, how many did you know of?
0: No, to your own house. That's over there to the viewers. VWC only.
2: Supervised on here.
0: Alright, well, 3 minutes away. I'm sitting here in the hospital with the suspect. This is clear from my camera on. I'm going to move.
7: Yeah, that's fine. You can keep it on standby if something happens. Make sure you activate it. Make sure the suspect is handcuffed.
0: That's right.

0: 1715
1: Clear, fair,
0: close.
1: You're open. 24 Silver, right about here.
2: Okay, Charles is clear. If you get the update for what kind of green Toyota and the direction of travel, please just put it out over here.
0: Mr. Sir, well, I tried to make a call back with the call takers. Trying to get that information very slowly.
1: Listener 21, are you working on call back?
0: 4539 evening.
3: 4911, no more records.
4: The caller was requesting police for the son who was causing family disturbance and was having mental issues. 7842 apartment number is going to be 191C, 191C at Charles. The caller provided an acronym for marijuana when asking about the mental issues. The caller said he didn't want to report to what was going on and suggested from police. No social description. Caller said the number you called from would not be at the location. Really did not have a contact number. I just want to handle the phone because there were so many questions. Yeah, check out with 7320. And do I have a unit, two-man unit, I can check that with 1739 code 3?
0: To check by the original scene of West Little York and West Montgomery.
2: 1739 evenings to Detective Dispatch.
1: Yes, sir.
2: Can I get a K-9 public service?
5: Oh, they'll just occurred for 1420, 3406 Nathaniel Brown.
6: 1339 evening records
5: out here. 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No more records, Broadway and Rock Hill.
2: 2-1. Hey, what do you need to look for out here?
6: 2-1.
2: Got my number, Taylor. 832-386-6011.
5: Female unit search with 2-1.
1: One street southwest, this is rising.
0: You said south of you guys?
1: No. Madame Root Street, or Lavender?
4: No. 14.
2: Supervisor, use force takedown.
4: Clear, yeah, south. Yes, Mr. Sergeant, I can acknowledge.
1: Seventeen,
7: KO by that unit, AI, just tried calling.

0: 17390, sir. Okay, you can disregard. You came on the side of ground. Thanks, sir.
1: That's good.
0: June 9, 17:05. Hey, we had a burglary resident suspect. He came outside right before I was about to call K-9. Take him. Hand him.
2: Hey, Patrick. The FA says he complained or reported he sees us, but I'm not sure where they're seeing us from.
0: I think this sounds pretty close. I'm going to make contact. I'm going to see if this is going to happen. 1 second.
2: Yeah, I got you.

0: 20 doors, 35 Charles, and dispatch. Yes, ma'am. You said the callback number is okay?
1: Yeah, there's two callback numbers. They're both on the slip.
0: So they said they see officers, but no one's moving up to us or flagging them down. We're just going to drive around the area. We'll advise you if we make contact.
1: Yes, here, they're both not good callback numbers.
2: We're going to need another use of force. Sorry, I get the guy in the car. He wasn't listening. By the force, and then we have a taser point as well.
0: Draft is on the beat. Range 540, you can pre up me on that. Range 48, show me where to go. No, go for it. You'll find it. Show me around over there.
3: That's fine. Scene 41, go up.
1: Join us and meet the firefighter 8541 Winkler Drive, Unit A5. Agency's going out for a patient that's having a panic attack. Caller said he's also causing a disturbance. 16 years of age, black shirt, black shorts.

0: CK2 Miner, still holding on the freeway, 10 out by Houston, Chatham 40. Suspicious person with a weapon, Chestnut at James, Chatham 10 Street. Caller reported hearing gunshots. People were fighting, and one person shot up in the air. Code 2.
1: Hello, 7 minutes, you can send that code 2 and 10. 7034, you're searching this single release.
2: Yes, you're 2019.
3: Can I use that boost in traffic?
2: Yes, you're 2019.
0: There's no description on suspects or how many

0: 2033 of your mountain disturbance, 70 East Briar Hollow. Lane, it's going to be a male who appears to be intoxicated, screaming men in the doors. In the parking lot now, white male, 30, 40s, 6 foot, heavy build, no shirt, orange shorts.
1: 13909, you're total. Pull over, 13.
0: That's
1: 13923, can you just send that code to welfare check?
2: To the IR, please.
0: That's clear. At the CVS, they have a child that was across the street from the CVS location found. The caller's going to stay with the child. Caller's a black female, 30, heavy build, teal shirt, teal shorts. They're going to be near a white Chevy Malibu.
1: Breathing, possibly has a dislocated elbow.
0: Correct. 13923, do I carry oxygen or oxygen to me?

or 17 through 9. Hey, the guest and supervisor for Burley Search. Busy G. Oh, not Joey. We got him in custody. I have backup. All fathers clear. This announces those. 13, 15, 4, 1, 0, 10.

0: Hey, Greg, can you have HFD come out here? I'll give her a call.
1: GB31 to dispatch. We just saw that for APC. She might not have radio service. This might be an error.
2: That's fair. I just reached her on the phone right now. She's fine. Thank you.

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1: Clear. 2024.
2: Department 811. Sounds like somebody's trying to break the door down.
3: Okay, ma'am. You can show us your ID for traffic.

0: there by the dumpsters in the bushes, but she's not too sure.
1: After
2: 350, can I get a sergeant over the air for extended team?
3: They're reporting that now to a burglar of a residence in progress. Same location. Looks like it's going to be number 809.
2: They're very calm. The deceased is alone in his room where nobody can tamper with his body. There's no sense of foul play. I'm just waiting on the medical examiners to come out. They're about 30, 45 minutes out.
0: Yeah, that's clear. Towards the boy, 23 evening. Can I get a note for a supervisor to give me call, please? Okay. Police of Bill 7, give me a call. 834 evening.
4: There's a DOT dropping in 22B40, 7106 Will Clayton Parkway at Waffle House.
3: They're dropping in major. Going to be memorial at Dana Ring from the Canal Post in Chatham 50. But Citizens Flag down a Freedom over Texas officer and said there was an accident involving a motorcycle.

0: to be a white male, black hair, trying to get into the apartment. Said he is messing with the doorknob. He has swimming trunks on. They're dropping in South in Progress, Chatham 50s, 319 Shepherd. I'm still waiting for more information.
1: 357, sir.
2: Parking lot, possibly.
3: Where? On vacation.
0: 13D49, can you break off of the code 1 for this code 2 and 20s? The vehicle while on the line, POI exited and caller locked him out but let him back in. Then they began assaulting each other, going to be code 1.
3: 331, hey, give us a minute, we're about to clear off this, see what's about to be, and we can go by if need be.
0: Traffic.
3: Sorry,
4: can we monitor 11205 under?

0: Clearview or to be Times 3. And can I have a exact flight, please?
1: Of course. Multiple reports to me. Sex assault adult just occurred 14:20. Can I get a salty sergeant on there?
2: Another report. Give me a one, go ahead.
1: Team, check the author on all 13 district units. I was in 123 to the code 239 and 40 on that wall vehicle. That's it. That's all we got.
2: Yes, 1373.
1: 1372,
2: I'm clear. We can go by.
1: That's clear. It's a CIT caller. 346 Nathaniel Brown is a tent on an empty lot. States that he's being raped by other people there. With different items. Blood mode 225 pounds by church 80 pounds.

0: 9216.
1: What was the address?
0: 3406 Nathaniel Brown. 3406, this can be a tent on an NZ long near that location.
2: 3-15, what kind of cell phone are you using for that tent?
3: Okay. 3-11, I'll check that one out.
1: Go ahead.
0: They have almost an identical call at 1616, but Dallas with the male in swimming trunks causing a disturbance. Says he has a knife on him. I don't know if that's going to be the same. If it happened first or later.
1: What's the description of swimming trunks?
0: White, male, 40 to 45, 6 foot 2-30, ball, no shirt, swimming trunks with Texas on it. Has a knife on him.
1: Yes, sir, ma'am.
0: Sorry, you guys are 17, can go ahead with her.
4: Dude, you can clear me, or I, you can send 3298.
5: Three. Okay. Do you have a sergeant that can monitor that?
6: 9-2-7, we'll monitor.
5: At the bus stop, very intoxicated VL. Metro's already been advised.
6: 80 meters, and we'll one other time.
5: Okay.
0: Floor Frank 17, showing you're arriving.
1: Thank you.

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1: Have another 2 minutes for 2020, 3309, Shelby Circle.

0: It's a D41, but.
1: Good.
0: Yeah, my prior arrival is my computer is on the fridge. So if you need to, arrive us, please.
1: That's clear.
2: Imagine Joy 43, Charlie. Okay, Miss Team Megan, at first.
3: T-Master, this is FEMA unit en route. It's Red Heatherway. 2034 is en route.
2: What is that? Is that what
1: I'm shooting.
2: We're down the fourth floor, just like the third floor in the second building. We're coming downstairs.
3: That's clear. In 7225, reach out for yourself, plan on something, because I'm defeating a lot.
4: Yes, ma'am, we're having delays. I'll pull myself out right this second.
3: Can we get a selfie, Sergeant, over here?

0: Sí, pero se envuelve en alguna otra cosa.
1: Sorry, do I have authority left in the gear? Clear to GBL fireworks that come in. With no additional soldiers fireworks.
0: That's fair.
1: Thank you. GBL fireworks, 2533 Breaker Street in the area. Do you
2: hear me? 853, are you getting plugged in on any of this? Because they keep calling.
3: I'm at the residence right now in Brees. They claim that the suspect took his dad at the gas station. Trying to get more information right now. Apparently, he's wearing all black clothing. He's in a black Suburban or GMC, something like that. So I'm trying to get more information at this time.
2: Okay, he just said it's a license plate. Sublock Chevy Suburban, actually Robert Sam 7646. Will also be at the corner store.
1: I'm going to disregard that for 2057. Can you take this vicious animal 5405 Cochran that's going to be in relation to a 1-year-old who was attacked by a dog at home? They've been at the hospital since 452. The child's injured pretty bad. It's going to be Hispanic female 1-year-old. I believe the dog is 5405 Cochran. Y'all break off of this go 2 and 20.
4: He has some of the pain right now.
1: What about 13-43? Oh no, they're primary.
5: 13-39. 13-39. We still have somebody in the back, too.
1: Okay, everybody has one detained. Can I get a Southeast section clear to hold for next available 14-20? Clear.

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1: 91Y24, to your supervisor.
2: 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It's left in the white diagram. Still on code 4.
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1: And we're over here at Discovery Green. We're probably going to need some more evening shift units over here. There's already a whole lot more teenagers coming than there was last night.
0: 2531
1: in the area.
0: What do you need me?
1: So right now we have a unit at 1500 McKinney, and then we have another one that's going to 1500. Sorry, 1500. They're going to McKinney and LaBranche. So we need one at Lamar and LaBranche, one at 1500 Lamar, and one at Lamar and ADLA, and another one at ADLA and McKinney.
2: Yes, sir. Thank you.
1: 23, can you show me check problem with that unit?
4: 17 is in traffic, don't clear any information.
0: Okay.
5: 41, if you need me, you can clear me information and send it.
1: 25, Animal 2, can you show me at Discovery Green? Hey, we're just going to set a perimeter and we're going to monitor. Yeah, I'm not going to chase them around.
4: 25-09. Hey, you can preempt any units on self-initiated direct patrol and reporters. And send them that way. And those units heading over there, so every teenager that is not accompanied by an adult, we can make him leave. We can give him a trespassing warning and make him leave Discovery Green.
6: That's where you gotta get a time shift from Rebel Guard.
5: 2042.
6: It's either some way. Can we get a unit with an APHIS over here?
7: Can we get a unit with a mobile APHIS that can take by on Haunted and Keys?
6: Well, you can show me in route.
8: So,
6: that's clear.

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1: Can you look at our previous call slip, the slip that we're on currently when we responded earlier in the day? Approximately what time did we either clear off that call or post for another call?
0: The call was cleared at 1551 ORI.
2: Chuck,
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0: You may have gone scene 1 geek collected and meal have dislocated leg. 43-9 show be circled on their information. Thank you.
1: If you have 43 to the record, that is at the mobile. 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
0: Clear.
2: You advise how many records?
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4: We're heading out.

0: 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You can give me a public service if you need to. 281-777-9645.
1: Seven C 22. Yeah, what is there for that crash? No, I'm sorry. I was outside of the shop. Can you give me that number one more time?
0: 281-777-9645.
1: Alaco 2, major crash, Main and Capital.
0: Hello, I'm sorry.
1: 6-0-4, you're clear, hold. 22-0-5, you're clear, hold. Blue muscle shirt, blue pants, khaki shoes, threw a brick at caller's vehicle, is trying to physically assault caller now.
2: New one record, is this under North Loop West? New one record, 600 North Loop West?

0: 7C22. Can y'all clear for that crash?
1: 7C22, that's clear. I'll clear ourselves.
0: Variant Snyder, EMS is on route as well.

0: including a code 2, meet the officer, 1030 East, 522 Austin Street. Code 2 traffic has on the freeway 13D10, 45 above Wayside Drive South, main lanes, right lane, there are two animals on the main lanes.
1: Garland, do you really?

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1: Got
0: it. Can you relay a message, 25 Adam 02 or 25 Adam 09? Can y'all call the doc?
2: 713-308-8888. Gaversham, 40 fireworks,
1: no air post. Command, is
3: not working? That's clear. Put in properly, the wraps on his head. Go ahead and transport him as soon as you can. I'll still try to make it out there, but I'm a ways out.
1: That's clear, Sarge. We have a lot of canvassing to do anyway, so if you can make it out here, don't worry about it.
3: That's clear.
4: Yes, here's the assault of victim injury, 11201 Olympian Drive, number 4104, caller, female heard screaming, caller was assaulted by a Hispanic male, green shirt, tan shorts, took off on foot. Okay, units are checked by this. Female's going to be in apartment 5104.
5: Description?
0: Windows.
1: 2051.
6: Hi, yes, oh, blue muscle, blue pants, khaki shoes.
2: Bring individual to location, bumping fireworks, no other info.
1: All the weapons were discharged in the area.
6: Nice deal to the Eagle.
1: Just ask some suspicious person with a weapon, they hear gunshots in the air.
6: That's good. Let me remove the sleep real quick.
5: I just came through from this end.

0: also have everyone. There's also all of us from everyone who we're just in the middle of telepresence for now. I think that's cool.
1: Hey, Tori, do they have everything out of the car?
2: Let me see you do a call back real quick. I don't see anything out here.
3: 41 to supervisor out here. If we do CTAs and start to enter, can we deny them entry to the park at this time?
2: Animal 9. Just post up at all the coordinates of the park and then just show president. Just turn your lights off.
4: Rise, GBGBL. And can I also get a sergeant to be clear on 2 code 2 holding? Everyone's going to be a major crash on Main and Capitol and a traffic hazard on 59.
2: Oh, 09, see if you can get maybe a unit from Central or South Central. I can help us out with that for now.
4: Yes.
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1: Jubilee speeding reckless driver, last seen 3B10, 290 inbound Antoine, truck swerving in and out of all the lanes, silver Chevy truck, partial Tom Charles Charles, Jubilee.
0: Off I-10 going into Washington, going on Washington Avenue. They're stopping in the middle, their flashers on for the, appears to be for the fireworks show.
1: That's clear.
2: They're also on the shoulders of 45 by the aquarium.
0: They're in the middle lane of the two lanes of traffic on the overpass coming off of I-10. They'll park there with their flashers still.
3: Yeah, 505 on Central. And we already advised command post that's over at Freedom over Fest off Island Parkway. They're on I-15 if somebody wants to coordinate, but I don't know how much effort they're going to put into if we need to leave off the freeway.
1: Sure, there's nothing. So, DBJLA.
4: Two animals said the best we can do is keep an emergency lane cleared. If they're on the HOV lane, see if we can get Metro to help us out and clear out those emergency lanes.
5: The area, since they found a bullet past them bad, they did want to make a report, just want the units to be aware of the incident. The crew down to a 03 discharge on unknown location, 3708.
2: That's fair.
5: Appreciate it.
2: On a side note, happy birthday, America.
1: Go ahead.
6: Can I get a friendly reason for a logout for an officer, 4600 Alameda, 4600 Alameda?
1: Need a friendly record for a logout, 4600 Alameda, 4600 Alameda.
7: I'm Adam 33. 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
9: When Adam 33, that's clear. 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
7: Thank you.
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1: That's clear.

0: if you get a chance, give me a phone call.
1: I should have said that. Okay.
2: There were 6030s, 3111 West Little York in the area. Should be only fireworks, 6030s, West Little York and Stonebrook also in the area. And Whitford Meadow Lane at Twilling Beach, 6030s in the area. Should be only. Since their units are on a call at this time. And Marcia Sunbury. And should be only fireworks on Bogus. They're busy at Discovery Green, and this is a male patient flipped off a moped, Maine at Capitol.
0: And if he slipped off a moped, get HMP out there, and we'll get a unit as soon as we can get some available.
3: King Frank 11, you can go ahead and show us checking by 147. 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
2: I'm just going to check that I can check on there.
0: And see if we can reach out to either SO or downtown, see if they have any other units. That's not our area.
4: Go to suspicious person with a weapon, 14D40, Brisbane and Rondale.

0: Should I call from that 2345?
1: Oh, the reverse of a man.
2: Move the Hurricane Tango pre-M unit and report riding.
0: And to be only fireworks 7300 right here.
3: We got another code 2 traffic hazard on the freeway 13G10, exit 33, main lane in the middle lane for an ATV. 14B53 is going to be the same neighbor shooting in the air. Looks like a rifle. Black male, he's tall, slim build, white or black jean shorts, unknown top.
0: Send me to Rucker, 4600 Alameda for a lockout. Need to Rucker, 4600 Alameda for a lockout. Go ahead.
1: Ma'am, is there a dark unit available that can share by on our scene?
4: Yes.
0: I'll report something.

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3: Can I have HPD units to sit north behind the airfield, put a lot of water on the airfield?
1: What was the location? You got cut off a little bit.
3: I'm on the 800 Fulton Street.
1: And you said it was for a Sessa property?
3: Yeah, we'll get the person. That's
1: fine. Okay, I'll drop a call for service.
3: Thank you. She'll, be able to start a light of the complaint.
1: That's it.
3: It'll be a black shell, approximately 5 feet high, with a beige shirt on or a pink shirt with an X-word. She'll be standing by.
1: That's it.
3: I'm walking up a little bit first.
1: That's it, thank you.
4: Yes, we have 2103.

0: 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Are you clear to move everybody to the back channel?
1: No. General, clear, go ahead.
2: Beautiful.
1: I get a district sergeant on there to possibly downgrade a code 1.
0: 10804, go ahead.
1: And traffic is a shooting in progress. 2700 Napoleon. I was reporting a group of adults and kids on the street, popping fireworks, shooting guns, throwing her with a knife. The complainant is just waiting in her car for a report.
0: 10804, you can downgrade that. Still send someone.
1: Okay.
3: You just heard him.
0: 5 Frank 25.
1: 5 Frank 25.
3: Yeah, confirmed open door. I'm gonna need another unit for a building search.
4: 5 Frank 13. Show me kitchen boy.
1: 619 Morrow Street.
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1: Go ahead.
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5: That's clear. It's going to be for crash ranger just rape. No cross on South Bracewood. It's going to be for a 3-vehicle accident. Oh, only one of the vehicles left the location, a black Nissan Altima. The other 2 vehicles are going to be white Honda Odyssey and no vehicle description for the other one. Yeah, I can check by.
3: 16E35, you can show me check on by.
5: Hazard,
4: I-10, eastbound, 59 split, person walking.
5: 941. Discharge of fireworks from taxi 20 Sprays Acres at Care Rio for fireworks being pop. No other info.
0: 5-3-3, go ahead.
3: Yes, sir. Sergeant, I'm on scene. Got an open door. Sign the 4th Century, possibly. Suspect appear to be GOA. Back up on way when they get here. Clear to search.
0: We back to Paraz and ask yourselves. You're clear to ranch at the location.
3: Thanks, sir.
1: The caller accused of last night trying to use a stick to threaten him. The other person saying that the caller had a knife threatening him, so just arguing back and forth.
5: To the caller's residence.
3: You can clear his actions to be able to as well.
1: Can you all head to that code 2 holding on, Mark? Mark, you need to stay at 5405 Kaufman. They already have somebody at the hospital. I'll try and call back. He said somebody cut him with a knife and refused him to leave the apartment of the Linda servant. Okay, 53, thanks.
3: That's great.
1: For that call, 64 Living Fannin, for the 1-year-old baby mauled by a dog, being asked to get someone on it right now.
5: It's going to be for a shooting just occurred. So, moving on, Finland Field Lane. College advising that a bullet went into her residence. It's possibly from the back neighbor. They went from her bedroom to her kitchen. You need to check by with 16E15 on that. Southwest Sergeant on the monitor.
6: 14G40 is for illegal fireworks to be given.
5: That's
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3: 16E24, you can clear as a lie.
0: No records.
3: Well, I'm going to edit you down.
5: That's clear. It's going to be 12939 Finland Field Lane.
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1: Yeah, Doc, I was saying if there's any PST guys available.
0: They're clear.
2: Clear. Good evening. Good evening, sir. Be safe out there. Once you're done loading, if I have you take this code to on exit 33, please.
3: 1323 Union. Hey, I arrived this a while ago. I'm not sure if it's showing a current beach crash, but there's nothing on the roadway. We can check out that other traffic hazard in 1310s. We're really close.
0: Yes, yeah, clear, sir.
1: Thank you very much. I'll 25 out of Motu now.
4: You arrive on the east side of the building.
5: That's clear. That's clear. Rerouting you to 1475 gears. Suspicious personal to weapon. Security's on scene requesting our assistance. So there's a suspect on scene in the parking lot shooting a pistol and fireworks.
4: That's clear, man.
5: North Pole Sergeant's monitor me wrong.
4: Can I check him by?
0: Well, brother, remember one more time, 4600 meter, please.
4: Could you clear me or let me check him out again?
3: Friendly record for a lockout, 4600 Alameda. Need a record for a lockout, 4600 Alameda.
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0: Arms, 15E40, correction discharge of fireworks. Bird Drive at West Ridge, got your multiple fireworks in the area, no other info.
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0: That's very good evening.
4: If you get any calls for discharge firearms around West Harmony area, Ashford, be advised, it's going to be fireworks.
3: Yes, sir.
0: 7D43.
5: H2 been notified.
0: 43H checking. Are you able to check that code to around the beef?
3: That's clear. You can send it. Do all right to me.
0: That's quite appreciated. It's going to be for a suspicious person with a weapon. 1131 Fifth Laundry, apartment 4722 at the Los Angeles apartment. Others reporting an individual shooting a handgun into the air. Hispanic male in his 30, black shirt, black pants with a red hat. Style guest was not back a monitor.
1: 57, Charles Wright.
5: 17.05, I'm monitor.
0: That's clear.

0: Hi, Frank, 1-3. The moment we went out, the alarm went off. The obligation.
1: That's weird.

0: You want to see the name? Yeah, description is going to be three juvenile black males wearing black and blue clothing.
1: GPS radar, I'm on the south side of the complex. If y'all followed around to the pool, they were just running. I'm going to have one black male wearing gray sweats and a black shirt, and then one black male wearing a black shirt and light blue shorts walking eastbound.
2: Oh, three, that's clear. Air is closed.
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4: There's an ET3 evening.
1: On the south side?
4: Hey, we saw the ATV. It's going to be going westbound at the 7600 block of 6N. Can we get a record for an ATV?
5: We need a record for an ATV, 7600 block of south side of 6N, main lanes.
6: Preferably a flatbed.
5: That's clear. A record for a flatbed, 7600 block of south side of 6N, east main lanes.
7: Do about the incident, and the suspect left the property, no longer leads police, and wants to cancel the split.
1: Black portion of the building right there, stop unit, look the north. The male's going to have a black shirt that has a big 5-5 on it.
0: You're open.
6: For some news swing stuff.
0: There we
5: go. Go ahead.
0: Welcome everyone. Loading and failing at all times too.
5: Clear, good evening to you. I'll be safe out there.
0: Okay. Welcome down 39 at all times one, loading fueling.
5: 39, that's clear. Good evening, sir. Be safe out there.
1: 14-9-219, good evening, Hazel Tanzone.
5: Clear, good evening, ma'am, be safe out there.
6: 14-9-349, same traffic. Clear, good evening, ma'am, be safe out there. YM 31, YM 38, YM 52, and YM 53. Like I said, the warrant is open until 2300. If anything drops that you need additional units, pull them from two districts.
1: That's fine.
5: Two shows at the station along your field lane. Good evening, Omar. That's great. Good evening, sir. You obviously have found there. What's good, brother?
4: 13-23 evening. Can we get another unit out here for traffic control? There's some cars coming pretty fast behind us over in the main lane.
5: That's clear. 13-16 nights. Once you're done loading, check by with 23 for traffic control, please.
8: A unit that's covering me. If you're going to leave me over here in Cowan, then you can take 610 to get over here because the Memorial's closed.
9: That's clear. I'm on my way to stuck in traffic at the moment, even on Houston Ave.
1: Tell him I'm Briquette.
9: Always.
5: Clear. Good evening, sir. Be safe out there.
6: What for details?
1: Callers reporting four suspects with handguns shooting into the air.
6: AC-16, Frank. Rezo 2, Lowe's, and you have any entity issues. Good evening.
2: 320 Marathon, 3B40s in the area, and Sawmill Hannon, 6030s in the area.
10: No, 55 evening. Sure, in the area. You can send us to us.
2: I'm sorry. That was 155 nights, and who else?
10: 1855 evening as well.
11: Small build, black male. He should have a gray shirt on top of multiple shirts. Blue PJs with cowboy boots. He may or may not be wearing a hat.
0: One out of 37 nights. Can you SO me one time? Sure, I'm having MVT issues.
2: Clear.
11: Out of the house.
12: All right, clear. We'll get with you when we're airborne. Don't take it to the attack channel or leave it on the main?
2: Oh, if it was a gun or an explosion at the front door, there's smoke. They're still trying to figure it out.
7: Reopen.
3: There was a suspect that had pulled out a knife on the collar. He's going to be a black male, bald, with gray shirt and shorts.
5: Black South IC, same few weeks going westbound, number acres.
3: Good evening. Have two majors holding. Stand by. Have two majors, Weiss and Hardy, going to meet you out on 10th, code 2. Have another one, Beavis, at West 24th, code 2, 2006.
13: 733, SL times 1, you can send that code to the 50, please.
5: Coleman and Belford, at the gas station on the corner, black Chevy Silverado, and after GI vehicle, the white truck, George Zebra William 3255.
6: That's clear. We're still here at the park. We're clearing it up. Maybe we'll be able to pull a unit shortly. But you're clear to hold for now. Or maybe see if Precinct 1 can help us out, check the area, or Metro.
3: Okay, that's clear.
6: I should be 18. Show me check and by with him also.
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7: The backyard, no other info.
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8: Nice, yes, boy. You're good downgrade.
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8: Sage, and I call true.
5: Hey, go and disregard that, sir. I'll just have you take this other call on Ridgeway. 14 and 32 nights, if I can check by 36. I think someone is standing inside her home stealing her groceries. Black male named Donald, unknown clothing. She's in the living room. No other information. Last 11 Zephyr, 14D10 for discharge of fireworks.
14: Alright, well, there's somebody out in the backyard with a flashlight.
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5: Code 2 suspicious person with a weapon, 12E10, 9718, Pam Marlene. And code 2 crash major, Pesari, 13D10, 3043 Golf Press, Boulevard Unit 18, AGV's been notified.
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6: Like I said, if it's possible, like I said, some of the neighbors' windows of the house is clear. Hold up, there was another person kind of like checking the fence of their house, so that's what it could be.
5: It's going to be 3043 Golf Crest Boulevard, Unit 18. 3043 Golf Crest Boulevard. Think she had an accident on the 610 main lane, now at the location. She had an ATV or something. Oh, this call is going to be related to 23. When you get a chance, look at slip 3572. It's going to be related to your call now.
16: We're almost right over the neighborhood team. 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
2: That's clear. 13 and 17, running code 3 for 12 year 7, please.
3: 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Just drop traffic. 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Abandon ATV on the freeway. 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
2: 27, clear. Wuthering Heights Drive for illegal fireworks. No other info. Hey, Sarge, I got this code 2 suspicious person with a weapon in 1620s. The caller advised that he's able to hear gunfire and fireworks, but could not distinguish if it was on or on the other side. He's only able to hear. Is it clear to downgrade that to a 5700 discharge and location?
1: X-ray Paul Victor 6614. Watch mileage one time. Sorry, firearms. Never mind.
2: Thank you. Happy sighting on the air, please.
1: Is there a clear?
2: I think she heard both gunfire and fireworks, but could not distinguish if it was either or. No other info.
1: You as well.
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2: Some of them have an intersection like Yellowstone and. And then they have to give 12 in MOK and then 1221 Redford. So they give addresses and intersections as well.
1: And
2: go ahead.
1: Yeah, if you're going to run around, there's some kids, like, could be on the back street, part of the street to the east of us. If y'all do see him, just tell him to go inside for now, because like I said, who knows if, the super starts are shooting, wasn't it?
5: Yeah, so it's going to be right here at the residence right across. We found some showcasing. The garage door's going to be, the back car door's going to be open. And there's a mail over here we're having to stand right now.
1: That's clear.
6: Thank you, ma'am. Can you show us that social time sold up?
4: That's clear,
6: thank
4: you, ma'am.
2: Only discharge of fireworks in 1620s, Poffendale, Rockwell. Plus, the Pretty Gravers popping fireworks. No other info.
1: Right.
4: 2130.
2: Oh. Only discharge of fireworks in 5010-6132 Darnell. Callers reporting on each side of the block, they're popping fireworks. No other info.

0: Fireworks 500, Calgary. If anybody that's ready to go to check the area for that traffic hazard on South Lake.
1: 34 Knights, give me an open line to Sheriff in 752-6-7-8-8. Can you fire over there, please? Go, please. Nice code 3 track property 7315 Southway Drive. They're tracking the stolen AirPods, two black men involved in no clothing description. Now they're saying suspect is black male wearing tan hoodie, white shorts, and the other one is black male, black hoodie, black pants. Unit check by code 3, please.

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1: Good evening.
2: 2 Animal 7. The vicious animal call. Ma'am, the complaint is we're down at the Texas Children's Center. There should already be a South Central unit there. You need to make them primary. Our officers will go ahead and do secondary on this side because they're not able to speak to the complainants where they are.
1: That's fair. I think Sergeant Bailey had said they wanted 2 out of 10 just to hold the scene. Do you want to call up here and speak to her?
2: I'll give her a call, ma'am.
1: That's fair. For
3: that's clear tricking. Is it the same man or an additional man?
4: Some boys gonna have one in the back of the shop.
3: That's clear. Just want to verify: is it the same male you were talking about earlier, or an additional one?
4: An additional one.
3: That's clear.
0: Olive Wind Drive.
1: Record 10200 Lansdale. 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
3: GBGB only 54. He's discharged of a firework 2686 Norwood Drive. Present says individuals popping fireworks in her apartment complex. No other info. You can disregard proper decision with 300. We're only clearing GB's call on discharge fireworks at this time.
0: That's clear.
1: Fireworks clearing, please.
4: You clear the GB the fireworks.
0: Clear, thanks, sir.
5: Two four boys to 15 boys.
4: 15 boys.
5: Please answer your phone.
0: That's clear. GBG Billy 5346 Windy Street, discharge fireworks, 49 and 20s.
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6: 17.
7: She's taking a cookie major at Westview at Connor Sawyer for a. It's like a phone signal.
4: I'm saying it's a cool friend.
1: 24.
4: This is not a cookie on the people.
1: So, the government of the uniform and check line has been monitored 2 Hispanic males and a green truck discharging at the ground. North
8: Lisa, Texas. Patrol support team is about to head up that way.
9: Okay, that was SO TAC 1, right?
8: Yeah.
1: 10H 40s, 3800 Main. 9. Can you check this call to the Holbein Memorial at Deering per watch command up here?
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5: Okay, 5 Adam 31, can I get HSC to my location? I just have these two individuals that they were robbed. I have one male and female bleeding from their head and their face.
1: That's fair, where exactly are you?
5: 22B13,
0: the left shoulder, safe one of the vehicles impeding traffic. Exit 35, Gulf Freeway. No other information for right now.
1: The sergeant monitoring that code too.
4: I'll check on.
0: Do you want that clear?
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0: That's good. 21 evening is checking by with you, ma'am.
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11: 22 evening, same traffic.
1: That's fine.
12: One out of 55 evenings, ma'am. Can I get your case number over here?
1: Zero. 0, please. Type 1. 126 Jason John Route 85 351 126 Jason John. That's great, isn't it?
0: There are fireworks.
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1: 91 H10,
4: patrol unit,
1: come out. Party, white t-shirt, black pajamas. That's negative.
10: 10 H35 nights. I'm at a motel, show me a ride. We keep the door open. There's nobody here. There's nothing going on.
1: Okay.
10: Yeah.
1: Anyway, 2202, I think it was just one of the teams calling it in. Last clear, is close.
10: Yes, ma'am, that's clear. I'm going to give you a call.
0: What can you do from that to get out of there?
1: I'm all good. There's no more.
0: Yes, ma'am.
4: Please stop where you are right there. Stop right there.
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1: Nice 4, do you know that's why I can slow down? Film the arrow.
0: Are you here? Or for public service?
2: Okay, thank you. That's where. It's Route 2904 to Sagas, okay, 387.
3: Server, if not, can we get one made? 1500 McKinney, two individuals assaulted, one male, one female, conscious and breathing. Can you give me the incident slip number?
2: That's clear, 085-360-026, again, 085-360-026.
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1: 3B40, you were right in the area. Keep it open for now.
2: 3B49.
1: Hold your second by 11, slow down, code 3, please. Suspect is you in.
0: 1501, clear to hold, next available.
1: I appreciate it. 349, code 3, trespass here, 11803 Moss Crest Drive. His boyfriend refusing to leave, black man, 47 years of age, unknown clothing, bald, arrived in a business truck Ford, boy is 3, Frank 4086, unit checked by code 3 with 34 nights.
4: I appreciate it. And 71 for South Gasper.
1: 17-05, same traffic.
4: That's quite appreciated.
5: Two Admiral 7, they do have units, but they're allocated for Studi Park.
0: That's clear. Whenever you get 1-3, we have a transport that needs to the Admiral 7. They're going to be at Dallas and West Clay. West Dallas and Clay.
5: Going to have to hold until we get units available. We're spread out all over the place. Just keep where you got them. We'll try to get there as soon as we can.
0: Wait till I understand, Sarge. Take care of business first.
5: That's clear. 2-7 to dispatch.
2: Go ahead.
5: Hey, ma'am, I probably need to get a night shift unit to go ahead and relieve two out of ten on the vicious animal scene. They're going to have to secure that location, secure the dog. Bark, I believe, is going to make an emergency pickup of the animal.
2: 2345, nothing holding in the beat. Can you be placed back on the last call?
3: That's good, please. Thank you.
2: 3, they're advising. There's a... Okay, you need to let me know if you're night shift or evening shift. This disturbed Austin is going to be a party at an Airbnb. Caller's watching it on security cameras. There's a male walking around holding a handgun. It's going to be a static male, black shirt, pants.
3: 13-9, you can send it.
2: Claire.
0: This is the Freedom Over Texas Command Post. You can cancel that sober and send a call.
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11: You're on the eastern side of Sunnyside, almost the north line, and then you just go to the building to the west. There's unit number 6.
9: Hey, Sarge, I've got a lady here who thinks that someone's inside of her garage. I'm not hearing any movement. There's no signs of forced entry. Are we clear to check?
12: Hey, Trevor, give me a call with us.
4: Major, Rush Caller advised to call a big idea. We were to see people laying on the street, HMDs around. Yeah, they can check 547 Charles on that.
9: 12, sir, 3D40, where are you at?
4: JBGB, how many discharge of fireworks in 7C20s, 8808 Wakateka Drive? Caller reporting fireworks that look dangerous for her home. No other info.
11: LV50, Brook Forest in El Dorado.
8: 13, Eagle.
9: Yes, ma'am. Is 66 Mary 34 still on the air? We're trying to give them a public service. No answer.
8: Negative, I believe they're back on detective. I'll request them to give you a call back.
9: That's fine, thank you.
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9: One in the shop now, is it dead end of Sunnyside?
4: Fireworks from here to the area. Another info.
11: PR shooting. 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I guess I can monitor that, please.
13: 13-04, monitor. Is that suspect shooting at anyone?
11: No, they said the neighbor was just shooting in the backyard, but he doesn't say, like, if it's shooting at someone or not, ma'am.
8: 3030 area of Ella and Chippendale, also standard Richmond Lane, 3030s, and again, Chippendale and Ella, 3030s. GBL.

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1: 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Hold next available.
0: Romeo 1, that's clear. Thank you. Northwell Charger for one call in 10.
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0: Can you remember good night?
2: Good night, man.
0: Retaining more records.
3: No more records with labels for him.
0: 2-5. You had a preemptive for that family disturbance with a weapon, 2617 Holman Street. Caller's reporting black male, 18 years of age. No shirt, gray sweatpants, has a handgun, was involved in a disturbance.
2: Every tag has been billed. Gray t-shirt with graphics, blue or darker color shorts.
0: No.
2: The video footage of the suspect.
4: Is he still at the location or is there a drugs and travel or anything?
0: 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White shirt, gray shorts. A verbal dispute going on at the location.
4: That's clear.
5: 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Apparently, they advised one of the child is trapped inside of the vehicle.
0: Okay. 13-04, that's clear.
2: Clear, 14, slow down, code 3.
4: Clear.
6: Twenty 45 evening, check on safety.
0: I'm good, ma'am. Thank you.
6: Okay.
2: 140 Chicoy Street, CVS. Thank you. You've been notified.
7: Two Adam 07 to one Adam 28 or one Adam 33 Knights. You there?
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6: Sorry, did you mean 1 out of 33 evenings?
7: Correct, 1 out of 33 evenings, or 2 out of, or 1 out of 28 evenings.
6: Go ahead, Hirsch.
7: And sir, if you may hold the name, date of birth, and license number of the individual, and call for the police.
2: Thanks.

0: 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Can I get a record from the location?
1: Can we have one other thing? This is just a little crowd here, a little excited here.
0: 1731, the markers. The markers at East 6, 3424, you are receiving.
1: Is air clear?
2: Air clear, go ahead.
1: 25 Animal 2. Can anybody stop by the branch and McKinney with a blue form for the assault that we're working?
0: Can
3: 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Clear us most, please.
4: Turn forward to 1530 to 3819 South Raceway. Otherwise, there's a plenty of fireworks towards the house and possibly being fireworks getting on the roof right now. 40s, flash out of the head. No, they're gone.
1: Clear. Your
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3: 16899, Aaron Clark.
4: 40, I'm out here with them. We're under control for now.
0: I'm sorry, anyone else around?
5: We're good. We're trying to figure this out right now.
3: I'm at 7509, I see nothing.
6: It might be a little bit more on Clark. Code 2 and 6820, traffic as urgent. Aaron Clark at Elm for a vehicle blocking the street.
7: 25 Avenue Trevor, disturbance on the board at 909 Texas. It's a default number for a female caller who just said that someone's going to be fired. It's an unknown apartment, no apartment number, no way to do a callback. Is it clear to cancel this call?
4: Good clear, counsel. Also, does anybody have a blue form that can come out of Bruce McKinney?
7: Adam 25 evening. Are you by yourself, or can you break away and take a blue form over there?
0: Maybe only discharge 7200 yo.
8: I'm solo here.
7: Okay, thanks.
6: T-19 Charles, you're about to the call due to treatment CAT, 9101 Verdeen Street at the left of Jackson Square. Call the morning cabinet, Charles, her grandson who threw a brick in her vehicle, went on to Rogers, black male, 11, wearing no shirt, blue shorts. Call is going to be in a gray blue Hyundai Sonata. Apparently the individual had ran away from somewhere in the complex. Call has been holding for a while.
9: Full parts on the freeway.
4: That was 25 Adam 13 and 31. Who else is at Discovery Green?
7: 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Sure to be at 1500 McKinney. 25 Adam 41 evenings. 1700 McKinney.
10: The freeway, there's not much we can do about that. That's a yearly thing.
9: No. 1017, I'll show you back in route so that other calls in. That's clear.
0: Okay.
11: 2 out of 17. If you want, we can head out there. We'll check in advice.
9: Actually, I need you for this code 1 that's dropping right now. You're being. I'm going to be in a fall in progress. 1550 Leona.
11: 17, that's clear.
9: Be advised, that's going to be a male. It's going to be a male hitting a female in the middle of the street in front of that location.
12: Pacific Channel down here for this event, for the 4th of July event. Vehicle 1 CS 15, and then Special Ops Tag 1 has the Discovery Green for so on.
5: That's good. They have SO Tag 1 for Discovery Green. And then I think the other one is probably ICS 8.
10: Is it out there?
9: Both.
10: That's clear, man. Make the even unit secondary if you can.
9: That's fair.
12: Well, we're going to go over the fireworks show where the concert was at, the 4th of July event. They're going to be on YICS 15.
9: That's fair.
6: Other reporting, he just saw people shooting. No suspect description, no vehicle description. Is it clear to downgrade this up to 3700, discharge no location? HMP is not even around to it.
9: Okay, black male suspect, white shirt, multicolored shorts.
13: Information on that and see if he's shooting at people or was he just shooting like in the air or something like that?
6: if he wanted to remain anonymous on the flip, all you said that he just saw people shooting.
14: 3130,
15: 3000 Green Ridge. Messenger started to hear him. Can you show me any flag down? Oh, yeah. Give me 1 second to the address.
9: Sorry, a black male, white shirt, multicolored shorts, and a black female, heavy set. Gray shirt, black pants.
14: There's no description of the child.
6: Reporting individual shooting into the air near building 4. Has it cleared downgrade this to a discharge known location so he's shooting into the air? Appreciate it.
15: Yes, sir. Can you check that?
7: This is downtown sergeant for these code 2s.
9: That's clear.
15: I'm going to George Frank, but I will go by with him.
16: Hold it on, your suspect is going to be a white male, bald, gray shirt or gray shorts. He might be wearing a white tank top. I'm on Davis and Newhoff right now.

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1: 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You get to until it goes back on. Continue scene.
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3: Give him code 2, Leona.

0: John 57, we definitely have the control right now. You can slow this down, code 3.
1: That's clear. You can slow it down, code 3, Leona.
2: Hey,
0: this is Leona. Yes, sir. Can you please give me my instance on the order double check that I have at Curry, please?
3: I've got an assault in progress in 900 LaBranche. It's 085-360-0026 Union. So 085-360-0026 U's in Union.
0: Perfect. Thank you so much.
4: Go.
5: For the 18-9, this is clear. It's a code 2 weapons disturbance, IFT 3830, off North Street, Unit 1. Caller's informing sister has rash muscles under her. They're arguing, looking for a black female, 30s, medium build, black locks, all black clothing. Unit to check by a Southeast sergeant to make a monitor of code 2 weapons disturbance.
4: What's in the overall monitor?
5: Roll 4, that's clear. Number records, 1443, correction, 14455, Cullen Boulevard, number records, 1 Cullen.
6: Let me get Walmart unit code 2.
4: 2, step it up code 2, the clip. 6 number records.
0: Okay.
4: 3-3,
5: that's
4: good. 74-SAM-35, correction, 74-SAM-33, Knights, SLTM-2, good evening.
0: That's it.

0: 7500 Cook Road, apartment 83.
1: You good, bro?
2: Yeah, so I'm good. I was just taking down a little bit more of the statement. I'm coming right now.
3: 49th, there's going to be some sort of extraordinary information.

0: 4 can be 22.
1: 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Waiting for my partner at the station.
2: I'm Frank. One male in custody.
3: Hey, whatever records are coming out to the hard corner, all of them, make sure you can pick up.

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0: 23. We have one detained. We're under control.
1: 2209.
2: Positive, false, kind of service.
3: Yes, sir. Sir, may I get a second check by with special?
2: Sir, yes, this is code 2, weapons disturbance, 4839 Garmie Street. Caller was threatened with a handgun, looking for a kid, black female, 30 years of age, red shirts, gray shorts. Caller is going to be in a white 2024 Trailblazer.
4: There's Heiner in Dallas.
5: 10H25.
0: Five.
5: Just checking on
0: you. Control, thank you.
3: 66937, you're going to be en route there, or?
6: Yes, they are.
5: For shooting, they have no suspect description, and they don't actually know if it's a gun.
0: All right, 4 handcuffing out here, no injuries.
7: It's clear, you can downgrade that.
5: Thank you.
8: Kettle and go I-10 east after Lathrop. Kettle and go I-10 east after Lathrop.

0: Niederrecker, Harm Clark at Alum. Niederrecker.
1: 3 Hirsch.
2: Southeast Sergeant 10 Maker monitor the Type 2 weapons disturbance on Charmies.
1: 1304 on monitor.
2: That's clear.
3: Jensen.

0: I have a burglary of a vehicle in progress, 3126 Sundium Street, 1st and D20. 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Caller's ex-boyfriend stealing stuff from her vehicle. He's taking a gun and a phone. Looking for a Curtis, black male, brown hair, white shirt, black pants.
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2: Clear.
1: Suspect description.
2: I'm 50. Okay. 2 out of 50s. 122 Heights by the railroad tracks.
0: I can be around to a code 2.
1: Control on records.
2: That's clear. It's going to be a gray Nissan stuck on the tracks.
0: That's clear. Do I have a 12 district sergeant there?
2: To assign 17E30, 10 non-successful customer.
0: This go to person down, HFD did a callback, and in their SNP, they closed it out. Caller is no longer at location, does not need EMS. Am I clear? Did you being clear that?
1: Give me the details one more time.
0: It was a person that gave CVS, hung up, and then HFD made the scene, called the caller back, and the caller was no longer at the location, stated he doesn't need an EMS anymore.
1: 1818,
0: 1 female,
1: the same.
0: Tire time check, 2614.
3: Caller for that code 2 in 1730 is if the suspect appears to be intoxicated.
1: Doctor, South Central Dispatch, they're clear.
2: Hey, unit bumping, go ahead.
1: Doctor, South Central, per Chief 10-2 in the dock, I need 2 11 district units and 1 10 district unit to head to Discovery Green downtown and assist 25 Adam O2. I'll send you the call slip here in a minute.
2: That works. 6809 is our Charles Lane.
1: It's Chief 10-2 in the dock, HPD 6.
2: HPD 6, that's correct.
4: 45 southbound for a Jaguar that is stalled on the freeway.
2: That's for you to tow and go wrecker. I-45 southbound at 768B. Need a tow and go wrecker. I-45 southbound at 768B.
4: The team takeover.
5: 09. You can either bump or if a 10 district unit wants to head that way, just key up.
2: I need 11H14. I'm sorry, 11H20.
3: Anyone with the Avis that can chip up?
1: 74733, what you got? You got a team takeover around Discovery Green, 25 Adam, O2's on it. Her chief can too, HPD6. She needs you guys to go assist them.
0: 14 minutes, checking.
2: 14 will be loading.
1: How many units do y'all have for night shift?
2: 91H12, go ahead.
4: 91H02. Yes, this is with team takeovers in Discovery Green.
2: I was looking for a minute. Rest? That's clear, acknowledged. Great, thank you so much. Okay, I'm going to send you guys to Discovery Green. 91H02, what was your traffic? I'm sorry, you came in kind of muffled.
4: Are they needing assistance with any takeovers at Discovery Green?
2: That's clear. They're asking for 211 district and 110 district so far.
6: Caller reported someone put a firework in her child's ear and caused injuries.
2: HSD is being dispatched and precinct 6 is being notified.
3: 4-5 is Snow Barrow.
1: That is correct.
7: You weren't logged on in the system, so try it now. I might let you sign on now, but I'll need you for that major at Tidwell at Will Oak. For the other code to at 10191 Jensen, and my 3s and 4s next available, so I can find somebody for it.
1: 8-0-2 Frank, clear the whole train, try and get units for the calls you need.
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8: Ball slip in your box, I need you to start heading to Discovery Greens.
9: Oh, well, she's going through the hospital assignment, so you have to find somebody else.
7: I'm trying to be 12. You can put that in my box. I'm trying to sign on now. I'm having NVT issues.
9: Leadership unit at Methodist Hospital.
8: Methodist. Yes, sir. Individual last name Morgan, 27 years of age. Possibly cut themselves and express. Also harming others. Also possibly has a firearm. Previous incidents involving someone by that name for probably 1921. No longer in the CAS this time. 10867.
3: 10867.
10: That's great, man. You can show us in route.
3: Sure. 09,
10: I'll be heading out there, too. Sure. 91H40, some of us are clear. We got in Discovery Green.
8: Yeah, one of you with an MDT, can you send me your unit numbers that you're going down there so I can put you guys on the slip, too?
10: Yes, ma'am, that's clear. It's going to be the club unit, then we got our taxi.
3: I think SDOI located the mom, if you can come over and do a translation for us.
1: How many calls have we got about that?
3: I believe 3, but one's on the other block, still holding.
1: That's clear. You can do them together.
3: Translate perfect, quick.
8: 1568, your supervisor for code 2 downgrade.
1: 1607.
8: That's clear. Have a call, firearms discharged, but dropped a suspicious person with weapon. He at Ropestock also have a weapons disturbance, 13100 South Post Oak. Caller doesn't have a suspect description or exact location for individual that has a firearm. That'll block part.
1: Yes, ma'am. You're quicker downgrade that one.
8: That's clear.
11: Yes, ma'am. We're going to be SO Kim Tom to talk to me at 11:18 tonight.
8: Yes, sir. Hey, you guys stay available. You're all I got right now.
1: Related to the team thing, that all these calls are within about 6 blocks of this very green.
3: That's clear. I'm duking all the ones that are not at Discovery Green out to the same call. And the only information I have is passerbyers. They're not at the location anymore, so I can't get up-to-date information if they're still there or fighting still.
1: All right, now.
11: Okay, what are your numbers?
12: D39, we're going to be at Rack Street.
11: That's clear.
3: Clay Custing.
11: Clear, it's going to be Sunbeam and Rack. Clear, it's closed. Can I get a sergeant or out? Sunbeam and Rack. Can you use code 1?
13: Blue hat. We're running down the bayou here. Hey! Stop your fucking hand now! Stop your hand!
1: Thanks. JPC, the property room, I have still got charges and ORI to do.
3: Those two, you're clear.
11: Rack. Clear, 10-22-22.
8: Yeah, I'm saying. 25 to 26 years of age, medium height, thin build, black jumper. Last seen, leaving on foot. Used a firearm to take money out of the restaurant.
14: 14-04, section investigator.
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2: And 25 and 22 and 20 and 26. Updated information: Lamar and Austin near the Four Seasons for 2025 males and females. One of them has a bat and assaulted a male and took items from him in a robbery. Each of these going to be in route now. Lamar and Austin.
3: That's 25.02. Do we have any of those overtime units at Four Seasons that can buy? Did they say anything?
4: 22BT. Right. Can you switch?
1: Go ahead.
4: It's a one-time loading and fueling, also having MDT issues.
3: Hello there, wherever.
1: That's going to check it out. First fireworks at 1500 Richelieu Lane, Cortland, and East 39th, 9632 West Montgomery, and 1882 Paul Quinn Street.
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6: 39 and 32, you got under control still. Let me know if you have any HFD out there.
3: Yeah, we're good.
4: I'll clear off my top and then we can take that.
6: Be number X, slow it down. Go 3. Here's my code phone.
3: And you should have survived on that crash.

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1: 7 Henry 12, now you're using emergency equipment to get the truck.
0: Pretty hazardous in 6B's 9401 Tanager, unit number 3809. Caller's reporting a bullet came through her window at the location. No one needs medical on scene, there's no other information. 37I to go ahead.
2: Scene flood down at the Hillcroft and Harwin intersection for someone throwing stuff at the bus. Can I get a unit check flag, please?
0: That's clear.
3: 21 King, can we actually preempt on that? Might be a use of force, good for training.
0: Yeah, that's clear.
2: Clear.
1: Harwin and Laird.
4: 24 Charles, 549.
2: 254.
4: Can you put me on traffic hazard? It's going to be a stalled vehicle moving into traffic. 4400 block to Kingwood Drive. I'm going to need one record.
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0: Director, 122 Heights, New Director, 122 Heights. 164-7, only showing one transport, and that was to Children's Memorial Herman. Not sure on any other.
1: That's clear. They took all three in one unit.
2: Disregarding
3: that.
2: The situation was
3: still not seen.
2: That's clear.
3: Anyone can, if that's the case, sign whatever you want.
0: Did you to have them notified?
4: Yes, ma'am.
0: That's right.
5: Please, before 4-9, you'll bring me information about them.
0: Clear.
4: No, 758, no more records.
0: No more records, 122 Heights.
6: This is tonight, off duty. Can you send a unit to 13,000 Lefty Bill Lane? There's a lot of gunshots in the area.
2: Yeah, I'm going to put that call in your box for the crash. OSTM Scott, you guys can go en route when you're done fueling.
3: Yeah, 49, that's clear.
7: 4C, will you want me to redirect it at Clay and work out?
8: No, let's go to the Four Seasons. I've got three different assault in progresses, all southbound from the Four Seasons in three different blocks. I just need you to check that area first for victims.
7: Yes, sir, that's clear.
1: 26-22. I'll meet you at the Four Seasons.
2: Male 30s wearing a green shirt and black pants.
9: And center, and they said they're going to have somebody try to get the cameras and help us out.
8: So White Audi is going to be the victim near the Four Seasons. White Audi, one victim there at least.
9: 3B1 take a partner.
10: 2 Animal 7 evening to all evening shift units that are stuck in traffic trying to get back. You are clear for comp under my numbers.
11: Did not.
12: 3B13. One female detained. Can we get a female check by for a search?
2: Yes, we're still need a female unit check by with 3B13.
9: Hey, that's clear.
8: Just be advised, the XY coordinates on Rabbit SOS is showing the person is going to be at the corner of Austin and Dallas. Austin and Dallas is going to be related to 3868.
2: All right, I got all of you guys on it. I did have dreadlocks. And then direction from.
9: Good night, we're going to have one female change.
2: And that was a silver Corolla, X-ray Nora Henry, 6929. Okay, stay available then for now.
8: Austin and Dallas.
2: Yes, sir.
9: Frank 34, you can send us that
2: service.
7: Thank you. The manager right now, he said, let's move on to assault here. We're not going to check on the assault.
8: That's clear. It's going to be active scene at Austin and Dallas, just south of your location.
2: Wearing black clothing, about 5 feet tall, riding a bike, pulled a gun on the caller, followed the caller home. There's no other information. I'm going to do a call back and see if he's still there.
9: That's clear.
1: White shirt or some type of shorts.
13: Have a code world shooting in progress, 12,000 MLK, 14B40s.
2: Crash Manager, 1500 Washington. No,
9: hey, Dick, you said the smoke shop?
1: He was sitting down. He had a black hoodie over top, but he was wearing a white shirt under the shorts.
12: This is by HMD. You can disregard that last year.
2: That's clear. I put that information in the others.

0: slip. Isn't that the one you're referring to?
1: Yes, that's clear.
2: I'll hear that.
1: That's clear.
3: Item 22 and 26, they're dropping it as a DOA now, Austin and Dallas.
4: That's clear on that. Show me about that.
2: Which is good, command center on the area.
1: We're going to be at 12402 Shining Valley.
3: It's clear. 12, I believe he's on track 1.
5: 20, I'll track back with 34.
6: Hit the shooter, good one.
7: 1304.
6: 04, anonymous. You are 6, discharge a firearm in the area. Request is PD, does patrol the area, does not want to speak with PD. Clear to downgrade that code 3, discharge firearm.
7: That's clear.
1: 5-1-3-4, box up.
8: We're saying you can provide call in our box.
7: Hey, Fox, we've got a kid, a 13-year-old, that's riding around on a bike at 8047 Grove Lane.
6: Black Cadillac versus a black Camry, went to an open on disturbance.
3: I cut you off. We're en route to it. What's the details on this kid with the bike?
7: It's going to be a 13-year-old Hispanic male riding around with a gun threatening people. Go ahead.
9: At 10400 Hillcroft with a suspicious person. He is Hispanic male, no shirt. Can you start with 15E15?
7: None.
3: 12 on Crow Creek.
6: For 15E31, checking.
10: We're good. Sorry if you didn't bump enough. There's fireworks going off out here. It's hard to hear.
6: That's good.
3: 5.
2: Dean, can I get a female to my location for a female search, please?
6: That's clear. Female unit for female search.
7: Where are you?
6: It's going to be 3830 Faulkner.
11: 34 nights, you can clear me from here and show me chicken bounty and female search.
12: We're behind you, unless they're walking with you.
8: In the sun, they're fighting. Drag units up here.
12: Take a right, it's my first building on your right, the first unit.
2: Silent.
7: That's clear. The area is going to be closed for code 1 arrival.
8: I need a unit to clear for the code 1 at 8038 Richmond in 8230s.
10: 8340, you can get another go ahead and send it.
8: 340 desk, care two people fighting, was drunk.
6: The caller is stating that her mother. 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Caller is at home alone, 14-year-old.
4: Yes, you can check out my HRP out of 8 right now.
3: Thanks for Fox 4, Red.
7: Thank you.
3: Andrew, I'm a pre-entry for this missing juvenile on Kirkwood.
6: Or bring 20, we're in route to that.
7: That's correct. Code 2 meet firefighter, house fire from fireworks, 16040, 1561 floor, Gold Ridge. Beam stealing property. Trees blocking their view. They're not able to see the suspect or vehicle description.
9: 58 right. The tracks are cleared.
0: Okay.
13: Yes, Mr. Marshall.
0: Circle, got one running. Circle. Hello, do you hear
6: me there? Shannon, this is code 2, suspicious person with a weapon, Pine Rock at El Camino Real. At the Italian restaurant parking lot, colors reporting gunshots coming from a dark colored sedan, males inside the vehicle shooting in the air.
5: Yes, I want you to keep it open.
4: Before night.
6: DGV only, DV not following, calling at Clover, Philip, Hades, and possibly DV, DV only.
0: Who has someone in custody?
4: Operating 34, we had one running from us, we got him in custody.
0: 5.34, that's clear.
4: Sorry, ma'am, wrong channel.
0: That's okay, I'm even out. I'll let you dispatch her now. Go to South Central there by accident.
4: 5.34, we're under control.
0: 2238. 20. Firefighter on Goldridge.
8: Unit 1-3, go ahead.
5: Yes, ma'am. 24C20. Can you show me a ride on 3976?
3: That's clear. I don't have a unit assigned to it. I need a DWI unit to head to it.
0: Bridge lane.
5: Covering 20. There's a lot of power.
3: There's a lot of...
0: Okay, that's clear. Thanks.
4: Hey, Kilburn, can you get to a...
0: Oh, what?
5: Yeah, you can clear 3358. They already got a ride.
0: Clear, thank you.
6: That's clear.
5: Case number over there.
8: That's 3 Hart. Over some Whitney.
14: 33, it's going to be 05. Correction, 085 380 226 Ocean. 085 380 226 Ocean. Ocean.
4: Hey, Kilgore, by that Washington area. I think he's done. There's something there. There's talking to the gun.
14: Hit me with the flashlight, where you're at right now, where you think to see through something. All right, yeah, I'm taking, yeah, hang on one more time with it.
5: 1-10-5-3.
0: Go ahead.
14: 0-10-something.
5: South loop. Westbound frontage road at Kirby, disabled vehicle. South loop westbound at Kirby, frontage road.
0: Need a wrecker, south loop westbound service road at Kirby, need a wrecker.
5: 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Give me 1 second. Jesus Parkway.
8: Need a wrecker, Kingwood Drive. Let me do this again. 4400 Kingwood Drive, it was the Houston City Director.

QBG Reilly speeding, reckless driver, last seen at 610 outbound, 59 inbound. Caller reporting driver swerving, almost causing wrecks. Is going to be a dark green or black older model Chevy Silverado, license plate King X-ray Tom 6910, Texas plates. No other information. GBG Reilly.

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1: Telephone report, DWI, call the following, 1320, last known location, South of Soak, approaching West Milford, Silver Toyota Camry, Victor George, Zebra, 9137, callers in the black, F-250.
2: Twin 2B, 349, can you show me a rise on scene? I'm still having MDP issues.
3: Out here. That's clear. One more wrecker, 3560 OST, one more wrecker.
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1: Company code 2, Bird of a business is secured in 10H203909.
3: Sir, boy, John George.
7: Sir.
8: Inside the lobby was assaulted. HMP's en route to that one. Not in progress.
4: I'm on a call in progress. We're at 10-1602 Noble.
9: 713, you can send it.
1: He said that there were two people that were trying to break into the gate at the location. They had a drill. It was a Hispanic male, Ben Bill, with a white shirt and shorts. The vehicle's going to be a white Ford pickup, and the other one's a white female, blonde, wearing a dark pink top and dark shorts. 17 District Supervisor for continued entry.
10: Go fire, bro.
1: Suspicious person with left-hand collar advised this high individual with rifle. No interest in one being threatened at any firearms discharge.
3: Yeah, bullets came into the caller's residence. There's no suspect description, no EMS. No clear downgrade that to a shooting sniper report.
1: That's clear.
4: That's clear. Can you call back and make sure that they're not still actively shooting into the caller's residence?
3: That's clear.
1: Caller is not requesting EMS, but they are stating that they are bleeding.
11: Their mother's doing things around the apartment, armed with a pistol.
4: So, 339, can you show up to item 019 South 13th, please?
1: On the location. Do we have a sergeant out to where?
10: Go check out. So, a record, Sawyer.
8: That's okay, I need a record, 600 Sawyer, I need a record.
10: 1414, no more records. Hey, records, go ahead and look them up. Let's take them off the road. We're going to pull into the O'Reilly's over here.
12: If you can be sure one male detained, and you can open up here now.
1: That's clear.
13: No records, need to air on 30 and Mrac.
1: Area, and another discharge of fireworks, 911 Tidwell Road at the Hardy Oaks place.
13: Okay, clear.
3: Go ahead.
13: 14M J1E, Paris RIV. You're supposed to ride out here on Jetland or down the road.
3: Let's go.
10: 11H07, you could hold.
1: Let's go.
10: Yeah, one night.
1: Go ahead.
10: He's 3590. You can clear it on my numbers. He said he's already left the location, and he's going to go to the police station tomorrow and do a police report.
1: That's good. I'm going to check by unit with 04 and all units. Down my residential dispatchers.

0: So I'm 14 or less.
1: That's right. Another call on 8230 speed. The girlfriend is assaulting him. It's going to be an 8230 speed, 7600 East Houston, number 2205. Need a unit for that. And still have my disturbance at 9217, homework in 8340.
2: 25 out of 26.
3: 26.
2: And they transported to St. Joseph. Are you able to break away from there for another assault down the street?
4: That's clear. 15-15 Austin. Or...
2: No. 15-15 Austin in the lobby. 30s, 24-25 Bell.
1: Suspect with a weapon is fake, male 18 to 20, black long sleeves and black pants.
4: Austin, hold up.
2: Austin, though.
1: Clear.
2: This is on progress. 24-25 Bell, firm number 1425, caller says that boyfriend's assaulting and no suspect description.
1: 38, we're to that code 1 at 7600 East Houston, 7C, 10. I need a printer for code 2 at 7601 Curry. We have a group of guys shooting up in the air.
5: That's clear. You can show them around.
1: 2B is in Navy. Now I need somebody else. 2 for 1.
6: I've got a code 2 meet the firefighter 22B30s at 45 Alvano West Road. There's going to be someone on the freeway being run over by vehicles.
7: Show me that.
1: Disturbance 9217 Homewood, and then...
2: I'm going to pull you away for a call. Code 2.
6: At checkpoint, reporting a person shouting, causing a disturbance, black female, 50 years old, gray t-shirt, cream-colored shorts.
7: You show me at 2024 McKee.
6: That's clear.
7: That's clear, 14, and we're calling back right now.
4: Sorry, 13911, right?
6: 11, that's clear. It's a convenient route, 45 Alabama West Road, to help with this. Possibly going to be an AutoCAD DOA.
4: I think we 32, we'll clear ourselves, we can go that way. 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
6: Wow.
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9: 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I believe this is Central's area. 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
1: 936-648-8155. Sorry, unit 32.
10: Frank, you
1: slow
10: down. 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
1: Any of the units to
10: 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I'm at Blue Ridge. McCullum at Blue Ridge. Do you deal me?
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2: Lamar and Holcomb don't cross. I need a block number cross street.
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4: That's clear. Units are route to sign up and slow it down, code 3. 2252, John Jay.
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11: 1866, Frank.
3: Yes, sir.
11: Hey, ma'am, can you show her the roadway clear and show us moving the scene at 8100 Tidwell, please?
3: 8100 Tidwell, clear. Ma'am. 1500 Bell. 1500 Bell, that's clear. Yours, okay, that's fine.
13: 7079, can you show one other thing? 09, clear me off that other slip I was on and pull me out on 77's call. I'm arrived out there and we have now the same.
10: That's clear. Yeah, slow it down to Noble.
14: Get a pretty decent sized crowd in the northern part of the parking lot that are kind of scattered now.
3: 50.
2: And 2520, you go to that robbery. There might be an HFD over there.
3: That's clear. That's clear. I just upgraded. There's someone code 32, code 2 is located here. The current 909, then we're on
10: 9340.
3: 14
10: down 36.
3: Clear.
14: You're going to want to come into that middle where all those cars are exiting right there. Coming north and south into the parking lot, you're going to want to make a left right there and then pull in and you'll have the other unit in there with you. You have to bust the UE right there. Keep going, bust the UE and then make a right and then go straight.
2: Yes, clear.
13: Yeah, that's the entire, that's all the information we have, it's just a sick call.
2: That's clear. Person under the influence of drugs or alcohol leaning near a vehicle and threw up, and then HFD cleared the slope.
13: They left the area. How did they do this job? They cleared it?
2: They have no notes in the HFD slope. They just arrived, didn't find anything, and closed the slope.
12: That's perfect, by freeze. That's fair.
3: The unit to check by or sergeant, because everybody's on ones and twos.
13: You can find it or something.
2: Sir.
11: Do you need me to go over there?
3: Yeah, so you should go with him. I have everybody on ones and twos right now. I don't want him to go photo. He's drunk.
11: That's clear.
3: Thank you.
11: 12-14 with dispatch. Disregard the 6-9 at 1210. And show us, give that code to you.
15: That's fair. It's a code 2 suspicious person, weapon 930, Genoa Street. Anonymous caller, just advising of gunshots coming from the location. Can I get a 12 district Clear Lake sergeant to have him run a code 3?
11: Code 2, that's clear. They can run code 3.
15: That's clear.
13: 14-917 to Southeast Supervisor for overtime.
10: Charles, Officer Pricey on the air.
13: 13-04. 14-17 evenings. Hey, Sarge, we're just finishing up an ORI. Are we clear for about 30 minutes to call me and my partner?
3: That's great.

0: Got a taxi drive out shooting East Carter, 2254 years at 14923 Grand Prix Drive. Caller advised that they think it came from Old North Belt Road and these bullet holes in the residence. Nobody's injured and there's no vehicle description.
1: Hey, 07 to 10 inch 15. This is the owner walking up to you guys. That's clear. Thank you, ma'am.
2: Still New Rucker, 610 westbound Feeder Road at Kirby. Still New Rucker.
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4: Team Clear's override at BN, show us being flagged down at Font Meadow and Fodger.
0: Suspicious person with a weapon in 717 Marcella Street, apartment C in Charles. Callers reporting a suspect walking around with a gun in their pocket and advised they try to break into her house.
2: Be a black male that stole some equipment from the location. Black shirt, black pants. Now seen headed towards the Cedar, Southwest Freeway and Shepherd.

0: Derby 32, you can send us out code 2.
1: Surfing.
0: Go ahead.
1: You have HFD coming to the church parking lot.
0: That's clear. 16 over 17 on VMA Drive, accident open line to Durbin, 1734 Ramsey Way, pulled by SOS notification, possible intox at the location. 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
2: That's clear. HFD hasn't found anything yet.
3: Smell on callback. Unknown whether or not he was on foot or in a vehicle.
1: Two female detained.
4: But it does sound like it'll probably be that dog that the other unit just saw. But I'll go around and just double check.
0: 1:30, 10th, Beachnet, Albacore, Beachnet, Albacore, Trevanley.
5: 3-lane, just set up on the going outbound.
4: 16:13, that's clear. Yeah, she said it was the number 2 or number 3 lane, so that makes sense. That's clear.
1: 25 out of 26.
0: Hi, and at the HEV, HEV's on scene. They haven't cleared off yet.
6: 63-2, there's another dog that was hit in the 10,100 block of North Freeway inbound.
1: Yes, sir. 24-20, can you do 4134 to my call and show me en route to that location?
0: Me. Precinct 5 doesn't take calls from us anymore. They reject all of them, even if they're code 2.
1: That's clear. In the event that you can't get one, that's fine. Yeah, you're clear to hold some. Makes sense.
0: Okay, thank you.

0: 22B44, can you be en route then to this Code 2 drive-by shooting and just occurred?
1: 44, that's clear.
2: SUV, that's a lot.
0: No suspect on scene, no suspect description. Caller just advised they heard shooting and sees gunshot holes in the house.
1: That's clear.
3: All right, I'll be in pretty much on traffic. Going to be at about the 6500 block of Southwest Freeway, going inbound on X-ray, X-ray, X-ray, 9861. It's going to be a gray Infiniti.
0: That's clear.
2: Then, no exact location. 16010, discharge of fireworks, East Anderson, Del Papa, East Anderson, Del Papa. 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

4:30, show you en route to that person down. I was not able to get a call back on that third-party caller. It's dropping at the HEB behind the Panda Express. The individual who stopped at the stop sign, HEB is still on scene with them.

0: Full on shooting in progress, AC-20s, 7899 Darien at Carruthers Street.
1: 11814. Can you have the caller to call us back?
2: So for one in control right now, still trying to get this crowd cleared out.
3: It's a pretty big crowd. You're going to probably have to take one of these units, or if we had another one to block traffic, some of these guys just flew out because they're just bottlenecking right there at the front and not moving now, right outside the door.
4: The 4-4 Frank, you can clear us off this, and we'll take that code 1 and AC-20.
0: AC-44 Frank, that's clear. Appreciate it. That's going to be for a call reporting guy. 10 bike mills at the location shooting in the air. For updates, they said the caller previously called for a discharge of firearm. Now saying someone's laying on the ground dead at the location. Caller's pinging at 7236
5: Carruthers. Over to you, should we arrive in the area on that? Keep it open.
2: That's clear. The problem is the keys in that shop fell off the officer's belt during a fight, so we're trying to find them.

0: Yeah, I'm unit check live 2-1-4 on that K3 family disturbance, 2711 Cochrane.
1: Okay. Right, you can show me checking out that unit.
0: Okay. Hello, H14.
2: Go ahead.
0: Okay, if I get them on the line, what am I asking?
2: Go ahead.
1: 155E, ma'am. Can you clear me ORI and lock me out for the night? Thank you.
0: That's good. It's good. Code 2 traffic hazard on the freeway and 3B10s at 290 inbound and 610 for a dog on the freeway. It's going to be a black and white medium-sized dog. First push car should be on 160-20, 4855 West Euclid, 2 down
3: the... No, Houston Parkway East at the heavy stop. Mike is pulling in, questioning to be taken to jail. Stacy wants to turn himself in. White male, wearing all black. Is there a unit that can check by?
2: I've been walking against traffic.
4: Better keep you on it.
2: This is SUV. SUV license outbound. No more information.
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1: 25 out of mode, too.
2: Henson, 329 kill.
5: 25 out of mode, too.
1: I've got 1900 Travis at the abandoned Holiday Inn. I've got individuals on multiple floors throwing rocks at cars down below.
0: If possible.
5: Let's see, let's see what the dropping is.
1: This dropping is a criminal mischief in progress. I've got no descriptions, just multiple floors, at least more than two people. One of them has a flashlight.
2: They flash, should be fine and all now. We just released them.
1: It's clear.
6: 2-5, you put in my box. I'm almost going to load up.
5: Audio 2, that's clear. Clear off next level. We'll have rate set coming out here in a few.
3: That's clear.

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1: Hummer Records on Ramsey Way.
0: 7th Day.
1: Go ahead.
0: Northbound 27, 2500 block of Moss. Got a vehicle refusing to stop. Young David Henry, 4256.
2: 64 Cam, which I blow.
1: That's clear. If you're going by, send me a message. That's clear. What unit was that?
3: Correction, 2013.
1: That's clear. It's going to be apartment number 124.
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0: Intoxicated.
1: That's clear.
3: Well, Frank Williams. 7375 Mountain Batten.
5: So I just hold the air for us and give us some units from this way. We had multiple people hop on the fence, though.
3: That's fair. Need units, code 1. 7375 Mountain Batten.
1: 13, can you get off of that?
0: You take them back.
3: That's clear.
1: I'm trying to get a unit check.
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3: 34 clear.
4: 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Code 3.
1: All right, I cut two major 6020 to West Little York and Mount Street for white Ford pickup and white Mitsubishi Outlander.
0: Back into my shop.
1: All right, discharge to the only 1740, 6301 West Belford, 6301 West Belford, to the only. Boundaries to you. Of outbound and Beltway 8.
3: Yeah,
5: we'll have about 10,000 females out here.
3: That's clear. 10-6, 23-10.
1: That's clear.

0: You want their identification?
1: 2311. Around 6500 Del Monte, slow down code 3. Are you going to need HFD out there?
2: 25 Adam 02.
1: Is there a DART unit that can check that website?
3: You can show me a route.
4: West of Wilcrest. We had a vehicle cut us off.
3: But home, that's clear.
2: And you stand by, we're going to be switching for a little bit.
3: Just real quick before you switch, is there anything in your discovery green that you can direct the units over there to the handle, or?
2: On the left. That's clear. Units running hot to Mountain Batten, slow it down, code 3. You did get them detained? I have theirs. More pressing is the vehicles circuiting and throwing rocks at. I do have 1106 La Branch for a parking spot where people are having a commotion. It's about a parking spot, but I've duped it out to 3600.
0: That's clear. Here's Michael.
1: 11H.
5: 41.
1: 41, I'm going to put this code 2 in your box, 11H37, I'm going to show you check and buy, need you guys en route, as soon as you get loaded.
5: 41, that's clear.
6: That's all time 1, you can
7: send that. That's clear, I'm making it check off for traffic control.
0: 13, 04. 04, code 2, suspicious person weapon, 7402 Calhoun Road, caller states. She sees 4 to 5 people shooting in the air with handguns. Did a call back. She said that she never saw them. She says that they're outside disturbing the peace. It just requested PD to patrol the area. No HFD en route.
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1: Hey, they're going to be just west of Wilcrest.
0: No, that's clear.
4: Everyone out here, attach them to our new slip. Thank you.
0: That's fair.
1: So I'm going to have the eastbound lane of Harwin closed down.
0: You said the one on your beat?
9: How long? 60? 65 degrees, call flip.
0: That's fair.
1: Need a unit to hold a scene for Metro PD, took to assault. Bel Air at Antwell, occurred on a Metro bus.
9: 24-220.
2: What do you have out there?
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1: Got it. 3865 Nice. Is the speed plate EJ officer is working off of this channel? That would be SF. Thank you.
4: 13911 Nice.
0: That's great.
1: You're my hero.
8: Southern Cone traffic. The mission passing West Weapon will be at higher discharge. No suspect information. HOD noting route, Quill Bend, Quill Park.
11: AFI, that's clear. Thank you.
5: I'm having energy problems. They just put me back on. I think it cleared, so.
2: That's fair. Do you have a Southeast Sergeant make a runner? That's clear. Time check 2360.
5: 503 to dispatch.
12: C 50 feet. 8C 44 Frank. You can send that to us. Can you clear his GOA, please, or MBT's giving us issues?
13: Person over to St. Emmanuel on Bell Street, please.
12: Responded with HFP, requested it. They tried to call back and respond. They just heard a disturbance.
2: Is the air clear?
13: Go ahead.
14: I'm off duty. It's Officer J. Daniels. There's a fire on Brentmore and Ridgeview. I need a unit out here in HFD.
13: That's clear.
2: Disregard that last suspicious person on the weapon.
12: What were the details on it?
11: Heard a slip, no specific details given. Just show 55G10 at the location, requesting a PCD for a PD major.
12: Can you have that unit come office, please?
11: Yes.
14: Business. Looks like the brush caught fire, and it's near a vehicle, very close to a vehicle.
13: 1517, I'm going to need one more record of my location. Oh, supervise.
5: 15 shots fired.
11: Thanks. There, Vietnamese speaker, check by. I check by 18. Right, in GO4, you can show me, check my with 52G.
2: It's clear.
11: C-0-Fox.
2: So it's like a hobby, we'll be refilling on Tampa.
5: It's coming from the 15100 block of Wellman Lane.
11: Hobby hazard has been holding over 2 hours. Reporting 3 females on the freeway. Stays there, waving some kind of clothing to get attention. It's been holding for a while. Would it be clear to call?
3: Yes, try it. Was it a passerby they called it in?
1: Doesn't need it. No EMS is needed. The other slip that she dropped was a discharge call, I believe. But I think we've been out there a couple times already.
12: Knights is on the air. They needed acknowledgement for force handcuffing for 54 nights.
8: This clear. Show me en route to the location.
12: Here.
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2: 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Following Wilkerson.
0: 4-5-3-8-9, so when you get a chance, can you send me a unit code 3?
3: Pop up so the HFD guys can get through, please.
4: Yes, sir.
2: Hey, Quincy, are you on the PD major or what?
3: Yeah, we're good.
1: Caller, so this is going to be a separate incident. Discharger, fireworks, DB only, 17E10, 6606 miles. 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
5: Hey, Sergeant Hudson, can you come over here, please?
6: 10-04, it's a code 2 burglary, just occurred over residence 5946 South Fruit Street. Callers reporting three males mess with the bars on his windows, unknown direction of travel, unknown description. Clear to downgrade that burglary report.
7: What unit or South Central unit to come down here? I'm not a female that's having a dispute over parking at St. Emmanuel and Bell Street.
8: So if I free up, let me check them out, that unit.
0: There you go. Frankie, make sure HFD actually arrives at this location. It's kind of hard to find, but we have a person here just needs him for a blood sugar check.
1: Here, what is your number?
9: Okay, you're going to be needed at 7869 Galahad, correct, sir?
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9: 43K, we'll check by.
1: Are you on a call right now?
7: Special assignment, that's where I need a unit out here.
1: Oh, yes, sir. Someone's reporting that someone stole an ambulance from them.
9: 7C10, Frank, can I freedom you for that?
7: Of course, ma'am.
9: Okay.
2: I will take care of it.
9: Not from Shepard, not from Shepard.
1: Not from Shepard.
5: 11825 Vice, this is a one time, having indications.
9: 11827, everything's under control.
1: Okay.
2: Good record. 610 inbound at 45, outbound ramp. It's all good record.

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1: Did you hear our message dispatch?
2: Third unit, okay.
0: 10-8-7-7-9, so we're going to be in route to JPC.
2: That's good. Did you need me to add you to a slip?
1: Can you start checking by 30 nights?
2: That's good.
0: Hello, 117 nights. I'm having some issues with my MDT.
2: That's
3: good. How are you?
0: That's clear, no rush. I'm behind the Panda Express in the ATV parking lot.
3: Making friends, are you arriving? Keep it open.
2: That's good.
1: 439 off arriving.
2: That's
3: good. Okay, yeah, correct. On the record. 16 inbound, 45 outbound ramp. He's on the record.
1: 6909, top of 200 for disturbance. It's going to involve the shooting. Back of the location, there's a big field, and there's some toolkits. Those guys running in the back field with bottles, rockets, coming towards the home. They said they get close to the home, they're going to start shooting at the males in 7-3-40-3-3-6-9, talking.
2: We took one of them. They're going to be waiting at the location for y'all.
0: Hi, this is Rick.
2: And you need to string in route to this Park Grove residence in progress. We do have 17 Glenmont, 5917 Glenmont, apartment 519. Individual stated unknown suspects inside the residence.
3: Over there. 972 Frank, I'll go bottom.
1: I'm sorry, all I heard was Frank. Who's going by?
3: 9-0-2.
1: Yes, sir, thank you.
4: I'm 10-05. Is it going to be a vacant unit or an occupied unit?
2: I'm sure they're on the line with the call taker. That's clear. And by the unit for Glenmont, call individual arrived home. The deadbolt is on. Possibly saw someone peek through the curtain.
5: Holding is a suspicious vehicle, Middlebrook at Clear Lake City Boulevard in 12D50s. Caller stating that silver Toyota Highlander, male passed out. I was not responding.
1: Yes.
0: Okay, sir. We'll switch over.
1: That's great.
2: I'm able to get through. He's still on the phone with call taker.
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0: 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Can you roll HSDs?

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1: Moment that I'm going to see a fight that the branch Dallas looks like it's going to be in Europe in a parking lot. It's not the original interview.
2: 4-3, yes, sir. 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
3: 22 nights. Can you show us arriving in the area?
4: Yes, sir.
1: I think it's probably really safe in the converge in that corner, the corner of the, I guess I'd move it towards the branch and the south corner of the facility. Can
2: you go forward, Scott?
5: It's code 2 suspicious personal weapon 6610 Flamingo Drive. Caller states her next door neighbor is shooting into the air. No HFD en route, no suspect description. Caller never had eyes. Clear to downgrade that 3700 discharge firearm.
1: Put it out, right?
6: So it's 19G02 Georgia on the west side. We have a PD major with a citizen who is in the region. Probably CBR already is said to be reaching out, but do we have a DB unit who's going to come out here by any chance before we start doing the investigation?
4: Okay. Silver Nissan SUV, no plate, 200 block of 610. Westman.
6: 4225, the last four digits.
3: That's Curry on the main lane.
2: On the service road.
7: Can you give me a call? My phone number is going to be 281-871-9355.
1: 281-871-9355. I'm with the caller right now on the north side of the complex.
3: 1737,
1: you can send
5: us that code. 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
1: There's nothing in the open field.
3: Yes, you need to put it to location.
1: Send it.
4: Erica?
1: Please, please, we have one male detained.
5: Suspicious person, weapon 5109 Mallory Street. Across the street from the location, callers reporting four black male juvenile shooting into a ditch. One's wearing a white top, blue shorts, another white top, red shorts. Two others wearing white tops and then bottom.
3: That's fair.
5: That'd be interesting.

0: Sorry for your time, bro.
1: You're also not using.
0: You're looking.
1: Negative.
0: Where? Four.
1: Call is reporting her AC went out for the fourth time this summer. The call was only upgraded because EMS is in route. Can I downgrade to a code 3 and see what they do with the slip?
0: 04, that's clear.
1: Thank you.
0: And juvenile conscious breathing, claiming a pain.
1: And clear for this code 3 traffic hazard in 3040, 610, and 45.
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0: Yes, please.
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0: That's clear, thank you.
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3: Negative. I'll do a call back to see if they saw where they went, but HSD slipped. The visor's still en route, but there's a fire station that's around the corner per caller that they possibly would have went to.
4: Are those both gas stations on Westbrook and South BSR? Nobody's holding them down. As well.

calling code 2, first one, 2340, speed at the 1966 Houston, disturbance with the boyfriend, 24C, 61C,

0: back to June 40s, 1960s, the Houston, they're fighting, trying to break the gear shift, open line disturbance, ex-boyfriend, 43 years of age, hit by with 61. Intercepting the following code 2.
1: 49, 46. Yeah. 45 inbound just before West Road and the right shoulder. You got a vehicle facing the wrong way. It's a tow and go up there.
2: Just tow and go 45 inbound West Road. Need a tow and go 45 inbound West Road.
0: So, if we can just do that out. That was 7210 minutes clear and found it for your route.
3: Is it disabled or was it in an accident?
0: 5038 clear, 7703 North Waste Life. 4033, that's clear, should in route. 602, that's clear.
4: Have two code one assault in progress is dropping Heffernan at Dixie 13E20, and another one 11,400 MLK 14E40s.
2: And 45 inbound West Road.
5: Virgin 9319, you can send that code one in 13 to street.
4: 319, that's clear.
2: Any units in North Shepherd nearby that can take it?
0: He's the only firework in the area of 2035 McClellan. Chatwood at Las Cruces and the Dickens was his guest.
4: Clear, it's a code one assault in progress. Heffernan at Dixie, call this morning. Over 10 people fighting, females. Do you have a unit I can check by?
6: 4713, I'll go ahead.
7: I was flagged down at Dallas on the branch in the parking lot. Somebody said they called and had their keys stolen. If so, if you have that on the board, can you give me that case number?
4: This code one's dropping.
5: 14-17-71 on MLK.
1: Ah, okay, I got you.
8: Thumbs up for 8901 Bismet will be a Hispanic male, white shirt with shorts. Will be a brother to the complainant. 17 district supervisor for that call.
9: Should be canceled. They're just following the map. Being downtown.
10: As of this permanent, I'm away from the console.
7: Thank you for a paying customer. The parking lot at Dallas and the branch.
8: Where's the brother on this man?
9: No, they're just random people getting out, arguing with each other. There's no suspect description, no vehicle information, backup traffic.
8: That's clear. I have 01 arrived on the code 1. I'll show you a route to 37th call.
1: Exact location. It's going to be a Texas license plate. Paul David Boy, 6314.
8: 735, we have two traffic codes. We're both on speedway. We're having individuals on the roadway. The fireworks.
4: That's clear. Air is open.
6: Okay. 694, you have one. That's fine.
4: Yeah, for it's a cut through suspicious person weapon and a Doppler caller is advising of discharged firearms, 20 to 30 rounds of automatic gunfire, no suspect description, no specific area or direction of travel.
10: That's
2: Need to go 45 inbound West Road. I need to go 45 inbound West Road.
11: You give units coming code one. I mean, just running all over the place. Nobody's actually fighting, but everybody's just squatting around.
4: That's clear. Keep it code one to Heffernan and Dixie.
8: Two. It's going to be an assault with injury. Hutchinson.
4: I'm turning out to Heffernan and Dixie. Slow down code two.
8: That's fine, thanks.

0: This is our Gmail and I'll take it before you report it to her. Discharge fireworks, GBL, 17E20, 6634, 34 Stroud.
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2: Do you want that location?
0: You're working on it. We're from 1540, 10,010, and GBN. Can I get a Midwest order for Daggard?
2: What was happening to me?
0: They're dropping as a suspicious person with a weapon, same place in Chimney Rock. There's no suspect information. Someone shooting off hangman from the area. No EMS. Clear Daggard.
2: Yeah, clear. This is fireworks.
0: Okay.
1: GB30, the EDTC gesture north loop west for a vehicle that hit a fence, white Nissan Rogue.
2: If you told us clear otherwise, thank you. Clear it under my numbers.
0: That's clear, thank you.
3: Okay, so the ambulance was last sent on West Park Drive. Between Tanglewood and Janetta, right?
0: That's clear. Is it windy? Because I'm having trouble copying you guys.
4: Hey, you know, Hunter's home invasion just occurred. 1217 Robin. Caller's reporting that someone just entered their home while they were inside. Took some items. No suspect description. Suspect left their home door wide open. No direction to travel.
0: Can you get 22 District Sergeant?
2: That's clear. 38, you can show me a second by.
4: That's clear. 31, that's clear.
5: We're down 17. Can you do a call back? We don't see nobody over here.
4: That's clear. Hey, just heads up, looks like your dispatcher had dropped or put a unit around to this trespasser, 1310 Robin. It says there were squatters on top of the roof of their home that was under construction, so I don't know if it's familiar later or not.
0: 4400 West Airport, 4400 West Airport, GB only. Fireworks discharge, 16020, Anderson and Harm Clark, Anderson and Harm Clark, GB only.
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6: Probably 35C, slow units down, run around to find a family.
0: Okay.
4: Trespasser that had dropped over an hour ago, or 2 hours ago, at 1310 Robin, looks like your dispatcher had put an ADM-03 on it, and he never arrived, or there's no info on it. This says there's some squatters that were on top of the roof of a construction home.
0: Clear, 2342.
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2: 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Dallas and La Branch. It's going to be a record.
7: What needs to be able to do?
1: I have a call that drops a code 2 suspicious person with a weapon at 7106 Will Clayton Parkway outbound at the Waffle House, but the description given is a white Ford Explorer with a Pete Police logo and red and blue lights, and the suspect's wearing a black short sleeve shirt, black pants with a duty belt.
7: That's good. Let me look at it real quick.
8: Five Frank 34, we are one juvenile, the interest for two Texas Children's.
0: 2343.

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1: Go ahead.
2: Have a code 2 traffic hazard 45 outbound at El Dorado 12D70.
1: Unit bumping, go ahead. Air's clear.
0: 7 Charles 25 Boy, can you clear us arrest and ODS for the day? Good evening, ma'am.
2: Send me a message, I'm trying to voice a code 2. Shooting just occurred, 2901 Fulton, apartment number 535. Suspects who lives in apartment number 535 shot a gun in the air and went back inside. Black male, 40 years old, heavy build. Red shirt, but took it off in blue jeans. Sergeant, head that way.

0: Can I get a Falcon Sergeant downgrade code 2?
1: 13 DL4.
0: Suspicious person with a weapon, gun lock at Mont Glen. Caller says she hears firearms and fireworks discharge at the location. No suspect description. Wants PD to patrol area. Doesn't want to speak with PD. Clear downgrade that code 5, discharge firearm.
1: That's clear.
2: Reporting someone going through the dumpster.
3: No, I don't think I saw some crazy guy claiming to the military jacket. Last thing they said, I think they shut it off. So you might have turned it off and parked it somewhere.
4: And South Central before this, did anyone sell a red Ram 1500 off of Hudson Street within the last 2 hours?

0: Do you want to GB it one more time just to make sure?
1: Yes, ma'am. A red Ram 1500 off of 1500 block of Hudson Street.
0: 2330 is a 218 Aldine vendor at Boost Mobile. Caller was notified by a manager that the business was broken into.
2: That's clear. Is he hitting the vehicles and people with the fireworks or with the fans?
3: Can you get a Clear Lake Sergeant on the air? Downgrade code 2.
1: Code 2, go ahead.
3: So code 2, suspicious person with a weapon. He's at Santa Monica Boulevard, 12D20. Caller states she can hear gunshots. States it's possibly fireworks, possibly also from an AK-47 and a pistol. There's no suspect description, no EMS en route. Clear to downgrade that. Code 3, discharge fire.
1: That's clear. We said discharge fire in the air. We can go ahead and downgrade it. There's no suspects or anybody hurt.
3: That's clear.
4: My check.

0: Página.
1: Oh, two on the show, my check.
0: You're loud and clear. I've got this code 2 burglary of a business in progress. Nobody's on scene and nobody has any suspect descriptions. Can we downgrade that?
1: Yes, I'm here for you. We're calling you in front of the scene from back to service.
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1: 39 Heights. Just be advised, I'll be on SO TAC 1.
2: That's correct.

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1: Yes, clear, go ahead.
0: Fire 3K.
2: Go ahead.
0: Yeah, I still got it on the phone.
1: Can I get that address again?
0: 1720 Main Street.
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1: 1720 Main Street, need a record.
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2: Clear 2350.
0: Do y'all still have her on the phone?
2: I do not have her on the phone. The call taker has her on the phone.
0: Yeah, they keep sending me stuff. Just tell them to ask what hotel is she at so we can solve this problem.
2: South Club Large Party out of the location. Several individuals blocking the roadway. Callers advising there's one male with a 45 refusing to allow him through to get to his residence. Should be a shirtless, possible Hispanic male. 30 to 40.
4: Throwing bottles of trash at Connor's home. There's an update with as to who it is.
5: Can I get HSA tower location? I'm going to go out conscious readings or whatever you are.
0: That was 2 out of 13?
5: Yes.
0: Yes, sir.
4: Racing on the rail, 40-year-old male.
3: That's their marker.
4: Excuse me, that says a group of about 5 to 6 kids or individuals.
5: Jeremy 32, no more records.
2: Clear, no more records at East PC Jester and Northwest.

0: code 2 person down assault. I'm sorry, a code 1 assault in progress that originally dropped this person down, possibly with a weapon, Herman Drive and 1 Herman Museum Circle.
1: Code 2 crash, 12-5-7, camera room.
2: Morning, George. 18, George.
1: 18, go.
2: This is Red.
3: Move up.
0: Hey, I know you're way up, but I got a preemption for this. It's going to be a male saying that his brother is under the influence of some kind of substance and has followed him around. Hispanic male wearing short sleeve blue shirt, beige shorts. He says he thinks his brother may have a gun.
1: You're clear.
2: Last question. Just give us 1 minute and we'll check power.
3: Team 543-9, still coming to be. You can see it.
0: That's good.
2: Wolfman 339. Show me traffic at 530 Ashford, 6 West Point, Williams, Frank Williams, 7539. On the red marker.
4: So, code 1 kidnapping in progress. 5900 Zelensky Road, Unit 80. Callers reporting a known sex offender at the location dragged a minor forcefully into the room, Unit 80. Looking for a Duran Smith, black male, 38 years of age, red polo top, black bottoms. Looking for a black female child, 10 to 12 years of age, heavy set, wig with a teal hood and purple bottoms. Can I get a Southeast Sergeant to make her monitor?
5: This all occurred about an hour ago.
4: Nothing in progress.
2: 1404, Mar.
0: So you're after that person down, 6315 Savoy. HFD is going to be en route. It's going to be a male. I'm crossing EMS. Don't know what the emergency is. It's going to be a black male wearing a beige shirt and beige shorts. No other information. Okay, that's clear. I'm getting to the messages, guys.
3: Yes, ma'am. We're okay. We're just talking to Juvenile right now.
6: Back to my shop and en route to JPC.
0: I also believe that there is a lag in my computer because I'm getting messages from you guys from, like, 5 minutes ago.
3: I'm having MVP issues.
4: It's going to be outbound.
0: Yes.
1: 7, quit hope.
0: 26.
7: Yeah. What hotel is it? And is she going to be there to give us the stuff?
0: I sent a message to the call taker. The call taker is not updating the information that I'm asking him to update.
2: I get HFT to my location for female conscious and breathing. She's hyperventilating.
7: So, maybe they can answer those questions.
0: Okay, that's clear.
8: Roger, Foster, Pete, service.
0: That's
2: it. Kids with some fireworks, they're popping off at Austin McKinney. They're headed westbound on Austin. From McKinney, they tried two blue bikes, like a motorbike with blue underlighting. There's a third person with them as well.
0: Oh, the unit route load is at South Coastal. You can go ahead and slow down, code 3.
2: After the reception's over, maybe you can send a signal. Not sure. A white backpack.
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3: 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Can you show us a run with government? 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
0: Next question.
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10: That's clear.
0: Thank you. That's clear. Can I get a North Shepherd Sergeant to authorize proceed?
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3: 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We're going to be relocating to the groups when it's small.
0: 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We've got a code 2 cutting just occurred. 22B20 is at 12121 Greens Point Drive, apartment 1431. Caller advised that her kids were assaulted and son was stabbed in the arm. Suspects GOA, HFDs en route.
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0: That's
3: can you be 4419? Can you send a code 2120s?
0: Units en route 12121 Greens Point. Caller advised that there were 10 suspects involved and that they live in the apartment complex. North Shepherd, Sergeant, for downgrade.
3: Four is clear.
0: It's code 2, suspicious person with a weapon at the precinct in Green Meadow. The caller advised they just hear someone shooting a gun.
7: San Feliz, 1301 Fidelity, and Longview at Crest.
5: Suspicious person, weapon, 7327. 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
4: Imagine GO4, clear a hole.
0: Southview. And GD only for discharge firearms and fireworks. I'm going to be at the Priest in Green Meadow, 200 King Street. Eubanks and Irvington, 5100 Airline, Peach Spring Drive, and West Wellington.
5: Yes. 74 Sam, 39 Heights, checking southeast.

0: 1330, just advising the caller hung up on callback and then went straight to voicemail. And PSD, it's a kidnapping in progress, 5900 Solinsky Road. Units are still attempting to make contact.
1: That's clear. As of right now, we're tied up on the team takeover, Discovery Green. I can get back with you here in a couple minutes, see if we're going to break off. We're still dealing with large crowds.
0: That's fair.
2: Here northwest.
3: They're not saying what was the name of the caller.
0: Tiffany Lockett.
4: 1:30:10, 5151, Jason.
5: 4:30, you can clear supplement. You can send that.
4: Thank you.
6: Yes, I was heading to a call that I got attached to, but I got flipped out by a male causing some bleeding, but he stated he's feeling suicidal and is reaching out for help.
7: Here's your hold, that's available.
6: Thank you.
0: HFD out there?
4: 6301,
0: you can have to go
4: to. That's clear, stand by. 4.
0: That's clear.
4: The brother at the location, for the caller, Mel, damaged the door entering the location, also possibly still in the area. HFD also being dispatched, they're saying he assaulted the other brother, 8327 Park Run, probably 4-5 straight route to that location.
0: Perry at Pinkman, caller states, 2 Hispanic males discharging their firearm in the air. Also, fireworks. Do you have a unit I can check by?
2: 14 and 13 9. You can clear his ORI and go taken by.
8: 17 D 30. We have 1 male released.
4: That's clear.
9: 11 9 10.
2: Both are fine.
0: That's fine. 2-6,
4: I can check by.
0: It's clear. It's going to be 14950 Gulf Freeway outbound.

0: conveniently produced her farm, 7435 Charlie Street. Metro 2, 7238. Disregard. That's just going to be a discharge fire from the other 3826 Kincaid.
1: Excuse me, what part is it? They want to speak to officers and lock cars, anything like that, and then just coming back on 1330's call.
2: That's where you said no arson in progress.
1: No, sir, it's all good. It's just clear your information, please.
2: That's fair.
0: Well, 6331-1545 there, guys, and I also broke a window at the location.

0: 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High 10 inbound at 45.
1: Yeah. 13D07, clear to hold next available.
0: That's fine.
2: Fourth and 21-9, can we give the caller a call back?
0: That's fair.
3: Hello, 13-9, can you hear me? Will I have a medical
0: system? All right, man, thanks, children.
2: That's fair.
0: Hung up on callback.
4: All right, I'm good, thank you.
2: Okay, that's
0: clear.
2: Thank you.
0: Major accident. I-10 inbound at 45 is going to be by the ramp. It says that there's a vehicle with airbags deployed on the second vehicle. One of the doors stuck and someone's stuck inside the car. He's using route.
1: 235, 9, 2, 3, 4, 1, 7, 6, 5, 33.

0: Going to KC Major 6821, yeah. 13 North Shepherd. It's going to be an automatic crash notification for Porsche.
1: Okay. Yeah. Now, Billy and Ross head in. They're still fighting each other. Need a unit for it.
2: 11-234, you can clear us off this. We'll take it.
3: 18 Frank 64K. Check your box for a public service.
1: 28 here. 30-26, Jimmy. Sorry, 19-26, you want me to
4: clear off the copy? 27 this way.
2: 27, go ahead.
4: I got one female in the back. I'm at the JPC. I haven't signed on yet. I'm just transporting from this Freedom Over Texas. I'll update you when I get to JPC.
2: That's clear. 010.

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1: Firearms at Rush Creek and Northboro. Home to number 42, they're attempting to cancel.
2: That's correct.

0: As you told me, show me Rob and Sala.
1: Yes, okay.
0: Yes, sir, go ahead.
2: Number 16, is there a Mandarin, can you use GD for a Mandarin speaker when you want to give us a call?
1: It's going to be a crash detection, someone stating that there was blood everywhere, HFD's being dispatched.
0: 9-3-5-4-5.
3: And for code 1 suicide, 1123 Defender, we have a baby's dad, kid, little girls. Now he says he has a gun to her head. We have 6 children in the house. They're screaming. Need another unit to check by, possibly your sergeant.
0: 7-0-2, Frank. Now we can show me around to that. AC-16, Frank, pre-route.
3: Texting that.
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1: North Shepherd starting up for downgrade.
2: 6303.
1: I had a call that drops code 2 burglary of a residence just occurred at 907 King Street. The caller knows the person, advised that he was asked to leave, and he kicked on the door and threw food and cologne around. He left on foot.
2: Six speed with a recorded downgrade. Seven feet to show myself in primary rod, please.
1: Here, echoes.

0: I've got another code 2 major on the freeway, 23-30, 45 outbound on the way 8. Cars reporting skid marks and possibly a person on the left side of the freeway. No other details, HFDs en route. And there's a code 2 minor on the freeway at Valley 8 outbound in Alvin Westfield. No vehicle descriptions. It's going to be a due to 2081 North Sam Houston.
1: For another crash on Alameda, 12148 Alameda.
2: Get the case over there, please. I'm working my shop.
0: That's fine. 5447226, I as in Ida, repeating 085447226, I as in Ida.

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1: Tony, to be 34, go ahead.
0: I need you to route this code 2 at 45 outbound Beltway 8 for this accident.
2: 33 North Winter.
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2: I won't worry, thanks.
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7: Hey, slow him down, coming out to Defender. We have some officers there. Ready?
2: That's Union Strong 3-2 Defender. Clear to open the air, guys?
8: 9-2-3, you can call units out.
2: Yes, sir. Is it clear to open the air, sir, or do you want me to leave it closed?
8: Yeah, you can open it up for now.
2: Air open with government code 2 10 Street Major 2105 man.
9: Telephone report DWI, caller not following DV only, 16010, Delta Genoa West Speedway, Almeida Genoa West Speedway, White F-350, Nora David Tom 3587.
0: That's clear.
1: Interpret clerk in reference to what's involved.
0: 3-4, I'll be around.
1: Clear.
3: That's the same location as where that crash notification was.
9: Suspicious person with a weapon, firearms discharged, 15B40s, 8523R.
0: Where is R?
10: Hey, just a visor. We'll be on YICS 16. They're going to be doing a street takeover in northeast side of town. Just wanted to let you know, just in case.
0: Okay, let's switch over, monitor.
2: Yours, right? That one female? They just needed EMS out there?
9: That's clear. 1516 district supervisor for a code blue driver, right? Start by code 2 burglar of a vehicle in progress and finish 1426 telephone. Their call dropped as a code 2 missing juvenile 2501 West Ridge. Her previous counselor, female, advised that she left her 8-year-old in the care of friends. So far, she's at the location that one's answering the door.
2: That's clear.
10: Can I get a supervisor on here?
9: Yes.
11: You said she left her child with friends and nobody's answering the door?
9: That's clear. She spoke with the other daughter who said that the 8-year-old is with the babysitter.
11: Okay. Yeah, that's clear. The downgrade.
9: That's clear.
0: Seven zero four. I'll go by on that major.
2: Here, sir. Thank you.
0: Clear. 25, it's a bad callback number. It's a Harris County transfer. They didn't document the callback number.
5: Hey, all right, so be in, and put me on the major.
2: We're definitely another code. Oh,
10: Four Frank 389. Can I get a supervisor on the air?
9: Four Frank 08 bumped.
5: Four Frank 08. Go ahead, sir.
10: Sorry, because you were unreadable. I need sorry to acknowledge that I bought more camera malfunction.
12: partner on scene's camera was recording. There's just a strange stop in the middle of the scene.
11: That's clear. You said C2?
13: Yeah, that's clear. We're still in Ralph.
5: Dispatch, you can do a time check.
0: Doesn't that code 2 might be? Code 2 major FSRA, Beamer at Hughes, speaking to advise of one of their vehicles versus two other vehicles. Person fled the scene, black male, red shirt, blue jeans. Units to check by.
2: I'll clear myself.
5: 2-5, clear me off check by.
0: That's clear. Can I have a sergeant to check by as well? The police vehicle involved.
5: That's clear, sergeant. That's clear. Oh, I see it.
2: 2-6, you can clear me off and I'll check by with that precinct 2 officer.
14: This is a description westbound, walking with a man on the road.
5: You said Beamer Hughes?
0: That's fair.
5: I'm going to do a call back and get a better location because I'm out here and I don't see nothing. Was she on the north side of the road west?
14: On the south side, last I saw her. Just in the corner of the parking lot.
1: Clear. 0026.
5: Black female or black bonnet, right?
14: Black female, white shirt, short shorts.
5: That's clear. She's at the bus stop, right?
0: Bonnet was in the description.
5: What was the race, Rob?
9: Hold up, panic. 5250 Jason, 5250 Jason.
2: Yeah.
9: Additional unit check by.
5: 4-5. 4-5-2-5, you can clean the OR, so we're checking by.
0: 5250 Jason, that's clear.
5: 7236, I'll note the same.
2: 7236 pass, care. Those units on Kuya requested EMS. Can I have some patient information?
9: 3-5, need to show you en route to the suspicious person with a weapon, qualifying arms discharge, individuals in the RO.

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0: 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In the direction of travel?
3: Me.
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7: 13, send it.
6: Could it be near the gas station at the location? White male, khaki shorts, no shirt, possibly under the influence.
0: There's Kirkwell at Kirk Ridge. QMAP 576X X-ray. Everything two was involved in a crash, and now we have people running from the location.
8: Scared her off. So I guess, like Wes said, she came back.
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7: Any more 1031 night?
6: Okay. She says he sees a male with a speaker and holding something with numbers on it.
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0: That's clear.
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5: 620 is at 480 West Parker. It's going to be an open line disturbance. No other information.
3: Still need to check on with Wilhelmie 35 Charles on this code 2 suspicious person with weapon call on Hearth.
6: Some of those units on Defender, can you clear for this code 2?
0: I think it's Sergeant on the air for building search.
5: North Bell, Sergeant.
4: 2234, go ahead.
7: Hey, Sergeant. We got an open door. I got backup with me. Believe the suspects are GOA. Clear search.
4: No, for your clears, make sure natural yourself.
6: There's with the sun breaking things. HC66, Frank, are you able to clear from Defender, or are you still needed out there?
9: Give us 1 second. Let me clear with the primary, and we'll be on there.
6: Okay, here.
3: One of the neighbors out here saw him last time at Kirk Med, 11,000 Kirk Med.
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1: Just make a note on a roll over here, please. Thank you.
5: Clear.
2: Can I get a supervisor out here? 2-5, I'm right here.
4: 74739, can you attach me to the actors in Southeast on 12th District, please?
10: I don't know, turn me off this and you can send me that call that you got hold of.
6: Ask you, Sarge. They tried to do more callback on there just so we can get more information. He said he was holding something with wires and numbers on it. I have a unit checked by with it. I notify West Command. Once you confirm whatever it is, let me know so that we can take proper precautions on that.

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2: Sorry, I don't know if you updated us, but we're on 2400 Wheeler.
1: You did not. 2400 Wheeler, Need 5 Records.
2: 3. Kirk Bud.
3: Tokyo 2, they use out there. Hey, Precinct 2 is communicating with Fox, and I think Fox says they have him in a trash can.
1: That's
4: it. We'll stand by for information. Here's the last four of the call slip.
5: 3, 46, 58, 46, 58. The units are about to arrive.
4: That's clear. If you could please advise them once they're stabilized to give us a call at the station, please.
3: I'll be right
6: for them. You can open up the air for us. We got a unit to start by with us. We just need a supervisor and DCD. That's clear.
0: 0-34. Air is closed.
2: Go ahead, I can't. We're trying to bring...
7: No, sir. We're good, sir.
8: 07 speaker and 1800 cook.
3: When I was eastbound, it could be a blue Chevy Silverado. Once, at least two times.
1: That's clear.
0: 14, where are you at?
7: Hold on, 14, take one of the questions.
0: That's clear.
9: Just upgraded. 2010, 9888, United.
0: To the apartment. That's clear, 12-1, can you head that way?
2: 500, control 1, custody, precinct 2 has them.
0: That's fair.
9: Okay, what's going on?
0: Hey, 2014 and 199 are in a separate incident. 10919 Gulf Freeway inbound. They had to make forced entry. Advise they needed the air. Waiting for an update.
9: 14, we had a forced entry into the apartment. We had a female screaming for help inside.
0: That's clear. Can I get units to clear and check by 12D14 nights? Owen, that's clear.
7: 315, clear shows and route to them.
10: 3-10, give me a second, it's for myself, and I'll call 14.
9: Okay, put me on that level 14, please.
0: That's clear, 15, 01, and 03, and 41, I have you on route.
2: 2503, I'll call you in a second with the details of this one.
9: That's clear on that one. 2-1 with 14, or that's the difference move?
2: We're on a different slip of freezing, too, with the after that happens.
3: 2-2, hey, I'm on my way. Just give me a call. He's going to a separate slip.
2: Yes, sir, I'll call you.
3: Southwest, you want to come up the phone?
7: 237, put me on left.
1: That's clear.
3: 5-0-4-6.
8: Tires. I'm at the station at the moment. 18 years of age, long hair, white muscle shirt, says the male shooting in the back of the cockpit.
3: Is there a female unit available for search?
6: Seven North Shepherd Sergeant, check out 6313.
0: Nathaniel Apartments.
9: 12-01-03, I've got that one. That's clear.
11: Yeah, 6302, you can show me a route to 6032.
1: Clear. That was clear. 7, show you in route code 3.
8: 5-3-5, we can show you in town, riding around, not saying anything.
1: That's clear. Anyone else around 8523 Hearth, you can go ahead and plug in. Code 3.
12: Yes. 12 and 4 through the dispatch. We're under control at 1-2. We're attending to the female right now. You can make us primary on this call.
0: That's fair, 5-2, disregard. one detained, 037. Units running hot. Two Gulf Freeway, slow down. Code 3.
13: Blue Blue Line is over.
14: Positive loss. What's your location right now?
13: West Nile Memorial, is it cross through Silver?
6: That's clear. No more wreckers at Mangum Northwest Freeway.
13: Memorial and Anton, right on light.
6: That's clear.
13: Times is occupied. Occupied at least twice. No passenger had a stolen handgun.
12: Time 14, go ahead and roll me HFD for female conscious and breathing. Just wanted to get it checked out.
0: That's clear.
6: 5900 Greens Road.
13: Fine. Can you rock?
6: Third, can you four? You can downgrade slip 4665, and I'm arrived on 4648. Could be nothing. No records needed.
2: Records on Wheeler. Y'all can grab anything with a citation on it.
0: Kawa at Donahoe. Number records.
6: Locked off right now.
0: Clear attempt check 039.
13: On
0: 14. 14,
13: guys. Sir, if you haven't already, can you dispatch EMS? It's going to be for a female with an injury to her leg.
0: That's clear. Hey, third row.
8: I have a group of 13 people. Their body had heard some gunshots at 7601 Curry in 7C 30 Street. As of right now, I have no units to clear. They're all on code 1s and 2s right now. Clear to hold it until I can clear somebody or somebody can clear off. Even my sergeant.
4: If we can clear out of this, you can go ahead and send that one.
8: C-66, that's clear. Thank you.
0: Fox K-9, Northwest for pursuit.
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8: High. 244-2, check in by those units once you arrive on Stern Turn. Let me know if that's a for real thing.
2: 8840, not 44.
8: Sorry about that, 44. Got to put you back on your thing, and 40, I should go the other way.
15: 8844, we were actually just about to tell you that we can check by as well.
8: Okay, that's it.
13: May not everybody sign it?
15: Code 3, that's clear.
13: So clear hold, code 3, 4, and 5.
16: Just let him pass.
1: Touch, just pass. If I need for code 2, that's in progress. 4702 Scott at the Anton. Callers advising there's a black male at the location, stealing and making threats.
2: No more records,
1: all me. No more records. 2500 Wheeler. And 25, it's going to be a black male in his 40s. Okay, it's going to be a black male in his 40s wearing a white shirt, black pants.
15: Do you remember, take this license plate from email. It's X-ray George John 3670.
1: Clear.
13: Sorry, you grab both.
8: Just requested HFB out there. It's going to be near building 13.
0: A slash mob, suspicious person with weapons, south of east at Cullen. Looking for multiple people discharging their firearms. It's going to be over 40 cars at the location.
13: That's clear.
4: Just rebumping.
6: Negative 6B46.
8: 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I have several people headed to the other one on Curry also.
0: Station. Do I have a unit that can check by Sergeant Smaker Mother?
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18: 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We're going to move into the McGraw. I'll call VCD afterwards. They authorize us to move it.
1: That's clear. Dispatch to 6B46 Knights.
17: Citizen, go ahead.
0: Hey, issuing notes, let's go to suspicious persons weapon, 7607 Joplin Street. Caller supporting discharge into buildings and walls and underage drinking at the location. Also, large crowd with 40-plus cars. Do I have a unit I can check by?
1: Are you able to clear for this code 1 that's holding in 6B30?
17: 6B46, sorry about that. I'm going to have one female detained right now.
19: Turn on all points, see if I found a word.
0: This way.
19: Keep a visual, he's still a little ways out. Final word approaching Hammerly.
1: 6B30 is at 6411 Pearlwood Circle for a female that's destroying the house and having a manic episode.
0: Last scene going northbound on Beamer. 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
8: Negative. That, carrier, there was a thing to that, 7300, 10 Sterlingshire. 7 Seals, 2, did you want to reroute to, Curry?
20: Yes, ma'am, that's clear.
0: Uh-huh. 99 Knights, code 3 disturbance, 2619 Skyview Point Drive. Callers reporting a Ricky Steele, black male, 51 years of age, black shirts, multicolored bottoms, refusing to leave. It's going to be the caller's boyfriend. Do you have a unit I can check by?
1: Yeah, if anybody can check out 6013 on this code 1 fighting progress involving 20 people. 44 West Timer. With River Oaks PD in reference to possible DWI in a vehicle pressing the gas pedal and leaking gas at the location. Can you check my unit?
20: You're open?
8: Yes, sir. Go ahead.
19: Vehicle approaching Hammerly South. Old vehicle approaching Hammerly.
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19: Okay, westbound turn on Hammerly, Hammerly for Finkel. Westbound on Hammerly for Finkel. Kind of slow down a little bit.
1: Checking your status and your safety on West Belfort. Got a code 2 person down 6B40s at 2220 Waybell Street. The caller's yelling, stating someone has a gun and to just send everyone. There's no detail.
19: Parallel space, but we're coming at the wrong point. So I think it was on point.
18: Records, stay out the area.
0: Clear out 19X, checking by with you. It's code 1 assault in progress. 8271 Stone Street at the Bellstone for 10 people at the location fighting.
8: Do we need the EMS at least at the entrance? Hold down, guys. Hold down.
18: If you put the fire out for now, go to the 610 just before Homestead. 3B4, go ahead.
1: Got a code 2 parental mission in progress and a code 2 person down holding past Q. I have no preemptible units right now.
18: If you're out here, it's not Apple.
5: Air clear?
7: Air clear, go ahead.
5: 9603, can you put me on script 4658, again, that's 4658, thank you.
22: NGWS, that's going to be Hispanic male, with tattoos on his stomach and arms, no shirt on, blue jeans.
1: 1248.
23: Okay, or you're able to play it out?
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5: 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He's going at Peter Road, still south, and he's across the roadway here. I think he ran over a tree on Walsh Road, just south of I-10.
24: 5038, you can clear me off. 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
23: So AC-66 is going to be out with 40 and 38 back in route the other way?
24: Yes, ma'am, that's correct.
25: Morning, George. 4500, can you show 1 male detained?
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25: If calling is stopped, call him back. Everybody calm down, just call him back. Calling is stopped.
5: Yeah, 4 is already there at on Curry. You can show me going to AC-40.
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1: And I code 1 shooting in progress, 6030-6240, Antoine Drive, callers reporting 5 to 6 suspects drinking and shooting guns in the air.
23: And AC-40, when you get a chance, just send me the information, your shop number, your public service. And are we towing it back to, are we towing it to north, or are we towing it to northeast?
1: Drive to the code 2 welfare check through the suicide. COT wants to be 20 speed on Woodview. No one's threatened suicide. No, just threatened to fight the call where the gate is open. Mel's not on this location, but so far they're separated.
23: 32, you can show me checking by for the Spanish. Yes, sir. I have 32 headed, I have 1932, you headed for Spanish.

0: 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He came over.
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2: Commander North Shepherd, Sergeant Mayor.
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2: One shooting in progress at 6240 Antoine. The caller says they're no longer shooting. They're just in the apartment complex making noise and drinking. They were shooting in the air earlier. Can we downgrade that to discharge firearms?
3: Yeah, if they weren't shooting at anybody, code 3 is fine.
2: Clear.
4: Okay, I don't know. I have you out on Cody.
0: In sound. Very clear.
5: Yes, rock system, street slow down, code 3.
0: Crossfire issue.
5: No, sir.
3: Six BO 3, you can show us a ride and slow anybody else down. There's nothing going on out here. No problem to the 8C40.
5: Port City 13-8, checking.
6: Over B-20 for night. Green Park.
2: Yeah. Airbag open, O-52.
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0: Record, go ahead and pull forward.
7: Everybody's in custody. I'm going to open up the air. Appreciate it, Fox.
0: Record, you can come southbound and then northbound lanes. We have it all blocked.
6: No Charles, all two at AC40.
2: That incident number is going to be 085-467-426, C as in Charles, repeating 085-467-426, C as in Charles.
6: 3, Charles, next service, thanks.
2: That's clear, thank you.
7: 07K to dispatch, can you check to see if there's a call slip for road rage or weapons?
8: On duty unit at FIFA right now. Can I get a unit at Polk and Dallas here? We have one male. In pretty bad shape. He's bleeding a lot. Can we get HMP as well?
2: Okay, give me your location again.
8: I'm going to be at the intersection of Polk and Hutchins, 2100 Polk.
3: Who's trying to bump?
8: It's calmed down now. We have a lot of officers, but it was an assault.
4: Two major, exit 23, Adam 7611, North I 16, 1720 is the Ford SUV and a red sedan.
2: Hey, check out. Sorry, it'll be 45 you can 3 AM and set. Give me check by.
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5: 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Mm-hmm.
4: All right.
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2: That's clear.
3: Cullen.
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2: Thirteen E 19 H is clear. It's a code 2 suspicious person weapon. 8801 Glencrest Street. Mail caller states that a baby blue 4-door Chevy Silverado pickup truck pulled up and shot a gun in the air. There's no suspect description. Unknown direction of travel. Do I have a unit I can check by?
0: 13-9-11-9,
2: camera information, Charlie 20, Bravo 19. 13-8-2-1-9, checking.
3: 2-1, we're good, thank you.
2: That's great.
4: You can show me a run of file. You can keep the air open.
3: Clear.
5: Shooting off fireworks for some cars over there. One of them shot a firework and exploded in their face. Looks like 43 has one, not obtained yet. If we get some over to encode too.

0: 3690, up to a code 3, suspicious person, 3726 South Lawn Street, Unit 4. Callers reporting she was advised to call back when a suspect came to the location, looking for a pay veil, black female, 40s, long box braids. Suspect is at 3722 South Lawn Street, apartment number 5. Do you have a unit I can check by?
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4: Is there going to be on track 1?
5: 7
4: Charles 02.
5: Yes, sir.
4: Now, did Apple Tone give us an estimate of time to get out here?
5: No, I just dropped the tip, but I'll send you their phone number so you can see, so you can call them and see where you are on the list. I'll send it to you now.
4: That's good.
3: Let me see right now. Looks like there's somebody who's pulling out the US right now.
0: Sir, slow down code 3.

0: 14-14, emergency traffic. Hey, pull this out of Yellowstone and Whitten. We have a bunch of screaming going on. Hold here.
1: Clear, got code 1 shooting in progress, dropping at that location. Need units, code 1.
2: Air's clear, go ahead.
1: You're welcome.
3: 346, could you send to receive, there's a female unit out here for a female search, please.
1: For Southeast, shooting in progress.
4: GZ04 now.
1: That's clear, getting 6 calls dropping at location 6820 Wilson Street.
2: Left in Unity, and I have a crash minor on the freeway for Frank 30.
5: Hey, Frank 4039, you can take the person down.
2: 4039, that's clear, thank you.
6: Let's go code 2, guys. Anybody else that's on reports, I need you to clear. We'll branch and balance. We got 5 times individuals in a parking lot nearby. You know which direction?
1: Nation. Still, HSC still en route. They said it just occurred. No suspect description in the slip yet.
4: So let me get the code to MIB.
2: Okay, thank you.
4: Frank, do you show me chicken butt?
2: That's clear. Caller's reporting a major accident. There's no other information. They're stating it's before Fry Road on the freeway at exit 747 Adam.
3: That's clear.
6: 25 out of 41. Did you have any information to that call?
0: 60-30. 14-14. We're going to be at 6812 Adam with one female shot. Hold the air.
1: That's clear. Air is closed. Units, keep it code 1.
7: 8240, is it possible we get a friendly wrecker out here just to get us off the freeway?
8: Could you come up? Need a friendly wrecker. Can Homestead? Can Homestead?
6: Time.
8: Passing K9 Northeast, passing K9 Northeast. And I still have my code 2 holding in 7C20C, exit 23 Adam.
9: Guys, can we start opening up maybe this first U-turn over here so people can start leaving? Because we have this whole road shut down.

0: Altitude traffic has a 1340, 2600, Southwest West. Great Salinger.
1: With 1GSW, confirmed right calf.
2: That's clear. Just advising that multiple callers advising of two males down. Are you able to locate those patients?
0: Clear. 79 West Little York Road.
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2: Okay, we have a shooting in progress. Unknown suspect description, 6812 Winton Street, key map 533L, as in Lincoln, 533L, Lincoln.
4: For you coming in, the suspect is going to be at the end of the house. It's the last house of the apartment complex. Let me get some units over here.
2: Master, do we have a description of suspects?
5: They ended up leaving the area. They're no longer with Gruber anymore, so you can just react.
1: That's clear. Sky of the street navigation and the cross street as well.
2: Claire, it's going to be Winton at Daphne, Yellowstone, and Winton, key map 533L as in Lincoln. Again, key map 533L, Lincoln.
1: There we go, to where, Ralph?
6: Pants. Possibly under the influence.
1: Let's see it, RJ.
7: This is the 19. Can you clean Nora and ACC to B and someone sitting there?
8: Unit 4.
1: Imagine cheerful, clear all.
8: Actually, also, I have you clear to cancel loud noise, just noise.
1: That's clear. Some of the units out here, can I get someone to find out where this female is going to be going, what hospital?
0: Yes.
9: There's going to be about 5 individuals in the 6400 block of West Beaufort and find in the street.
2: Claire, your DFD slip hasn't been updated yet. Just advising, can y'all check 5018 Hull Street? They hit the panic alarm. It's a manual panic alarm. If y'all can check that building for patients.
1: So you're staying out here for right now. Let's go ahead and clear Witten out so any good deed can get in here.
2: That's fair. Slow down. Code 2.
10: Alright, 34-9. Go ahead and put me on this. Clear me something, Mr. B. Tom's too.
2: 34-9. That's clear.
1: A lot of people are saying where they're going.
11: Code 2, missing Juvie, 17 pins, 14-year and 16-year-old. They're from the group home. 10 of us in the air to downgrade the other code to 5300 Coke. Anonymous, we've gotten several discharges in that area. Clear to downgrade to a discharge.
3: 704, Frank, clear to downgrade.
10: Go ahead.
4: The female that has a GSW, she's going to be going to Dental Hospital.
10: That's clear. I'm going to take the McGregor exit now. Can you advise me of the ambulance number?
11: That's clear. Do I have card coverage for my those juveniles?
3: 7-0 for Frank. Yeah, as long as they don't have any disabilities.
11: That's clear. I just wait till they finish up it and then I will take care.
1: 1414 to dispatch. Hey, you can check the hospitals for a black male who was shot in his ankle. I'm trying to find out where he was going, but he was transported privately right before we showed up.
2: That's
3: cool. Hi, Zero Fox. We arrived on Winton. What kind of information we have? How can we help?
0: Anybody can take this code to meet the firefighter at 448 West Little York Road, 6 Beacon.
2: That's clear, 1311.
12: Two black males walked southbound with tan shirts and jeans.
3: 5-0, Foxtrot there for the shooting.
12: That's clear, Fox.
3: Clear, anybody actively looking for now, and how long ago was that?
12: What time was this call from? Because that's when the suspects left.
2: Call dropped at 0101.
12: Yeah, so that's about 9 minutes ago. I don't think we have any officers actively looking for these guys. One black male's tan shirt with stripes on it and black jeans, and another black male's wearing all black.
13: Turn out the JPC, please.
2: And then units on the shooting, go ahead and switch over to Southeast Pack 1, Southeast Pack 1.
1: The 1414 to that unit, has it been Tom?
0: Hey,
1: 1414. Hey, the other male is going to be there at Ben Saab already. He was taken privately by his cousin. It's going to be Reginald Hines, 120665.
13: There's an alarm somewhere around there. They're over from.
2: That's fair.
10: 34 to 14. I got your last graphic.
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3: The shooting in progress. 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
2: That's clear.
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12: Also, do about the other one, too, or Paul?
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0: 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We're going to be at 610 Homestead.
2: That's Scott Street, HFD's off-road route, assuming the westbound lanes. Looking for a gray Volkswagen Jetta versus another vehicle. It's going to be on fire. You need to check by traffic control.
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3: On the freeway 610, westbound near Fannin, callers advise in a possible two separate accidents. 1735, need to initiate check for us.
2: That's fair. Units running hot to Sage Harbor, slow down, code 3.
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0: Team 40, please start a patient, please. We've got a male conscious on the floor, maybe having a seizure.
1: Clear.
3: Three 5, need to share your check-in by voice 15.
7: That's Ruby 40, I'm getting HFD in route. I couldn't copy your last traffic because of the background noise.
3: Charles, check and switch.
0: I'm sure when he's over the phone, Charles,
3: that's clear, checking your safety on West Orem.
0: Under control now. Three, 40, can you send us another unit right now? We just got a lot of people out here being very aggressive.
5: I've seen an accident, so we're at 14th Street. They have a car fire, 4-vehicle accident. It's got in the loop. I just came down westbound. I'm doing a U-turn and check a little further up. I didn't see anything.
3: That's clear. Just double-checking. Was one of the vehicles gray in color?
5: Yeah, that's a gray Volkswagen Jetta or something like that.
3: That's close.
5: 5-69-2-5-5.
0: Go ahead.
4: 5-37-4633. 5-37,
3: show me your route. Stop clear.
0: 4-Frank-03, you show me around.
7: That's clear. 4-Frank-20, what code do you want?
4: Code 2.
7: That's clear.
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0: Okay, so two disturbance of the weapon N6V20 is at 853 Mansfield. Callers advising there are 10 black males, a few with guns, having a verbal altercation.
1: Hey, I found that the male that was transported here by private transport, but that female who was coming by ambulance, could you see if that ambulance rerouted because it never came?
2: Sure. 26, you can go ahead and say that for through.
3: Caller, on the call slip, it advises of AMU 033. So if you can check ambulance 33, they said that they're transported to Ventop. Still shows that they're en route.
1: Yes, sir.
3: Still shows that they're en route.
0: Thank you. 37, Westside just got it.
3: Thirteen eight two six nine. Hey, your emergency key is going off.
2: Nice, that was going to the fence.
3: That's good. Just take your battery out and put it back in. It's still going off.

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0: Can I get a 22 District Sergeant to check by 13600 Breton Ridge Street? Code 2, please.
1: 22 DSM.
2: What district?
0: 22 District.
1: What do you have out there, man?
0: 22B12, she pulled over, she's not feeling well. Advised that she is still nauseated.
1: That's clear. Can you have her introduce your boss, please?
0: That's clear. 22B12, you advise you're still pulling into a fire station? Yes, ma'am. That's clear.
3: Right, P9C, no more
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1: 310, building B4 on the east side, there's a little bit of a disturbance, but nothing big.
4: That's good, Sarge, you want to come that way?
1: Clear. Alright, 4 41, can you show me 2 male detained, and I need a record and a location, please? Thank you.
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1: Previous to a code 3 or suspicious person. This is, it was a SSR area, Peter Duwande. Suspect shut up the air, car found her. They left the location. Now at 807 Grand Oaks.
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0: 7026. Can you tell me what 1 mil is at on the way to JPC? So JPC was 1 mil in? Yeah, 1/3.
1: 704, clear to downgrade.

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2: No more records on Hillary, no more records.
3: Our crash is going to be two separate incidences that happen at the same location and time. I have those, the first incident I were on, you can keep as an FSGI. And then the second incident, if you can remember the new slip, would be a crash minor.
4: It's clear. I'll send you the new slip.
3: Just place when you're ready for the new crash minor.
4: Hold on one
2: second. Okay, two suicides just occurred, 3040-3228-3, Department 1 for an overdose.
4: What's the police present crash?
5: You should be advised of fireworks calls at 180 West Gray and 15 Robert Minute. Just be advised.
6: 41 Richard, no more Richard, 24 Richard, welcome.
3: Second vehicle is going to be Victor Lincoln Noah, 0135, Texas license plate.
1: That's clear. So, code 2, person down, 6850 MLK, Chevron gas station, black male, red t-shirt, navy blue pants, possibly having a seizure, HFD's en route.
3: That's clear.
0: Sounds like doing that, like a job.
2: That's clear, thank you.
7: 25 out of move 2. Is there any office that has a Crown Vic in McKinney and Crawford right now?
8: Or can you cancel the Apple slip?
9: Yes, sir. I already sent that over. 702 to send me a message. I took care. Stephanie, code 2, 24C60, speed disturbance at 13806 Wolf Avenue.

0: Okay. Male, find that the location has a knife. 24C61, and a check fine.
1: Also be advised of discharge fireworks, 1712 Bailey.
0: And that goes to a 13806 Boca Grande. Male has a knife and fighting. Check by.
2: 24C4319,
1: check by.
2: Real quick, we'll take that.
1: And it's been TB'd and canceled per 300.
2: That's clear.
3: Fourteen 10-36, 1 mil in the back of my shop.
4: That's clear, same check 134.

0: Call to.
1: Excuse, this is going to be Precinct 4's contract area.
0: Yes, can you also show you in route and do a call back to Precinct 4, so stand by. I'm going to code 2 drop unit 9222 while this field is dropping a sexual assault of an adult.
1: For it, man, we already made contact with the individual. And we're completing the supplement right now.
2: Okay, that's clear. I don't know why they just put in an update.
1: It's clear, I'm completing the supplement right now.
3: No, it's just two vehicles, but they're starting a commotion out here, trying to see what's going on.
4: That's fair. I'll drop a second slip. Who's going to be primary on it?
3: I can't act it right now. I'm just going to figure out what's going on real quick.
4: That's fair.

0: Fox Chicken Southwest.
1: What did you do, Fox?
0: Hey, what was it that you just gave me earlier?
1: Is that a car fire? That's so close to getting tough to use the Broadway West.
2: Hey, it's Ronald. These guys are following y'all, so just watch out.
3: 435.
4: It's clear.
3: A major accident. 1201 North, Highway 6. It's an iPhone crash notification. Check the area.
1: Clear. Yeah, clear. Here's my go ahead.
4: This is
1: another PB. Have you had any failed to stop a UFO accident in the area of Southwest Oak and West Beaufort following a red Ford? That's four.
0: Can y'all figure it out?
5: Yes, ma'am.
6: I coach here, so I'll just occur with injury, 6B30, 6000 Chip Antoine Drive. Address is in rapid SOS, female with open line disturbance. Requesting medical for assault.
1: Yes, sir.
0: Hey, 0 Fox Chicken, Northwest.
3: Fox, I think we're under control at the moment.
0: That's right.
3: Fox, you're okay.
5: One male detained.
7: 20
6: try that again.
7: Can we get our record for our location, please?
6: Let me get a record. 12782 State Highway 225.
4: You can send whatever you need.
3: The phone's right at Richmond. It's an iPhone crash notification.
5: Yes, thank you.
8: Code 1, assault in progress with a weapon, 13306 Cullen Boulevard. Okay, Cullen will meet us for that intersection again.
1: Code 2, looks like they got that guy detained. Do you have a new slip for that BMV city vehicle?
3: Yes, Kyle, I'll work on it. You know who's out there? What primary unit could be in?
1: You can make 43... primary on it, and you can put me on it as well and show me en route.

0: 13 to your 4th, that's clear. We'll try to find you there.
1: That's fair. 80 Fox, okay.
2: Choice.
1: Related, if y'all have anything, can you check with C5? I'm sounding like they have something getting ready to happen.
2: So we check C5.
3: Donation. Can you clear mouth information and show me chicken by with 12?
1: Hey, you're going to be the only unit that's...
0: Sure, clearing this. He's a one man if you can find that for him.
1: That's fair. There's me 11X. Leave it up there for code 1 or code 2.
4: I'm two man. Send whatever you need, brother. Clear me, GOA.
1: That's fair. Code 1, assault in progress, 1306 Cullen Boulevard. It's going to be Cullen on the... Colors advising of a large flash mob over 30 black males and black females fighting. Just be advised, multiple have handguns.
4: Alright, I'll advise, I mean, the same thing every weekend, but I'll advise that there's a fight going on.
1: That's great. Multiple colors advising of males with handguns. There's two other slips holding in the same location advising of discharge of firearm and fireworks.
4: 11, that's clear, sir.
1: And 13-04, are you monitoring?
4: Parking lot.
1: Any Southeast 13-14 district sergeant or supervisor that can monitor code 1 assault in progress weapon?
0: I can monitor.
1: That's okay.
5: Sure.
6: Hey, if you're still in the area, can you check 93 Bel Air, see if there's still 20 vehicles playing the Fast and the Furious out there?
2: 2393 Bel Air?
6: 9393 Bel Air. It's a gas station.

0: 13DO4, are you on the air, sir?
1: 13DO4, go ahead.
0: So, code 2, criminal shift in progress, yellow sign at Paris. Caller's advising of people shooting fireworks. Hit a vehicle while I was driving. No additional calls from the location. There's no complainant. Caller advises that 20 people were on scene but have now left. Can I clear to downgrade that?
1: Eagle G being canceled unless the complainant calls back.
0: That's fair.

0: Philadelphia on fire. We got an assault in progress. We witnessed this on 12700 North Sutherland.
1: That's fair. Need units code 1. Are you going to need check by code 1?
0: No, we got it. We got one male detained.
1: Clear. Time check 145.
2: 1319.
3: 105. One male detained.
1: That's clear. Time check 145.
4: Stand in the park with the front door open and the trunk open. Blair said there was a suspicious male walking in the area as well. Unknown description.
5: Yeah.
0: Hospital ambulance 35. Went to with a black female for my scene.
5: Unable to do a callback. No callback number given in the slip.
1: Ambulance 35 is headed to Pentop, and ambulance 46 is also headed to Pentop.
0: That's clear. That's clear. I know this is a crazy night, but is there anyone available to head off to Pentop and try to get identifying information? Statements, anything like that from either driver.
1: Clear, I have 14E34 nights out there for the shooting. Let me see if she can check it for you.
6: They're solved after 30 minutes.
7: Hey, that lady calls in on a regular basis about them. They just park there. They don't do any drag racing or anything like that.
8: Yeah, I'm on stuff now. They're just sitting here. They're not doing anything.
6: No, that's clear, guys. I appreciate it.
8: If you want, you can clear this off under us.
6: Thank you.
9: Hi, Frank, 34 nights.
6: Good. He shows your route to Macawa with one juvenile male.
5: I found it's going to be on the feeder. Sam Houston and Ridgecroft.

0: 4435. We found it. It's going to be at 427 I-1 Katy Freeway inbound. Can we get, what's that?
1: My last unit, sorry, I was doing some work.
0: 435, I'm starting to crash. It's at 14781 in the Katy Freeway inbound. It's going to be on the eastbound side, so we get west side. Also, no more records out here.
2: 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And you'll have ambulance 31 on scene.
3: I'll have no more records.
4: This is 7306 Elias Road. 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He's trying to take him, but he's taking him by force. 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Unit to check by Sergeant Samaker Munder, Southeast, code 2, weapons disturbance.
5: State 945 King Charles Boy, occupy at least one white Jeep. Supervisor, freeze force.
4: That's negative, it's 12 district.
6: 704 Frank.
0: Take down and deploy San Francisco no news.
4: They're still waiting for the.
7: Alright, so I'm going to arrive at 5 to keep the air open for now.
4: That's fair, air's open 129. 12D15 nights and 19 nights. Can you advise if you'll need a 12th district sergeant for use of force?
8: 12D15, we are under control. We do not need a sergeant.
4: Thank you. That's fair.
9: 12D01, you can disregard. I've been entering 12 nights. If there's any unit checking by with me, could you check the 45 service rolling for a black male, no shirt, pair of red shorts, and should be the proper.
0: Go ahead.
4: Can I clear you GOA, check by 14836 night on that code 2 weapons disturbance?
0: You're not clear. 2035, hey, you can disregard west side. They already swapped information. Just, we're going to take care of it out here.
1: Yes, sir.
2: Do you have something?

0: 13 19 9 to 14 34.
1: Nine, go ahead.
2: Interview 5, Colonel Smith.
1: Nothing.
2: 3BO4, I'm being routed.
1: I'm sorry, what unit was that?
2: 3BO4, I'm en route to it.
1: Okay, that's clear. There's two alarm calls that I duped out to it. It's possibly either an alarm or an assault, but there's going to be a female there at the location. She said that her ride left. She needs to go home to her kids.
2: 135.
1: Alrighty, are they already here?
3: EP44 Frank. We arrived in the area, and they told us he went to Sandra Street, so we're going to check the area.
4: Dispatch, go ahead and clear me supplement to B Tom 3 and put me on SO.
2: That's good, appreciate it.

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1: 19, go ahead. 11, go ahead.
2: Hey, additional caller requesting a report code to family weapons disturbance calling at Alameda. It's going to be the gas station across from the Chevron. States her brother and a female assaulted her at the gas station.
1: Is there any way she can meet us, like, at another location? Because we can't even get in there.
2: That's fair. Do you want to meet? Let me know where you want to her to meet. I'll do a call back.
1: Give her my box or her number, and I'll give her a call.
2: That's fair. How do you want to clear?
1: The information.
3: One 1-831-1836, did y'all receive?
1: That's clear.

0: 36. Can we get someone here with an Oasis?
1: I can give you, but I don't think we have one in the Northeast. I haven't used a mobile Oasis to go with him. What is it?
0: It's way too crowded. I don't know if you want to try to call back.
2: No, it's fair. I'll try to call back.

0: 14-36 and Alpha, I've called back or something at 7306 Cali Road.
1: Let's grab him a minute. Five units, running hot to 736 Kelly, slow down.
2: Hey, 0 Fox, check out north.
3: Any units that are needing Fox? BO4, you want Fox to check that area on Antoine?
4: It's pretty delayed. It's been about almost 20 minutes since the drop. I'm not checking it, guys.
3: That's clear. We're good, Fox.
2: That's fine.
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0: Chao.
1: Yes, sir. Need to turn you up to this postal call that's holding 6743 Briargate. Reporting a caller. Caller reporting an assault that just occurred on a black female, 55, red shirt, black pants. Her update states that they were trying to assault her, and she's extremely intoxicated. Units, goodbye.

0: Department of Coach Welfare Check, Coach of Suicide, CIT, Tree B 10, 4250 West 34th Street, number 21. Callers reporting that their daughter assaulted the caller, is trying to hurt other people, Hispanic, female, 20 years old. Silver Toyota 4Runner, Mary Henry Nora, 7979, just be on the lookout.
1: Unless you came in already booking your beat.
2: 1519, if that last unit meeting at Check 5 didn't have backup, you can send me.
3: 1938, that's here.
1: 5, Charles, come around.
3: He's on the scene, it's going to be 150.
1: 1866, are you clear, sir? I will check back.

0: through the 11 and give us a second to memo and we'll take it from there.
1: Not clear, sir.
2: 15 E45 Charles, you can just grab that check by. 16 E70 Charles, right?

0: Maybe 11 year persona, because it's going to be short build, skinny build as well, black hair. She's wearing a blue dress. There's no other information or details.
1: Here, I don't know.
2: 15.
0: Are you able to clear, or are you still working on that?
1: We got one male in the back right now, so we're trying to see if he's going to take the ride or not.
0: NASCAR. Enemy unit to clear for code 2 to service with a weapon, 3315 Harrisburg.
2: Well, 3-1, is HFVRO?
0: There's another disturbance at the same complex, but they're seeing it's apartment 129. They're reporting on their neighbors at 127 for arguing and crying. Possibly related.
3: That's clear. CD 22, go ahead.
2: 6 and 8. Go ahead.
4: Memo Texas State, William Frank, X-ray 3896.
5: And you said William Frank, X-ray 3896.
3: Yes, sir.
5: That's fine.
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0: Carson Dance 21 Nights. Can I get her records and location?
1: Center block of North Loop, westbound, for a stalled vehicle on the right shoulder. Austin is silver hatchback. Togo records over a 800 block of North Loop West, heading westbound for silver hatchback and also a black SUV main lane.

0: 25 Adams, too. We were flagged down. There was a robbery. They took a phone.
1: That's right. I just dropped a 1702 Nance for an assault in progress. It's a large fight.
0: 25 Adams, too. We have two of the units. 4-3 is going to break off and go over to this location of this phone that was taken in a robbery just a few minutes ago.
1: That's right. Can I get that location?
0: Yeah, not sure exactly where it happened. They're going to Lamar and LaBranch, the south corner of southwest corner of Discovery Green.
2: Hey Charles, it's you, Frank. I'll be back in from Coke. You can send me to 5007.
3: Next is the maintenance female patient was placed. We're not ready to pick 5 and undocumented medical to take a chance that we were at Westside 1810 for an abandoned vehicle and still need another one for that other code to 1710 minor on the freeway and a unit to check out with us.
2: Okay, I'm clear on my call. You can make my backup code 3.
1: Pulled at $15.15 Dallas. Red Chrysler. Rifle was being shot at or pulled a gun on some kid that ran into the hotel Hilton as well.
4: 311, can you confirm that apartment number, please?
5: Apartment number 2121.
6: 8-0-4, check it, SL.
1: That's clear. 25 out of Motu.
3: 8-2-16, that's in. We were at West Pond.
0: That corner? It's just shown to be on the corner right there.
5: 40-30-17 miles.
6: We're clear right now. You can send it.
5: Okay.
1: Ran into the hotel saying that someone pulled a rifle on them. Unknown if it's going to be related.
0: Talking about Four Seasons?
1: Hilton Embassy at 1515 Dallas. So Dallas and LaBranch.
5: Okay, it's going to be La Diosa, the name of the place, and it's a silent alarm.
3: 41, I hear.
1: That's clear. That's all in progress, 1702 Nance. That vehicle is trying to currently run over the caller, black SUV, no license plate information.
5: Funny, go ahead.
7: 11H20. He is en route with one male en route to JPP.
5: That's good. 12-7.
1: Dennis.
4: 29-12.
6: 30 was young.
7: 31.
4: We're good. JPC knocked with one male.
5: That's good.
6: She didn't know that the caller ID was young, so she's going to pick up the wrong caller back.
4: And then that's where...
3: Vince 2014 Four Pines. We're at the location they dropped the log. Now he's doing things around the yard.
6: Clear number markers, 610. Inbound at Scott, number markers.
4: Bye. 11-27. Show me what the second male in the back of my shop. I'm going to be giving him a courtesy ride to 8073 Lenore Street.
8: Adam 25E needs dispatch.
1: Go ahead.
8: Adam 25E needs clear information of the.
4: Hey, tower there.
6: Yes,
4: sir. 11, is anyone else coming out of here? Slow down.
8: Yes, please.
5: to West 34th Street. Slow down, code 3. 48, I'm sorry, I couldn't copy you. You were cutting out.
9: 91H40, you can call unit now on this call of one. It's a possible alarm. You can clear.
5: Okay, that's clear. Anybody else in route to the mile alarm, go ahead and disregard.
1: That's correct. Confirm location.
8: 8216, no more records.
1: I got you, Lamar and LaBranche. 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
5: 8-9, I'm going to need you en route to that weapons disturbance, 3315 Harrisburg.
8: That's clear.
5: Any of the units that check by the
10: way, 1800, what street?
11: 1800 State.
10: That's fine.
8: We are working that.
5: Oh, send me your payroll. I got just one man.
11: DMR, it's going to be a male, conscious and breathing.
10: Okay.
8: Thank you. Clear hold.
10: Thank you.
11: 2194, now this thing.
6: That's clear. Time check. 210.
10: Looks like two traffic cars are on the freeway. Go ahead and please. I'll be around at West Scott.

0: 7-6-5 and 10-5-8. Is that going to be a dupe to that code 1 assault progress drop in 1801 state for a mailing on the ground?
1: That's clear. You can slow units down code 3, dupe the slip out.
0: That's clear. You can slow down code 3.
2: That's clear. Can we contact Metro and see if they can move that off the freeway so we can have our officer meet them off the freeway? I'd prefer you get to meet HFE out first.
3: They're relaying information. They're relaying information over, I'm thinking they're sending both, to ambulances, to another, I guess to the hospital. 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They're still relaying it. 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
2: 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I'm calling from 35.
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5: 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That location in Brooklyn for the last 2 nights.
0: Arguing on the freeway? Clear.
4: What was your number?
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4: Call 2 South Discovery Injury, 9C20, 11268 Beachnet.
0: Channel 13, disregard that. You defer a code to weapons disturbance. 2901 Fulton, number 535.
6: That's clear. Can we get precinct 6 en route?
0: That's right, I'm working on it. It's going to be an open line disturbance with a large group of people. They pulled out guns and knives on the caller. If there's anyone I can check by, I'll try one. Three.
7: Ross from the Chevron.
5: 2-135, nice. You can clear me two sounds. Let me check the bar.
0: That's okay.
7: Supervisor on the air to make the monitor.
0: Virgin DO4, home monitor.
7: Go for this guy.
4: Three people fighting, one suspect left. Two still on scene.
5: 25, Adam, 27, nice to Sergeant Wins. Be clear for public service. All for this, sir.
1: 253-589, Tim, could you do a callback? My NDP's not working right now.

0: 10-5-8, you need a call back on that disturbance.
1: This is Lily.

0: 17, 45 minutes.
1: 110H50s and a missing juvenile and 10H50s as well.
2: I'm on traffic.
3: Five, 7 clear. I didn't mind it was not on the exit ramp for the two black females arguing. Call them a third party passing by.
0: Okay. It's going to be a call reporting domestic violence at the location, 11315 Fondren, Unit 2122.
4: 1734, 1 mile in the back of my shop.
2: The Fox, Southwest.
5: Okay, can you show us in 51K arriving at Memorial Harbor? Both of us have a mail in the back.
0: For my call. At the location. No suspect description given.
5: Memorial Harbor, Gray Heights.
6: Oscar.
0: Sorry, can you send it?
7: Okay. Wait.
8: Signed on from the station, but I'll head over.
7: Oscar reporting. Again, they're still updating. I do show HFC and Ralph. It doesn't show much on their PFP either, so the first one that gets updated, I would have been.
9: Coach CRT call, 2040-12-57-Hollywood.
3: 45-826-5, caller stepping out.
2: Alpha, the better left.
1: Voicemail, give me that wireless customer thing.
7: Do on Prairie or me?
9: Square. Patient on drugs and mushrooms.
1: Yes.
3: Precinct 6 has also been advised on an ETA.
2: Yeah.
7: He was stabbed in the neck. Yes, go ahead.
10: Supposed to be in there, but he's supposed to be in there. Apparently, Dad had arrangements with that dude.
3: One 831 is clear. What was the ambulance number again?
10: 20. Okay. 832, can you have the caller meet me outside the Chevron gas station?
6: That's fair.
2: Hey, sir, Foster, I have a father.
1: 48, it says she's driving up, she or he is driving around in a white van.
8: Hey, Charles, 66, Frank, arrived and keep your open.
7: Oh, 66, that's you, so you're right, sorry, we're going to the next step.
11: 8344, we have a female suspect walking away from us going eastbound on Carruthers. She's wearing an Astros jersey, we're going to make contact with her.
7: That's here.
6: 13826. I'm reroute you for this code 1, needing unit check by code 1, burglary of a residence in progress, 5230 Panay Park Drive. An elderly caller says there's three people inside of his house. They got through the garage and are now inside of his home. Need a unit check by, Sergeant to make a monitor.
7: 13-D-04, I'll monitor. Can you do a location history on that place and make sure that he's on a chronic call or anything?
6: That's fair. I looked at only one call from 2025, suspicious person.
11: 1844, we're under control. We're going to have one female detained.
7: Oscar.
0: 219.
7: That's fair. I'll monitor.
6: That's fair. So the new unit checked by 1386-5230 Panay Park Drive, code 1, Burke of Residential Apartments.
0: You guys just stay parked here. I'm going to walk to the corner with you.
3: Do you have an available female unit that can check by for a search? 8515 Wild Basin Drive?
6: Bluetooth 212. Just realized I've had like 5 calls drop at that location advising of different occurrences. And dispatch 213D269, do you receive my traffic?
4: For alarm. Can you roll HFT over here for female patient, conscious and breathing with a cut on her hand? That's 700 characters.
12: Southeast.

0: Give me a five, man.
1: I have them in route to Homestead at Carreta. Do you want me to reroute them somewhere else? I'm sorry, I was working on something else.
2: AT&T, that fine, doesn't
1: it? Hey, Russ.
0: Shepard, license plate, Henry Nora Mary, 5968.
3: Sir.
1: I just have that one, meat firefighter.
0: Thank you.
4: There were residents in progress, units still en route. 5230 Finney Park Drive. Caller advises of three people inside his house. Caller's going to be on the scene. No history of CIT.
5: Okay, 3730, put it in my box.
6: 17038, nice. Do you have any other suspects outstanding?
0: What's that?
6: That's clear. Here's what you have. That's number one.
4: Hey, caller advised that she can't meet at the Chevron, but she can meet at the church across from the Dollar Tree.

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1: 1-8.
2: All right, 5-5, you can send it. 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
3: Lighting 279, in some vehicle 9.
1: Good. 3BO5, 9604, provided a public service. It's in your box.
4: That's right. Blocking the street, 2834 Holmes. Unit Chippa.
1: I can start in the front.
4: That's right.
5: Ma'am, I think we cleared ourselves right as we were pulling up and then we seen the suspect. Sorry, I must have forgot to ask you to put us on this call.
6: We're on Homestead, right? That's how you can ask you.
5: That's clear, yeah, the Homestead and...
6: Yes, sir.
7: Any first entry near the garage?
8: Show me with one male detained.
7: You can call back right now. For you to free up. Let's know, call back times 30.
1: 10-8-3-5.
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1: Negative, they're looking for a patrol support.
7: Patrol support, I have a good one for the residents in progress. 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
9: That's clear. We just sent you a message. We're en route. It's going to take about 20 minutes, though. I'll come from Northeast.
7: That's clear.
10: Clear. You need to check by 10-225 Bissonnette, 39-year-old, black hair, no shirt, pants. What's destroying things in the house?
4: 33. I can go about on it.
1: 10, somebody call 10-235 and find out if they're still at JPC.
8: I'll give him a call.
1: That's good, thank you.
8: Seventy-seven nights. 26. 26,
7: go ahead.
8: I'm here with 359. They're still on the JPC booking line.
1: You're still in line?
8: Yes, ma'am. I believe they have to get their suspect medically cleared.
1: Okay, that's fine.
11: K-37, I'll be back on 10. Young just bought me if y'all need me.
7: That's clear. 26, we intend to make contact with the caller. The phone isn't set up to accept calls.
8: I knocked on the door, nobody came to the door. There's a security camera that can see the front entrance, so there's no signs of forced entry. All the windows are intact. I'm going to put up this call.
7: That's fine. PSD, you can disregard.
9: That's
1: fine. 1534.
5: 159. Almost missing.
7: 26 nights.
6: Well, where you at? What you got?
5: In the Wells Fargo parking lot. We have him detained. He tried to take off from us when we were switching shots with him. We have him on the ground in custody. Can I get a wrap, please, to the location? Tidwell and 59.
9: Tranquilo.
7: You can actually disregard. They just cleared it.
6: Wells Fargo parking lot.
5: Go get one and then be en route down.
6: Back here.
8: I was at precinct 2 assist from earlier.
7: That's fair. They just generated for a call slip. I'll advise them of the case number.

0: No, Charles Holt, too, ma'am. I'm here at the station now. I can grab a wrap for them. Do they have one already, or do I need to do one?
1: 902, pull me back on that. Flip with 1734, myself and 802 are in route with a route.

0: sorry. We're coming from Louise.
1: Okay.
2: Mr. Go ahead.
0: 943, you can see your room into the property room. I'm with you now.
2: That's clear.
1: Dispatch 22-07.
3: When they saw very clear, showing your Northland Country that's in progress at the door, 311 West Gray. It's going to be a male refusing to pay a $300 tab. Like male suspect to wearing all black. Thank you for paying it.
1: 2207 on that person down on Bretton Ridge Street. HSD already closed their slip. It's unfounded. Clear to cancel.
0: Yes, sir. That's clear.
4: I see you clear. We'll be around.
0: 27,
5: I'm in a circle right next to you. I spoke to the only reporter, Mr. Kirsten. He said to peel out on the left location.
0: That's good. Give me a public service.

Stuff in a code 2 shooting just occurred, 22 B30s, 2 Goodson Drive, Accessibility Apartments. 2 Hispanic teenage males were shooting a gun 2 minutes ago. Just hold the air for a minute.

0: 9-1-8-40, what was the plan?
1: Okay, that's clear. Do you under control? That's the only one?
2: Yes, sir. Sure.
0: What about you with another person at gunpoint? I believe they drove off. That was multiple discharge of firearms.
2: A Florida plate, boy, Robert, 6'6", Tom Tom, a red Kia.
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4: 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I will, calm down.
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0: 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Yeah, hey, check this major. I 10 have bound Barker Cypress. It's going to be vehicle that's smoking. One vehicle spun off into the HOV lanes. HOV's route.
1: 21 Town Park, number
2: 1145. What's the HOV? 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
0: Yeah, I'm going to call them to see if they can provide traffic control.
1: Stop them.
3: 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Crash notification, no other information. 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
4: Virginia 11, you saw a second by.
3: That's clear.
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0: Case number for the trespass, R1600 of Lamar, 085-501-126B, boy, repeating 085-501-126B is in boy.
1: Can you change this call to an assault, please?
0: It's clear. Hey, there's also one Westheimer at Fountain View, too.

0: Please be advised that this yard's fireworks and more you'll let you hear in.
1: It's for a call to suspicious personal weapon. Chase there are six Hispanic males inside of a red Dodge Charger and a black possible Honda car parked in the driveway. Chase, they all have rifles. And it's your car.
0: Correction, the same caller, no longer there. He said that the person is using Garapan and Mansfield. Says that they're going to be in the ground in the middle.
2: That's clear.
0: Just go and check the area. If they're out there, let me know and I'll have each of you go back out.
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3: To check by with Phil, we have people fine at the location.
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1: 20-G-80, showing you route to the code 212-201 westbound, Raven Canes, no other info yet.
6: Yeah, 5.
0: He falls on the alarm, some broken glass. When checked by DAA, clear the search. Suspect DIA.
6: 15-5, that's clear. Just announce yourself, please.
1: Yeah. 19-832-570-8219.
5: Fourth, he designates code 3 CIT disturbance 3, correction 5319 Zielinski Road, friendly store for a black female 40s, heavy built, unknown clothing description causing a disturbance.
7: HOV, do you see a precinct 5 can run westbound and eastbound checking?
4: Yeah, it's going to man right.
1: Just standby switching.
4: Yes, standby switching.
0: Dropping a code to urgent welfare check, 6B20 and 15 of Wilberforce Street. Conroe PD is requesting a welfare check for a third-party daughter was at a party. There was a shooting. She was beat up by several males. The call disconnected, and now they're unable to reach the daughter at that location. That's where they pinged her phone to. That's notification.
3: Codify the Eagle Panthers, ma'am. Send it.
8: I can start doing myself. And have another code to 47B, Maxi. Because someone was shooting.
0: The apartment above 1210 at 2121 Ella Boulevard.
8: No one's been hurt here. Downgrade.
9: It's open too. That's clear, but let's see if we can get somebody on that. If you can stay out there.
8: He's no longer at the location. All he knows was nasty was a four-door sedan.
9: Okay, you put it down, Greg.
8: Winston.
10: Yeah, this is a great Honda.
9: It's a long drop. This location is coming to breeze.
8: Anybody in it?
5: That's fine. Yeah, stand by. We're switching.
9: Yeah. 2-3-6.
8: Your time check, 241.

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2: Heard 22B20 is at 13360 North Fire Drive. The caller advised someone shot at the store and broke the windows. Nobody's injured.
0: Twenty-two B34, you can send that to me.
2: 1027, can you check that country crash major 2000 Baldwin?
3: 271, I got clear. So me and
2: go. Yeah, check last 1027.
4: JB34, we're being contacted with the suspect right now.
2: What? I'm clear.

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1: 2-5-4.
2: I have 17, Shelter 5 with 5-8, please. And getting clear from a call, my NGT is on.
3: Who do you want me to show you out with?
2: 5-8, please.
3: Yes, sir. A call that drops code 2 shooting just occurred at 722 Wainwright. Caller advised people are shooting in the air.
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3: Clear.

0: 7C34 Frank, we have a completed raffle application in the mail. It's in the back of 7C28 Shaw. Can I get a time check for all of that, please?
1: Salt and Progress 6040 is at 878 Fortune Street. Callers advised a male and a female fighting. Sorry, what unit was that?
2: 6B46.
1: Clear. I have a unit, check that.
2: Three B 4, I'll check that.
1: Clear.
0: One 9-3 nice. Two records, no more records.
1: No markers, 2000 ball one.
3: We're good, man, thank you.
1: TV only for discharge firearms and fireworks at Irvington and Westford, 225 Sunnyside Street, 419 East 32nd, 302 Cross Timbers, and 600 Rainy River. No more records. No more records. That's 10-11 Forest Park.
4: Man, we're going to possibly, it's probably going to be a separate accident. We're going to be Katie Wright passing the Taylor exit. One vehicle involved.
1: That's it. Go ahead.
5: Yes, ma'am. Katie, can you show us arriving on slip 4866? Thank you.
1: You're welcome.
0: Hey, Romero, I'm going to complete the booking here. Just give me a second. I'm going to have to call the DA's back, too.
1: .6046 and .3004, the caller hung up, advised that the suspect may have a firearm on his waistband, Hispanic male, young, heavy set, glasses, and unclothing description. We have a residence in progress, 18 Frank 60, 9411 Sharpview.
3: 340, you can clear the RIB. We'll check 546.
6: .43, you can send it, ma'am.
1: That's clear, thank you. Northwest has a burglary in progress.
7: Just play robot.
1: Or anything. They're saying they can possibly get out through the back door and that there's a suspicious car nearby. Right now there's still no other information. Good.
6: Can I get case number via, please?
1: .855-044-26 lands in Ida. Repeating, .855-044-26 Ida.
3: Can you get a timestamp for juvenile found?
0: 2:50.

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3: 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Because I don't see an 878.

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1: 16817, 162, 1, 13899.
0: Correct. Yes, ma'am, this is Hospital Spirit Unit. 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
1: 34, I'll go back. Moving code 2, traffic hazard, 18340, southwest Northern West Timer. Need a wrecker for stalled vehicle, black SUV, southwest Northern West Timer. Need a wrecker, southwest Northern West Timer.
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2: Go ahead. Took the nearest exit. I haven't seen any white Corolla at all. I'm going to keep driving around and see if I see anything, but I'm not seeing anything.

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We're going to be at the number 1311. 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

0: Suspect to assault just occurred injury. 1 and 20, Smith and Hadley. Go ahead.
1: Can you tell me the last four of our callback number, please?
0: 3880.
1: Okay, that's clear.

0: 185-5, are you still needed on Gray?
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2: AC-44, Frank, you can send it.
0: Or that we're fighting two people that needed ambulance. EMS is en route. Can you check my unit?
3: 5-3, give me a second. I'll clear myself and you show me check about them.
0: That's fair.

0: 26.
1: Supposed to family disturbance on 43 Hines Street. Call reporting the ex-husband at the location banging on the door. Hispanic male, 31, heavy build, possibly intoxicated, saying he wants to take the children and she has custody. He was in a gray vehicle, but he's currently banging on the door.
0: 26, that's clear.
2: Good luck, President.
1: 21, can you clear a call and check out with 26?
3: Thank you, Ms. I'm not sure myself, and I'll check out with 26.
1: Oscar.
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0: 35Y17.
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0: Yes, sir. I'm at Emancipation and McKinney working the fan fest. I'm part of the special assignment, and I have a gentleman here saying that he needs HFD. He's having shortness of breath and conscious and breathing.

0: 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Can I get another unit at my location if available?
1: 24C 43 9.
2: 43.
3: That will be 45
2: 9. Show it. You can come to us.
3: Fine.
0: I don't know if that's going to help HFD instead of sending a truck.
4: I have no control over that, sir. Once HFD arrives, they can assess the situation and go from there.
0: That's great. Appreciate it. Good care.
4: 235 nights to 233 nights. Where are you moving that crash to?
2: Most likely going to be at the intersection of Katie and Shepherd at the Shell gas station.
4: That's clear.

0: 2 hours 33 minutes. Ma'am, can you actually hold me out? I'm going to be on Patterson and Katy Freeway on the service road.
1: That's
2: 2602. I'll let him help. Thanks. It's probably that pay meter that I was about that when I said.
1: That's
2: my description.
1: Hispanic male 31, heavy build, but there's no clothing description for him.
3: Next available unit or title.
4: 302, clear hold the road and silent, leave it open.
3: 202, that's your show, you're right, we're silent on comments.
4: Oh, two, I got a maroon Tahoe trying to leave. Blacked out. Driving westbound towards Hurst. I'm trying to turn around on it.
5: 40, I'm about to hit Hurst from San Houston. I'll try and catch up.
1: Traffic hazard in your feet, South Gester and West Tower. It's going to be a black SUV that stalled at the intersection. No other information. Yes, sir.
4: North of East Mount, I'm trying to catch up to.
6: 917 dispatch.
4: Good.
6: Hey, can you bring a unit to La Diosa Club? We're in the high fashion parking lot. We just found a male highly intoxicated passed out on the sidewalk.
4: You need a unit or you need a...
6: 3100 Travis Street.
4: Are you requesting a unit or HFD?
6: A unit. We're working an extra job and we walk into our vehicle and we saw the male on the sidewalk.
4: I don't have anybody available right now. Everybody's tied up. Nightmare.

0: Today, 27, you can clear slip 4075. Nothing going on, Roger.
1: 7491.
2: What, you know, was that what the female was saying?
1: Again, 26.
2: 26, that's correct.

0: Hey, Hunter, I'm going to start checking this neighborhood over here where he came from.
1: Yes, Lee, I'm going to continue on Mount Houston just in case.
2: Yeah, the unit comes, we're going to be at the 3100 block of Milo.
3: Again, sir, I don't have anybody available. They're all tied up right now. As soon as I get somebody available, they're going to be out to you.
1: Can you see if they have a license plate or at least partial?
4: Yes, sir.
1: What kind of vehicle was it?
0: Late 90s, early 2000s, Chevy Tahoe, maroon in color.
3: Andrew McGowan.
5: Have a code 2 traffic hazard, runway driver, 18 freight 30s.
3: Can I get a third in there for that code 1?
1: Oh, sir.
3: Hey, I don't have any of this code 1 thing. I'm shooting right to this code 1 assault part res, 1300 McGowan. The caller's reporting that, so don't go lines of disturbance with the call takers put in here. Someone's getting hit and they're saying don't shoot them, don't make me shoot you.
1: You can show me a route, but see if you can preempt any other unit.
6: Yeah, 09, start seeing if people are leaving JPC or something, or gotta send someone to RIB. We have scenes that are secure with multiple units on them, somebody's gonna have to clear off. All the information is gathered.
3: Another code 1 is on Parker Shop in 10 East 40s, 2409 Austin.
5: Can I get a Southeast Sergeant for a downgrade on 3360 Alice Street, disturbance of the weapon?
4: 1304.
5: 13-04, I just did a call back. The female answered, and then she hung up when I announced myself. She's saying that the people out there had mace, bear mace with them, and two black females, and then they used fireworks as a weapon and popped them on the apartment. When I was trying to get info what they were doing with the bear mace, if they were actively threatening with it, she disconnected the line.
4: Yeah, you can downgrade that to code 3.
5: Oscar.
3: Just heads up, that call in Austin is going to be related. They're changing the address to 1300 McElhaney. Caller's saying that someone's screaming, Caroline, and I hear a Hispanic female, multiple men saying, Eric, please chill. You have coke on you, and no information.
1: Eric, clear.
3: Do you have anybody to check on with 10-H-07 on that code 1? Anybody able to clear?
6: 10-H-49. So you can clear as RI to be and go ahead and send it.
1: Clear.
3: Sir, I'm dispatching the code 1. Give me a second. Units are out there dropping the other call flip on Austin Street. Same information. Still no suspect information.
2: Hey, 9217 dispatch, give us HSD as well.
3: Where at?
2: 3100 Milam.
3: 3100 Milam?
2: Yes, sir. That's what they call the guy passed out on the sidewalk.
3: So you're not at Travis? So you're not at 3100 Travis anymore?
5: Repeat caller reporting that the suspect keeps coming back to the location and threatening them with a knife.
2: Carries 3100 Milam as well. It's in the back of the parking lot, the high fashion parking lot right next to Club La Giosa.
3: Sir.
1: Oh, 07, you can show me arriving in the area. Keep the air open.
3: Oh, sir.

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3: Latham, 339.
4: Hold all detained.
1: Just again, we don't have any suspect information, but some dude named Eric has a coke, and someone's making threats to shoot, so they might have a gun.
4: K9. 13, go ahead.
5: You can clear information on this call to that code, too.
4: Stop clear, showing you en route. It's going to be related to that call that you cleared ORI earlier today.

0: Please,
1: I'm sorry, just heads up, they got HMD en route to that location for an assault, 1300 McElhaney. Someone was assaulted, still getting no information on anybody.
2: You have a crash major dropping 18 Frank 40s, West Tyburn Hillcroft.

0: 64K. You can send 5223.
1: Okay.
2: Franco 4, I'm on 5223. There's a bunch of traffic. It's moving. Just slow.
1: Of course.
3: Hey, so you guys have McElhinney. They have a auto theft that's been holding since 2300 hours, 2402 Austin Street. Just a fly in case they fly go down.
1: Well, Jan 71 for 3 disturbance, 12430 Galveston Road, number C5. Reporting a white male and a female. Can hear the arguing, the couple arguing and shouting. No other details.
4: U.S. 59 at the 610, reference to 20.
5: Are the club units still working right now on the air? Somebody bought for a club unit? Yeah, can I get one yellow call?
4: Yeah, that's the you give me 91 is your 5 o'clock.

0: Well, it's not that call with them, or just cut it around. You're clear.
1: Good.
0: 908-49. Hey, can you change this call to Aggravated Robbery?
1: No, it's clear.

0: here to clear lead sergeant for a downgrade on a criminal mischief in progress.
1: 12-01, go ahead.
0: 12-01, a caller's reporting that the boyfriend was in the ex-boyfriend was breaking things inside the apartment, and the person has since left the location, left the house, is around the apartment complex trying to get to the back street. Clear to downgrade.
1: That's clear.
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0: 3011 and Ruby 32, your caller's calling back stating that the suspect's back outside causing a disturbance.
1: That's clear. 311, you show us back around.
0: That's clear. 24C, 22 nights. Network 6002, Antoine.

0: Traffic at code 2, disturbance of the weapon, 14DM50s, 13306 Colon Boulevard at the Chevron gas station, corner of Colon and Allison. Reporting that there's a large crowd of about 100 people. Caller says that they had to leave their vehicle there at the location, that there's going to be boys and girls with guns.
1: Houston, you have the code 2 traffic hazard. 7C2059 at the 610 ramp, right lane, 7C20 feet.
2: Can I go one record to another place?
3: Need a record, please. Can I please with me to record?

0: 14 Dan 32. Is there a car meet at that location? What's going on at that Chevron gas station?
1: C12, the one in 1820s or the one in 1720s? Because I just got one drop in 8th District.
2: The 7 Z20s, no.
1: That's right.
3: What did you say? So I have a mail in the back of my shop.
0: That's her mail in the back.
4: Tell you, it's going to be the same mail I had to take.
0: Okay, that's fair.

0: 34K.
1: Go ahead.
0: Yep. Let me get every record in district to 6100 Fairdale.

0: Need every record in 18 District 16. Every record in 18 District. You have the records out there you need?
1: Negative. We have about 20 to 30 vehicles blocking the 6100 block of Fairdale all the way towards Fountain View. Out here and start picking them up and telling them.
0: That's clear. Need every available record, 18 District, 6100 Fairdale. 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
2: That's correct. Yes, sir. The front desk downtown. Do you have a code 2 holding for a crash at 1900 West?
3: No.
2: Did you say yes?
3: No, there is no crash holding at 1900 West.
2: 25, remember you told me there was a code 2 holding, and I thought I would advise when I got here. The people came into the station, they were talking to Radio 03.
3: Okay, the crash that I'm holding is a code 2 traffic hazard at Louisiana and Pierce.
2: Oh, yeah, what was the one that you were holding when I was coming to the station for 2 miles, though, like 15, 20 minutes ago? Did you listen to it?
3: No, it's still Louisiana and Pierce.
4: 25 Adam 04. The one that coming to the station is going to probably be the FSGI. We were checking the area for them. I think they said they were going to the station, so it's probably going to be 5147.
3: Yes, sir. I got one at Rusk and ADLA for a Chevy Malibu and a 10 Chevy Malibu.
2: Yes, sir. That's clear. They're here.
3: It's clear. Marked it ORI.
0: For a downgrade on that Colon Boulevard Chevron gas station call. I tried calling 3 times. She's not answering the phone.
5: Sergio 04.
0: Yes, ma'am. I've tried calling her number 3 times. It's not going to voicemail. The line's just completely disconnected. Are we clear to downgrade?
5: That's clear.
2: Yes, I still have 1 male detained for 4-3.
3: That's clear.
6: Okay. Rikers, over to Corrupt.
7: We're under control.
0: That's it. 53K, shaking off that code 2 crash major and B, Southwest Freeway outbound in Bel Air.
3: That's clear. Louisiana and Pierce. I believe this crash occurred on city property. There is central units on scene, and one of the HFD units has transported. So let me know if you need additional units, 22.
7: That's clear.

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1: Oh, 04, I'll be out.
0: Okay. That's clear.

0: fault, just for an injury at 1520 Texas Street at the West.
1: Who are you visiting, Anthony?
2: You left, we're good, thank you.
1: Okay, thank you.
0: Okay. A gentleman by the name of Cameron, who's irate with the call taker, refusing to answer any questions, advised of a female assault to them, age 50s and well.
1: Through the next letter, thank you.
3: Hey, Castillo, we just seen a white vehicle across the street.
1: Wanted to be in, show me, check him out with her.
3: And making a left on one of those streets.

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1: Rest and send it.
2: That's correct.

0: Hey, Wreckers, if y'all come down, help us out. The video, y'all can just keep us in our cars or unoccupied.
1: Lamar and Hutchinson. I don't know if they're going to be out there still, but it's been holding for 11 hours from you. This one off the board first.
2: We saw Flex going to be a Hispanic male wearing a white shirt, blue pants. Caller stated he couldn't get into the club. Two males approached him and yanked his chain off his neck. Park code 2 trespasser on the freeway in 6B10. So going to be 45 and Parker. Northbound. Going to be a black or Hispanic male walking southbound on the northbound side.
3: That's horrible, too. I don't know.
4: I'll find out which apartment the caller's in and which apartment the neighbor is in.

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1: Got two person down. 1640, 15915, down to you.

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1: Can you give us a second McLean? We'll take the overdose.

0: 8 and Frank 30. Is our suspect on foot or in a vehicle?
1: He doesn't know if they're on foot or in a vehicle. The caller's going to be a gray Chevy Avalanche.
0: Third is clear.

0: 43K. It's going to be a female that took pills. She's going to be in a maroon maximum license plate. Tom Paul Victor, 2482 Texas plates. Apparently, she left the parking lot, going left towards Bel Air. I'm going to do a callback and see if she's in a...
1: Call listing the suspect came back to location with a bear mace and a knife in her hand. Caller is now in building number 11, second floor. Suspects are somewhere near building number 9. Parties are separated.
2: Oh, four, got him in custody.
1: Says a suspect 20 years of age, previously dated the son, who's 17.
2: Time check resisting.
3: Hospital on the injured children, but I mean, I can if nobody else is up.
1: John Allen.
4: We're going to have one male detained.
0: That's weird, 332. During the West Timer in Hellcroft.
2: 43, that's clear. Never mind, cancel.
1: Downstairs when you arrive. Additional unit for 15915 downtown.
5: Rangers on Fairdale. Go back to Green Ridge and come back east on Fairdale.
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0: Summer workers, West Timer and Hillcroft, summer workers.

0: 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I've got code 3 disturbance at 5030 Creek Shadows and 24C, 20 feet.
1: Two seconds, you can clear this call. I'm counting. Show me again, flag down at 18 St. Mary Street.
2: Hi, and you force crash to B, and you can show me en route to that.
0: Clear, there's an open line disturbance. Try to call, but there was no other response. Check by.

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1: T34, that's turning on you off and back. 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
2: Okay, thank you.
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2: This week 3519, show me how it's 04, and can you roll HFD? We got a female conscious breathing, blood on her, complaining of a headache.
4: That's clear. How are you clearing your cough?

0: 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In a mill. Breathing but not conscious.
1: 2335, how are you clear?
2: Clear's all right to me.

All right, code 2 suspicious person with a weapon, 6040 to 1415 West Gulf Bank Road. The caller just advised that there were people with guns hung up. No answer on callback.

0: and I need a unit to clear for this code 2 traffic hazard in 6B10 for this male walking on the freeway.
1: You could clear me accident to be, you could send the code 2 and 6B10, and I'll advise on a check by.
0: That's clear.

0: The suspicious person with a weapon at 1415 West Gulf Bank. There's no suspect description, only this one call, and the callback number does not accept calls. Do you want me to leave the code, dude?
1: 1 second, I'll read it. That's clear, we can downgrade it unless we get any further calls.
0: Clear.

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0: not clear. You know, somebody will detain you to repeat your number. That's fair. That's your 1039.
1: 24C20, you said there was no answer on callback?
2: That's clear, sir. I can see the phone number.
1: That's cool. Hey, 24C20 to 24C22, you can disregard. There's nothing going on. I just wait. Got someone coming in the door.
3: That's clear.
0: That's clear.
1: You're good. You can disregard.
4: 5 Frank 33 and 11 Shale, and right to that code 1 assault in progress, 8104 West Tidwell. Caller stating he's security at the location. Two females and a male are currently attacking him, still waiting for more information.

0: Lingo Unit Center, Power 12, Van 19. Criminal Mischief, 10909, Gulf Freeway inbound, number 1309, for that ex-boyfriend that was breaking things. Last seen walking around the apartment towards the back street.
1: Yeah, I think you can go with him. I'll clear myself.
0: That's fair.
1: Can I get a sergeant out here? Who is in the place?
0: Supervisor, out to 3901, O'Meara.
2: 1325, show me around.

0: Data 15 on staging for supervisor to check out with 15 over 19 on Amira.
1: Units en route to West Tidwell. Suspects are attempting to leave the location. Unknown license plate in a Lincoln.
0: That's clear. Request another supervisor, 3901 Amira, apartment 146.
2: Indian 50s, 5419 Shermire Road, Rancho Rio Grande. Says that there's a lot of 50-plus Hispanic armed men there. Says that they have rifles, that they're selling drugs. 20 of them beat up on another male that they almost killed. Unknown if EMS is needed. And the caller also informed that there are a lot of horses, trailers, and trucks at the location.
3: Terrified about this since 10 p.m. of yesterday. Caller stated that he's currently tracking the location of the vehicle to this location, 7999 Corporate M.D.

and all I can plan to chase a call. The caller states that they believe the vehicle will be stolen, even though the brother didn't report it stolen. States that someone's occupying the vehicle other than the brother.

0: Sí, me llamo yo.
1: Go ahead.
0: If we have a Spanish speaker here, we're going to come back.
1: That's clear.
0: 2346 minutes. I got the report you to step off.
2: Is the right number?
3: 13DL7. You can send me that code too.
1: That's clear. You need to go and check out 13DL7.

0: 16 Alpha Charles, the 19 Unit Control.
1: That last unit, you're unreadable. Try again.
2: Fortune D32, clear me. I'll check 513 D07.
1: That's clear.
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1: I can't wear 19, I covered you, repeat.
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1: That's
0: clear. 515 in traffic.
1: That's clear. One of your suspects is going to be Hispanic male, about 130 pounds, Dallas Cowboys hat, blue checkered shirt, and black jeans.
0: 22B, 34 nights.
1: Go ahead.
0: I get a sergeant over there.
1: North Coast Sergeant.
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1: 11, checking to see if you have an arrest. 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
1: 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Need any flatbed record?
7: Sir, you can check out 22.
1: TV only for DWI, 290 outbound and West 43rd. It's going to be a disregard. I already DB'd this. Caller called back. She's not sure if she's following the vehicle. Slow down, code 3.
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1: 24 Charles all night. I heard and in the 34 shop.
2: For CO2, what do you need me to do, ma'am? You have one?
3: Messenger 33 Henry. It's going to be the Dove Creek Apartments.

0: 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Hey, what's your ETA?
1: 17-11, 17-10, I have a third-party caller. The father is not at the location stating that the original caller took keys from the suspect.
0: Hey, 10-8-5-9-2, we're around 5220.
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1: Here.
3: Thank you.
1: And then I was searching.

0: 17-10, we got eyes on the white minivan.
1: That's clear. The advised individual stated a report was filed, but not. That's clear. The advisor report filed, but no hit on the vehicle.
0: To meet the firefighter, 22B30s at 2 Goodson Drive, apartment 325 for forced injury.
1: Female, 30 to 40 years of age, short, small build, should be black and blonde colored hair, white spaghetti strap dress.
2: Fire.
1: That's it. I'll send you a message.
2: 7, we're under control. You can disregard anybody else.
3: Pass that. 70 horse, Sam, 31 knife to join this air. Sergeant says to disregard.
4: That's clear.

0: It's 4K. Hey, I think we're going to be good on records. No more records out here.
1: I have two different auto theft calls drop in for Toyota Tundras. One will be Robert Henry Boyd, 2907. Second, Mary Boy Young, 6256.

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2: 38 Knights. Can I have a unit check by code 2?
1: Unit check by code 213.
3: 35 Knights, you can give me ORB crash report to PM2, Jack code 2.
1: Okay.
0: Just here, can you send me a Snapchat or a picture of a pink? 17 District already has a stop. Oh, man.
4: 4-17, that's clear. Code 3, suspicious vehicle, 6417 Madrid Street. Callers reporting silver Kia, Victor Mary David, 5901, parked in the driveway of the Airbnb.
5: That's good.
4: Probably 239 to 10.

0: Okay, you got a preemptive business code 2. Burglary of a residence just occurred. 6001 Texas Street. So her ex kicked in her door. He's no longer at the location.
1: Unit to take by.
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0: 3991, we'll check by. 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
1: I have a vehicle description or suspect description.
0: Can you get a Southeast Sergeant for calls holding 3-4-5?
2: 13-0-4, clear to hold.
3: Medium to heavy build. He's bald with tattoos on his head. He's wearing all black. They said he did leave in a vehicle. It's going to be a black Chevy pickup on the license plate. No direction of travel so far.
1: 20-89. Can you send me a record?
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1: Give me 40, can you get my case number over there? 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
1: So 1-9, you can show me around with them. It's going to be a Duke call tonight, and just your phone, and their services, and they never file a report.

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2: 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I'm no more Rikers.
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0: Clear, shooting out of code to me, the firefighter Antoine and Pine Lot, for Hispanic male who accidentally took scent and meth. Age of juvenile.

0: 173, non Nobia code to meet firefighter for a domestic issue, 9401 Fontrin, apartment 6519. Original HFD call slip, advised of female have some issues breathing after drinking. Additional unit check by. Hey, where are your vehicles out there?
1: That's clear. So, code 1 is still in progress. 4343, Maggie. This caller stated that she needed PD and hung up. Suspect is a black female, 16 years of age, navy blue tank top, navy blue shorts. Actually, a welfare check. Caller was calling in for her friend that was assaulted. And then the party that was involved is whispering and crying on the line.
0: 18 Frank 50, 59 Alpha on the layer on the right shoulder.

0: 14836. You have a clear check line on code 1.
1: I'm also sending a message about 4920.
0: That's fair.
2: Caller advised that her brother is driving off of her on the vehicle and he assaulted her.

0: working at 39 Run. There is a keep open for now.
1: That's great. It is open 407.
2: Clear.
3: Hey, Sanchez. The person that we're looking for, she should be wearing a black shirt and black pants.
1: That's clear. Yeah, clear. That's very good.

0: Police and 43 Unis to dispatch. Can you clear me off arrest charges, or I, and OD me for the night?
1: That's clear.

And then you just realize the Duke Slip caller is being at 4646 Maggie Street.

0: 3054, the caller saying she's now inside the vehicle with a suspect. He's going to be in a silver Dodge Charger. William Young, 6523, lies the suspect's intoxicated, and the call taker says the suspect's telling her to get out of the vehicle.
1: Oh, dude, that's clear. You can send either one.
2: Now, I'm not seeing anything out here at 43. We're going to go to 46.
3: That's fair.
0: Hi, you must be this. We're showing you a Pittsburgh vehicle in progress. 299 was playing in the parking lot, possibly in the parking garage at the location. It's going to be someone checking the door handles on all the cars in the parking garage. It's going to be a kind of suspect wearing a face covering, black t-shirt, and tan pants. You check that in.
3: That's clear. 4685, Maggie.
0: That's

0: Any gentry, do we have an update on his location?
1: Room units on Maggie Street just advised, the juice club advises of a black female, 22 years of age, black hair, under clothing description as a suspect.
2: Possibly in like a bush or something, right near that entrance to that parking lot. It moved a little bit.
1: It's moving.
2: It's moving a little bit. He may be on foot near there.
0: Okay, just letting you know, on the street side, sidewalk side, there's no traffic going on at all, walking traffic, so unless he's evading us and staying to the shadows, we're looking.
3: That's clear.
4: Ruby 54, the license plate is going to be William Young John 6523.
5: Clear, show me right.
6: Clear. It's going to be an individual laid out. HFP's on scene requesting us.
3: Of a medical building? 1938 to 1025, where are you?
0: Out west Memorial.
7: I'm on the second floor of the garage.
3: Maybe 5-4-1, entertained.
4: Clear, 4-13.

0: 18 Frankfurt, you show your ass to that crash right on the freeway in 50, switching that outbound at Bel Air on the right shoulder. Two vehicle accidents, a silver Chrysler 300 license plate X-ray John Boy 2290, another vehicle is going to be a dark gray Camry license plate Boy Victor Young 100 Texas plates, no other information.
1: Driving a coat to assault with injury, 7575 Office City, and 11H20.
2: 11H27, you can put me available in Senate.
1: That's clear. Supposed to be a male and a female that was fighting at the location. The female possibly needs medical. It's a Hispanic female, green shirt, gray pants. Injury to the eye. They have HFD en route. The suspect is, I guess, a white male with gray shirt, black shorts. Let me get a unit to check by.
3: Oh, it's 37. You can show me going back.
1: 37, that's clear. Said the suspect is on the porch at the location, and it is a Spanish speaker.

0: Dispatch to the Phoenix Island, the tracked vehicle, check to see if there was anyone inside the vehicle. Have the wife, North Shepherd, attempting to do the missing person report. That was less known to be around Tidwell area prior to the vehicle. Got it, missing.
1: Oh, one, that's going to be a negative. They actually reporting missing. The person missing is not here.
2: One of them is 279. Thanks for being on through JVC. Which one in the back?
0: 1827, not 3.

0: We're going to have an auto theft just occurred. Discovery Green, 1500 McKinney, robbed at gunpoint.
1: Code 3, robbery just occurred. 10 shots.
0: It's going to be a gray 4 Fusion 2016, Tom Michael Paul, George, X-ray Robert. It's going to be 6 times suspects involved.

0: 25 out of 02. You got someone on camera. So looking at 1500 McKinney toward LeBrant. Really grateful.
1: Oh, two. Sorry, I'm not at the cameras right now. Can you tell me again what it is?
0: So, auto theft just occurred. Robbery at gunpoint. Six time suspects jumped in his gray Ford Fusion, fled from 1500 McKinney down toward the ranch.
1: Hello, two.
2: Yes, sir.
0: 25, you were clear. All right, V.
2: 3802 Faulkner Street, unit murder. Caller states there was bullets fly into the unit, and he says she's now en route for her daughter, who is requiring EMS.
1: Oh, two. I can look at it, but not with any time. It's going to help us, you know, find it quickly. So I'll let you know when I find anything.
2: Advising of discharged firearms or a threat to life. It doesn't seem to be related. You have a Southeast Sergeant 2, make a wonder with me 17 nights call. Go to shooting just occurred.
3: 14 DO4, you can send it.
2: Go for this way.

0: into the one night. So I recovered the phone. So he must have ditched it. He asked to want to drive up and down if he see a suspect.
1: That's fine.
0: Hey, what was he last wearing again? Just so I get a clarification.
2: Short, a flag shirt, sleeves were cut off, and he had a backpack on.
0: The photo they showed me showed him wearing like a red flannel shirt. He's wearing like a long, sleeves cut off, red flannel shirt, khaki shorts, and white tennis shoes. And tattoo on his right arm. He's got black short hair and a black goatee.
3: Hey, you saw that picture of him? You could send it to me over here.
0: That's clear.

0: 出发。
1: 出发。
0: Is that callback great?
1: I'm working on it right now.

GB only for a DB not following. It's going to be 610 East at exit 32 B as in boy, gray Toyota Tundra. Unknown license plate. There's nobody following. It's GB only.

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1: 22-7.
0: I've got an alarm at the Reason Canes. Have 4th Century in the door. Suspects appear to be GOA. We're a two-man. Clear search.
1: 07, you're clear.
2: Have a code 2 shooting just occurred. Drop in
1: 7230s. 8817, yes.
3: Can you put a warning and send that code 2 in 7230?
4: AC40, the suspect's going to be GOA for this. I'll go by on that as well. I'm not too far.
1: Yeah, that's clear. That has to be a caller reporting that shootout has occurred at the location that adjacent Food Mart. Sees that the suspect shot and broke glass of the business. Also states that they've driven off. Anyway.
5: Location 17E40 is 11204 Bryce Forest.

0: 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Also, no answer on callbacks previously.
1: That's clear. I'm dealing with him during your meal.

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3: No, go ahead.
4: Hey, something's not sitting right about this call. Can you do a callback and see if we can get a better location? I think the person that we talked to might have been somebody that just got assaulted, not related to this, because we got two different locations on here. Can you call back for me, please?
3: That's clear.
1: Nazi 24 is clear. Appreciate it. This one being a call reporting a male running on a freeway in the middle lanes of traffic. This is a white respect male wearing blue shirt, green pants, with a small build. You need to go by. It's going to be eastbound.
5: That's clear.
0: 48, it's going to be neighborhood-friendly store for a black male that's stolen from the location, 29 years old, slim build, black hair, black shirt, black pants. That's good.
4: No, our complainant is Rome.
3: That's clear. First name, Latonya.
4: Yeah, my Latonya out here. But on the original one, it said Jayla, I believe it was.
3: That's clear.
0: Lieutenant 60-3310, Logic.
3: That's clear. Check this out, you're on. I just put you on it to confirm if that's to complain his callback number.
1: Cool.
5: That's clear.
4: Our location.
0: That's clear. It's going to be an anonymous caller with no callback, said that he heard an assault coming from the location as he was walking by.
6: Okay, we're coming from Central, but we'll be there shortly.

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1: Clear 440.
2: Just advising, there's no intro callback for the original caller, London Collins, and did a callback to Jayla as well. There's no answer.
3: But someone left the location. No description.
4: I'm looking around at this. Looks like all the phone numbers are those reverse phones, so.
2: That's

0: 17 supervisor for one code 4.
1: 17-05, clear to hold.
0: That's clear.
2: No, 39, are you going to clear Tanya's report, ORI, to be, and I'll put you back on the assault progress.
0: 259.
3: The assault in progress, I don't see anything out here. I saw there was two addresses, one from Madrid, but there's nothing on Maggie. That's where you found Tanya.
2: That's fair.
0: That's good.
3: 265, ORIV for Tanya. I'm going up in the other one. I'll check the address on Madrid.
2: That's good.
0: Disregard. Keep it as code 1 call taker. Put cancellation request in the incorrect slip.

0: Sanitary emergency, slow yours down.
1: That's great. If anybody else is around the block, just slow down code 3.
2: I'm okay, ma'am.
0: It's going to be next house over.
1: That's clear.
3: 442.
1: Code 1 Burglary Residence in progress, 220 is 1103 Adele.
0: 2013, ORID, send it.
1: And I have a code 2 weapons and disturbance for Frank 10, Long Point, Woody.
3: Goodbye.
1: Wait, you can show us your mic.
3: Can you assist me?
1: A caller believes someone's inside the location. She says a dog is barking, there's lights on downstairs. She thinks someone's inside, but her alarm didn't go off.
3: That's clear. Code 2 weapons disturbance, 5901 Selinsky Road. Male caller advising of a Hispanic male, white shirt, green pants with a Draco, and a Hispanic male, black Nike shirt, pink shorts, with an extended clip in a white Dodge Ram truck and a Honda Civic. There's a group of 10 to 12 males at the location fighting and messing around with guns. Do have a unit that can check by Sergeant Smaker monitor? Can be southeast.
4: Oh, for this one. 17E39.
1: Go ahead.
4: 39, can you show me how the traffic is? 8500 South Braywood. Texas license, please. William Mary Sam 5177.
1: That's fine.
0: And you 3 weeks to it.
3: The disturbance is happening near the back gate in the apartments. It's going to be closer to South Acres and Sesame. I'll get into the gate through Sesame. Try to get more information from the caller.
1: 1304, try and set a perimeter before you go in there.
5: 20 George 4500, you can send it. I'll clear myself.
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3: Hey, Patrol Support. It's Code 2 Weapon Disturbance, 5901 Selinsky Road. The apartments near Sesame and South Acres for a large group of males messing with guns. They gave specifics of a Hispanic male, white shirt, green pants with a Draco, and a Hispanic male, black Nike shirt, pink shorts, driving a white Dodge Ram truck and a Honda Civic. Caller still has eyes on the people.
6: Clear. Clear. You can attach a 74 Sam 35. We'll be in route.
3: That's clear.

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1: Code 2 Major 3B40-515T North Shepherd Drive. I'm going to be an automatic crash notification. A female responded saying that it was a phone and not a vehicle, and she's waiting for a metro. They still dropped it as a code 2 and HFD's en route.
2: It's en route. The sergeants right now are on South Acres and Sesame, so if I can have units on Selinsky and Sesame, set up the perimeter.
1: 15845 Charles, check in safety.
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1: Good.
0: Can I get a sergeant for a moving search?
1: Supervisor, I'm here.
0: Go ahead. I heard her with the caller. She doesn't believe there's anyone in her house, but she wants us to check it out. We have backup. We're clear search.
2: 2-1, that's clear. We have backup and make your announcements before you make entry. Clear search.
3: What you got, Castillo?
4: Apparently they just damaged his vehicle and tried to fight him, but we're going to do an off and talk and see if they answer.
5: But the caller, we have a learning disability.
0: That's fair. Easy thing, we're going to get a permit on 112.
1: Thirteen to 4, I've got about 5 people running southbound from South Acres.
3: That's clear. Air's closed for now, guys.
1: They're on the side alleyway by the fence line, by the by the field.
3: That's clear. It's going to be west of the apartment complex. 5 going southbound towards Zielinski.
6: Someone can set up a north 8 at Zielinski. That's probably where they're going to run through that field on the west side.
3: That's clear.
1: I think they're running back into the complex area. I think there were, like, 2 with white shirts, some without a shirt, and, like, a red shirt.
0: Here, 22, check in.
3: It's going to be Actors 5901 Zielinski near the apartment complex and field of South Acres and Zielinski and Sesame. For 5 running southbound from South Acres and then eastbound into the complex. Units are on scene, setting up perimeter.
7: Stand by, be advised, the caller's the alarm company who permit for the location.
1: Okay. 13-4, I was never actually running behind him. I was on South Acres trying to set their perimeter and they saw me and took off.
3: That's clear.
1: 34, I'm going to enter to the Zielinski side.

0: 13 DFL, and they got about 4 or 5 buildings down before they went back east into the complex.
1: That's right.

0: Have a code 2 shooting just occurred, 7402 Calhoun Road, Shell gas station, 1430. We have a patient confirmed.
1: Alpha, somewhere, Herman. 13-4, everyone here on Solinsky, you can go to check one.
0: Yes, sir. Units on Solinsky, units on Solinsky, southeast type one.
2: Go ahead.
3: 19, need you to check a code to assault with injury drop in 5900 Bissonette, apartment 1304. Disturbance with the partner, also assaulted the caller at least twice. Should also have the Avenal with him. Somebody's 12 and 25. She's trying to cancel. The unit possible finish be perfect and I'm on the Bissonette.
4: It was actually assault, so he's probably going to be arresting somebody.
3: Oh, okay, that's clear.
4: Maybe just send another email with me.
0: That's good, that's 74-10-39.
4: Yeah, that's clear.
0: Clear, running code 1, we got multiple callers. Call taker can hear discharge of firearms in the background. Female patient down, open line disturbance. The unit checked by code 1, shooting in progress, 7402 Calhoun.
1: 3492, can show me check and by.
0: That's clear.
5: 369, you can show me check and by. Clear to your way.
0: 369, clear.
6: 14917, same traffic. Coming from ways off.
0: Clear you alright?
4: 39, you're arriving in the area of silence. Let's hold the air for a second.
0: Clear, air is closed, code 1 arrival, 7402 Calhoun.
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4: 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Is it in the complex or at the gas station? 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
0: Clear, multiple callers advising gas station near McDonald's. Going to be a black female, black shirt, shorts, with black and blue J's.
7: Territory, so I'm clear of southeast.
3: That's clear.
8: You can stand by switch.
4: I didn't see anything at the gas station. I'll try and work my way inside the complex.
0: That's clear. Additional callers advising they're in the West East Square apartments now.
4: Okay, that's clear.
1: Okay, 14. The show's arrival on that shooting.
0: Clear.
8: 32, somebody arrived on the shooting.
0: That's clear.
4: What building number is it?
0: Still getting multiple calls. We're still waiting. Suspect is a black male named Maurice, 6 foot, light skin tone, driving a black SUV. Do you have a sergeant that can make her monitor?
1: 13-04, I'm en route. We're breaking down the other scene.
0: That's clear.
8: I just spoke to someone. They said it happened at the Shell gas station.
5: You can send me information. Show me what's happening.
4: 74-39. Yeah, I drove through that Shell gas station with my lights on. Didn't get flagged down. If someone wants to go back over there and check, though.
0: That's clear.
9: I do that clear. I need a unit to check by. I call this the males walking in and out of the street, not right in the head, punching at signs.
0: Right now, we have a black male shot at the gas station per one caller, and a black female shot at the gas station.
7: 45, we can check one.
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11: Okay, we'll circle back to the gas station. You want to take this to attack one?
0: Clear units on the shooting, Calhoun. Units on the shooting, Calhoun. Switch over to southeast, attack one.
12: Shorts.
0: Fox K9 on west side for actors. Main air is back open.
7: K22, switching to west side for actors.
3: Yeah. 1719, Dan Buzz Mills also calling on the female.
12: That's clear. I'm talking to the female right now.
3: That's clear. 1737, we did check that with 19 on Bissonnette.
10: 37, that's clear.
13: Sam, I was switching for a minute.
9: Thirty-seven. Is that what was that your suspect that took off?
12: 37. That's clear. He just went inside the complex as soon as I gave him orders.
9: So you got an apartment you went into?
12: There's an Henry. I made contact in the parking garage. He rode past me on a bike. I got out of the shop and he went into the ingress door to the rest of the complex.
13: 2789 is available.
7: Yes, sir. Do you clear to hold?
13: I do.

0: put code 1 assault in progress, 3B10s at 3700 Watonga, apartment 1615.
1: Does I have unit 3 Monte Carlo slow down code 3?

Ruby 11, you can show us around. Ruby 13, show us at Mahi, Clarice. All right, Charges Hospital, please.

0: 3311,
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0: of code 5. 8 2 2, clear hold.
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0: 8037, what floor are you on?
1: 37 Henry, I'm on the fourth floor inside. There's apparently a stolen truck, a white stolen truck on the fifth floor of the parking garage. I'm making my way back there now.
2: 11 0 0 0 Sound Tesla, a white Nissan, four door, this is license plate, Tom Boy X-ray 6602.
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1: If there's anyone else coming out, can you get slowing down?
2: He's not working off, slow down.
3: Units up there. Yes, sir.

0: 71 in front. You can clear me information. It's in that code 217-30.
1: Henry, if there's any other units on the way out here, please stay on the ground level. You may be headed down.
0: 71 in front. Clear information.

0: 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So any other answer, disregard.
1: 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Ian's in Rattle Talking, Slam Code 3.

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1: And 2-3 to the slip, please.
2: A5, I got 10 routes. Okay, I got 10 routes. I had a felt lip injury. 45 to exit 46. Northbound lanes on the right shoulder. Said that her intoxicated husband punched her in the face and the back of the head. And she has children in the vehicle as well. Let me get a unit to check by.
3: 867, we're about to clear.
2: That's fair. She said he walked away, but she hung up, and now there's a voicemail.

0: 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You can show us second by with 85. We're not too far.
1: Okay, 25. How are you clearing?

0: Hey, you guys can disregard. She's out of our area now. She's going to be in SO's area, so you guys can disregard that. Thank you. 18.43 Street, you're out to back traffic hazard in 20. It's going to be Richmond M&Q. Call is reporting wrecked. Abandoned vehicle at the location on White Chevy Malibu, unknown license plate, blocking a moving lane of traffic, no other information. Need a wrecker for an abandoned vehicle, Richmond and McHugh.
1: 483, just cleared.
2: Levin Henry, 12 minutes from now, supervising there for family violence, refusal with injury.
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2: I'll give you a call, sir.
4: Union Social Security, 1901 Middle Glen, male patient. I was assaulted, head injury, no instant callback, no suspect info.
5: And Memorial.
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0: 3B13, one female detained. I'll be giving her a courtesy ride. We'll update you with the location shortly.
1: 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Task 16.
2: Need a couple units on this assault. 45 northbound at the Memorial exit. The person was pushed out of a vehicle and is now walking, looks like. The female is sitting in the vehicle still.

0: 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We're about to 1662 under Hill Street, 1 Kilo.
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0: Caller advised that white male in his 50s, cut off shirt, was tearing the sign off of the car wash, throwing it around the garbage cans, possibly under the influence of something. Let me get a unit to check vital 19.

0: Waalaikumsalam. 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He's walking on the freeway, I-45 North at the 47 mile marker.
1: A brown Buick, unknown license plate with tinted windows and a black Cadillac SUV on a license plate. Just be on the lookout. 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

0: Excuse me, sir. 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
1: Go ahead.
0: Hey, John. Can I get HMD to my location? Got up now, conscious and breathing.
1: Okay. Okay, two person down, drop into item 10. Terry at Moody.
2: By the Alden Street, 14U20.
1: Item 140, you have anything on Wayne's? Should be on for discharge fireworks at RV Mayfield and TC Jester. Item 140.

0: 2865. You can just brand this.
1: 7-1. 2-1-4, Officer Jones, William Jones.
0: I'll give them a call.
1: That's clear. That's clear. 2-0-6-5, I'm going to show you in route. 50 person down, Harriet Moody. Going to be black male, no shirt, black pants, laying in a street. EMS is in route.
0: You want to voicemail for Officer Jones?
2: Yeah. I'm calling him right now.
1: Yes, sir.
2: Okay, good. I can just book me on phone. All right.
1: 10-3-3, repeat that.
0: I just spoke with the man. He's all right.
1: That's clear. Can you advise on the answer's radio?
3: 2-11-14, and what you got?
1: Okay, how are you clearing? Show you en route to that 50 person down, Terry at Moody. 2-0-6-5, show you checking by.
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0: Can I get a Midwest sergeant for a code 2 holding and 3s, 4s, and 5s on the board?
1: 07 Fed, clear to hold.
0: That's clear, thank you. And I have a code 2 crash ranger dropping 18 Frank 30s West Park and Hillcroft for a 2 vehicle accident.

0: Can I get a Northwest Sergeant for 3 4 5 on the board?
1: 5 5, quite home.
0: Thank you.
2: Great, good to see you.
3: 14-04, what you got?
2: They're dropping as a code 2 assault just occurred in 3-4-4-2-5 Alvin Street. There's a family disturbance where father and son got into it. They both left in a vehicle. There's no patient on scene, no more disturbance. Cleared out, made that code 4 report delayed. HFD no longer in route.
3: So that's clear.

0: 74G. I just got to JPC. 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
1: 2207, you're clear.
0: Thank you.

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1: Thank you.
2: Hey, Manella, just advising, there's an assault call also on Sawinski, gunshots coming from the back of the complex. I'm not sure if that's going to be related.
3: You're clear. Yeah, that's clear. I'm trying to do a callback, but I'm getting no answer. I was wondering if you have any additional phone numbers or anything. I'm here with the suspect, but I see no signs of criminal mischief. It's just a homeless man.
4: That's clear. I'll give it a try. No, I don't have any additional phone numbers.
3: That's clear.

0: 65, is there a constable unit or a unit that can go to the station to bring a mobile ACES?
1: I'll have someone check and see if Receipt 1 has one.
0: That's clear. Thank you.

0: I just want to tell you guys thank you real quick because that board was looking terrible. You guys killed it tonight. Thank you.
1: No, thank you.
0: I have a code 1 assault in progress, dropping 5330, 7400 Pine Line.
2: Channel clear.
0: That's clear, thank you.
2: Precinct 585, Tom 51 to HPD dispatch. You guys got a vehicle traffic hazard. I-10 going westbound at Taylor Street. Vehicle is in the moving lane with occupants outside the vehicle.
3: It was yesterday afternoon, though. That's the most recent one.
1: Can you check for any GSWs?
3: We will be on the fourth floor.
0: Get service numbers for the one pole that's still holding.

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1: Clear, thank you.
2: We can move this off.
3: Need a record, I turn around to Taylor. Need a record, I turn around to Taylor. Have unit deck and clear. Check that traffic hazard. 240, I turn around to Taylor.
4: I'll send it, you can send it.
3: Yes, sir.
0: 30 minutes. I'm still checking, though.
2: Yes, sir.
3: In his own record, I-10 outbound at Taylor, I-10 outbound at Taylor.
0: Have a code 2, Berkeley. Have a vehicle in progress, drop in 20 80s, 2320, State Highway 6.

0: 365. HFD is still not on scene. Are they still out? They show ambulance 12 to be on scene as of 5:29 at Terry and Moody.
1: We've been here. There's been no ambulance or engine that's been here. Can you send them a message or have another one check by with us, please?
0: Yes, I'll send them a message.
2: Oh, for an apartment fire.
3: Oh, damn it. 22B1-21, you can show me around.
2: It could be nice if you can show me around, too.
3: That's clear. Appreciate it. That's going to be 2320 State Highway 6. States has a car check-in taking place. Female POI screaming for someone to get out of a vehicle. No description given.
2: Can I get a 22 District Sergeant, critical code 3 and a code 4?
4: 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I cleared it for RV.
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0: Since the 25th of June, no permit for the location. No alarms have been true at this time.
4: 305, that's your number, thank you.
6: Can you get a Southeast 1340 from District Sergeant for call holding?
0: 13-04, clear to hold.
6: That's clear. I have a code 4 loud noise, 4321 Bungalow Lane, College of Rain Loud Party. It's been holding for 3 hours, doesn't want to speak with PD. Am I clear to GB and clear?
0: 13-04, that's clear. Code 2 freeway traffic hazard 15030, 610, solo lane, no walk into the lane. Shirt, black pants. The other individual is going to be a black male wearing a black shirt and black skirt.
4: I see, so we can send the code to 47.
0: Go ahead. Escape.
7: T44 Frank, you can clear us or I, and you can send us to the QNRB and make a primary, please.
0: Here. Sure. 1735 should be a black male between 35 and 45 years of age, 5'6 to 5'11, thin build, blue shirt, possibly ripped, with black bottoms. You checking the status of a unit?
8: Second Jeep, any zone, any record for this vehicle traffic hazard?
0: So need a record, I can have on a Taylor. Any zone record, I can have on a Taylor.
3: Stand by, sir.
0: Channel 65, precinct no one has someone in route.
1: That's clear.
9: I live in Henry 17 Nights. Can you clear me on this call ORI to B and start me on a new call slip for an assault? Same location. Thank you.
0: Okay. People outside with guns calling from a default number. Stand by, switching.

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1: That's clear. Kirby 32, can you take this code to you? That's clear. Representing our mother, Taylor.
2: Go ahead, hook you up.
1: Clear.
0: Firing 35, open here. I'm not standing in the window to enter the gate.
1: Supervisor for possible code for downgrade.
3: 35 is further down.
1: The call on Dixon, we dropped a suspicious person with weapon. Caller advised that it's the neighbors across the street, and advised that he saw them with the firearm. Didn't advise if they were firing in the air or not. States too far away to see if male or female, but he saw the firearm. They went inside, came back out. Mel claims it's occurred every weekend. So far, this is the only call for this location.
4: Yes, sir, that's clear.

0: 283, number workers.
1: So I must have copied it wrong. Did you say 855-507-26?
2: Yeah, I got 085-507-9926, Robert. 055079026, Robert.
3: Crash Ranger, West Park and Hillcroft. I did a callback. They should both be back at the scene, but whenever I did a callback, both of the drivers got out, chased each other around, and one person was walking back to the scene whenever I was on the call with the third-party caller.

0: 你看我房间，当时要是没两个人，
1: 行。
0: Okay, what's your location? I will have you on of anything.
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2: Can you open the elevator?
1: Yeah.
0: Nice. Okay, that's clear.
2: Very clear.
0: Unit bumper me, go ahead.
2: 2 out of 35 nights, I'm here with 2 out of 43 nights. 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
0: Need a friendly record, 2322 Washington Avenue. 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
2: Okay, we're running out of them right now.
1: No thanks.
2: Correction. The next time, let's get HMV out here right now. Got a mail. Roger, just leave me. Go for it. Just
0: that's there. They're
3: right. We've moved off to the gas station off check.
0: That's clear. 757, did you make contact or no?
4: That's just going to be in the news.
0: I'm not going to show you all that, isn't it?
1: 77 highs. We're going to be out here. You can slow any other units down, code 3.
0: 77, that's clear. Anybody else heading out to 3300 Main, slow it down, code 3.
1: It looks like the suspect.
0: Go ahead, you got covered. The suspect.
1: It appears the suspect jumped off of the third floor of the parking garage.
0: That's correct.
5: One animal, 7 nights, you clear the hole.
0: Okay. 3.
1: 7-7, we have him detained. We're all clear.
0: That's correct.
1: We're going to be on 3300, Travis.
0: That's correct.

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1: Lieutenant H25, I don't know if you switch back over. Somebody tell 25 to switch back over to South Central. 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
2: We're switching over now.
0: 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Clear.
2: Reset their button because of their emergency key at the moment.
1: Yeah, that's fair.
2: And you see if I have my back on South Central.
1: Okay, that's fine.
3: I'm arrived out there.
1: Oh, nine, that's fine.
3: 14 to 04.
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1: Where's your V21? Can I get out of those 22 districts? Sorry for an extension. Hey, sir, I'm just out here on traffic control for each of them. You don't have any citizen contact at all. Am I clear to go to extension?
2: Yeah, that's clear. If you have any contact, just turn it back on.
1: Clear.

0: Okay, go ahead, 2-2.
1: K-2-2, we're under control, thank you. We don't need Foxtrot K-9 right now.
0: That's where I go.
2: Since everyone kind of, do I have a sergeant to hold it so I can get somebody?
3: Yes, sir.

0: TV off on chicken safety.
1: I'm sorry, what sergeant was it?
2: 9C24 for Frank, you can send the code.
1: 24, thank you, so I'm sorry. I'm trying to wrap it up on this thing. RG6922, E63, number 204, assaulted him, as well as the app talk.
0: Okay.
3: Bring on.
4: I need you to route this accident, homeless at Livingston. It's just an iOS notification, no other calls.
0: Anyone else in Route 11315, you can go ahead and code 3.

0: 13D07. Hey, we're holding that for base shift since it's just a crash notification.
1: That's a negative per captain. We're not allowed to do that.
2: That's fine. I'll take care of it. Just clear my last call over, RV.

0: Yeah, Friendly Wrecker, 2323 Washington. Friendly Wrecker, 2323 Washington.
1: You got any Joe 4?
0: Oh, 4, the call that 11H25 is en route to, they made it a code 2 because they're armed, but the weapons are holstered. Do you want to run that 2 or 3?
1: Go ahead.
0: Okay, 2000 in progress. 1 Adam 20 is 1002 Montrose.
1: Negative. We're still on the call you sent us to. We're still talking to the people involved in this.
2: Oh, well, you should know the actors.
0: Oh. Additional details. Unit check law 23-6. It's going to be a black male suspect, wearing a black shirt, black shorts, gray hair. Possibly has a black bike. Code 2, theft in progress, code 2.
3: Everyone else in progress.
0: Go in.
1: Yes, I'm here in Northwest Supervisor for Old Town.
3: Can you show me around on the robbery at 9223 East 3rd?
0: First dropping for 5 Frank 30s for 7550 Wilshire Place. 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They have a default call 911 number for a woman screaming for help. Says a man's voice is in the background. Caller doesn't want to look for a call taker. Says she's not sure what's going on. Can only hear her. Tells you for a black man named Q fighting his mom.
4: Henry, you would clear and get this traffic hazard. Some reason, trust me, this is 4 and Hector just decided to call. Or TransStar.
0: Stand by, we're switching.
1: Around, see if there's any other hotels.
0: Sorry, just number three for code 11 class Q and my friend 30's beat for first next available.
2: Five Frank of 5 minutes. You can call who you need for it, and they should ask that you're showing and they can take over.
0: Five Frank 15, have you en route?
2: Five Frank of 5 also for 5 Frank 3-4, you're clear for overtime.
0: Five Frank 15, still making sure you're teaming, correct?
5: Is there any consent?

0: That's the 9222 East 6. It just rang and then the voicemail picked up.
1: Yes, ma'am, that's clear. 9224 is already here. It's going to be a different location. I'll update you with the correct address.
0: Clear. Wilshire, Northwest.

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Close to traffic hazard on the freeway exit inbound of Blaylock, right shoulder. 18-wheeler flashing hazard lights. Been there since 4 a.m.

0: everything's too far high. I'm not seeing anything out here. It seems under control.
1: That's good to find much.

0: Alana, are you in the lobby?
1: No, I'm right here with Pastorella. I think she's inside the lobby, though.
0: That's fine, I appreciate it.

0: Hey, Romeo, are you still here?
1: Yeah, we're upstairs at her apartment, but I don't believe she's here. She's not there?
0: No, it's a male. He was supposed to be in the lobby.
1: We didn't see him. I'm going to check again one more time. If not, I'll come back up and leave it at the door.
0: All right, I'll call him right now and tell him to meet us in the lobby. I'll call him.
1: 10-4.
2: Head out from day shift for the code 2 meet the firefighter urgent for intoxicated party for 6th Theater in West Park. It will be for DWIs and E2 units.
1: Six two, we're loading up, but we're two men. We can take that code 2.
2: That's clear.
3: GBLA fireworks discharge, 4932 Higgins. Suspect info.

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2: 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Good morning. 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
3: Adam, good morning, ma'am. We're going to be at open times. Going on the shop. 14
1: is sometimes 1. 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

0: Need a sergeant in there for the assault to assault. Holding past you.
1: 1903.
0: Try again.
1: 1903.
0: Suspect scratched security at location. Security pepper sprayed her.
1: The clear district should be signed on shortly.
0: That's good.
1: SL Tesla.
0: Clear.

0: 5022 for that curfew disturbance at Wilberforce in Montgomery. Caller states that there's a couple outside having an argument. Can't really see them. Suspect is one black female and two black males. Can I get a unit check by? Please clear.
1: 23, you can disregard any records from my location at 2323 Washington Avenue.
0: No records needed. 2323 Washington Avenue. 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

0: 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That's all times 2. Waiting in a shop.
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0: 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Good morning.
1: Good morning.
2: Rainy day for 59 outbound right after 610 left shoulder.
3: Air clear. Air clear, go ahead. Yes, sir. 10H54, SO one time, over the station load in unit 20.
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0: 1851 Clear, have you heard for a code 3 disturbance, 3336 Southwest Freeway. Female cutters, Stevie Melbourne, give her her phone, 29-year-old Hispanic male, brown shirt. Need a unit that can check back.
1: Yeah, bus switching.
2: Operations show me, check by. SO, cancel line.
0: Yes, sir. Have you been around 3336 Southwest Freeway?

Renata, I'm 22 Claire. Could you trespasser 2410 Smith to individuals living on their property? 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
4: 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MSO one time. I'll be in route to relieve 22B 21 nights here in 15 minutes.
2: 16, go ahead.
3: Yes, if you ever check, there's a wrong way driver. It's going to be US 290 outbound in Tidwell. Black SUV advising headed inbound on the outbound lanes. Brad.
5: I will also need a relief too.
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1: 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You can show me SL size one. 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
3: 26 Adam, good morning, sir.
5: And I have you sign on, please. It's 624 at this time. I have no roster entered today. I need all units to sign on.
3: Morning, sir.
6: Morning. Our computer slow down. 1065 days there, clear. Looking to you, 26 nights.
7: You're right.
6: I need a Southeast supervisor for overtime approval.
1: Once you have 4 days, bud.
6: Hey, Sergeant, I'm just leaving JPC for a DUI arrest. I still need to do a charge over my crash report. Anything over 2 hours, I'll just do a comp.
1: 14 out of 4 days, you're clear. Appreciate it.
6: Thanks, sir.
5: 7655 Washington, number 554. The party caller states her friend was on the phone with her and told her her ex-boyfriend was there shooting at her car.
8: Hi, if you live in Adam, same traffic.
5: 7-26, can pray up and show me to goodbye. Next, sir.
3: Here, sir.
5: 6024 days for that click-through disturbance at 6614 Knox Street. Caller reports a Hispanic male, black hair, no shirt, red shorts, is having a disturbance at location and being aggressive. Can I get a unit check by?
1: 2-4, I can check in advance.
5: That's clear.
7: That's clear. Good morning.
1: 1736 days. SO times 1. Good morning, ma'am.
3: Morning, sir.
5: 10-4-5-8,
7: SL-1-7,
5: good morning.
7: That's clear, good morning. 6-3-10,
9: loading at this time.
5: 2-14. 2-14.
9: Yes, ma'am. If you do a call back and see if you can get additional details as far as what kind of vehicle I'm looking for and where it's located, and if the caller is okay.
5: And then from doing a few, waiting for the contact to finish updating, most recent update is going to be suspect black male, Nico, mid-30s, 5-9-1-5-2-1-8, with black hair. And if I don't see it or receive any more, I'll do a call.
7: Sent
4: to the 8 days, right? Hey, Sergeant, we're still at the hospital with the EDL. We're still completing the report and waiting on the nurse to come. Are we clear to come or time frame?
5: Victim's callback number, I'm trying that one now.
7: How much time are you asking for?
5: Property broke into a vacant apartment. Callers, they can see them on the camera. It's a black male, black hair, dark blue t-shirt, blue jeans.
7: 1708, give me a phone. I'll send you my number.
1: 6831, that's clear.
5: Hi, sir, down here for that code 2 shooting. Units are en route to.
9: Final 7 days, I'm en route to it.
5: That's good.
10: Clayton McDonald, 1619 Southwest.
3: on a code 2 burglary in progress of a vehicle. Suspect had blackmail. Send out the line, need a check line for 1549.
1: 1549, you can show me check the line.

KB-42 for that country disturbance at Weatherly Way and Arrow Point. Car reports a couple is arguing outside and that they are drunk. Hispanic female, black top, black leggings, and a Hispanic male, white shirt and shorts. They're in a gray truck.

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3: 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Good morning. I filled 2 times. 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

towing on record needed. Needing a towing on record, 610 inbound at market. It's going to be right shoulder. E610 inbound at market, right shoulder. Towing on record needed. Stalled, black 44. Needing a record. Thank you.

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4: For the memo on our slip, it's going to be David Young Victor 7259. It's going to be a Michigan plate.
5: It's 426 Glen Avenue. Caller reports his wife is having a mental breakdown. Suspect is a black female, gray and black hair, green and orange top, maroon pants. Suspect is now asleep.

0: Community unit with a 911 key, 7655 Washington.
1: Is it the Knox key or the older key? This gate appears to have like three different lock boxes, so I'm pretty sure either one would work.
0: I got your message, but I just saw a traffic hazard that came in on a barbecue pit or some type of grill on the freeway. Can you guys check that first for me, please? Exit 134 for the 4200 block at East 6th Freeway. It's in the left-hand lane before the cavalcade exit.
1: That's coming.
2: You have 32 days?
0: Go ahead, 32.
1: Taking from 36, need to check on your code 2. Hispanic male, black shirt, blue jeans. 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I'm just about to clear this call.
0: Yes.
1: 2-4, female found it. I'll check by as well.
0: Yes, sir. For a code 2, major accident on the freeway, 610 northbound on Memorial Drive, white SUV in the silver truck.
3: 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I'm loading. You can send that and put it in my box.
0: Thank you, ma'am. That code 2 shooting. The caller wasn't even sure if

0: The victim or complainant was at home. She just said she received a phone call and told her that they were shooting at her. She's unable to reach her since her callback also keeps going to voicemail.
1: Oh, do they have you?
2: Where you at, Drew?
3: How can you and someone your way?
2: You can probably go on to 36. Say.
3: Sure.
0: Oh, she's in route to location. And it's going to be 59 on the theater going outbound just before Fountain View.

0: Here, check by unit for 1538 Adam and Rouchway, code 3 welfare check. CIT 2605 Reed, number 3219.
1: 38, I'll check
0: on that. Call back, there's no answer on 2 times.
2: G80, that's clear. Call to DWI following South Highway 6 at Richmond. Caller believes there's a drunk driver hit her vehicle. Insists on following the suspect. Caller's vehicle is a dark green 2011 Chevy Cruze. X-ray Georgetown 5343. Second vehicle is a black Nissan SUV. Frank David Charles 2916.
0: Adam and say code 3 suspicious person, CIT 8450 Cambridge, Scotland Yard Apartments.
3: Here, ma'am, do we have a direction of travel?
2: Not right now, but watch comments on the phone with them, updating.

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1: Tango
0: Grand View, sir, check him out at 80. And they're now at Winchase Boulevard in Westheimer.
1: That was clear.
2: I have 25 out of 32. I'm available. You can send a call in a week.
3: Good morning to you. Received. Thank you, sir.
0: They are updating at Westheimer and Eldridge Parkway. Waiting for an update. See if the complaining wants to meet or issues been in BGB. Stand by. Yeah, I can slow down until 3. That's how 36 under control.
4: 36 left for you, ma'am. Can you send an SFD to my location for mail conscious and greeting to check on him to make sure it's okay? We'll give you an update. It's going to be 3511 South and View.
0: Sir, for any other turnout on the South Ashore, box to me, slow down.
5: Taking 18.
6: 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I'm heading back to the original accident. It's going to be at 5900 on South West Freeway.
3: Nessa. Received.

0: 20G40. You could just check the area for that vehicle in 80. The complaint is going to be waiting West Amara Eldridge Parkway at the gas station for a report.
1: 22, that's clear. I'm right here.
0: Brothers.
2: I'm sorry, I have the ORI and ACC that need to be done. I'm at 3 o'clock.
1: 7-3 days, you're clear.

0: And did you get through well?
1: What?
0: Hey, we're over here at 13835 West Hollow Drive, sorry. We found that stolen.
2: Yes, sir. We need, this is TMCPD. 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
1: Okay, thank you. Yes, sir.
0: 10809 Nights, can you sign me off so I can sign on a different computer, please?
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1: 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County G 12 Adam, 56 Adam, close 3, disturbance, 6001 Rochester, number 29. Spanish speaker recording, couple fighting, I don't know if physical. Callers not responding.
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2: 我给你留过来。
0: Hey, sir, just looking for an hour pay, got an ORI and a crash report to do.
1: Number three, what are the details on the suspicious person weapon call from Memorial?
0: Caller reporting suspect with a gun, black belt, black hat, black shirt, and the caller hung up. I just tried to call back, I'm getting no answer.
1: Yeah, well, if you're clear, you're clear to downgrade if there's no other information.
0: Yes, sir.

0: vehicle.
1: It is. Go ahead.
0: 7342 Adam, SO 1, time waiting on a shot. Good morning, ma'am.
1: Good morning.
2: Go ahead.
1: Hi, Oracle 31 for JCAT 11050 Southwest Freeway. Caller requesting a ride to the VA hospital, had a disagreement with an unknown person. Caller's a black male wearing a gray shirt, black shorts, waiting near the pool. Black male, black hat, black shirt. You know your info. No answer on callback. Give me the contract by 250.
3: Wonderful, Seven. I'm here at that location. Put me on this bit.
1: That's correct.

What rank are you in? Yes, I can check this traffic. How's your client? Yes, we're going to have a black sedan with a female spot at the location.

0: Party 3, disturbance, 702 Louisiana, 25 Adams, 30 feet. 25.
1: Martinez, can you confirm if it's extraditable?
2: 2-2.
1: FD2 for Frank Usher, one female at the same.
3: I was switched.
0: And then disconnected. Get a call back? No answer. No description. 38 Adams. Living here? I'm going to go check why you don't have an open door.
1: All right, please.
0: Sir. 614 East Waco 3, missing person, 313 Sunnyside Street, apartment number 1420 at the Lucky Casita Apartments. Caller reports that her son left the location on Friday and has not returned. Suspect is, or victim is a Hispanic male, black curly hair, black jacket, blue jeans.
2: 1540 Adam, can we get an HFD for one adult male, conscious of breathing, who is having a mental crisis? One to the checked out, he seems to have taken a bad drug, and he's really excited, but we haven't seen it down. We just want him to get checked, and they'll move from there.
0: Just what am I talking about? That's clear.
4: 14 Dan 30 days. Can you show me your route to slip 5455?
5: Ten 8 0 9 nights. Can you get at least one unit for I-2 to go secure our scene on 3300 Main. We're going to have to hold that for a little while.
6: Lester.
4: 10-8-5-4, if you want to print me, I can go over there.
6: So clear, 5-4.
5: The call dropped, I guess, at 3300 Main, but our scene where we're going to need it secured is going to be 3300 Travis on the sidewalk there.
6: That's clear.
0: Go ahead.
6: Confirm that apartment number for me.
0: Clear apartment 554.

0: Hey, Alonzo, can you ask him about that speaker?
1: 6033.
0: Sirs.
1: I need you for this code, suspicious person weapon.
0: Clear.
1: It's going to be at 6015 North Shepherd Drive. Car reports a man walking down the street with a machete. Suspect is a black male, black-gray hair, wearing gray khaki pants. No other information.
2: Does he already have 54 days around you in the unit besides 54?
1: Can I get a sergeant for that code 2 of the left?
2: Well, if I can run by if needed.
3: O2, can you repeat the traffic?
2: I already have 54 days on route. You didn't know the unit besides 54?
3: That's clear.
2: Sorry, I'm good, thank you.
4: Need another unit. I can go by over there with 54 as well.
2: That's good, thank you.
3: As soon as you get out there and assess the situation, call me back, let me know.
2: Good.
0: 14 to every phone. Hey, I'm waiting for my shop. Can you try to call that for me, please?
1: New one record, Clay Gessner, one record, Clay Gessner.
5: The record's over here. Y'all can pick up the cars.

0: 35. For your call, the caller's third party's not on scene. He was calling for his sister.
1: Okay.
2: Your K18. Good morning, Larissa.
3: Okay, what do you need? I'll send call back.
4: 4202-1310. You under control?
2: Let me unlock it. Yeah, they're chill right now, trying to verify whether or not, I don't know, this is, he looks like the car might be stolen, but it's not getting a hit, but the information he's giving me ain't matching anything.
5: 4056, we're going to have one mail with anything. Can we get someone to check by and speak Spanish for us, please?
2: I think these guys, like, just passed out in the vehicle.
0: 1900.
3: 7.3 days, we've been in contact with her. She's okay.
6: That's clear, thanks.
7: Sorry, well, I'm just a few minutes. We can check by Spanish.
8: Hey, Keith, hold on. There's more money available.
5: What, 8 days?
7: Go ahead.
5: So you sure I'm meditating? I'm being robbed at a homeless shelter on the mass patient.
7: I see.
9: K31, show me arrived, and let's probably get a couple units out here. I do see the guy with the machete. 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
2: UE12, I'm about to pull up right now.
10: Hey, what are you doing with the machete?
9: 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He's not threatening anyone with it right now.
2: Is it going to be the this parking garage side or the out there in Missouri?
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0: All right, he's complying right now. He just dropped the machete. He's going to meet me right here for the stop sign.
1: Question 15, Mike.
2: Good.
1: You can clear me all right. I'll do for the day. Thank you. Have a great day.
2: Oscar Drifter.

0: it was not Soviet organization, I mean.
1: I'm right here at 600 Sam Street in Shepherd. He's complying, man. He's good. If you guys want to slow down code 2 or 3, it doesn't matter. He dropped the machete.
0: Self is 3300 Main. So we need to secure the third floor of that parking garage and then the Travis side of that apartment building, the sidewalk over there.
2: Good morning.
3: Go ahead.
4: Both of you, ma'am, if we were canceled to discharge firearms, discharge fireworks, go.

0: What is it, 35?
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0: I got a save by unit code 3 with a strangulation form, please.
2: Building search.
1: Come on, 3, go ahead.
2: Yes, Sergeant, I had a burglary of a business. He holder just wants us to clear the building. We don't believe anyone's inside. Go to check for 2 minutes.
1: Come on, 3, clear.
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1: Go ahead.
0: 24C, 43 knives. Can you clear me ORI and show me OD?
1: And then, sir.
2: Everything you got, one more thing.

0: 41. You have HMD and Rao. We have one consumer claiming that he can't breathe that well. He does have a trachea in his throat. We want to just make sure that his oxygen level is okay. All right, so let's transport him to the hospital.
1: Larger bag, ceiling, black male, 38, heavy belt, black hair, and an afro, no shirt, black shorts.
2: Yes, ma'am. Can you clear us ORI and arrest, and we're going to be OD.
1: Okay.
2: 19G30. There you go.
1: Okay, make sure you're taking my other call, too.
3: Okay. Hello, sir. I just got out from the hospital, assignment. Cleveland Cup.
2: 16 EOEM, you're clear.
3: Thank you.
1: And Pathfinder on a license plate, front tire is flat, GB only. Code 2, suicide just occurred, and I want the CNT being dropped for the CC aware location. Warframe 30 for 1307 West Amusement Parkway for the Palace Inn. Suspect for black male, red hoodie, black pants on meth. 22, have you had that way? Nothing you can check by?
0: I'll see you 2-6, please.
4: Sorry, that's clear.
1: A license plate with a front tire that's flat. White male driver.
0: Tug. Off duty, payroll 182403. I am currently on 610 heading northbound. Yes, on the freeway next to the North Coast Road. We have an accident from an 18-wheeler versus a small car.
1: Okay, you said you're going to be on Post Oak northbound on 610?
0: Yes, ma'am. I'm not exactly sure. Yeah, but the closest would be North Coast Oak Road.
1: That's clear. I'll advise Central.
0: Thank you.
2: Okay, that's clear. Can you give me a call on the public service? 14 days, did you bump?
0: Yeah.
2: I'm Charles 18, Adam. Can you send that code 2, please, and I'll be...
1: 2863.
2: We'll clear ourselves now.
1: 23, go ahead. Clear. I don't have it on my board. Is it like a towing or something on the freeway? Can you give it a slip number?
2: That's clear.
1: Head to that second accident, 6 northbound, San Felipe.
2: Yeah, that's perfect.
1: Cypher, aside for West Hamilton Parkway for the patient's going to be on mask per caller. Third year, you'll still need a Parker Cypress or have no mask the caller yet?
4: 7-9-6, you guys.
5: Gary, we're still looking for the apartment. We can head that way. We're just coming from Parker and I-10.
2: Okay. No causing reason. She said she was strangled. She also might be pregnant.
1: That's okay.
4: Clear.
5: Do you want to pull away side? Because it's going to be 20 minutes before we get back over there.
1: What? Lisa, do you have us up?
6: 37, I saw turn 1, send me that coach up, please.
5: On 610, just north of the turning base and no more wreckers.
1: For the loop of turning base and no wreckers.
7: 918, I believe that's going to be our call. We'll pull over and take something else. single vehicle accident.
8: 5.
9: 1 she hit someone with a lamp. No other information. Need to check out for 1620 Adam.
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10: 723. Would you mind giving me my case number over there, please?
9: Good morning.
11: 085-559-126. J. John. Repeating. 085-559-126. J. John.

0: Hospital Detail 18240, if you agree to dispatch, I can update the slip with the vehicle's license plate.
1: Is it going to be a silver truck? I've got other units on a different slip, but I don't know if it's going to be a Jeep Toy S or what Central's got.
0: It might be Central. It's kind of at the border where Central and Midwest kind of, you know, connect.
1: If it's northbound, it's going to be Central, but I just have another one out there with a vehicle and a small silver truck.
0: See.
2: Yes, ma'am. It's going to be Central's area, I think. We're down the street. We're south of the freeway on 16 of that incident they have. It was traffic was slowing down, and this happened.
1: Okay, so it is going to be before the first one that we have?
2: Yeah, that's clear, ma'am. So I guess it's Central's area. If you mind bumping them on, I guess we can switch over and have a unit come out here.
1: Okay, are you going to be before Woodway, or are you after Woodway, do you know?
2: We're after Woodway. We're north of Woodway.
0: Good morning.
1: No markers, use a north loop at 610, northbound, after Woodway, no more markers.
3: They refuse the MS, don't you mess around.
0: Ready to dispatch.
1: Go ahead.
0: Yes, ma'am, I'm a Midwest unit. I was heading back home. We argued an accident with an 18-wheeler and a small gray vehicle. I believe you have a slip for it already.
2: We're just helping out because we just saw this happen, so if we can get a unit up here pretty quick.
1: Next,
0: can you repeat that real quick?
1: 610, northbound, around San Felipe.
0: That's clear.
1: I have you in a route. Any injuries?
0: No, ma'am. Everyone appears to be fine and walking. I just need some units out for traffic control, please.

0: 7060.
1: Go ahead, first.
0: Yes, ma'am. Can you please send the next available unit to relieve 1726 Frank Benton?
2: Hey, 6254. Hey, I'm here in the concierge office. They just got to give me access to get up there. Once I get up there, I'll look over the side and see just where your shop's at.
1: That last unit, call and try again, please.
3: It's easy. Don't have it. It's my partner. Everything's good.
1: Okay, that's clear. Hey, 36, thanks. I have you up for traffic control.
2: Nothing's working for you, Adam.
1: Go ahead.
2: I got one down the back en route to the VA hospital.
1: That's fine. And a dark gray colored shirt at Wonder Bar.
4: And charges an RI, please. Thank you.
1: Oscar, drive safe. And 286, could you revise? I have Northwest Dispatch dropping at slip for your accident. You dropped it at Woodway, 610 northbound at Woodway.
2: 7239, did some night shift unit need relief?
1: King Wheeler, what's the other vehicle description? So they don't do it out.
3: 6-7 South, I believe it. Pretty sure it's that one.
2: Clear.
1: Let's do it.
4: It's going to be hitched right behind the fire truck.
1: Keep it out in confusion.
3: That's clear. So it's an 18-wheeler that's oversized, and then it's a Chrysler 200 silver four-door sedan.
1: Okay.
5: We get a day shift unit transport our female suspect.

0: 22 Decembercode 3 to serve in F1916 Tomo Parkway. It's going to be the room 111 at the in suites. Caller states the vehicle parked next to him swung his door open and caused minor damage to the vehicle. Owner of the other vehicle is refusing to speak with caller. Can I get a unit to check by with 22B10?
1: I'm loading up at the station.

0: 1737. No, I'm looking for 1739, sorry.
1: 39.
0: 39, can you call that other nitrous unit with a transport on a female, please?
1: Yeah, that's right.
0: Thank you.
2: 6011.
1: 6011,
2: I need your business code to the service club in 9605 Irvington Boulevard. It's going to be a Family Dollar. Caller states us that I tried to attack him and caller pepper sprayed him, so 611 location. Suspect is going to be a black male, black and gray hair, white dirty shirt, brown shorts, black socks, black shoes, black backpack.

0: 8-8-9-5-1.
1: Go ahead.
0: Be advised, we're going to be at four times two. There will not be an 18.41 today, and can you show us how to end the issues? Good morning.
1: That's clear. Just make sure to resend your payroll so I get it updated.
2: Check flight for 16.4 days and route to a 22 suspicious person, weapon, 5007 Prairie Ridge Road.
3: Thanks to the units out here that was on the foot pursuit. Can any one of y'all confirm which floor of the parking garage that he jumped from? Because the second floor, you have to have key fob access, and it's got like a locked gate.
0: Through seven of that unit, if you go down to the lobby, the concierge will be able to unlock all those doors for you.
3: So we're for certain that it was the second floor of the garage.
2: Or possibly CIT. Vehicle of interest is a red Dodge Charger, no plate. Other vehicles are gray Honda. I don't know how many people inside of the vehicle with guns. State police just drove by, and stuff are supposed to be hiding in the bushes. Need a sergeant on the air they can monitor. 1644 is called.
4: What are you for? You're putting on the bus.
0: We're having a show on that.
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0: You are Henry 23 Juice, SL15, good morning.
1: That's a good morning.
2: Six V 11, I need to be in my location to flush this guy's eyes.
0: That's fair.
2: Acmal, conscious and breathing, complaining of eye pain.

0: 16 for Morale.
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0: 3444. Red Dot Charger license plate, Victor Boris, pick 720, and the Honda has been license plate back. Seems unoccupied. Looks like nothing's going on here.
1: 444.
2: The 11 shows the one notice and
0: that one is going to be active.
2: That's good. You said it was active, right?
0: That is clear. It is active.
3: Stall vehicle 45 northbound right before the patent exit, left shoulder. It's going to be a red sedan.

0: Kessler. Okay, Zach is out of game.
1: 1644 days. Unoccupied. Nothing's going on here, and nobody's hiding anywhere.
0: All right, that's enough. One Adam, host 7, if you're on here, acknowledge.
2: Two Adam, 6-3.
3: 6-3, we're good. Which mic was it? One of those.
2: Showing payroll, 162567.
3: Okay, that's clear. Yeah, we're good. We're good.
0: It was there for
3: one Adam, 7, go ahead.
2: Let's hit your emergency button from the MDT.
4: Everything's good, ma'am. Thank you.
2: That's good.

0: Thank you, Crit 9 Adam. We're going to have a female standing from New Jersey.
1: Soundcheck 729.
2: Three disturbance, 4-7-600, High Meadow, number 3032. Another you can check by with 27.

0: Thank you for Integrity Guys. Let me show me here, Rob. What you doing?
1: Clear. It's going to be for a repeat caller. Last update was still at 640. Says that location because suspect was banging her door. Caller repeats that she was going to get a gun throughout the call. Suspect was unknown race or sex. Just didn't want to get answer any more questions for the call taker, but no updates since then.
2: Hey, Team Freckle today. Show me around out here with 2-4.
1: Clear.
3: Time check, 7:30.
4: Yes, clear. Mom, yes, send her. Hurry up.
0: I'm good, thank you. My bad.
1: 18 frame 43, that's clear for the code 3, disturbance family for 2411, founder number 1518. 4-5, can you check by with 4-3?
3: I showed up about 2 hours ago. Was speaking to the suicide line.
1: Traffic hazard now dropping for 610 in San Felipe, 18 frame 20. Says male trying to cross the freeway, white or Hispanic male, blue shirt, dark colored pants.
3: Turning to be 21, IV checking and violating on a code 3 disturbance at 1503 Gears Road. Open line disturbance, caller states, suspect forced him to sell beer, and then asked him to call the police. They're arguing, no answer on callback, unknown suspect information.
4: Mr. Clark. 434.

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1: Good morning, Sarge. I had a late OLI and just making it back to the station. Clear for comp.
4: Hey, good morning, clear, sir. 7-3-8.
1: That's clear. Thank you.
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1: All right.
2: Sounds good, not a name.
0: Sorry, ma'am.
2: This is plan one, I'm loading. Can you show me on 11 night slip?
0: That's

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1: Agent Frank, 5-7,
2: what's your
1: plan? 434.
2: Thanks.

0: 6E14.
1: 14 North.
2: 27 Days. Hey, is the callback number a 713 number?
1: Yeah, it's clear, center.
0: Kamina soldiers secured injury at 11135 District North Court. Possibly not a accurate address. If you can check the area, it's an open line disturbance with a female crying in the background stating she was hit.

0: Then it's 5-4 to 8-6.
1: 86 to 5-4. Go ahead.
0: Hey, there's somebody making up there to the second floor of the parking garage, or is it just you?
1: So I'm here in the lobby right now speaking to the concierge because to the third floor, to the part where he was, you need key fob access. She had to call her property manager. Her property manager is telling me that I need a subpoena because it's private property to go up there to secure the scene. So I'm on the phone with the property manager right now.
0: Hey, you guys use your cell phones so we can keep that information off the radio, please.

0: 6014 caller states she's on Norm Meadow now in a vehicle. 3B53, you're near the area. Do you mind checking by?
1: Oh, wait, can you put me around to 5710?
0: Perfect.

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1: 70 units on this channel, looking for an 07 black Chevy 325 Texas Adam Boy 7883. Precinct 1 located at abandoned and running.
2: That's clear. 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
3: Slip as well as GB. I need a bit of information from you.
0: 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I can pick one up if you need me to.
2: Yeah, just bring it just in case. Thank you.
0: It's a Ford Explorer. I have my own spare. I'm a ride in 1 mile out.
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0: 46981.

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0: Can you clear this information and put me on a trespasser at the same location?
2: And also meaning that worker, may we have a record? Worker needed for tow, it's going to be inbound on the East Tech HOV lane at Little York. Inbound on the East Tech HOV lane at Little York, New Yorker.
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3: Go ahead.
5: You can clear this information and you can land slip 5724. We're down the street.
6: 1854.
3: 4912, the suspect is going to be home on scene. It's going to be the house with a tan GMC Acadia in the driveway. Need check by unit 4912.
1: Attempting a callback.
4: 4938, and just confirming the original address was 1307, right?
1: Yeah, they have I-1307.

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0: portion of the before, because they have me around. Could see Major Scotty Yellowstone next to the Valero auto pit.
1: That's clear.

0: Hey, Team Frank 65, need to send you to the assault report call for Hiawatha first. Another unit can check by with 65 since they're saying the caller sounds intoxicated.
1: Ready to grab.

0: Agent Frank Kanday, can I get a supervisor for a building search?
1: Oh, sir, you can go ahead.
2: Agent Frank, what's over there, go ahead.
0: Sergeant, I have an alarm call. There's an open door. I have backed up. Suspects appear to be GOA. I talked to the key holder over the phone, and they want us to check the interior of the house.
3: May disturbance 11352 Farnred. No having disturbance with the team at the location.
2: You sure?
0: Where?
3: Yes, I'm West Airport checking.

0: under control, man. I'm just speaking for a second right now.
1: Team Harry 45, you can send 5706, please.

0: 14 down 31st. What's the exact address?
1: Go ahead and pray on me. It's only arriving on that warfare tape.
2: That's me. The fan GMC Acadia parked in the driveway. Unable to call back default number.
0: Very well in the area now.
2: I'll meet in Hepburn. Patient was a black man wearing a gray top, black shorts, third point information. Position of mental health crisis, walked over down the street. Can you check my 107 today's? Corey. Corey Hood. Check 572. That's good.
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5: Okay.
0: I'm going to go in the back.
5: DNCIC, I'm going to stop and try to talk to him.
0: Yes, ma'am.

0: 30 days. Hey, what's the female's name on this list, sir?
1: It'll be China Young.

0: 14 days, 30 days. What's the last four of that phone number that called in?
1: The 0839. Calltaker says it goes to default 911.
0: We appreciate it, man.

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1: 733.
2: 22 Corona, Mission in Progress, 260 Delafield, Unit A, 13 antennas.
0: You can send it off ground off.
1: 27.
3: Hey ma'am, did you mean to put us on another call? We just arrived on 5532.
2: 1Z. No info on the second suspect. Still on scene. I need to check my unit for 13 and 20.
3: That's correct. Thank you, ma'am.
4: I'll try the patient information number listed in this file.
0: Wait a minute, we have that one.
4: That's all I have, and the crisis number.
1: Passing yesterday around 2200.
3: Yourself on that.
2: Right.
1: 6-7 for exposures for 12-555 West Hammer and a black mowing, red shorts, black shirt.
5: See where HIV transported.
1: We've included this. You need to come check out West Hammer.
3: 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Thank you.

0: Hey, Southeast Arden.
1: 14-04, go ahead.
0: So for just advising, we had a traffic hazard on the board for a dead animal on the freeway. I went ahead and referred it to TxDOT.
1: That's good, appreciate it.
2: 5-1-6.
3: Hey, Charles 11, Adam. Can you raise me a supervisor for an extended scene?
4: DO4.
3: Hey, Sarge, I'm on a DOA natural. Am I clear to cut off my camera? I have no citizen contact right now. I'm just waiting for the ME to call back.
5: 4-6-3-33, San Felipe, the Circle K. Originally advising for white male, blonde hair, ponytail, black shirt, pants, and parking lot. 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
3: Imagine you take credit service for 9401 Coventry Square. Cause of I, the child's father is threatening to hit her. I need a question from Coventry Square.
7: I'll check on mine.

0: units en route to Delafield, step up code 1, now dropping as an assault in progress. Four black females fighting, and it's saying they have weapons, but not specified. They got a sergeant to monitor this call in Delafield.
1: We'll monitor. Is address 2620 Delafield?
0: They're also dropping it at 2618.
1: Oh, that's great. I think those are Airbnb rentals.
2: If you can, Tony, you can show me a ride. You can, neither are open. Everything seems under control right now.
0: Clear. Says the black female with the leopard print has a stick that's breaking windows.
2: Do you know who called the police?
3: Correct.
0: That's me, sir. Friend.
2: Guys, do you know who called the police?
0: I have one caller listed as Lauren and another one as Margarita.
4: Chevy, temp 60s beep, 610 and hello.

0: stuck on thermal wise. We're about 6 minutes out, so come up on.
1: I'll be over here at 3726 Broadway. Ain't it?
0: That's your 44. Good, I'm 14. You can clear me where I to be. I'll be coming from 10. Clear.

0: 22 to 29 for that code 3 missing person at 1100 Langwick Drive, apartment number 1316. Caller, person of interest missing, was last seen at 6807 Glen Rock Drive. Person of interest is a black male, no hair, last seen wearing a beige shirt, black shorts, black socks, and black flip-flops. Can I get a union check by 029?
1: Yeah, I'm talking to all three right now. I got them separated, but you can come code 3 or 27 control.

0: Image 458, can I have one word at the location, please?
1: Can I record a self-incident A? Can I record a self-incident A?

0: guys you referred to?
1: No, thank you. Go ahead, sir.
0: It is Dargo, Katie Freeway. It'll be inbound about a half mile before the Shepherd exit. But it's going to be the race over for a gray Hyundai Sonata. Bye, folks.
1: Reconnita, Katie Freeway inbound before Shepherd, right shoulder. Reconnita, ASAP, Katie Freeway inbound before Shepherd, right shoulder.
2: Progress, for Frank 20 is for 10,000 Hemmerly, apartment 311. Caller saying suspect supposed to be a Jose Guzman, Hispanic male, 18 years of age. Says it's going to be the ex-boyfriend physically fighting caller's dad. For Frank 20, have your note.
3: Yes, clear.
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0: 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I'll sell 10,000 Hammerly Northwest, welfare check, suicide 19G30, the 13303 from Pillan website.
1: 6B31. I need you for this code 3 burglary report at 9601 West Montgomery Road, apartment number 1901. Caller states his apartment was broken into and suspects his neighbor. States that he needs the police to get there quick before he kills his neighbor.
2: Person making threats and banging on the door. No description. I need a clarification.
0: What is this?
3: Yes, ma'am. Do you know if an apple got dispatched out to me or still on hold?
2: He's wearing a black coat.
0: I'm sure I'll check the status. But we're still needing that record. Record needed. It's going to be 5096 freeway inbound and Jovie Lane in Little York. Record needed.

0: Okay, Eunice and Roger Hammerly. Caller, Spanish-speaking caller, says mentioned something about a gun, but Cold Digger asked twice for verification. Caller said no weapons involved at the time, both times, and suspects might be going to get one. Now, the Spanish speaker can also check by Hammerly.
1: You're all right,
0: BM will
1: go by.
0: Hi, Adam. Yes, sir. Would you have enough information for your
2: report? Warframe 20, you can slow units down. I think they're saying that the suspect lives in 169 at this location.
0: Okay. Units going back, I'm really slow down for now.

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1: Check is based on traffic. He's asking to emergency button. Okay.

0: 8354 at home. Control's arriving on 5784, please.
1: Exactly.
2: Can I get maybe an additional tripod 610 eastbound at LL? What's that, 14?

Channel 3, you can send it 14 MFR off read. 2 minutes. Sure.

0: what I have one day. If you still need to check by, I can check by.
1: Yeah, it's terrible. You can have that white coat one. You've got a couple of warrants, concern, resistance.

0: 1954. I think I was going to do a quote too, please. A caller came out said that something was spotted. He's coming back to them in a good warrant, just in case she runs or anything.
1: And that's clear. 61 is already on the way for that call. No, 61 already on the way. 61, are you far from Johnson?
0: We're down the street.
1: Okay.
2: Well, now, you can show me chicken bag. 14, pulling in line DPS now. We're on 37, though.
0: Are you guys coming out here? You guys could sit at 8025 Green River, which is just south of the street, just in case you want to sit back or something. We're going to try and contact them, but I'm going to get you.
3: 1713, checking safety.
0: 13, all good. Not yet, we haven't made contact with him. We're waiting for another unit, so we can knock at the door, just in case he wants to sit back or something, or somebody can be on Green River.
2: So Chelsea's wearing a white t-shirt, black pants right now, white shoes.
0: That's where. We're in Orange Green River.
4: One animal, 7. Hold me out here and then meet the officer on North, 610.
0: It's driving, but it's not allowing us to go 40 miles an hour.

0: Let's take this far right lane, boys. Take the far right lane at least. We'll block it. Moses, you're good right there.
1: We are.
2: All right,

0: 5, grade 16 and 19.
1: 16, that's clear, we're en route.
0: And they're dropping as a code 2 assault occurred entering 10 for 1148 Silver, apartment 2139. The caller called the sergeant, they dropped it. It says that HFP Fire Station 38 is where the caller is at. So they will meet officers at the front of the apartment complex. Caller is wearing a peach-colored hat, white shirt, and blue pants. She says that she was assaulted by her boyfriend who has locked himself inside of the above location at the apartment. Sergeant can also go by on Silver.
1: Yes, sir. Hey, Garcia, can you come over here for a second?
2: Yeah, we're coming. 5 for 5. If you can send me the slip, it'll be a few minutes before I leave one over there.
0: Claire, they do have a pretty long history for disturbances and assault at the location for both of them.
1: Go ahead.
3: Are you able to clear for a code 2 crash ranger non-fatal?
1: No, that's clear. Can you clear a supplement, please?
3: For that crash major non-fatal, it's going to be on Bingland Pine Vista Lane. It's a white Chevy Colorado that hit a tree. Vehicle is catching fire. HFD's en route.
4: Yeah, search on the air for one code 2 past you, and the second one holding.
0: Are y'all under control on Hammerly still?
1: No, we're good on Hammerly.

0: 2229 Base. Can you confirm your apartment number, please?
1: Adam Nestler.
2: Clear. 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Red BMW has a wall, not drivable. That's clear.

0: 4982 E. Claire, trespasser code 32050 West Gray. A homeless black man is 40 steps refusing to leave. Wearing brown pants and is known to become violent. Any unit that can check by with 1822. That's clear. 1825.
1: Two-five, go ahead.
0: Okay, going to district, I guess. Can I have you head to Echo 2 at Heights and White Oak for the female walking in the street? Stratum 30.
2: That's clear. Coming from 1 hour.
0: That's clear. It's going to be a black female, very thin black hair, a white towel pushing a cart.
1: Yes, an OD, please. Thank you.
3: 938 Belford, 14M30s.
1: I'm going to leave 2814 out here with the troopers. You got two detained. Just give a few minutes for everybody else to be back in service. Keep that one district unit there. You can just sign up to me that traffic hazard.
0: That's clear. 1825, disregard.
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1: phone. Oh, okay. 19G5, I mean, is it one other thing?
0: One female to say.
1: No. That's scary, 29.
2: 8th freeway heading westbound on a feeder road illegal. It's 72, it's on a major exit, just dropping it at location.
3: XV40, no more records on Bingo. 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
4: 6B11, 6B10. Hey, can you pull over in the parking lot real quick? I guess I'll give you...

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1: 3C. Sally, we're going to control, thank you, ma'am.
0: Pretty please, low west bound, feeder road, I can, each way, wake up.
2: 7020, head clear.
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1: Appreciate you, brother.
2: Just being a team player, man.

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1: 5-1, yeah, we only need this record here to tie spot, so all the other records can disregard.
2: No more records on Belarus.
3: 32, you can send that call over.
0: Can you show me one juvenile female detained and then give them a courtesy ride? I'll update the address when they get there.
4: Okay. 835.
0: Just walk up here.

0: Yes, I'm Jennifer. Call pass queue.
1: I think Frank Fire 1 HF Zero.
0: 5-1 repeat.
1: Is HF the interim?
0: No, sir.
1: Clear.
2: Adam.

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1: Gabriel.
0: Took a safety on traffic.
1: All good, I was talking to the driver, my bad.

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I'll advise you when we get over there.

0: Did you want to play something real quick? Tell me what comes back to.
1: Go ahead.
0: Robert George, 8502.
1: And this is Texas Lake.
0: That's clear.
1: Toyota Corolla, 1998, older model.
0: That's clear.
1: Anything else off of it?
0: Do you know who the registered owner is?
1: Omar Jimenez Echeverria, off of Gesser.
0: Thank you.
2: All right.
1: Total no support.

0: tenants for 5 days. 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I'll go and get that towed, and then you can show me back around to the top.
1: Okay, for
0: five. Oh, thank you.
2: No worries. I'm using each way. My card and records.
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0: 7C39 to 7C20. How far out are you?
1: We're coming up to Waco right now.
0: That's clear. HFD might be about to transport, so if they do, I'll hop in the box. It's just going to be a single vehicle motorcycle crash. You just fell off.
1: That's good. If you can give me any kind of information, that would help. Thank you.
2: And it's 4-5, the director of the vehicle. You can show me back to Rock Stentile, please.
1: Push your 4-5.

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0: Hey, ma'am, can you please on a trespasser at 6200 Kidwell and send HFD for a female conscious and breathing complaint of leg pain?
1: Oh, what is the 100 block of Kidwell again, please?
0: 6200 Kidwell, that's the 9400 block of Shadyville.

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1: Yes, sir.
0: Can you show me back and route to the original location with one female juvenile detained?
2: 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My partner's in Magnetic 19.
1: Okay, 843.

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And a code 2 dropping 3B 40 speed.

53-3, turn our three-way, the U-Haul, black male, no shirt, black shorts, sleeping inside of a U-Haul truck.

0: 見られたね。
1: 3-12, can you have Dorset code 2 in the beginning? 6033, go ahead.
0: You send that out.
2: Now that I'm talking about the complainant, this actually is going to be an FSGI auto PID. He was walking on the sidewalk and he got hit. I'm guessing he might have gone on the bike.
3: That is clear. Pleasure Road Bridges, suspected to have a disabled North Shepherd. Pleasure Road Vehicle, Carlos 5333, North Ruin, North Shepherd. Hospital for check 816, adding Hallow, West Side.
2: That's clear. It'll definitely be an FSRA, but he's stable for now. He's just tore up pretty bad.
3: Okay, that's clear.
4: Twenty G34 on Uncle 2 Wolfer Check Virgin 816 Addicts Hotwell. Juvenile has been entered missing. If located, please send hit. Juvenile has black braided hair. Born in 2010.

0: you trolled from Urban Heaven?
1: Go ahead.
0: Yes, ma'am. Can you clear me or I to be on the call that I'm at? And I'm going to be en route with Apple Towing back to the station with a bus.
1: Yes, ma'am.

0: 6 to 8:30. Sorry, go ahead. 3CRT at 303, Naughty Oaks Trail, the residence. Mother on the line arguing with suspect. Man, outlaw, no description, still waiting for an update.
1: Yes, sir.
2: Around the area.
3: Negative.

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1: It's going to be 085-581-926, D like David, 085-581-926, D like David. And did this happen at East Freeway Waco or Schweikart?
0: Schweikart. I appreciate it, ma'am.
2: I'm going to have one female back in on its GBC.
3: That's Gary 53.

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0: River Trespasser, 2305 West Charmer, vacant building. Could be a black male, 50 to 60, no shirt. Khaki bottom laying in the driveway. Mike, we're going to have you check by with him.
2: That's clear.

0: 24. It looks like they found the juvenile, and she's trying to leave again. They're holding her down. It's a black female, 16-year-old, brown braids, blue jean shorts, gray shirt.
1: I need you for this code to Soldier Secret injury at 201 Plaza Verde Drive, apartment number 304. Caller states, fiance's on cocaine, hit her in the face. Caller sprayed, suspect with mace, suspect is a white male, no shirt, shorts. Can I get a union check by 033?
2: Where
1: it should be 20,
2: I'll go by.
1: Yes, please, 20.

0: Steven caller saying being attacked. No information for it, but it seems
1: from where we can check. I mean, excuse me, it's from where we can check. Bye.
0: Okay, thank you.
1: Bye. What is this? Is that an apartment unit?
0: No apartment. I'm going to check.
2: Go ahead, Tim.
3: One good boy in the back seat, you're out to park.
0: That's clear as night, mother. Alright, no, I'm trying to call back.

0: 2264, give me a call 3, disturbance EIT, 801 Country Place Drive, number 84. Caller's locked in apartment by girlfriend, says she's drunk, on drugs. Hispanic female, 35, blonde hair, pink dress. Says that he threw out suspect's belongings and that he's trying to leave. The female also called saying the male threw her things outside. Need a checkup for 20G64 Adam.
1: 20G48, you can claim me false on I'll hit that line.
2: Well.
1: 5-1, same traffic.
0: Oh.
2: Oh, 7, I'm out here with them.
3: Yes, sir.
2: Yeah, 141.
3: Yes, sir. 141.

19G10. Your call's been upgraded, call 3, disturbance EAT, 11223 Julian Court, reporting some trespassing, was told to call when he's on scene, Dwight Mel, 35, unclothing, has mental issues.

0: Yeah, man, it's going to be on this side over to where. Yeah, okay.
1: Getting fucked up.
0: It was around, it's going to be building 22.
2: Going to be 20 to 33, you over here yet?

0: You got me.
1: Only heavy 33. I got one real.
0: For what?
1: I just think.
2: Thirty-three, what is that you got? A male detained or something? Is that what you said? 36. 7C 32, Adam, that was an S. Could you major in 93 11 Willow Meadow? 17833, street you can buy, and 37. I also need a 17 district sergeant that can monitor 17E36 is calling.
1: 17E08 days, I'm monitoring.

0: 20 should be 20. I need a supervisor to check by. Use some force.
1: Okay, I walked on. You said use the force, the sergeant to check by?
2: Okay, you need to check by with the APIS. QB01, I'll be en route.
3: Why not 22 Chevy Chicken Man?
4: Okay.

0: Mason Frank 43 Days to Mason Frank 51. We go ahead and detain him.
1: 33, you back on North?
2: 2320, I'm out here with 33. What do you need?
0: Dispatch, is HFD en route? Because my complainant wants medical attention out here. Causes of breathing. She just wants to get checked out for her injuries.
3: Yeah, sir, they're en route.
2: Okay, I'll let him know. It's under control now. He has one male detained in the back of the shop.
1: Okay, this week.
4: Ma'am, can you contact the railroad and let them know that right here at Hempstead and North Post and Post Oak, that part of that track is I guess has come up to where it's going to damage some vehicles that come into one of their lanes.
3: All right, yes, sir.
0: Ethan Frank, 51, one was detained.
3: Oh, yes, sir.

16826L. This message is a 1-2-9 female release and show me about this station. Oh, I'm having NDT issues. Might have to switch jobs.

0: for V-Man 10 days. Do we have a unit number?
1: And that clears my 13.
2: That's a negative. I'll check all that.
0: Yeah, the call slip, the callback number is missing a digit.
3: City 13, can I get a record of my location, please?
4: 1703 is 1713. I believe a comment, but...
5: 1714, one other time.
3: 13, that's where I'll call you.
5: Time check, Mike 16. Need record, 7899, remember that?
2: Okay, I got cancellation of call back.
0: Okay, that's clear.

0: Sinclair.
1: Do you run his license plate and give me a message on it? Tom Zebra Paul, 9716.

0: one of you guys, don't forget to send me the information if y'all need a warrant confirmed.
1: Yes, ma'am, I'm working on that right now.
2: That address is going to be 11111 Pleasant Colony Drive, apartment 624.
3: Tanita.
4: 20G34,
5: I'm checking. 34, we're going to return to stick with the parents.
6: This is their license plate on us, so this is going to be the person that is involved in the burglary at this location. Complainant is saying that she stayed at 6035 Yale Street. That's where she stayed there. So if there's a unit available on that side, they can go over there and just call out that apartment and see if I can get a more secure address.
4: B36, advice if you're on West Side, 13B36.

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2: Yeah, clear.
1: Hey, if you go over there, just see if you see the car. We're still trying to get our apartment number, but we're going to head over there so we can get the finest president.

0: 19G10 and 521, I'm going to cancellation, send this on.
1: Assaulted by boyfriend, safety hit her with a car and took her phone from left at the location. Person is a Hispanic female with a brown top and a skirt near a white damaged Toyota.
0: For a group of 10 intoxicated people at the pool, causing a disturbance, arguing. Need a unit check by 20G36A.
2: H54 days. You can clear me from this and show me around to 5876.
3: Erica. Hey, 6B33 days. We're on the third floor. Could you have a case number for us, please?
0: 20G80.
4: 20G56, give me a second to clear it, officer both again.
1: 6-S, again that case number is 085-583-426-S.
3: That's clear, thank you, ma'am.
0: Should I take around that disturbance at Hayes as well?
3: Thank you, that's clear now.

0: Can we have somebody call 19G48, Adam?
1: Find your phone and give him a call. That's for Adam.
0: I sent you a message. If you can give Kimberly a call.
1: Wait, I tried to call, but nobody answered. I'll try to call again. Thank you.
0: That's okay.
2: That print of records still needed. Can we get a record to tow off of East 6th Freeway, HOV Lane, inbound at Little York? Can we get a record, please? Record needed. I'm going to have one of these 13 to GB as well.
3: Ma'am, I'm just going to run out this flat, get off the freeway. I'm going to exit and go to the Tidwell Transit Center.
2: Yes, I understood.
0: To Adam,
1: 6-3. 6-3, go ahead.
0: I had to this code 2, dropping welfare check. 1515 Burnett, number 3316. Calling by assistant property manager. Reports of a female screaming, get off of me. No other report description.
1: That's good.

0: 25, item 32.
1: Yes, sir.
0: Show me getting flagged down on an unknown circumstance, probably a stolen vehicle or recovery, I'm not sure. I'm going to be at LaBranche and I believe it's Lamar. I'll let you know what it is. They said they're on the phone with the police. I mean, we call taker, but they flagged me down when I was passing them. I'm making a loop around to go to them.
1: Okay, that's clear. Just let me know if it's a Lamar. He's going to be waiting at the corner of 1500 Lamar. I'll put you on that slip. It's evidence retrieval.
0: Yeah, that's the one. He said he was on the phone with dispatch.

2018-2023, code 2 person down, Wu-Wu is with Loop. Southbound feeder, body entrance, Hispanic male. No code, this is going to be third party info. 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
1: 24, I'm checking the bus.
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1: Sylvia 4827, Unitas en route. 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No suspect descriptions yet. So the suspects are still outside the location.

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0: And 2765, it's going to be a transmission for 8015 Beach, the Church's Chicken. 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
1: I'm under control right now.
0: You're going to have a patient outside, 3240 Washington. It's going to be a male patient, appears to be under the influence. He doesn't recognize people and don't know where he is. We believe he's intoxicated. EMS is responding for an alcohol-related problem.
1: 6B14.
0: Turn a code to a suspicious person with a weapon to Adam 30 East 12 at Heights Boulevard.
1: Sorry, I'm seeing.
0: That's clear. East 12 at Heights. Of course, there's a male walking down the street swinging a small knife wearing a cow costume walking southbound.
2: That's clear.
0: Unknown race, medium height, medium weight, wearing a blue hard hat, cow costume, black backpack, and a small knife. Sergeant, on here for this, coach.
3: Yeah, I'm on through, I'm on her. Did he threats me with this knife?
0: That's clear. It is going to be on the park trail. And to Adam 32, code 3 at 941.
1: To Adam 32, that's clear. 1048, slow it all down.

6B14. Is there anyone kind enough to meet 22B43 at the Whataburger by Greensboro Mall so I can get a blood swab from him?

0: Hey, give us a minute. We're writing a ticket real quick, and we'll go there and pick it up for you.
1: All right, that's clear. 22B42, if you don't mind, meeting them over there, Peach.
2: That's clear.
0: There you go.

0: 3, be calling the dispatch.
1: Go ahead.
0: 3, be calling the dispatch. Can you say, can I get a supervisor, nurse or supervisor for an aesthetic scene?
2: As far as I will, control flies.
0: 79, 5, 6, 05, what you got, Chris? 3, Patrol 605. Hey, Sarge, I'm on a DOA right now. I'm currently waiting for the medical examiner to give me a call back. Am I clear to deactivate, but reactivate upon citizen contact?
3: 605, yes, sir. You clear to deactivate, sir. Thank you.
0: Appreciate it, sir. Thank you.

0: Bom dia, fala assim, cara.
1: Go
0: ahead. We got a fog now for possible suicidal progress, so we're going to be at apartment 2218. Can you go ahead and run medical to this location for a female? I'll give you an update here in a second. We're trying to get inside.
1: That's good.

0: Tell me, George 84 Adam, can you raise me a supermodel?
1: 2280.
0: Hey, Sarge, it doesn't appear to be any 4th century. I'm two man. Owner just wants to check the house while he's out.
1: That's where you're clear.
2: Frank, 61 days traffic.
3: Go ahead.
2: We are at 6500 Southwest Freeway. Going to be on a blue Chrysler, no plate, occupied at least one time.
3: Definitely.

0: What did you post? I see the female non-conscious but breathing overdose. She took a handful of some type of opiates.
1: That's okay.

0: 10-14, I received your message. I would need to defer that code 2 person down call in 10-15.
1: That's good, Bill. I don't see any more weakness in it.
0: Hey, Delta Northwest, we wanted us to check our side. Delta Woodland 610, I wanted to check the 120 West Loop North address. Going to be for a Hispanic male, 25, 35 years old, and it's nude, looks distraught, clearly like they're party passing by. Thinking it was across from the Botanical Garden. On that, I'll put you on this list.

0: to Adam 32 days. We have one of those days. We're under control.
1: Vince, clear. 0948.

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0: That's 6848 Adam.

0: 16E48 Anna, Officer Roberts.
1: That's clear, ma'am. You can look.
0: Code 2, suicide, 5423 Regal, Ridge Lane, 16044. Can you clear and check by with him?
2: 26 Adam, you can clear out of me. I'll check by one.
0: Yeah, right.

0: Sydney 20, Adam.
1: Sydney 20,
0: Adam. Sydney 20, Adam. Sydney 20, location, irate, damaging the store, 16335, same traffic.
1: 16320, that's clear.

0: 4 or 5 of you have followed him. Surely Chicken Bass has been here 35 days. Ruby, 13 days, is the air clear?
1: Go ahead.
0: Yes, ma'am. Can I get a record for a private property tow? We're in the parking lot of Chovies.
1: I need a record, 6439 West 43rd Street. I need a record, 6439 West 43rd Street.
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4: 7632, can we have some units check via code 2? The mail's still inside the property.
0: Let's see, torch over, check by.
4: 7632, can check by. I'm at the back, watching the back.
1: It's a vacant property, just there for some time, but code 2, 3105 Rooster.
5: Passing 39, Rock.
1: Claire, is there a job patrol going on mission if the caller said it's looking for female prostitution on vehicle beating on the windshield, Black Ford, F-150, 2009? And this is another black female, black skirt, black shorts, pink. Not the 3105 rules. You guys want to hit us on our party 3? If you far, you can just disregard.
6: Hey, 231, Adam. I need to update my location. I'm on a feeder. It's 610 Gellhorn. Can I get a Spanish speaker?
1: A translator of Spanish for the 9200 block of Rondo Beach, said Gellhorn.
7: Yes, they made the scene and then cleared it. No transport.
5: 342 for Spanish.
6: That's clear, man. I'm going to check the area.
1: Okay.
2: 339, you can arrive us on that code 2 NRB. We're literally right here.
1: And that's clear. You probably suffer some mental issues on a 12-year-old black male. No clothing description. He's a... advising that he was trying to get into some vehicles there for 3302 rules.
3: They're dropping this at 14300 Challenger Parkway at Ellington Field. Don't know how true it is. They're dropping this in explosions. And someone came over the air saying that Ellington Field was under attack, lots of explosions. So he's calling off of somewhere off of go. Freeway, unsure what's going on. 3.5 units or not, just convenient.
4: So, C-3, we can take that.
1: A 33, thank you.
2: Seven C-39, on callback is 9393 table, so no word down here.
8: Just cleared info.
1: Do you have for the code 3 disturbance for 7400 Helmont, number 3605. Be advised, they did have an assault earlier this morning that needed to be canceled, and they do have a very long history calling in on each other at the same location. I do still treat as a team, right?
6: That is clear, ma'am.
1: I'm home. Be advised, the weapon was trying to get into the people vehicle.
4: That's clear.

0: 19G468, Close 3, Trespasser, toll 615, Brook Lake Circle, number 411. For black female, white shirt, blue jean shorts, refusing to leave from vacant apartment, because other people keep coming in and out.
1: 32-1, now release.
0: 3958.

0: I have a call. One hold a panic alarm to Ninja 30, 1608 Francis Street.
1: No more records.
0: 10H45, please.
2: No records on Lodge 43rd.
0: Excuse me, hold a panic alarm to Ninja 30, 1608 Francis Street. Designated resident, just alarm on residents from the Guardian Protective Services. 10H548, I'm sure you can take them off.
3: Possibly, that's clear.

0: 发生感染。Is there an update location?
1: No, just West Table and Hollister.
2: What was that last traffic about Ellington? Were you guys GBing something that possibly happened to Ellington? Fox, we switched over to Airport Channel and they said that everything's fine there. Okay, thank you.
0: Call your phone number?
1: 7668.
2: Okay, thank you.
1: There's a Poland shooting in progress, 11490 Harwin, number 515. Male broke into her apartment, states they shot the suspect, suspect in the living room, shot in the leg. Put a panic alarm, self-control, can be 30. Code 1 shooting in progress, West Side 19G 20s.

0: 1910.
1: Very well.
0: Can I share the email with 52, Adam?
1: That's clear.
0: Okay. Patrice says the figure is a child's father, black male, white shirt, gray pants.

0: Do the show, Ron.
1: Mascara's closed on arrival, 10:03.
0: I can keep it open for now.
2: We have her in the back. We're moving off the freeway right now.
1: 10:03.
3: Let's see, we're both on the scene, exhaust.
4: Can you send another unit to my location if for an unrelated incident?
5: JPC with one male, my entity's acting up.
4: Okay. Something about custody issues. I'm still talking to my complainant.
1: That's clear.
3: We don't need a 10.14D50 is me.
6: 14D31, you can clear as one and ensure a second out of the unit.
0: Yeah, tell that should be reasonably good.
7: Yeah, I'm just letting you know now. It looks like somebody's here, but I'm trying to get in contact with the owner of the house.
3: Bus 045, we're going to run to 16 away samples. You can slow it down. Bus 16 away samples, you can slow it down. Terrible. TH86, check your box.
7: She was not safe with false alarm. She said that she got a password, but everything was okay.
5: That's what I agree. Yeah, I call that knocked out. So far, we've checked about the majority of the property. We can't find anything.
3: Please go ahead.
0: Did they revoke this?
3: So, I did not bump you 6 days. I bumped 8-6 days. 10-8-8-6 days. Check your box.
5: That's correct.
7: H45A's, it was a false alarm. I'm trying to say that she would have got a password, but everything's okay.
3: That's before press.
5: Yeah, the only thing I see is a little boy with a blue shirt behind building 25, but so far nothing.
1: I just have along with your complainant to advise that nothing was broken into. And the parents came to get him already and took him away, so PD is no longer needed.
5: That's clear. Thank you, ma'am.
1: You're welcome. Edge of the bayou at the right from the above location.
0: That's 252. We retrieved the guy.
1: So you retrieve the gun?
0: Yes, clear.
1: Clear.

0: For the units out there at 2222 Westerland, be advised, Command Center added additional information for possible suspects.
1: I'm sorry.

0: 7 Charles 28, I'm traffic.
1: I'm ready.
0: Yes, ma'am, we're going to be at 4300 Raleigh Street on a black Buick LaCrosse. Texas plate, William David Lincoln, 0769. The plate's coming back as a Ford Explorer. It's going to be occupied at least one time.
2: Imagine you fit into one tank.
1: William David Lincoln, 0769. It is coming back on a Ford Explorer, black in color. But you say you have a Buick, right?
0: Yes, ma'am, and just a supervisor of knowledge and monitor the call.
1: Sure. Sergeant Nick, I'm on it, 7C20.
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0: 18 Frank 65, show us one mail the thing.
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3: Hey, can you give me a unit to go down to Ben's house? That's where they're transporting the suspect, the person who got shot.
2: And the units to check the hospital Ben's house.
4: 35. 32 DOA, 15230, Steeple Chase Road.
2: That's good. 19G48.
1: Where are
0: you right now? Can you fly out of people?
2: That's good. That seems under control. Can you head to this shooting at Ventum? To Ventum.
0: Negative. We got a forced entry. We called the complainant right now. See if they can come and open the door for us.
1: Sorry.
5: Okay, you're saying you can send me to the hospital you need.
2: That's right.
4: Works for me in 31 days.
1: Go ahead.
4: Yes, sir. Can you hurry another slip at the same address? It's going to be for a... I guess a welfare check. I'll update the details in a minute.

0: 3 reckless driver, exit 125. Could be on 59, headed southbound. From Buffalo Speedway. Could be a Silver Ford truck, brake checking, caller, not one. Follow report, just wanted to, would you be it? Texas, Boy Robert Victor 2065. Boy Robert Victor 2065. Chip on.
1: And says the dad bit by dog, but the dog's not at the location. Page 50's en route.
2: 505, make a go to. Dog is not at the location.
1: Hey, Team Free, 25 by the way.
2: You can pray on me for that code, too. That control is 20, just be advised that everything's under control.
1: That's clear.
2: Just doing that, sir. Thank you.
1: Okay, Mickey. 32, can I have you a check, bye?
3: That's clear.
4: Okay. I'm clear. I'm trying to get to it. There's a lot going on.
5: I'm at the 7818 Gold Freeway. On the vacant building. The guy in his car, life play sent you, he's walking to the building. So I'll wait for the secondary unit here.
1: Lieutenant 11, 66 Mary 12 is in route for that call as well on Langwood.
3: That's clear, thank you.
4: Clear, yeah. 2-3 is en route.

0: You just have to run to Colin and Yoko, I guess, make a code one for now because EMS is saying they're staging, so they aren't even with the patient yet.
1: 30 days, I'm already running code one.
2: Hey, Darion, where you at right now?
1: There she is. Who's that?
3: Here's your mouth. Perfect country, July 11-11, London, 30%. We're worried about the other assaulted. And again, I had threatened to kill him this morning. I'm an Asian known as 20, pretty sure, pretty short of mental patient on foot. I'm a new black male, 24 years old, and a pretty sure of low parents.
2: AVL says 1628 Bill Carnegie. It's like this five-story high covered parking garage. It's unoccupied. There's multiple vehicles like that here.
3: And it is going to be a Texas plate for a Charles Nora John 008.
1: And a car accident.
0: Are you involved?
1: Yeah, I'm so involved.
0: Clear.
4: Working at 33, we won't go to the 30s right now.
3: That's clear. I don't have any of the check by for 3105 Brewster again. On a trespass complaint, also 9218 RC.
4: I'm trustworthy now. I'm out there myself right now. I can check my own first year.
0: 14 at
5: 30. Hey, Brenda. The person of interest was location about 950.
2: I'm sure I was 18, Adam. Can I get one record of my location as well, please?
3: I need a record of 5300 East Freeway. I need a record of 5324 East Freeway. Charles 11-10. Hey, that's clear. Is there a clothing description? Did they say what direction to travel?
5: I'm getting it right now. Just give me a second, please.
1: Hey, Dave, Sergeant, I'm at airport in Cutler.
5: Fortunately, I'm at airport.
3: So that's Crown Air Code 3, Fancy Disturbance, 1505 came. Yes, I'm just interrupting math, Hispanic. Male, 30 to 40, red shirt, gray shorts, and an uncluttered backpack. Full attachments. Can I have a unit check by?
6: Hold on your box. Disregarded for a code 10 major. 16, 23,
4: Sharon. 1831 Adams, 804.
2: That's clear. Is anybody getting transported?
6: So that's the second mail.
4: First mail is released. Second mail is detained.
6: Receive.
0: 946 is in route.
5: Hey, Brenda, he's a heavy set black male. Looks like he's wearing a cowboy hat, a black coat, black dress shoes, black pants. He has a white shirt with red and blue on it. Looks like he may be holding a book or a Bible.
4: 15,
6: can
4: you show me a route? My MDT's down.
6: If you show me a route, I'm Brewster. My MDT's down.
0: 15, that's clear. Also, the call slip is going to be 085-604-326. T is in Tom, repeating 085-604. 326, Tom.
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0: Clear to Chicago, 70-015.
1: 11 is fine.

0: 23 before 7.
1: One 07. What units do you have going?
2: 70 Zebra 15 and 11.
1: Doctor, you be showing me checker by as well.
2: Yes, sir.

0: 26. May I disregard on this one? I'll call back to cancel. Yes, I have you back in. I'll call back to cancel.
1: That's okay.

0: KC24 for that code 3 disturbance at 2814 Stallings Drive. Open line disturbance, female killing, a suspect to get out of the house. Can I get a unit to check out at 24?
1: No more records.
2: I'm checking out of office.
0: That's clear.
2: I'm in traffic.
0: Go ahead.
2: We're going to be at the 3700 block of Foley Street on Infiniti QX60 with no license plate, occupied at least one time, and a supervisor technology, please.
3: I'm sorry, I'm clear. I'll monitor. Yes, and I'll show me riding on 8-0 to call, please.
0: That's clear.
3: 7233, you can clear this warning and send that card to you in 7210.
0: Okay, I have you guys checking about with 27.

0: 635A. Ma'am. Can you drop a SIP of a crash major? The 6300 South, San Houston.
1: Clear, 44th en route.
0: Yes.

0: 22.47. I'm going to put you in access code through disturbance at 3200 North San Houston Parkway, building E, apartment number 1308. Caller is arguing with father of child. Please tell father's not letting caller leave. Suspect is a Hispanic male, no clothing description. 22B43, can I be checking by?
1: That's clear.

0: Cortez.
1: 51 AQ 11. Does person of interest happen to wear a hat?
2: Yes, that's clear. He's wearing a black. It looks like a cowboy hat.
1: That's clear. I'm gonna have him over here. He's over at the church off of Lower Copping today.
2: Here, thank you.

0: Anything further to then check with the call taker from the call back and location, please.
1: You know where you're trying to contact the call taker?
2: Suspect is this bat male, long shirt, unknown pants. Can you check that with 29?
3: I'm taking the line.
2: That's clear.
0: Well, I want to do a smell.
4: Do we got a third in the round?
2: No, but I can get one coming to you for 3105 Rooster. My 706, are you out?
4: Yeah, 706, you're good.
2: 32 need a sergeant to come to his scene on 3105 Rooster. Can you go?
4: Please send it.
2: Yes, sir.

0: Hey, Valentine, y'all see anything up there?
1: No, nothing yet. We're going to go all the way down and flip around at Jackson, check the northbound lanes.
2: Hey, Charles 11 to dispatch. Just to confirm, ma'am, do we still have the Mary unit en route?
3: Yes, 66 Mary 12.
2: Okay, that's clear. We found our consumer and we'll probably still need her.
3: That's clear. 12, just to the arrive button, should they go to Laura Topper and Camby or still on Lakewood?
1: This isn't going to be Miss Harrell.
3: Okay.
2: 812-11, they can come to the original location. I believe Sarge found him and is probably going to bring him back to this location.
1: So on that side, it's going to be the same description with me, a different person.
2: To confirm, you did, it's a different person?
3: Clear. He said it's going to be a different person, but 66 Mary 12 is arriving with you right now.
2: Yes.

0: speaking with an Adam number.
1: Margaret Janita, 6023, Sharon.

0: 5, rig 22, that's clear for the code 3, disturbance for 22 pack number F. Originally says the police say he broke up with his girlfriend, now saying she's refusing to get out. Throwing things around the residence, seeing a single bout with 2-3. 2-3,
1: I can advise.
2: 26 Adam.
3: Oh, you interrupt. You disregarded for the Kuna Mischief dropping at 6826 River Bluff Drive.
4: 1620, preempt me. Show me check and buy open.
3: 20 years is a code, too.
4: Morning, that's clear.
0: Go ahead.
5: Yes, ma'am. Can you hold us out at 7803 Jensen Drive on a C complainant and also send EKG to our location for female conscious and breathing, saying that she needs an ambulance to the hospital for psychiatric medication and evaluation?
0: That's clear. I have HFD response at 7803 Jensen.
2: What code is this call?
6: I hear the crash line.
3: And so, can I get a sergeant or a 50 district unit to check by with 20 Adam and 26 Adam?
6: Well, probably before them, should we check by 26 Adam?
3: Clear, sir.
7: 16 EOA, put me on the huddle.
3: Clear, sir. Black cowboy hat, heavy set with a black coat, almost dressed up like he's going to church. Do you mind doing a flyover?
8: Yeah, what's the location?
3: Protestant interest? It's a code 2. And 13804, Adam, you can disregard.
4: Okay.
9: Match 43rd Street. It's going to be a Sally B. There's a homeless male waiting for a female to come outside his store. Giving gestures. Male's refusing to leave location. Black male, black hair, blue tank top, no pants. Description.
4: Maybe better. That's clear. We're on route.

0: We're right here about a half mile away. We'll go ahead and take a look. We also may have found a stolen vehicle for y'all in the same area.
1: Thank you.
2: Yes, sir.
0: Okay, looking at it at 6900 Weaver Road instead of parking lot, it is, pumping back X-ray, John Tom, 7211. It goes back to a gray Hyundai Sonata, but it's on a Kia, a white Kia Soul, and it's in a parking lot on the, north side of Cross Timbers and Weaver.
3: We can send it out.
2: That's clear. Close age trespasser, 11,100 Bessonet auto zone. Suspect black male, 40s. Black hat, white cookie shirt, black shorts. Okay, that's clear. Received.
4: Call.
5: 7320, and let HMV know that the female is conscious of breathing. Says she needs to go to the hospital. Says she feels like she's going to faint. We're currently giving her a bottle of water right now.
2: On this clear. They're on the way.
6: 555 Plumwell Parkway inbound. Previous 7-Eleven. There is a person at the business arguing with caller. Person of interest is a black female, green shirt, black pants.
3: Capital in Boston.
4: Clear. 25 Adam, 24.
2: And 2143
0: 5B, is
2: this CBS?
0: Where is the nearest bus stop? We'll start looking at direction.
2: It's our presence. Going to be forgotten, Kruger's wife. A 73-year-old named Jerry is going to be missing.
3: 16, that's great.
2: All 3230 and KD Freeway, number 708. My suspect is that it has been parked outside the hotel in your vehicle. It must be a white Lexus GX450 with you guys in a plate. I know not Lexus plate number. Did it provide a previous piece?
5: You can just hear a fire if there's still one around.
6: And now I'm getting a person down. They advise a female appears to be unconscious. A white vehicle, white pair, right past Clinton. Can you slide it away if I have a unit that can check fire, please? Call one.
5: 7339, we're in route.
0: That's good, ma'am. Can you see if it's on the south or northbound side?
6: All of them came in on the southbound side.
5: And if DPS air support is still up, could they check that location for us?
6: Okay, as soon as they finish checking the area for that elderly male. And, HFD is now showing the main route.
0: This is 16 Loop Flint.
6: Alright, 7-9 Fox is going to help you out on this fight.
7: Hey, 210, where's that stolen vehicle supposed to be located at? Is the north or south of the intersection across Cambridge and Weaver?
0: 102, it's going to be on the north side of the intersection. If I see, I can take you there.
7: Oh, yeah, it's playing about 6900 Weaver. I'm going to be seeing you around from the church.
4: I'm right behind you.
0: 102, I'm looking at a unit right now who is eastbound on Cross Timbers. It's going to be on the left. It's going to be across the street from the church. And, that Kia Soul is still there. And it's going east, or going west on Cross Timbers. Just, make a right turn right there, right where you're at. Testing.
7: 353 dispatch, how is chicken arrives? Anyway, notes, say that the, suspect left, and that they just want to report the incident.
1: Up there. 1930 base, can you update my location? I will be at 9.
0: And Fox World, the scene is going to be south of my right shoulder. It looks like there are some folks holding some people down on the roadway. I've got a blue sedan, a white pickup truck. Looks like a male's holding a female down.
6: That's great. You have a vehicle description?
8: Black Escalade.
6: Clear.
3: Exodus 4. Can you run 16 William Frank John? And just advising this, Kia Soul is going to be unoccupied.

0: 1946 on dispatch. Can you run this vehicle, Tom? Sam Boy 678, it's a Louisiana plate. I'm not getting a hit on it.
1: I'm back clear. That Kia sold is coming back clear.
0: Yes, Louisiana plate, Palm Sam Boy 678. Found a Kia Sorento occupied twice.
2: Take the officer out.
1: I do. I have a few officers that's already in route. They just coming from away. Oh. I have two more units that's heading that way. Three more.
2: Clear, when you arrive, block that that far right lane next to that blue car. Southbound, right before it goes up the hill to go over the ship channel. That'd be south of Flint, right shoulder.
3: 721, I have no more records, and we don't need anything. This is a good unit, just stolen recovery.
1: I know we're records on Weaver.

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1: They're on the way already.
0: 18 Frank 65 at dispatch. You know we'll be out here with 18 Frank 05 days.
2: We're going to be arriving within about 15, 20 seconds here.
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0: 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Excuse me, Tony Adam, you can disregard.
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2: 253, no more.
3: 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That's clear.
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3: PLS sister, station six calling to prepare and send it from dumping off the bridge. PLS going to be Ramika Atkins, black female, 30 years of age, short, medium build, unknown clothing, saying she drops a white Mercedes, unknown plate.
5: Hey, it's me, Frank, he's about to discuss.
6: Good.
5: Document, Texas Peg, X-ray, David Tom, 7341. Inside of the call slip again, that's going to be X-ray, David Tom, 67341.
6: Clear.
7: Two, four, is under control.
8: That's clear. Units en route to main, code 3.
3: Units en route to this call on ship time period. Be advised. I'm building this race on northeast call. They might already have it detained. Let me double check.
4: Want to do on the basic fail of the adventure. How long ago did he leave that house?
7: Before he says they already have detained northeast.
3: Female detained. It's just a dupe slip.
0: That's fair. We appreciate your help.
7: Or disregard.
6: That's fair. Thank you.
7: Have a call.
8: That's fair.
3: You disregard. I think I already got on a wrap. I'm waiting for others.
0: That's true. Thank you.
8: That's clear. We're just checking safety. It's showing your MDT, bud.
9: Did I hit the emergency button?
8: That's clear. I'm MDT.
9: Yeah, that's clear. I'm sorry about that. I'm alright. I'm riding out here on this press control. Thank you.
8: That's clear.

0: 35 million.
1: 32.
2: Go Harper.
0: I'm a Roger, this code 2 personnel at 4400 North Freeway outbound. There's a black male in front of location, slumped over, foaming at the mouth, possibly overdosed.
2: Call the phone around first, sir.
0: Go ahead then, sir.
2: What's the wrong team to government to send your unit over there and what's some of, this?
3: That's clear. I do see a notation. TOD is going to be 10:40 a.m. Again, 10:40 a.m.
4: Go ahead.
2: And what's the engine again?
5: For the units out over the Ship Channel Bridge, they have a 66 Mary unit that's heading your way as well.
3: AS027 A508. So that was all on scene. AS027 Engine 001, AS, I'm sorry, A508.
2: Please send all the information to my box, please. Thank you.
1: My name is Jesse here for a female that's, she's conscious, she's breathing, and she's having difficulty breathing. We believe she's just, fainted.
5: Yes, sir. They have it. I'll give all your information updated if they're around.
1: That's clear. Thank you.
6: Seven, 9 o'clock. Looks like they're under control of the CMP. We'll get back to service.
1: 311, now we were. We're here at 4400, but it's kind of a big area. Did they say which store the person's in front of?
2: Look by the IHOP. It says by the IHOP.
1: Bell?
7: Just expect.
1: Yes, ma'am. Can you use the HOV to my location? I have a female customer agreed. She says she had diabetes, but she hasn't taken her insulin and would like to get checked out.
7: Yes.
2: If person of interest has left.
8: Take anything?
2: If you were last seen about 15, 20 minutes ago, you just walked over the bat. That's all he was doing.
8: My father, I'm on 9 days, that's clear. Dispatch, go ahead and show me available and the elite units on this call as well. Thank you.
3: Proceed, sir.
4: Thank you, Lieutenant.
6: That's the crash mine on the freeway, Bourbon Mountain Broadway, second lane on the freeway, no EMS en route, three vehicle accident, I mean three pickup trucks. Can you take by with 398 for traffic control?
9: 2-3-day, thank you so much, everybody.
6: That's it.
1: I think it's 20G20, Adam. 20G20.
4: Take it off for a call.
3: It is, go ahead.
1: All VCD units, be advised on this crash. You're on Cullen Airport. It's going to be a PG minor.
0: You need David Sam to call 102. Can I get a unit to 524?
1: Thank you, ma'am.
0: That's fine.

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1: Okay.

0: 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Can we get a record or all location?
1: D-Record calling an airport.
0: Dave, I think we just had someone throw drugs at the vehicle. We're at 6,000 Pondering. Fans maintain a single lane. Nora, Zebra, John, 0372. Can I get a unit checked by? Again, with 6,000 Pondering, I think we need to see if they can recover the baggage.
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4: Okay, you're saying the baggies is 6,500, or you're also there as well?
0: Six one, we're going to wait for units to check by. Right now, we're north on Fondren, we're at the Harwin intersection. He dumped that baggie a little bit south of us. He was failing to maintain a single lane, and then he threw a white baggie.
4: Clear.
0: We're going to wait for backup before we light it up, just in case.
2: 5-9-7-1-5-9-7-1-5-9-7-1-5-9-7-1-5-9-7-1-5-9-7-1-5-9-7-1-5-9-7-1-5-9-7-1-5-9-7-1-5-9-7-1-5-9-7-1-5-9-7-1-5-9-7-1-5-9-7-1-5-9-7-1-5-9-7-1-5-9-7-1-5-9-7-1-5-9-7-1-5-9-7-1-5-9-7-1-5-9-7-1-5-9-7-1-5-9-7-1-5-9-7-1-5-9-7-1-5-9-7-1-5-9-7-1-5-9-7-1-5-9-7-1-5-9-7-1-5-9-7-1-5-9-7-1-5-9-7-1-5-9-7-1-5-9-7-1-5-9-7-1-5-9-7-1-5-9-7-1-5-9-7-1-5-9-7-1-5-9-7-1-5-9-7-1-5-9-7-1-5-9-7-1-5-9-7-1-5-9 Go ahead.
5: Yes, sir. Can you get extra detail on my location? I've got a female conscious in prison. She was supposed to be checked out for her vitals. She's feeling dizzy and a little woozy.
2: Don't see if anyone is.
4: Where are you now?
1: I think they're coming over either one of them. They're going to be almost pulling in front of the station.
4: Claire, still need somebody that can check the 6,000 and walk a farmer for the back.
0: That's their time. It's still not stopping. I don't know if it's still rolling up. At this point, we're basically by the entrance of the station.
6: I'm not there. We'll check 6,000, Harwin.
0: 6-1, he pulls into the station, to the back parking lot. We're going to be at the back parking lot of the station. And the unit looking for the drugs, it was on Condren.
2: 18505, I need all the units to go check for the bag. No more units at the station. But 6-1 is under control here.
6: Hey, Reva, do you know where around the 6,000 block of Harwin did he go? Did he go on the curve anywhere? Found on days, that's clear. Hey, is it going to be on the northbound or the southbound side of Fondren?
2: Let's check all sides of the intersection.
4: Into 812, thanks. I have you route through the major at North Shepherd, West 24th, on the side of HEB, gray vehicle and a black truck.
0: I think we were coming from Clearwood, and then he threw it into the middle lane.
2: Oh. That's 344.
7: Operator 33 to operator 34.

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1: Offering 2-3 to 5-3-3-4.
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3: Be a white female, says she took cocaine 3 hours ago and has problems breathing now. Be wearing a dark brown dress. Need checked by unit.
1: 7300 Harwin.
4: I'm not Chris, 7300 Harwin.
2: Yeah, just give me a sound metal with you.
3: M20, did you copy?
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6: AT Freckle 2, day 261, day. Hey, where about did he dumb it out?
7: It looks like I'm not going to lie. I don't know where specifically. I know it's in between Clearwood and Harwin, going northbound in the middle lane. It was like, I think if I remember right, he was like by the townhouses. You know where there's townhouses on Ponza?
8: Can you give me a time check for the right deploy? About 10:55.
1: You need a record?
9: Time check 11:02.
2: I mean, the driveway open.
1: Oh, 5 days, no more records. We all 3 match. That's it.
4: Clear 11:02.
6: Is Vivas, how big is the bag? What are we talking about?
7: Very small. It's a dime bag. Very, very small.
10: H44, I'll be back and route to the district.
1: That's your 44.
9: 2-1, ma'am. I'm talking to the DA right now.
4: Okay. 6-4, you in?
11: Answer that, yeah. So, I'll go to you.
12: EMS out here, please, for a female conscious breathing, she's pregnant.
1: Sounds good, dude.
4: Female caller advising for Hispanic male, 30s, heavy built, black hair, blue top and jeans. Then just says, sends questions advice for handguns. Still waiting for more updates. Put his dog on a leash, he pulled a gun on her per caller. 20G12,
3: are you clear to check by iPhone? I was clear, can you hear me alright, please?

0: Yeah, not go 3.
1: That's great. Interrupting West Timers, but I'll go 3. 1104, 1 mile custody. Shepherd. Do you have anybody detained?
2: Yes, ma'am. We have one detained. He's already in the back of my shop.
1: Does he need EMS or anything?
2: You could just roll them just in case we can take his vitals and stuff while we're here.
1: Okay.

0: 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Can you show me in 16 using EE for traffic?
1: That's clear. You want 16 using EE for traffic?
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1: Please, car under control. Slow you down code 3, please.
0: Okay, again, units are out to West Amherst, on code 3. Airslope and 1106.

0: 2866-D, 7 Rutt to a trespasser, 3306 Fannin at the Midtown Food Mart. Caller states he has too many people outside of the store. They sell narcotics, 3 to 4 black males are there. Can you check out 866-D?
1: 42, you can give me information. No check by.
2: Thank you,
3: 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I'll be clear now, right? I have to check this. So the baggie might be in lane 2.

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0: We're going to get off the freeway. We're going to go to the Popeye's parking lot. And can you have HMD meet us over there, please?
1: Find the evidence.
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1: 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Sorry, you can make us primary on this call.
0: Yes, sir.

0: 71 to Shenzi 39. Go ahead. Hey, while you're around, have your partner give a command center call, verify that LBJ is still good. Just so that way we don't have to reload her up and take her somewhere else.
1: Everyone to the bus door check. Main is Southmore. The bus stop. Caller says a black man wearing a brown top, black pants, having a mental health crisis location.
2: 1:38, Adam, clear to service for 11340, Chimney Rock at the CVS. Suspect who usually steals from the business, assaulted him, supposed to be a black male suspect, white shirt, black shorts, 26, you can check back.
1: 286, you can disregard that caller, wrong call, come back to cancel.
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2: Under control.
1: Well, there we go. Under control. Okay.
0: 20 for 2 days. Nothing. Code 1 assault, I'm sorry, code 1 robbery in progress, 10 of 50, center area.
3: Okay, thank you, Mr. Mitchell.
0: 2853. 53, we'll be around. That's clear. It's dropping as a robbery in progress, but the comments still say it's a theft in progress. The person is armed with a knife and is trying to open things with it. It's a stall vehicle.
1: Caller, so the suspect rammed into her vehicle and it hurt the child.
0: You just said clear record. Said clear record needed for Katy Freeway at Bunker Hill for right lane for a vehicle stalled for a black Charger.
1: 13-19. 13-20. You just want me to check my out, clear myself.
0: 45 years old, tall, heavy belt, black hair with the chain, yellow shirt, gray shorts, and a black backpack.
4: 19, she's an E for distance and traffic.
5: Clear 11-13. Open assault in progress, 4749, read unit 118. Henry 66042, VFIs, Marshall's also on our route.
6: Thank you.
5: 10 Henry 48 days, checking safe on that track property on Fannin. 2-3.
6: Right out of one control.
5: Yes, ma'am. Under this code 1 in 14 district, 4749 read, unit 118. Caller, here's assault happening in apartment 118 or 117, they wouldn't answer questions.
1: 2-3, that's clear.
7: 14-12, you can check the ticket bomb nearby. 14-27, you can put a supplement to be a
8: little as well. They were arrived. Apparently they're aggressive, pushing past staff.
0: Hi, dear. Close 11-14.
5: Suspect on Fenwood Way is not on the scene. There's a blue Ford Expedition, black male, wearing a black top, camo shorts, unknown direction travel.
0: Known the garden area, so they would not exit out that way.
4: Okay, can you put me on the foot?
0: Clear.
8: Hey, we're here in front. We're going to wait for them to come out past those points.

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0: 553. Any more of this? No, negative. More. Here for a call 2 found property hazardous 1960 South Highway 6. Small handgun found in a rental vehicle, silver Chevy Cruze, 63 Nora Tom, 6178.
1: Clear, hold there.
2: Or, 1320, show me your ride.
3: Car reports to the monitoring that there is 3 black males, 1 black female on property or feasibly location. There's 3 vehicles parked outside of us in front of the building. Mentioned 531.

0: Liberty Mutual. You can open up the ears.
1: Ears open.
2: Okay, now I'm arrived. Where are you at in front of the store?
0: We're at front.
2: And so where's the Target at?
0: You can pull unit down.
3: Yeah, if you don't mind waiting with us here in the front, because there's three suspects who are already outnumbered. One of them is using a knife to open the packages. They're still in apparel, but they're coming in. They already have property inside of a backpack for moving search.
0: Hey, Julie. Hey.
3: Thank you, Sonia.
0: Tony, Julie, hey, go ahead.
3: Report that the suspect was possibly inside about an hour ago. We have no reason to see. There's another exit to it. Not the research.
0: That's clear.
4: Can I get you to also check by there with them with 285 through the Walmart 111 U?
0: That's clear.
4: Sarah 1K9 arriving.

0: Okay, one Vegas, got him here, please.
1: Yes, sir. 1-8-3-11-20.
2: Tell him. What's our suspect description? Hey, Lon, you can come in if you want.
1: Traffic. 25 Adams 12.

0: 40 for that group. There's a suspicious person on 2429 Glen Avenue. The landlord has a tenant moving out. States he saw someone hiding guns by the trash cans on the west side of the driveway.
1: 13-20, show me en route to 3235 Real Street. That's possibly where the suspect from this incident might be located. That's the residence.
2: Yes, sir.
1: And it's a gray Sonata. It looks like a gray Sonata. The blue Expedition on camera. Do
3: you have everybody in custody for now? Okay, the window supervisor, you support us. Hit 1 of 8 for me in the store.
4: Hey, Paul, I'm going to you.
3: All right, sir.
4: Hey.
2: Clear.
1: Clear, now that's clear.
2: 2-3.
5: Yes, sir. Thank you, sir. They should be in front of a U of H downtown.
2: That's clear. She's coming. As you're open, 1123.
6: Agent Frank, 51.
2: 51.
6: Just advising, I would be on foot, walking into the station for an APHIS.
2: Clear. Did ACT arrive?
7: Okay, 31, we're back.
2: Need a clear for call person down on the freeway, right on 10 before 45. Terminated in Legion, totem 10.
7: No.
2: 1123.
3: So 53 to partner. Hey, are you able to find that knife over there? Over there where you took off?

0: 4 Frank 37, Square Fecal 3, Chet Master Prowler 4, 1206 Marker Cypress. It's going to be for a suspect, black male, 25, unknown height, about 250 pounds, white shirt and black shorts, unit code 537.
1: 31, I'll take my 37.
2: Yeah, this can be in a check file. I'm not too late to attend this female complainant. Unfortunately, she's got a felony warrant.
1: Give me a check by 13 and 19.

0: 7 Charles 4 Canada. 14-04, what's 19 mean?
1: We need a female unit.
2: 14-31, we can, you can put it off this and I'll do a female search.
3: Hello. Go ahead, 5-3.
4: Yes, ma'am, I'm going to be towards the back of the store. We're still looking for one more suspect.
3: Does that have a description?
4: Black female, wearing all black, black glasses, and black hair as well.
0: Are you in the security office?
5: That's 96, no ETL measure, they never get around.
3: Item 32, thanks. I also have you in the middle of Walmart. Looking for one additional suspect towards the back of the store. But can I go ahead and stop here? Item 14, I have you checking the person down. Eastbound on 10 around the Legion. Correction, westbound. Westbound on 10 around the Legion before 45. Male, laying on the shoulder in a fetal position. It's after the St. Arnold before U of H downtown.
6: 107 days. I'm here out here at the Walmart. You said there's still one suspect outstanding?
4: Black female wearing all black.
3: Can you say a report to me for a cold 2?
0: Report's clear.
7: Well, it's up here at the Fusion Center. It's going to be 713-884-4710. I believe it's 13 day and 23 days on that slip.
3: Also number 212, HIV sensing.
0: Hey, give me a description. I'm inside the Walmart right now.
7: I think you dropped at Kelly's. It's going to be, I think, 13 day and 23 days, and 13 day and 19 days is both on that slip.
6: Yeah, that's can you repeat what happened?
7: Yeah, we just need y'all to give us a call up here. You ready for the number?
6: Yeah, that's clear.
7: It's going to be 713-884-4710.
4: They're not sure. They know she's wearing all black.
0: Okay. I'm walking around right now. I'm trying to locate that knife. It could have gone anywhere underneath these big towers up here. Nah, I think we're fine now. We got officers posted up front in case she leaves out the front. She's going to be walking around here somewhere. Calm with your dispatch. Pull one more unit from unit district to send them over here in the back. I just did a pass by in the back of the Walmart. I didn't see anybody, but we don't have anybody back here to cover.
8: 2-8-3-2-8,
0: we can have that away, sir. Just post up in the back of the Walmart.
9: AC office at 421 San Jacinto.
6: 8-31, you can respond on that call.
3: Yes, sir.

0: 14D46 if you're on the air acknowledge.
1: Are you guys still in the outdoor center, or where are you guys at?
2: In the outdoor. Hey, look for the female. She's walking around here somewhere. Black female, all black, black glasses. Here.
1: Of 425, 610, both on freeway meters, and I haven't seen anything. Can you get with security in the front and see if somebody can go and get you access to the cameras?
3: Does a female have red hair?
1: Thank you.
4: Yes, sir.

0: 3B53.
1: 3B53, send it.
2: Yeah, they got restrooms in here. Maybe we'll check the restrooms.
0: Stalled on main lanes, unsure which direction to travel.
3: I'll be in route, sir. I checked earlier, but she could have easily gone back.
2: See if you can get with them. They got security cameras, and see if we can get just follow her. They should have good enough cameras in here.
4: It'll be 5-6 days. Clarus or IDB, we're going to check Mark for some traffic control.
1: Twenty G 70. 2070,
0: Mom. Can you break off from that for a call too?
1: Stand by 1 second, I'm pretty sure I can.
2: There's like 4 or 5 people matching that description, so we're gonna have to get a better description than that. There's quite a few matching that description inside right now.
1: Travis, is there any luck with the loss prevention or cameras or anything like that, or were you able to get over there?
4: I ain't there now.
1: That's
0: good. 70S, clear. Call to the fall just occurred. 12777, Asher Point, number 1705. 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

in this voice. 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

0: Is this going to be inbound or outbound?
1: It's unknown what direction of travel.
0: Okay, that's where I'm at, thank
2: you. Nashville's 18 Adam. He shows him out with JPC with 1 mil. He shows him out to LBJ with 1 mil. Rejection from JPC.
3: Hey, Brenda, yep.
1: 11.
3: I'm okay to 3853, Officer Mackert.
4: Go ahead.
3: Yeah, I checked the north and east associates rooms. I'm with an associate right now on the east side. And she's wondering if you check the mother's room. There's a mother's room or a lactation room that's over there near those restrooms. Were you able to check off on it?
4: I did try and open one of the doors, and it was locked. I wonder if that one's it. Hang on.
3: Yeah, if you're close up on that one, if it's locked.
5: It's the lay room.
6: Hey, Sarge, one of the suspects here said that it was a black female of the black wig, bob style. It has colors on it, black on top. She's wearing black top, black bottoms. Not sure if you already have a description. He said she's riding around the scooter. Obviously, she might not be on that anymore.
5: Three. No ambulance.
1: Vehicle involved in aggravated robbery for 2003 Toyota Camry, Charles Zebra Boy 7818. 4 in progress from 18.59.
3: It does smell like somebody was in it. There's like a scent of a person that was in there.
1: Ruby 13 for that cookie suspicious vehicle at Antoine and West 43rd Street. Send me a silver cyber truck license plate William Frank John 3943. There's a black lab and a yellow lab dog in the back of the truck.
3: Sergeant at Clearing Route.
5: Sergeant 25 Adam 39 days. Checking your status. Can you clear for this party to serve as weapon?
1: Clear Adam 30.
7: Mission, sorry about that.
1: Clear.
3: White box truck. Yellow front.
0: That's clear.
7: All right, the unit I was out there this morning. I'm on 9 days. Who you bumping, man?
5: I'm bumping 39 days. I'm going to be at the station. Then you can clear for the party, too.
0: 1733 days. Clear, sir. Can we get a female unit for a search, please?

0: Kimo Universe, search 10806 Sean Brook on an accident.
1: Take the U-turn underneath Parker, 445 at Parker, and then you can jump up that. I got to exit Little York.
2: Colors on it, black top.
1: My jersey's for him.
0: I have 32 days out on the scene with 37 of a DOA. 39, by any chance, can it be charges to be for this party team?
3: 10872 days, they went to a trespasser, 2519 South Street, the Global Houston, called up with a homeless person in the apartment amenity and refused to leave location. White male, 30s, medium build, blonde hair, wearing all black clothing. 10-86 days, show you checking by.
0: Yes, sir, turned out to be a DOA.
4: We're here waiting for a homicide to make the scene. We're secure on the scene. It's a big parking lot, but if you want to leave him here by himself, it's up to you, because I'm helping secure the scene and waiting for a homicide. He's by himself. That's what 25 item also left us here to secure the scene and waiting for a homicide.
5: Out of 9 days to 32 days. Do you pull off and help run their call and then go back?
4: Alright, so I go get you home. Alright, clear. Let me go ahead and pull out of here.
1: Alright. 03, 32. So, I should.
6: That slip is regarding 6177.
0: And it's Franklin. Caller is a Joe Carr. Faces is on the street. No ambulance is requested. He was assaulted by a homeless person at Hamilton and Commerce. Suspect was a Hispanic male, about 52, medium built, black long hair, white shirt, and green sweat. Caller says he's going to wait at the Metro bus stop for HPD.

0: Okay, that's great. Thank you.
1: And dispatch to 25 Adam on 36, be advised. I don't show you logged on, I logged on, and I place you on this flip.
0: Yes, sir. Thank you.
2: It's going to be the same caller for this morning from slip 4654.
1: Yes. I'm calling her.
0: Clear.

0: 2953.
1: Go ahead.
0: What time did this call drop?
1: Dropped at 11:11.
0: That's clear.
2: I didn't even pick up.
3: That's clear. I guess you can call back later then.
2: 18-325, that's clearing our flu code 3 disturbance for 6029 Skyline Village Park. Originally advising for disturbance occurring at the residence, Hispanic female suspect, unknown clothing description, and a Hispanic male black shirt and shorts. Unit can go by with 25.
0: Four or five, I can go by.
2: Okay.
3: Yeah, I'm a 3-1-7. You ready? I'm just going to debrief the officer real quick.
4: That's right. We're just doing the last second here on the camera to see if we can spot anything. So we'll be out there.
2: For patient was diabetic having a mental health issue. Then caller refused EMS, says that they stated somebody stole his medication. His feet were hurting. Description for a black male, 35, blue shirt, gray basketball shorts. The apartment woman back in. Put the belongings out. A black female, unknown clothing. Unit for check box.
1: Have an anonymous male caller dropping a traffic hazard for the sidewalk at 6335 Windswept for 50 different street vendors as they're set up on the sidewalk per caller. Well, 05, that's the one you said to GBS, correct?
3: 05, that's clear. Yeah, that's every weekend, and it's a DRP issue. Tomorrow we will advise them, but now units can not do anything about it.

0: 4 Frank 30, need you for a traffic hazard for Katy Freeway and Sam for a stalled Silver Camry? That's fine.
1: Can I get you a mile, thank you.
2: Four Frank 11, we're nearby, we'll go by.
3: Do we have an extended scene?
1: What do you do when you're clear?
3: 3 5 3 is clear.
4: 9 C 40s.

0: 3 Mule Line, show me Jacob Mile Route 6040. 44, but.
1: I was heard ducks on the freeway. Can you have a sergeant look at that for a possible downgrade?
2: He's accident to be and send me that code to actually show me where I have.
3: Six outside the store in front now. Black mode 30 to 40, 6 foot 150 to 160, low black hair, no shirt, and blue jeans. If you're there, I can check by with him. 1938 West Gray, the Kroger.
1: Do you need a supervisor or do you just need a check by?
3: Next way, thanks.
0: Oh, and I'm ahead of another for a question I got to answer.
3: For refusing to leave when he walked out.
1: No problem. Just, we can come by if y'all need us.
0: Thanks so much, and I appreciate it.

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2: 22B43.
0: I need you for this code 2 assault. Just occurred injury at 2091 Burnham Wood Boulevard, apartment number 121. Call reports, your sister was assaulted by brother, black male, red shorts, no shirt, left on foot. Can I get a unit check by?
3: 7, I will buy my car.

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0: Go ahead, I'm 14.
1: Go ahead, 14.
0: Yes, ma'am. Can you put me in route to Memorial Hermann Greater Heights, 1 mile?
1: Yes, sir.
0: We're going to be in room 213. Send to you, ma'am.
1: Yes.
0: Okay, can you go ahead and show me a ride-in on 6240, please?
1: No, Marcus. Katie, what's that?
2: 2-1, you're clear. I'm first of all.
1: Yes, sir.

0: 7822. Are you under control on Whiskey?
1: That's clear, ma'am. I'm under control. Slow units down.
0: 7833, slow it down, Club 3.
2: 33 clear.
3: Possible request of EMS sending a unit. No one's available at this time. Anyone able to clear? Party 2 Major, 45 at West Dallas, North 5.

0: 03. 32 is going to have one in the back. First to go. Area for the first plate.
1: I apologize.
0: Norris, Penwood.
2: 22B31, can I go through disturbance at 1475 Gears Road, apartment number 3323? Caller state suspect took her phone, no suspect description. Can I get a unit check back?
3: Penwood days, I love it. I'll advise, thank you.
2: That's clear.
4: Stand by, 25.
5: So you from the gate at the station?
6: That's clear.
5: That's clear. I'm pulling in the parking lot now. Just grab that call code too, and then once you get everything, come on back to the gate. I'll watch it until then.
6: That's clear.

0: And that cell dispatch is 2539, sir. I know you're trying to finish up some charging. If an additional call drops, I'm going to need to pull you. Just FYI.
1: That's true.

0: Sicilian.
1: 25 Adam 09. Sir, would it be clear to hold these calls that are past you currently? Two priority fours, one priority five.
0: 25 Adam 09, please. That's clear now. Thank you.
2: Good night, sir.
3: Can't hear me easy, please. Have you run to a trespasser at 3014 Beulah Street?
2: Back,
3: central location. Can you check my 6 days?

0: extraordinary dispatch.
1: Six-hour
0: data squad. Locked up. Go and clear information. Both parties set up at the scene. And just send me whatever you little heart desire.
2: Yes, sir. Thank you, sir. Unfortunately, we just had an additional call to drop of a trespasser prowl. It's going to be in your beat, 1414 Congress. So can I have you respond to their new house? I'm sorry, New Hope housing. Unknown individual refusing to leave. Listed to be of Hispanic male, 29 and 30. Small built, black hair, dirty gray shirt, and unknown body.
3: 25 item, 3203. Hey, Sergeant, he couldn't see anybody else, so I'm doing another circle for him. One more time so he can see if he can identify somebody. That's camera behind me.
4: Collar broken. Sorry, cousin saying collar broken. Cousin threatening to assault husband. No assault occurred, but police are needed on scene.
2: Northbound.
3: And 32 days to dispatch. I'm not sure if I didn't say, but I got one male in the back.
1: You can send the code 1 in 40s.
2: Stand by, 1540, Adam.
1: Yes, ma'am.
2: Cleveland panic alarm at 16507 Quail Friary Drive.
5: Would you be able to check out this location and advise on backup? I know you're one man unit.
1: 1620, you can show me check, right?

0: That's all. We got eyes on the possible suspect. Left or right?
1: 1540 clear. Showman coming from 1540.
0: And that's what we say, assault to him.
2: 1540, you can disregard.
0: I'll do this clear, that shows that Congressman Hamilton.
2: Clear, confirming Commerce and Hamilton, clear. Adam, can you clear to check Highway 20, Adam?
0: All right, B.
3: 3663, can you show 669, got one in the back?
0: Trust me. Come on, Adam. I'm having UDT issues, but you can show us and wrap that call.
2: And that's here.
4: Ram, he's got the guy here with some diesel.
0: Wait, repeat your last name?
4: I'm glad he's here for some diesel. I'm going to block the on ramp.
5: Go through the surface of the 1 J G 1630 Southwest.

0: see the JFAR unit for 1626 Adam and Rasta Disturbance Weapon CIT at 13418 Peaceful Way. Have a weapon, a kitchen knife, and a candle flicker. You know, Sergeant Acting Monitor, 1626 Adam.
1: 1614 Adam, accident C.
2: You need a 1 Adam, I'll monitor.
0: Receive. Let's make welfare check on the mother, a Lindy, white female, 75 years of age. So she was scared that somebody was inside of the location. We have 12 of 4.

0: The 20th, are they checking out Ashford Point?
1: Yeah, I'm good, thank you.
0: Sure. And 6820 out, I'm receiving a cancellation.
2: That's clear. I'm here with the caller.

0: 32. We have another male detained, but he's going to be in 25 animal, 3 shots. So 2 male total.
1: Yes, sir.

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1: Go ahead.
2: I need off of this code 3 to serve in CIT at 610 West FM 1960. It's going to be the Panda Express, homeless male, causing a disturbance in refusing the location. Suspect is a black male, major.
0: Thank you, sir.
2: That's right.

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0: I'm good, ma'am. I've sent you a message.

3V43 for the code 3 family disturbance at 4551 Pecan Park Circle. Caller states father's having a disturbance with son. Son's stirring things in the house. Suspect is Hispanic male, 16 years old, black hair, black shirt, black shorts.

0: Talk to you up. Hey, Mo Shepard's asking me if you can switch over.
1: That's clear. Box hanger checking on Shepard.
2: Hey, Fox, we're just wondering if you're up right now on a patrol flight.
1: We're currently on standby at the hangar. What you got?
2: Oh, that's okay, then. We just got a blockade at North Shepherd and 610. Just wondering if you were up in the area, but even if you're right, it's okay.
1: That's clear. Bump is undetected if you jump it up.
0: And 1546 Adam, I'm receiving no answer on callback. Your suspect, a black male, black shirt, baseball cap.
3: I'm coming up to you guys.

0: 6 and 8, 20 Adam.
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0: You're about to attempt to assault at 12749 Carlsbad Street. Suspect at location was assaulted with a brick. EMS is en route. Need a check by unit and a sergeant to monitor 6020 Adams call.
2: Have you find me quit him with us?
3: 1544 Adams.
0: Your numbers again?
3: 1644 days.
0: Go ahead.
3: Just like, can you get into this monitor? I have a female cousin's name. I want to see if they can transfer her for EDL.

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1: Roger.
0: Unit 80, going off duty. Yes, ma'am. Were there a slip that dropped for shoplifting at Target Memorial City? Radio check.
1: Master 94, yes, sir. Digital holding for a black female.
0: Where's 94, yes, sir, at the Target? That's clear. Is your, is next shift come on at 1? If you could send first available, please, I'll appreciate it.
1: That's clear.

0: 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We have 2, 3s and 4s in 20 districts.
1: Larry, unit, do you want to see the callers or check by?
0: Yes. Pleasure.

0: Primary unit for 1800 unit.
1: Six is Mary 12, it's in our public service.
0: That's clear, and I'm also getting a suicide in progress, southwest. A person has a shotgun with them.
2: One ridge southbound, black female on the freeway, pink top and underwear.
0: 1741.
3: 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Trespassers, 5950, Grove Freeway.
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2: 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A male walking on the freeway.
3: Senator. Okay. 22 hour ride. We are pulling this incident off the freeway. All of my individuals that's in the vehicle, they was transported to St. Joseph. So I'm going to get this information. And I'll be going to St. Joseph. 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
2: Two nine, I think that was.
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1: Six is 30, Paul.
6: Missing that. 1731.
1: Five.
2: Where to go?
6: Go for the code 3 disturbance for 2301 Lazy Hollow. Just said floor number 2, did not go an apartment number, left line for an open line disturbance with the mail. No other information.
2: Where? You go.
4: 39, that's clear.
6: They also need a check 5 for 1731. Constables on scene, one's resisting.
5: 1737, Glenview Falls, Winston, Virginia.
6: Clear, sure you're checking by with 31.
5: Oh, wait, you can redirect 39 and check by with that meet officer urgent. I'll go by with 30. I didn't get an answer on the call back.
7: Dispatch. I'm currently with the party 2 disturbance at 1617 Fannin. Can I get a sergeant on the air with the possibility of downgrading?
4: 04, go ahead.
7: 04, they're continuing to try to upgrade this party 2 disturbance, mentioning that they're reporting a African female. Originally, she was naked, but she's in her unit. She was throwing furniture off the balcony. No one has been injured or hurt. The caller is on the 9th floor, and this suspect is on the 12th floor. Can I downgrade this to a party 3?
4: That's clear.
8: Yeah, I'll ask 36620 to downtown patrol. I don't think that needs to be downgraded. She's up here screaming that she is making the tone stuff off the balcony.
6: Clear,
4: 22.
7: That is clear. 25 Adam 12. I'm going to disregard you from San Jacinto. Can you head towards Fannin? Can I get a unit to check by?
2: Airport, southbound, iPhone notification, no details.
4: That's clear.
9: 40 days, 3-1, you can clear us on time, we'll check by the 35, we're not too far away.
7: Checkmate, amongst the two?
8: Yeah, I attempted to talk to her, she's screaming, she's irate, she's not listening to anything. And so, yeah, when the officers get here, they can just bump and I'll bring them upstairs. This is fucking, it's on the 12th floor, not the 9th floor.
7: That's correct. Caller advised that she is on the 9th floor. Supposedly, the suspect is on the 12th floor, unit 1214. Reportee is an OC. Again, I need a unit to check by with 25 Adam 12. 39, can you clear 12 needs to check by?
10: 12 there. Who's this person on the radio?
8: That's your name.
10: Why are you moving down the lobby?
8: That's clear. Got somebody coming downstairs to get you up.
4: Can we run for a mirror unit?
7: Yes, sir. Once he hits arrived, I will request a mirror unit for their policy.
4: Poor officer, Rob.
7: Yes, sir.

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1: Yes, sir, go ahead.
0: I'm on a freeway assignment, but there's something on fire. Looks like a car. I don't know. It's closer to Richmond than the West Loop on the northbound lanes.
1: West Loop north at Richmond? Westbound lane?
0: Northbound lane at Richmond.
2: 678.
0: It's a lot of black smoke.
2: Yes, sir. Can I please have a check my unit to the 4007 Westheimer Road, call 3?
3: That's in GeoFlat, okay?
4: Sorry, so I'm waiting for the ME. No such a contact. Or the works I see.
3: That's clear.
2: Perfect. Those are about two female detained.
5: Clear. Yeah, check by one at 40 speed.
6: 10872D, 72 disturbance. 2502 Webster Street. Over on disturbance. Female girl on saying you're on money. Condo up nurse room. Call back. 82 by 272.

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1: That's good, thank you.
0: 3B12, days.
1: Michigan Progress, 10-8 40s. McGowan, man.

0: for your traffic, please. Hey, sir, can I get a record of my location?
1: Can I get a record at 3139 Wheeling? Can I get a record at 3139 Wheeling?
0: You change that address as well. It's going to be 3100 Bell. Maybe on a Texas plate, John, or George.
2: John.
0: Correction, John, I'm George, 5204. Not coming back to the right vehicle.
1: My record on pins. My record's on pins.
0: Well, that 518.
3: Good.
0: Yes, sir. Do we have any crazy fires over at Westheimer 610?
3: A bunch of black smoke.

0: Tenary 4 2 days or Tenary 4 or 5 days. Any of you were clear for the soul to be?
1: What are you saying?
2: 9 on the southbound side. So it's going to be for
0: Midwest. 2 days. Have run to the scope 2, Cornish from Progress, McGowan and Maine. Causes a homeless woman hit his vehicle with a lock. Connor wants to give a report for damage to the vehicle. Woman is going to be heard yelling in the background. Can't hear the call again of the vehicle in the line with silent. No answer on call. Like no additional information. Can you check out 10 years before 2 days?
3: 366 from the row.
0: That's me.
3: 30 a.m.
4: Go ahead. Show me, rolling up on the traffic hazard at 4293 Southwest. Texas license plate, David William Roberts, 3923. Looks like car may be stalled.
5: Yes, sir. 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
1: Are you 12 out of line? Check pass that unit.
0: Okay.
2: Bill, I'm working on Bill.
3: 820, I'm going to get my case number.
0: Case number 08-56-32-026-K, repeating, 08-56-32-026-K.
3: This is 46 Adam. You're going to show 1 mile detained. We're going to be at 9100 Elm Road.
2: Hey, you're for a short form.

0: Veamos.
1: So I'm going to separate the males in 285 free shop. I'm going to have custody of one of them. I'll have custody of the black male.
2: Maybe 43, what's up? What's up? Use of force?
3: Using McGowan. Car says the VOI hit him on a bike. It's going to be a black. It's going to be a black Mercedes. Victor John Victor 1644. I believe it's going to be a bike.

0: 上山水。
1: Okay, quickly check the couch of urgent at 327. Go ahead, 07.
2: 22, I'm going to be in route St. Joseph to go interview my driver and my passenger.
1: Okay.
2: That's very good from 3 or 6, it doesn't matter.
1: To you.
3: Okay. That's clear, that's another message. I've been dealing with this guy for the last 24 hours. Same details and never give us a location.
1: Yes, sir.
4: 2593, met a tow and go wrecker up at 59 inbound before Kirby. It's right next to Cleveland Church. It's going to be a silver SUV installed on the left shoulder.
5: Adam 32 days. Can you show our female release, please?

0: Channel 3 Dispatcher, clear DB, cancel that road rage in 50.
1: Six six two zero. What's the rules with the mirror unit?
2: Sir, I've already put in the request. The unit has to be arrived on scene, physically there before requesting a mirror unit. You guys are on scene. I put in the request.
1: Oh, I appreciate you.
3: The minor citizen northbound San Felipe, around 50s.
4: Oh, 40 Jarnay, can you get me in? Yeah, somebody's coming down this way now.

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1: Oh, yeah.
0: You know, what does a soldier know here? I need expertise and guidance.

0: The other very unit available for an SL unit.
1: Sorry, you need to check by with.
2: I'm saying they can send the number to my boss.
1: Oh, I'm saying he's just trying to make contact.

0: 2012, private silent.
1: Sir, you just grab your number. Make this email not listening. Having a breakdown.
2: Now go on panic alarm, driving 260 feet, 3415 Kensington Yellow Place.
1: Great 27, you just got to major, dropping 4610 outbound 59 and 20. Still waiting for a vehicle description update. You can go back with 27.
0: 24.
3: They on call or were they on call?
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3: Yeah, I'm 03. 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It's going to be released. You can leave them on their call out. Put me back in, and I'll handle that for one.
2: I still have a code 2 crowd in 30s, and a code 2 minor in 1 out of 50s.
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1: Slash easing for whatever. 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
0: That's clear. 763 out. I'll put you back out. 1022, your crash is 610 northbound San Felipe on the left shoulder. A red Charger and a tan Honda Accord.
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2: Another code 2, 10H80s, crash major 59 near the spur exit ramp.
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3: JJP. There now.
2: Faster.
4: Got to be 47, coming back on the step.
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6: 20G, what is
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2: Charles 11 to 8 Charles 10.
1: 030, gate code on file, I'm stuck.
3: E26L.
0: No, negative, no, gate code.
1: Here, I'll try to manual.
3: No, until I'm up on the turn in, I'm more hurt.
1: Hey Brenda, so he has tan pants, looks like maybe black shoes with the white laces. He has a red shirt and a kind of a light tan hat on. They said he was going westbound towards Homestead about 9 a.m. Correction, 9:58 a.m.
2: Okay, that's clear.
4: And now his brakes are in.
3: I was looking for that male with the black cowboy hat.
5: Code 1, child lost in vehicle, speaking frame 50-4-8-7-33 Schumacher for the car rental place for a burgundy Kia Sorento. Records of Slim Jim, mark the Slim Jim, 8733 Schumacher.
6: And chasing at Pinemont and North Shepherd, being followed by a silver minivan, license plate Paul King Sam 2736.
1: Their unit, the car's on fire, but their HMD's already putting it out. Two, four, hey, I'm close. That's clear.
6: Clutcher says I just fired with an 11 CIT Rocker at Kenton, Northeast.
1: 7209, dispatch. Do you have units en route to a call, or is there, yes, call. Pull them off and send them to the go-to.
7: 10-8, 86 days. That's 3. You can send the go-to.
4: That's great. Take San Rontos, crash major 59, the spur exit ramp is going to be northbound on the freeway. You like to be a motorcycle accident. Motorcycle leaking gas. Hang in, check out with 10-8, 86 days.
5: Need a record, 2700 Drexel.
1: Thank you.
2: Yeah, that's clear. I'm headed towards the park right now, and then I'm going to drive towards Homestead.

0: 20 Adam and 12 checking.
1: Rosie 20, you're under control.
0: That's okay. Her's health and 1253.
1: Ice feeding 3032, is Eric clear?
2: Crashing, go ahead.
1: Yes, can you drop a vehicle for a stalled vehicle on the left shoulder of the Southwest Freeway inbound right before Buffalo Speedway? Southwest Freeway inbound, left shoulder, gray sedan on the left shoulder stalled out.
2: Yes.
0: Tiffany, 40 Adams, cancellation. Other missing persons?
3: That's there.

0: Hey, 2427. The other vehicle, I have ended up leaving the block locked off. But if you can go towards the exit 459, that's the other vehicle over there.
1: 2-4 Esther, I got you.

0: 27 days, 6224 I should be still trying to distinguish the flyer on the other side, so we'll be here for a minute.
1: 24 S clear. I'll get there info.
0: Appreciate it.
1: 7-3, I apologize. I'm on the phone with ADT. I'm getting a phone number for Nancy Chung. But go ahead with your traffic.
2: We're just checking on your safety.
1: You can open it up. I'm under control. I'm still stuck at the gate. There's no gate code listed on here unless you can double check for me.
3: 10 JD6 dispatch. Do you have any vehicle descriptions for that?
4: That's a negative. There are multiple calls on it, but apparently they didn't get anything from it. This is like motorcycle they can guess. This is M2 they can guess.
5: Looking for earlier in the day there. Dispatch, do you think I can move to HID roll into that location? And if you please put me on 6375.
2: No more records, North Loop in Columbia. 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
4: That's great, Steve.
1: Good morning. Just let me need help with your call.
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0: Need to cram before this call to Wofford Check Urgent, PIT 288 Hayes Road. At the entrance, caller's training to kill himself, the black male, 23 years old. White shirt, green shorts, black and red shoes. Has a white and blue bag with him, no weapon.
2: So I'm not doing it. Seems your previous calls haven't found one yet. I did send a message to the alarm company.
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0: 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It's 1505. 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
0: 3B13, show us rolling up on that traffic hazard. It looks like somebody rolled over the mattress. They're going to be stuck. We're going to be on the feeder row right after the exit row.
1: It's a broken beer bottle. This service location with an ex-boyfriend. Report he's going to be at the leasing office in a black 2025 SUV.
0: What's that going on, baby? Excuse me.
1: 66 Mary 16.
0: Can you show me checking my way 20 George 36 Adam, please?
1: That's right.
0: Don't say the moral side for the strong leave location.
1: I'm on the 13 major drop-in for 610 outbound on Post Oak and 18 Frame 20 south on the freeway for a blue vehicle and a white Toyota.
0: That's clear.
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1: Code to Wolver, check 5828 Hayes, west side. Code to disturbance of weapon, 10001 Fondren, south west. Code to disturbance of weapon, Admiral's at southeast. That's 1301.
0: Approach your weapon disturbance. Name is it Scott, the fuel depot, 14 and 20s. Channel 3, it's under control. I made contact. I'll be out here for a minute, so I can make the contact, but it's under control.
1: Thanks, sir. I love it. They answered the phone, but once I said I was with the police department, they hung up on me.
0: 75 over 16, so that's what dispatch.

0: Go ahead.
1: Yes, ma'am. You actually one time for special assignment 901 Crawford. I may have that incident number, please, with your chance.
0: Good search on the air for calls past 2-1 to code 2.
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0: Tow and go record needed. Needing a tow and go. 59 inbound at Buffalo Speedway. 59 inbound at Buffalo Speedway. Tow and go record needed.
1: Zebra 38. I'll be SO. You hold me out with 75 Zebra 60.
0: Yes, sir.

0: 30 is the last code to you on that contract. The exchange info, but that was in chat on 10 speed. Which code two are you talking about? I don't see it on the board.
1: Code two, roadway disturbance. 45 inbound in Dallas, that's all.
2: I need a city record to go, to have this vehicle taken to the dark lot.
3: It's not a code to my one day, I'm out to this car.
0: Could you be on a road range disturbance? It's going to be Telephone 45, Romney, Kimmy, Black Mountain, and Black Lexus. IS 250, Oklahoma, John 5, Tom 82, surrendering to the Quarry Road driving. Quarry was in the red, Buick on place. Black Lexus, IS 250, Oklahoma, John 5, Tom 82.
1: Okay, I've got another one dropping for 610 in San Felipe before the exit.
3: I've just up ahead. It's a gray Hyundai Tucson SUV.
1: Clear. I've got a white Kia and a white flatbed tow truck for another accident dropping at 610 outbound in San Felipe.
3: Take care of the charges. And then where I.
4: Caller says suspect no longer at location. Suspect took off. The caller wants to meet the officer to make a report. He's currently at 2391 South Wayside Drive at the Walmart in the parking lot. Suspect's not a location. Can I tell you down here?
5: Yes, sir. Yes, sir.
1: Stoke, and then 27 to 610 and 59.
3: That's clear, man.
1: And 27, send me your public service number for the record to call you if you're going to want to give you a call.
2: That's clear.
0: Tongo record, Tongo record. Northbound 59 at Buffalo Speedway, left shoulder, gray sedan. Tongo record. 59 northbound Buffalo Speedway for a gray sedan on the left shoulder.
3: I kept a few callbacks already to try to find the caller. I'm not seeing him out here. Can you one call back for me, please?
6: 75Z18, go ahead, ma'am.
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0: 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But he has said he'd be waiting at the front, maybe by the entrance.
1: That's where I'm at.

0: 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Someone's over me.
1: What was that, traffic?
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6: Fire 1, show's going by for traffic.
3: That's fair.
0: 2-4, just advising, due to the car on fire, we have about 3 or 4 lanes blocked, so traffic's pretty backed up here.
3: That's clear.

0: Thank you, 514. Good afternoon, ma'am. Can you show up the rest of the times, too, and hold us up at the station waiting on the show?
1: Good afternoon.
2: 7212, traffic.

Postal code 6 reckless driving dropping for I-10 Old Bridge Parkway area. Reported for an off-duty officer from Precinct 5. Said the suspect was a black Audi SUV. Victor Robert Boy, 3199, says the person was driving on their phone, swerving in and out of the lanes, almost hit multiple vehicles. Caller says that he tried to wave the suspect down, but they avoided the caller. Caller's not following. Green, 1 out of 20.

0: One item, 2-5. Can I be on head to this best in progress, Quentin Walker's 2612 Smith. You may just left the location on foot westbound on Dennis. Luxury like mid-20s, tall skinny belt, black crop top, and gray long shorts.
1: That's good.

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1: 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Come in silent.
3: I'm 823 days. I run to that road rage. I'm going to be at 2391 South Wayside at the Walmart. College was making reports. I'm just on a location. I'm going to be a process with a black male driving a black Lexus. I just played John 5 Tom 82 Oklahoma Plate. Caller said that he was throwing drinks at him while he was driving. Since I'm on a location, college just making a report repeating.

0: pretty fucking hard too.
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0: 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That's all times too. I'll grab that.

0: and to find correction on that, the caller said she's walking eastbound on Dennis. Eastbound on Dennis with a big blue and white striped bag.
1: Okay, so I'm on a self initiated patrol at 12775 Metro, please.
2: Yes, sir. Also, can I get your public service number?
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0: Yes, sir. 7C21, boy. Go ahead. SO times 2, hold us at the station, waiting on show up. Good afternoon. Good afternoon.
4: You should be open.
0: 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Air remains open 1316. That's clear.

0: Continue 45 days and see if they're not trespassing.
1: I'm okay. I'll hear it. I'm safe. Thank you.
0: Testing.
2: Tony D29, anyone else that was en route to the code 12071 with summary disregard or slow down closer?
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2: Hi.
4: I'm trying to move the accident off the freeway. We're going to go through Water War at 2800 Summers Bronco Post Up, Water War.
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2: Okay, you're
1: clear.
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1: 1 Adam 52 evening, Echo Times 1 loading, good afternoon.
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4: 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Good afternoon, ma'am.
2: Clear, good afternoon. Hold on.
4: 3-2, you've been saying traffic. Good afternoon.
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7: Yeah, 15 evening. This was 2 times loading up the station. There will not be 250 today. Good afternoon, ma'am.
2: Yes, sir. Good afternoon.
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2: So that was 2833?
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Please be 45 evening. Please be 45 evening. That's all one time. I'm having him be here, sir.

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0: Yes, sir. Good afternoon. 10-17-10, speed for 5300 Coke. Unit number 214, they drop in what's supposed to be a shooting call. Anonymous email reporting.
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0: Let's see what you can find there. Female caller reporting anonymous saying that somebody shot at their apartment and then they can hear her telling the person to shoot someone else. No details on it just yet. Waiting on some more information to come through.
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6: 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Idaho, calling. Calling to a group of 9 males, 4 of them with guns, selling drugs at the location.
0: Good evening.
7: Thank you, 361. Can you hold me at 7600 South the freeway on a traffic hazard? If I just guys picking up, I think I could. Trucks fell apart, some of these items fell apart, picking them up from the roadway.
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6: Sure, thank you.
0: And I have another one coming in. Suspicious person with a weapon on 5300 Coke. Unit Building C, like Charles, they advised a male is walking around with a Draco. 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
8: Pull through, not me.
0: Yes, sir. Go to Wolf Protector, Gen 10602, Glenwood. Reporting, she was riding a bike and hear a female screaming as if she's in distress. Also heard a bunch of stuff falling inside the garage. I don't have anyone fighting. There's a dog barking.
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10: What's going on?

0: Either her name is Unit. What's her name? You can call Unit now, call 307 from Shores. It's going to be a miscommunication.
1: That's fair.
0: Is there a
2: negative, unless you have any motions there, so we can clear the call.

0: 6:30 now. We saw a male with an object. He kind of disappeared from our sight in the middle of the complex. The guy we saw had a white tank top on.
1: One record, you did show me Rockdale Memorial, just south of Memorial. It came through all of us, 80 was in all black.
0: Yeah, that's clear. We didn't get a good look at him. He was just right in the middle of the complex. He was walking through. He had something with him. We're kind of fanning out right now. Keep you posted.
1: All right, do you want to keep the air closed?
0: Please. Phil, are you pushing up?
2: Yeah, we're going to be at 125 right now. I'm going to push right and group up with you by a D3.
0: That's where we're pushing up as well.
3: 1926.
1: Go ahead.
3: 1926 Evans, can you arrive us on 6426?
4: And move my side. Watch a suspicious person weapon, 5300 Hope Northeast.
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0: 39. Let's just keep it closed for now, but we're getting a lot of different information for everybody. I'm trying to fan out and search this big complex.
1: And that's clear. I'm getting somebody else calling me and saying that he's at Building C, like Charles 8. That's the second one I got on C8.
0: G19.
1: Go ahead.
0: You can show us an officer if you see one of them.
1: Yes.
2: Okay, I'm 7-3 and 7-1. We have you guys in route. 32 suicide, 725, FM 1959, unit 1504, overdose.
0: We're going to be approaching building C8. It's at the far back of the complex, back there by the warehouses.
1: Oh, that's nice.

0: Okay, I'm sorry. I fell a little behind with starting to watch command. Besides 1 out of 5-2 that arrived on West Dallas, which one was the first unit?
1: 13 Dan 38 Evening, show me out on traffic on the 7500 block of Airport. Silver pickup truck, Dodge Ram, Frank, Paul, Sam, 6609. Occupy 1000.
0: Christian, you're up in one.
2: The male now. He is holding a firearm. It's gonna be a black male with like 30s, 40s. Black top, gray sweatpants, and he has a black shiesty on. Black male.

0: 20-83, Charles. Okay, you're calling us on progress, 3406 Luton Park. Request female police saying the daughter has assaulted family members. Black female, 13 years old, black braids, black dress. So the situation's getting worse. Fair female units to check by.
1: Phone George, for I'm looking for him.
0: About 6'3", small build, black hair, wearing all black in the back of the property.
2: Is this a cold dirt?
0: Yes, that's clear. Cold dirt.
2: Alright, I'm going one as well.
3: 18 Frank 6'5", 18 Frank 05.
0: That's fine.

0: NC22, can you show us up to 6800 block of Leslie Street, Delaware, with my hacker guy?
1: 18 Franco 5, go ahead.
2: Hey, 18 Frank 65 to 18 Franco 5. Hey, can you give me a public service?
1: Yeah, give me a call. I think you have my number saved a couple of times.
0: Balls on the phone description. Connor's in the lobby.
3: Thank you, man.
1: I don't want to start.

0: 17221, that was me.
1: Thirteen thirty-eight.
2: Just as I just kind of 11986 Sheffield Northeast.

0: Maybe before 8 even.
1: 9 to 28. Okay, and disregard that 126 is there.
0: You hold me at the station, and that's all times one.
1: The 14884 Westheimer. Reporting white Kia, unlicensed plate. Caller says that these people are following him. Also, they took his phone and some belongings. New Spanish speaker for 20 to 85 Charles. No, sir.
2: Give me 60, can I also get some route on there for a bit and search?
0: 10-H-O, 2-8 means go ahead.
1: We were just looking at her. We tried to break into her apartment 2-3 weeks ago. Didn't give a description. She just said it was 3 white males, 30 to 40. And there is no permit history on ONFCIT.
2: Not clear to search. They are willing to press charges.
0: H.O. 3 means you're clear.
3: Hey, 3 Charles. The show's arriving finally. You can keep the air open.
1: Oscar.
4: Hold on. 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
0: Can you please show me a ride on 6469? Thank you.
1: Okay.
2: Stony to Chongo 45 at Little York. Stony to Chongo 45 at Little York.

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1: Bueno.
0: Yes, ma'am, are you getting my messages?
1: I'm a little behind. Give me 1 second. I've been back and forth with Westerman. 1 second.
0: That's great.

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1: Item 15, I do have a rap for that disturbance. 4909, I go to condo, brother's girlfriend's refusing to leave. Asian, female, no clothing description.
2: In 1947986 Sheffield Boulevard, they have a suicide complaint that's dropping at the location where they took you on overdose.
3: We're going to Park Place, stalled vehicle, 1131 days.
4: 31 Monroe.
3: 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Going to be a silver Cadillac SUV, no additional information this time. TH about 31 days.
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3: Does your kind of tow and go 45 inbound of Park Place? Can I get a tow and go 45 inbound of Park Place?
6: 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I'm just going to the corner circle for you to get some gas.
0: That's there. 20G83 Charles, chicken safety on the code 1.
7: 83, we're good.
0: That's there.

0: 一起直播。你说啥？你是我的配。
1: Hey, team 327, yeah, I don't have an ETA, but they put him in route at
2: 1313. Yes, go ahead.
3: Can I get a check my unit for traffic control, please?
1: Check my unit for traffic control for West Park and Farnham for 59.
4: T approval, I got an accident report and RI to do. 25 animal in 9 days, he cleared. Thank you so much.
5: You can downgrade that code 2 to code 3. It's 16-year-old that left last night.
2: Appreciate it.
1: Yes, sir. Thank you.

0: 6B21, target atrial edema scene, veil conscious and breathing, some minor laceration to his head.
1: George 43 Charles, MDT is still not working. Shut your eye, please.
2: That's right.

0: 7C22 boy. Can I get HFD to my location for a male conscious from breathing? He got hit in the head. Okay, did you guys make a mess of boys yet with him?
1: Can I get 10 digits of res on the air for a call holding nothing but a code 5?
0: 22, did you guys make it back to 6915 voice with them? Yes, ma'am. Yes, sir.
2: 37 EJ, Garcia.

0: Vamos a...
1: Go ahead.
0: 1-3-1-0-3-1,
2: that's loud, Mr. Medico, for public service. 2703,
3: female in the back, and route southeast. Be clear about 36.
2: What's up, flat tire? Hey, can I get a Tonga, possibly?
0: Well, I don't think the 5 meetings, you can show 2 females from the back of our shop from 151-8.
2: 288 outbound. Just before, just after Route 1.
4: Central record 28 outbound to the sophomore. I had a record 28 outbound to the sophomore.
1: 426 V21, are you inside the apartments or the intersection?

0: Oh, Franco, 2E.
1: 45 in Little York, 6040s.
0: Oh, Franco, 2E, unit out of Northwest. Can you advise UP or the railroad PD that they have an 18-wheeler stuck on the railroad tracks in the 14300 block of Hempstead?
2: Six B 46 evenings. You can send it.
3: 4 PM 33 evenings. Check the box.
4: And can I also the dog over the FR main hot calls and no private connects available, please? This is whoever it was found. You were really low. Can you give me a number, please?
5: 7307.
4: Thank you.
1: And, North Sergeant's numbers for 4s and 5s.
2: B 46 evenings. Can you check the call back and see if his vehicle is drivable and you can get off the freeway?
4: This is how we go.
6: Fear of a suspicious person, code 3, 825, user number 743. With the neighbors in distress, having a mental breakdown. Opens the door, yells weird things, won't stop screaming. 3 Hispanic male, mid to late 20s, 5556, skinny build, unknown clothing description. 743 is the callers and the neighbor 744.
0: Four Franco. So yes, that's the same location. Is between the two. They run parallel. So yes, Simmer Meyer and I think the intersection there. Stand by.
6: Going to be in regard to a road rage disturbance. The same code 13. Suspect is Shielding. Original incident occurred at 3800 Southwest Freeway of Hot Valley. The caller state suspect was upset. For caller break checking and followed and insulted him. Was a wider Hispanic on his 40s, blue baseball hat, navy blue polo, shirt, denim cargo shorts, within a white pickup, Chevy or Dodge. He gave a plate of young David George 1760. However, that comes back registered on a Toyota Camry. Young David George 1760. Caller is in a black Volkswagen but waiting inside the wing stop.
0: Hi, for that's clear.
4: Four Franco 3, what do you have?
7: Just sharply drowning at 14085 North Street inbound. And a clear traffic hazard 14300 Summer Mile with an 18-wheeler on a train truck.
4: Four Franco 3, they're clear to hold. I'll let our early shots in. They should be out shortly.
7: That's clear.

0: code 2 in 1730, Scratch Major, South Gaston, I'm missing it.
1: UB 45, to dispatch.
2: Go ahead.
1: I think the other dispatch message, you can bring me on with UB 46 on that crash.
2: Yes, sir. I don't get previous dispatch advice. We're in the middle of switching. Give me just a second. Send me a message and hold the air for non-emergency traffic.

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0: Hey, I just had a pedestrian just sprint across the freeway of 288. She made it across safely, but just in case another call for service dropped by her, you can clear the information. She already ran off.
1: Okay, that's clear.
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3: Six 4848 for on the response.

0: 2 Adam 33 Edward. I'm showing you route to the code 3 disturbance. It's going to be 1000 West 12th Street. 12th Street. Our call says the suspect is trying to keep opening the gate, refusing to leave. It's going to be a white male wearing a black backpack, cow print onesie.
1: Eleven H 27. Can you show me using emergency equipment to get through traffic?
2: Number 1403.

0: 17, 31 days.
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0: GSA, you able to hold that scene for early side?
1: That's clear.
0: Clear, appreciate it. It's going to be a crash. Stop passing our bissonnet. It's going to be involving a gray Honda Accord and a Honda Civic green color. HFD's en route. How should you do the first early side of that SOS?
2: Thanks.
1: Fourteen oh four, 3B13. Have you not criminal mischief in progress? 4250 134 1 54. So the child's mother was trying to break his windows, banging the grip background. Hispanic female, 40s, 5 foot, brown hair, white shirt, blue jeans.
2: 34. Let me check him out then.

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1: Yeah, it's clear, 11H30 evenings, good afternoon, ma'am. Be safe out there.

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1: 6D46 evening, come over.
2: In the square, they have CPR in progress. 4422 Pennhurst for an overdose.
3: No markers needed on 45 in Little York and Morocco.
2: Nope.
1: 47 Bronx Cock, main link for a female. Pressing vehicle female and moving in a traffic crossing both sides of the freeway. POI across northbound side, maybe the medium possibly, going southbound, left tail, mid-60s, unknown holding with a sign, then they'll finish it by code 2.

0: Please have an evening.
1: Can you clear this warning, please, and show us on that person down?
0: We need to tow and go 610 westbound before 45.
2: You tow go record 610 westbound before 45. You tow go record.
3: Code 2 traffic has on the freeway, 10H 20th, exit 44B, go freeway main lane for individual on the freeway. 5-6, this is most likely going to be Duke's your call.
0: Here.
3: Yes, sir, I appreciate it. Yeah, it's going to be an exit 44B, Hispanic female 40s. Neon green shirt tank pants. I'm not going to duke it out for now.
4: Sixteen four, are you checking safety?
5: Right there, we're good. Appreciate it.

0: black lung disorder. So he was paid down and the homicide was telling me, oh, I have all to do with you. You know, that stuff. And then I'm like, look, listen. He's paid down. I don't know how old he looks. He's male. About around 180 or whatever, you know. I don't know if that shit's been called or not. And I told him, I mean, do you want me to put my gloves and pull, you know, come over and tell you? He's like, oh, no.
1: Southwest, are you on there at acknowledge? Southwest.
2: 15-1-9. Sorry, this is traffic stop. Sorry, this is a traffic stop. I was on the whole time. So we actually shot my car. That's clear.
3: You can
2: clear me in, please. Yes, I was going to get a timestamp.
1: 14-11.
4: Chris, it sends us your beat. I need one shift there, be in route 3331 Antoine, number 129.
3: Number 54 agents, can I get each of you to my location? I've got one male conscious and breathing. He's got a laceration under his eye.
5: Can you get your unit, bro?
4: Black shirt, unknown bottoms,
5: 22
4: customer's room.
5: Last unit, they need a HFD. What's your unit number?
3: 2854 evenings.
4: Our number units needed.
6: NT Templar.
4: Virginia.
6: Still one mil release. It's going to be 085-645-426 Oscar, repeating 085-645-426 Oscar.
2: Can you do that one more time over?
6: That's clear. 085-645-426 Oscar, repeating 085-645-426 Oscar.
2: Thank you.
6: No problem.
7: Yeah. Can you send clip 6528, please?
4: Northwest unit, I can check this cookie traffic out here. 14-300 Summermeyer.

0: 5506. 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

0: out of 54 evens?
1: 7344, what's the address again, please?
2: 4422 Penhurst.
0: 1 out of 54 evens.
3: 5-4, go ahead.
0: Hey, 5-4, what's your current location? 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
4: Mary Victor 7808. Mary Victor 7808.
0: Confirm his Texas license, Mary Victor 7808.
4: Yeah, that's clear. Just give me a name on it, please.
0: That's clear. Owner name is Matthew Abraham. Address 4707 Geneva Drive, Houston, Texas.
6: Copy, sir. On the freeway, 6th and eastbound Estella Lane for a ladder.
0: I don't know if you need it or not, but it's Annie Matthew Abraham. Probably that's the first name.
4: I'm here, Shell, and I gotta get on the phone.
0: Pass it.
6: The way in Cella Lane. You know, they can check 530 at Adam on that. Go to and 7030, person down, 8599 West Gopher for an individual laying on the side of a business on the ground.
2: That's reading.
5: 5-34.
2: 5-34.
5: 34 SO 2 times, good evening.
2: That's your evening. 5-34, we'll take this traffic as when you're clear.
0: Or 1 record.
6: Around, yeah, check 528 on that.
5: 7-14, SO 1 time. I can check by.
6: That's clear.
2: Can I get the address on the air one more time?
6: That's clear. 8599 West Belford.
1: No, you're appreciated.
7: Man, leave the show me a rod on that on this stuck at 18 with us. I had a white front against Dave.
2: Hey, 33, we're back. Program 7 evening. 10H46 evening. You can disregard all those records, please.
0: No record at 2414 University Boulevard, no record.
7: You had a 52 evening, second safety on Memorial Drive.
1: 2152. Yes, please. Here is on the real drive. We're entering from the south side.
7: Okay.
1: Yes, we're all good. Thank you.
0: 532.
2: You have nothing?
1: 532, is that just the only thing? I'm trying to locate the scene now. I'm calling the reporting. She doesn't even know what exactly it was.
2: It was a third party that was passing by. It's also one on the water, so they're not there anymore. Said it was just a Hispanic male with no shirts, wearing black or gray shorts, under the bridge in the water of the bayou.
1: Yes, that's clear. I'm actually talking to the third party, the one who called, and she's just trying to determine what the exact location is.
2: That's clear.
5: It's not just, where you at right now?
1: I'm on Fairbanks and 290 freeway outbound.
5: That's clear. Yeah, I think the only value that we have is going to be on the north side of 290.
2: 2018, show me a ride, please.

0: Unit is 8 o'clock out there. Is the air open? Can you hear us?
1: Good afternoon, ma'am. 2220 SO times 2 loading and fueling at the station.
0: Yes, here, ma'am. Good afternoon.
2: Hey, can you turn your voice? Can I get a unit to check by? We have the mode detained, but we need to walk him down the stairs there. He's not. He's being, uncooperative.
3: Coming out here with 28.

0: 对，国旗这样一个领域，他们还是一个双打。
1: Dispatch to TNCPD, are you in the air?
0: Hey, is that just a young Fairbanks or Gessner?

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1: DNCPD, are you in the air?
2: 252, units checking safety on Memorial Drive.
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3: Decker, 19G10, 9460
1: West Ham,
3: Walmart.
1: Okay, it's going to be for TMCPD. Are you able to send someone out at the 6411 block of Patton Street for a minor accident? It happened in the garage number 6.
3: Shot of black female inside the store. Need a unit to check 5.
1: Yes, sir. It's a hit and run, garage 6, no medical. Let me know when you're ready for the vehicle information, please.
3: Can you guys send a message? 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Can I get a sergeant to monitor street route? The Hispanic male suspect is going to be blue denim jeans and white t-shirt. Suspect, white t-shirt, blue denim jeans. Please send a message if you're not.
0: 19207, I'll monitor.
1: Hold on. So the caller's vehicle is a blue 2026 Chevy Silverado, unknown plates, and the SSGI vehicle is a dark gray Ford F-150. The license plate on that is Tom Paul Mary 4311, Texas plate.
4: So the dark gray F-150, is that the vehicle that got struck?
1: No, the dark gray F-150 is the vehicle that hit and ran away. The one that's still at the location is a called vehicle, a blue Chevy Silverado. I don't have the plate for that one. They didn't give me that.
3: What's up, Tanito?
4: That's clear. The caller, leave a name and number.
1: The caller's legal name is Austin Busey. Phone number is 254-722-8396.
4: 722-8396.
1: That's right.
4: That's right. Any other info you have?
1: Negative. That's all I got, sir.
4: Yes, ma'am. Well, send all the boss who can find him.
1: Yes, sir. Thank you.
5: Hello, my name's 30, traffic.
1: 30, go ahead.
5: Yeah, on the 800 block of 75th Street, Texas plate Robert George Victor, 8128.
1: Yes, ma'am.
5: Oh, back. Another info.
2: One at 31 Evans.
3: 4979. Left clear, close.
2: Yes, I'm going to show you in route. It's going to be a code 1 alarm hold up panic at 3841 Ella Lee Lane. Proceed.
4: 3725. You can show the checking power close by.
2: That's clear.
1: Can you get out there?
4: Oh, this is Roger. Thank you.
1: Clear.
6: G10. I'm calling the ex-job officer over there.
4: Frank 46. Good afternoon, ma'am. SO times 1, loading up at the station.
7: Yes, sir. Good afternoon.
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3: keys. Yes, sir. Sam, I was just trying to stop her.

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3: if anyone else is checking by, can you check the neighborhood? 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
5: We're on it. We're looking around. Please, we do appreciate it.
6: That's good.
5: Well, we're up right now. You have service.
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7: Page 14, you can send
5: this
0: out. That's great, appreciate it. On callback, I just got off the phone with him. His airbags are deployed, so he's not able to drive his vehicle, but the other one left the location. He said it's by the exit, 288 inbound in Elgin, going northbound over his shoulder. Caller vehicle to Black Nissan Altima. License plate is John Mary George, 9194. Unknown description of the other vehicle.
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2: One down, 2-6, you can follow all the units down. I don't think anything's going on there.
0: 4, cars reporting a verbal altercation between black male, white shirt, blue jeans, taking his check by the 2-Frank-2-4.
4: Evening.
0: You can show the key down. That's clear. 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
6: 4 Frank 26, you sent it.
0: That's clear. Wolf Recheck.
1: You can preempt this check, Bravo 2-4. We're close with that.
0: That's clear.

0: 426, caller's question was for Jake on ex-fiance. Says they're mentally not well and expressing suicide ideations. Hispanic female, 22 years of age. Unknown clothing description.
1: Have a code 1 is on a progress weapon, 1320.
2: Backup unit 051-9737 Charles, code 3-11750 Bel Air at the DeKalb restaurant and bar. 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
3: 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Nobody's taking it, we're taking it.
4: Yeah, 31, you can send that code 1 to us.
1: 49-9-31, it's in the phone in progress, 8920 Gold Freeway, Unit 123 at the Diamond Inn. 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I have no other info listed.
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4: It's going to be the same people from last time.
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6: 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I'm going to be on the third floor of the parking garage on the east side of the garage.
3: Turn my call to. Here, what's your first?
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7: I think our NDT is being slow. Can you show us a ride on slip 6379, please?
4: You know, 23, did you get that dispatch?
1: Did you say 14 or 13?
4: 13.
1: Days?
4: Just now.
1: Oh, okay. I had it wrong. How do you want to clear the car you're currently on?
4: You can clear information. They ended up being separated parties.
3: Four days.
8: Yes, ma'am. Some of our day shift units are on reports or other calls. You can use them for that code, too, if you want them to go hold the scene secure at 3800 Yellowstone.
1: That's clear. I already have a evening shift unit en route, too. They're going to take it for training.
8: Oh, so that's clear.
1: Appreciate it, Sarge. Thank you. 14, it's going to be 3000 Yellowstone, a white truck and black jeans, success kids involved. I don't have any. Each of these on scene, there's no changes to their slip.
4: Yeah, that's clear.
3: Maybe 14. Come on, the same slide.
2: Three B 14,
3: yes,
2: in background. Can you repeat?
3: 3B 14, still on the table. 1 minute, we've had to stop.
2: That's there, 1430.
8: 3B 12, we're also going to use Sarge for use the board.
2: That makes sense.

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0: Oh, 6723 at the Diamond Inn. 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

0: 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Everything's under control. You can slow units down.
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0: 14, no more records.
1: And what was that?
2: No more records, be that 1300 Yellowstone.
0: North on traffic, 2200 Parker behind, Texas license plate, William Young David, 2879, it's going to be a maroon Nissan Altima.

0: 喂，你好。
1: I just spoke to the caller. She said that the mail is going to be running on the on-ramp from Beltway 8 to I-10 westbound. I'm going to check there.
2: On Beltway 8 on the I-10 exit ramp.
3: So can you clear this call or I to be and then drop another slip for the same location for another theft shoplifting?
2: Yeah,

0: Hey, who was that bumping for 1620 Adam?
1: 1624.
0: Repeat, he came in low.
1: 1624.
0: That's clear. I'm going to send you my public service.
2: 832-411.

0: 1441.
1: Just to confirm, you said you have a male not conscious?
2: We have a white male conscious and breathing. It looks like you. Dr. K, can we just get each of you out here?
1: Clear.
3: Okay, that's clear.
2: He has a scratch on his right side of his face.
1: Okay, thank you.
4: Yep. Can you clear this warning? We just all need to crash, and we need to go to the harbor. We're going to go take care of that.
1: For the Cadillac and the gray Chevy?
4: That's clear.

0: 2152, the unit is requesting a Spanish speaker unit. You can give me a call, I can try to translate.
1: There is sergeant on the air for that suspicious person with a weapon.
0: It's you, sir.
1: I don't know if you want to send somebody up to this. He said that he asked the man if he wanted water or food, and the guy flashed a gun at him, and he left. They both left. There's no complainant. Can I just GB it?
2: It's going to be 2515 Fulton Street at McDonald's. About 7 to 8 white females, black females, and they was trespassing the location.
0: Okay. 24C34, I'm a record hitter.
1: No, Marcus, can we check?
0: 53 Charles, what is that?
3: It's a stalled vehicle blocking traffic under the freeway.
2: One out of 31 evens. Yeah, check your box for a call.
3: 19G57C, do you have enough information to clear for 22?
4: Yeah, the smashing call, right?
0: 57C, I'll send you a message.
2: That's correct. There was a unit that advised to give him a call.
4: Yeah, that's clear. I'm in route.
0: 35. 35, man. Can you stand by? We'll send you a message right now.
3: Could you meet the firefighter 10440 South Drive, number 2104 is the patient, trying to take a lot of pills. The female needed unit to check my Kuchu. And it could take a service of 11-48-24, Tidwell, 18-10.
5: Just have to get some lepers, Belford and Macawa.
3: The shop that can start heading that way?
0: Hey, feel free, boy, go ahead.
3: You start heading to the 7-1-12 in progress, fencing across members of the scrap metal, two black males and a black female fighting.
0: Alright, that's clear.
6: David, you may be seen around Paul Forever at 15:30, Main Street at Herm Court. Close the pool of reckless driving, they had 5 motorcycles. Currently, the vehicles are headed towards 610 now. No, they're in both.
0: What up?

0: Surfing that 36, launch of your unit, over and over.
1: That's it.

0: 6 to the 11 evenings. Can you show me en route to JPC with one male? I'm having NDT issues.
1: Belford on the Ocala number records.
2: Hey, can you turn your voice?
1: Turning on.
2: Joe's in route to JPC with one male.
0: Maybe 13 evenings.
1: Go ahead.
3: Ma'am, can you show us with one female detained? Can you also dispatch HFC as a female conscious of breathing and complaining of leg pain?
1: That's clear. 1448.
4: 8 male, blue shirt, black pants, at the Green Star Wellness.
5: Can I get an ambulance to this location? It looks like a homeless male, maybe having heat stroke or something like that.
4: Are you wearing a blue shirt, black pants?
6: What's your name? 18 evenings. We're going to have one more detained.
1: That's clear. In 24 days. Should have to be closed. If you can be en route for a traffic hazard on 45, exit 56B Boy for a piece of furniture, far left lane.

0: North and come over here.
1: 64 these days. Do you know if this is on the inbound lanes or outbound?
0: Okay. 5:30, same track.
2: The caller didn't report that. Give me a second.
0: It should be inbound.

0: 03, your slogan is down. There's not much going on.
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3: 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Code 3 is fine.
1: Clear, 22B48, rear.
4: 48, that's clear.
0: They're coming around to you about 8 minutes out.
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5: 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We're on to wherever you're in, traveling. Can you give me a personal service, please? At 281-387-8754 and 281-387-8754.
1: Yeah, I had a patient get transported by ACB for having seizures at Culver's. 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Is it going to make it up to 3? What's on 36?
5: After you saw a hammer on, sir.
2: What was the numbers again?
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6: Security has one detained for stealing beer. 3905, Cavalcade.
7: Call 1 and 7, Vinny 10, it's in progress. 5600 Chimney Rock Road at the Sharon Park Village Apartments.
6: JB Henley, Spanish driver, 5979 Kingwood, for a white four-door Tom Paul Tom 9862 JB Henley.
7: Correction, 417. Callers reporting mountain female, assaulting one female. Hispanic male in his 30s, so wearing a blue shirt, denim shorts. Still being updated. Yeah, I can check by.
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7: 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How are you clearing your call?
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1: 6031, if you'll be in route, I'm going to get unit shift unit code 2 for robbery, 6203 Wagon Wheel Circle. Caller advised there was a struggle. Her ex-husband took off with her car that's in her name. A shirt got ripped. Struggle. All units be on the lookout for a 2014 Ford F-150 pickup. Sam George Paul 2164.
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1: Three on evening, just checking by for evening shift.

0: 30 to 56 days. Can you show us where I got here on the 2 and 6 reporters?
1: Go ahead.
2: How far out are you?
3: Wearing an old shirt, black leggings. Suspects are outside from the apartment 421 fighting.
2: Hey, can you look around for a small black female about 5 foot? Wearing cheetah pants and carrying a cheetah bag with a black shirt. Hair fine and bun, curly hair.
1: Yeah, that's cool. Told you, Ken. Traffic.
4: Go ahead with your traffic, sir.
1: I haven't stopped them yet, but I'm going to be at, Westheimer and South Dairy Ashford. It's going to be a black Acura RDX SUV, no plate. I only see one occupant, the driver.
4: Master.
1: 14 to Robinson Island, get there, over.
3: That's clear.
4: 16th
5: in
4: traffic.
3: Clear.
5: I got the white Toyota Corolla off of the Nora Victor Neri.
1: Please move.
3: Okay, I think you cut out. I didn't get the street name or the last four of the license plate. I got Nora Victor Neri and 100 block of East something.
6: Hey, Charles, out there, man. You can hold me out here with AC-51.
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0: Penny Traffic, if you need open line disturbance, leaving the little son's girlfriend, location, they will not respond to call taker, 218 Birch Street.
1: 4358. 1458. 3013, evening.
2: Alright.
1: Yeah, I'm just confirming, do you have HFD in route to our location?
3: And we're going to be stopped at the intersection right in front of the subway.

0: can you confirm if they're currently at our updated location or at their previous location?
1: 14-1-3-1 is saying, please call you, John.
2: That's clear. 1458, any unit is heading over to 5600 Chimney Rock, slow down, code 3. Check-in. Is HMV going to be needed out there?

0: Okay, negative.
1: That's clear.
2: 17 and 16, we are going to have one female detained.
1: That's clear. Is it the same one or an additional one?
3: Let them know to go to your new location.
4: Maybe 13, you mean? That's clear, ma'am. Thank you.
5: Hey, different Clay Pavetta. Look for you. Should you taking the Cookie person down? 635-21 slipped. Show person medical and hung up. No answer on the callback.
6: Clay Pavetta, that's clear.
0: Yeah, fine. Just go into the bank so we can get access to the value from the bank.
5: You need a friendly record at 865 at Pittner, record at 865 at Pittner,

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1: 7-6-7, you clear for the next.
0: Oh, thank you.
1: 39-7, can you get sent us up?
2: 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HOD from the owner as well.
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1: Call X-ray David, 3307.
3: Female named Regina Gladson, who suffers from anxiety, wanted to commit suicidal ideations. Caller does not know the apartment number. Say the residence belongs to Janice Gladson at 2929 Common Street. I don't know if any weapons are involved.

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2: 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K33, we're back.
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3: I made contact with a POI. He is okay. He was just swimming. He's going to be in an intersection of 290 and Red Banks. But he's okay.
2: That's weird.

0: Let's see, there's one more record.
1: No more records holding one second. 2 out of 27 evenings.
2: That's clear, I just saw it.
1: That's clear, 1503 Terry for a CIT disturbance. Female, 40 to 50, medium height, medium build, black and gray hair. Having a mental episode, throwing and yelling objects. Yelling and throwing objects at the resident.
3: Eleven H 10, this may be a code 2 traffic cabin on the freeway 598 East, I 610 freeway south, by exit 30, southbound, before Manchester. Guy Dubrew, second lane from right lane. Unit check by the traffic control code 2.
2: State of the Union, wrong with her.
3: Clear. Code 2, assault has occurred injury, 10H50, Holman, Samson, bus stop, ATP has been notified. I'm going to let Metro know as well.
0: Offering 16-522.
4: Yes, sir.
0: We can disregard it.
2: I need 4-6. We'll take that code, too.
3: Clear. Are you cleaning up peaceful?
2: We just cleared up.
3: Net clear. It's going to be at the bus stop thing. It was a female patient involved in an assault with injury. EMS is en route. Holman and Samson, I'm looking at the fire slip right now. I'm waiting on more information. They haven't updated it yet.

0: percentage wise, if you do get that other caller on 10 stars. Hey, Jim Frank 628. Yes, ma'am. Can you show us being flagged down on slip 6823 at 2345 Sage Road?
1: The slip 6744, correct?
0: Yes, sir, that's right.
1: Here, thank you. Suspect is black female, 40s, 5'4", medium build, black ties, black shirt. Suspect is still at location at the moment. 770H14, Chapter 50, traffic stop.
2: I need everybody to update their location if you've moved and not sit on a call, guys. If you've been off that call for a while, clear it, whatever you need to clear it. Put yourself out, report writing at the station or wherever you need to do it. Don't sit on a call.
0: Clear. We're going to be behind a black Kia, so we're not license plate at the 1000 block of Cal Pierce.
1: Vehicle accident?
0: 31. We got one slow roaming, but he's up.
3: You're still at the same location, 9562 Ferdinand.
4: Oh, we're at Barbary right now. I already put myself in the traffic stop.
3: That's
5: blue BMW, black Toyota Corolla, and a black Toyota that left the scene. No other info. Yeah, like check by 28 on that, traffic control.
6: Three, four, accident, or IOB.
5: That's clear, appreciate it.
6: 22B24 to dispatch. I need a status B24 call.
2: That's clear. I'm sending you a message. Stand by.

0: Yeah, I'll speak clear. Can I get some records from our location?
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0: Frank 16. Can you send me the call on my beat, please?
3: That's weird. I'm 4 Frank 16, 11.

0: You may get out of Southeast Hudson. I'm here for numbers. Low priority is 3453.
1: Down on it, roll, Frank Little.
0: Yeah, it's greeting.
2: 4 Frank 16, even from this code 3 to Servant Family, 1734 Mox.
3: Yes, ma'am, I'm logged in now, sorry. Well, Frank 17, we can go by. We're just about floating up.
2: That's weird.
1: 22B34, show us with one male detained, please.
4: 15-12.
5: 2 out of 15 evens.
3: 15.
5: 2 out of 15 evens. I'm going to show you around. It's going to be a code 2 welfare check. 3807 Edison Street, that roomy home. Call the court of the sister. Say that she's going to harm herself.
3: That's clear.
5: Can I get a sergeant to monitor a check line?
1: Evenings,
3: we can check by way 215.
5: That's clear.
3: 4-6.
2: Are you going to the dart lot?
6: Good evening. SFS 1, reloading.
4: That's clear. Good
1: evening. 22B31, good afternoon. Same traffic.
4: 31, clear.
0: NH 4-6, can you show one female detained in the back of my shop?
5: Yeah, J-15-14.

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1: 3B52.
0: 191 David. Can I get 2 miles out there for some overtime?
1: Connor on the freeway, exit 17C Charles, off of the loop, eastbound right shoulder before exit 17C. Said there's several vehicles pulled over, unknown who all got hit, but she said her and another vehicle got into a collision. HFD is not requested at this time.
2: 347, just on the second block.
1: 47, that's it.
3: Number records on Noda Street and Durham Drive. Number records.
0: Travel 3 days to the line, 5-1 days left. So you can turn me away. Yes, sir. Got charges to do for 2 defendants, extensive theft from 2 different Lululemons. I'm not ready for pay. So I'm all 3 days, you're clear. Thank you, Sergeant.
2: 14-1-3-1 release.
4: That's clear. 15-17.
5: Suspect is going to be in front of the store, Chase Greenmore.
0: Did he 17 do bump?
4: I should have a touch.
0: That's clear.
2: We're good, man. Thank you. Appreciate it.
5: That's clear. 13-930, 2260.
2: 13-938, we're all good, thank you.
5: Yeah, okay.

0: Ruby 5-2 evenings. Yes, ma'am. I know it's on 510, but what exit is it before it cuts off on the slope?
1: Right before exit 17C, 17 Charles, eastbound right shoulder before 17C Charles.
0: That's very funny. Oh, sorry, we're still left.
1: That's okay.
2: Preview 13 evenings.
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1: Clear.
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0: Good afternoon, ma'am. Can you show me SL Pass 1 at the station loading up? Thank you.
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0: Can I get a Norfolk unit at the station?
1: May I have a record?
2: 3-5 Charleston, we have a female unit that's happening.
0: Need a female unit to check ID 44 Wolcott.
3: Under Gulfton, apartment 2343, caller stated a male put a gun on the caller, caller followed the male, said a male put the weapon away in the apartment, doesn't have the weapon, it's not a male, 30 to 35 years of age, wearing a black shirt, blue pants, no other info.
0: 6 way 40 days, surround me, responds.
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0: 2 and 17 40. So saw just occur with an injury. 10-911 Flanders Road, apartment 802. That's clear. It's going to be for an obstacle with injury. 10-911 Flanders Road, apartment 802. At the moment, a terminal patient got assaulted. I know their info. HMs are out.
1: Timer Road, whatever, ever. All reported two homeless people in the lobby causing a disturbance, smoking. It's going to be a black female wearing a black baseball cap, white t-shirt, blue jeans. Suspect two is going to be a black male wearing a white cap, red shirt, black pants.
2: Our end, and then they just logged out. We're going to log back in here in just a minute. If you could just check and make sure everything's good.
3: That's me.

43. Got updates. Suspect is going to be a Tasha Henderson, black female, 40 to 50s, heavy set. HD advisor, not sure suspect is the one saying.

0: ZB, JB only. Speeding reckless driver, it's going to be 610 inbound in Shepherd. Call reported a vehicle driving recklessly, a black vehicle, license plate, Mary Apple, Xavier, Paul William, Texas license plate. Person's not following, GB, GB only.
1: Oh.
2: Netscape, thank you. 1324.
1: I'm working myself. What's my case number?
0: It's going to be 085-626-626. That's 085-626-626.
1: Thank you.

0: 18.5, what evening?
1: 18.5, what evening?
2: Where was it? Can you come over here?
1: Yes, you're 1526. That's weird.

0: 19Z42. Last person taken by 17 for Spanish speaking.
1: Have an evening. Can I have a Spanish speaker in our check, right?
2: JB52, I don't know if I called it, but no more records.
3: No more records needed. Exit 17, C. Charles, and a check by unit, Spanish speaking, off 6400 airline.
4: JB56, evening. You can show us checking by for Spanish.
1: Sorry. 6B19 to 3B56. Hey, we're pulling up right next to him, so I don't know if you want to disregard.
3: Okay, who's with 3B57?
1: 6B19, we're pulling up to him right now.
3: That's clear. I guess 5-6,
0: you can just. That's clear, thank you. 17-28, time check for both clear.
5: 15-27.

0: 17-15, you're out to that group. Disturbance, 7175 Blood Boulevard of the Popeyes. Girls reporting homeless lady, drinking inside of the business, refusing to leave. Black female in her 30s, wearing all black clothing. No other info.
1: Remember, you're out. I'm going to be at apartment 1908. That's your apartment 1908.

0: 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Go ahead. Yeah, 6875, please.
1: That's clear.

0: Right, very well. Go ahead. Thank you for having me off of this. Show me going back to station, part 2 of MO9, please.
1: That's good.
2: DBGB only 59 and 1 Shepherd Drive, South Millings, going eastbound for 20 plus motorcycles driving on the true traffic. Last thing going eastbound, DBGB only.
0: Sam, I didn't have a supervisor type off East Force.
3: Claire, can I have a supervisor check by with 22B06?
4: 22B03, I'm en route.
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5: 1147.
2: Can you show me,
5: 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EMS is en route. No other information.
4: C35. Sorry, 34. Ma'am, I just got flagged down. 1800 Kingwood Drive, eastbound, stalled vehicle. Can you put me out here for a traffic hazard?
5: I'm talking to Felix, he's being set up. 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No description on them. His thing has been going on for years. Caller is black female, purple shirt, blue jeans. 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
3: But he said he was going to harm himself, and she heard a boom.
5: Code 2, disturbance, 11H30, 45 inbound, Park Place, northbound, left shoulder.
4: 35, you can send it.
5: 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Calling for domestic dispute occurred in a vehicle. They're pulled over at the moment. Northbound, left shoulder, 45, and Park Place. It's a Grand Cherokee, unknown color. Let me get a unit check by code 2.
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5: 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No more units for now. Eleven H 11, check and safety traffic stop.
6: 11, I'm good.
5: Clear.
0: 28 evenings, I'm showing you route to code 3 disturbance, looking at 4305 Yoakum Boulevard. It'll be an open line disturbance.

0: Action.
1: 30 is clear. It's going to be south, IH-45, inbound Park Place, left shoulder. And they have a thing going northbound as well. So you can check that area, please.

0: One other thing.
1: Yes, sir.

0: Building 4-1.
1: 4-1.
0: Between a traffic hazard at the 15400 block of Gulf Freeway inbound, Texas tag X-ray Henry Tom 5050. So that's all good. You're clear.
1: Yes, you're clear.
2: Well, you've hiked me to my case number over the air away from my shop.
1: Okay, that's her case number is going to be 085-690-026-SAM. 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
0: Hello, 847, can you show me your right?
3: 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Left the location, walking near the theater. 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
0: Again, pick up, give me a second.
1: Tell me, go ahead.
3: Yes, can I get a supervisor on the air for a delayed activation, please?
0: Nancy Joyce, 07.
3: Yes, I'm out here on Wilcrest. I searched this female, and I pressed turn my body cam on. After I searched her, I looked down, and it was off. But I turned it on, and now it's off again.
1: Okay.
0: Could you get a time check?
1: That's your time check, 1544. I plan to slip for you. Excuse me.
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1: No markers, 15400 block of Gulf Rain, no markers.
0: Charles 631, what's your traffic?
2: I'm behind Nissan Frontier, William Mary Mary, 6008. As I come back to the suspect with a burglary warrant, with my TCS and T-search, we're going to be eastbound New York with the E-fix flight.
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2: I don't know, I'm just seeing it out here. They were losing it.
4: Remember the unit going slow down, code 3, please.
0: Hey, Quinceros, we're right behind you.
2: Clear. We're still on eastbound, Willie York. Looks like we're going down on East 6th Service Road.
5: Florida County Service, that is Sun Striding here. Adrian Carrington, black metal, 43. White shirt, gray pants. You know, I can check by with 27 on that.
1: 13 evening. Can I get a Spanish speaker to my location?
0: Waiting for a second there. They were right behind you. Yeah, I'm going to light over now.
5: Sorry. I-8203, found your road at the food truck. Probably advising a bone came out from the ankle and is bleeding along. Patient was run over by a car, white BMW, unknown license plate, the left of the scene. Can I check by 21 on that?
1: Says monitor, it says the traffic stop.
0: K30 bucks, got a warrant.
5: Okay, well, for check urgent, 6500 Wildwood Drive, the Westwoods Hospital. 30 black male, 63 years of age, wearing a Captain America shirt, blue jeans, mental issues, feeling suicidal. Hospital told him they don't have any beds, and he's requesting for a unit transferred into another hospital that has beds.

0: Mary 2-4.
1: 2-4, go ahead.
0: You'll have a two-car crash major at Ronald's under 59.
2: Okay, 13, if they're still closed, you can open it and Fox, you can disregard.
1: There is a... Ronald's, that's clear. Let me check.

0: That's going to be a negative. Do you have any other information? I'll drop a slip.
1: We were just passing by. It's going to be a black sedan and a white, a Tenere 4, HFDs there, multiple tow trucks. I think it's going to be SO jurisdiction.
0: That's clear.
2: Eric Bandit Detectives, that's the accident at 31 evenings and 29 evenings from 25 districts in Route 2.
0: That's clear.
3: Appreciate Jinx 527 on that truck. Disturbance call. Appreciate it.
0: And that's clear. They dropped it at Reynolds and Hamilton.
4: For C toy, no more records.
0: Number, but can they drive?
5: A13, I'm back on the detective.
0: That's clear.
5: A0 lost the back as well.
0: That's clear.

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1: Alpha Runnels, from Marcus and Rafael Runnels.
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1: Yes, that's
4: good. So I take my seatbelt off.
1: 1552.
2: Evenness, checking your traffic stop on Edward Street.
4: 2 out of 5, 2 evenings, we are all good, thanks, sir.
2: That's clear.

0: 1920 Boulevard. I'm a clear message for, can you hold us off on a traffic hazard off of 90 before the Wallaceville exit? I'm a stall to you. Go on the right shoulder, please.
1: That call is the same call that I had dispatched to Ben Tabby Peak, but they have an offline disturbance now. Can I get a unit check by code 3, please?
2: 1, suspect vehicle is going to be a white BMW, unknown license plate.
1: Clear. Direction of travel?
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1: 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It was last seen heading northbound on Fondren, all the way heading to Route 59.
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0: Porque deje ser.
1: Here's his information and who he got the car from.

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1: I'm clear. 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

0: Zero Fox, we're looking at a BMW sedan or SUV.
1: One, we don't have the exact place yet. Last thing was going on E200 Flandrin going northbound.
0: Okay, that's received. But is it a sedan or an SUV?
1: It's going to be a white sedan.
0: Okay,
2: yeah, where's the damage supposed to be on the BMW? Back or the front, side?
1: Impact happened behind the vehicle.

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1: Red.
0: Blue, dirt car, GBGBLA. Can I get an right 3-7 on the air for the call from the South Q, 3-4-5?
1: Hey, 7-3, what are you going for next level?
0: Cousin.

0: 8 o'clock. We flew Southwest Freeway down Bonner to your location back north. We just seem to think north now for the immediate area of Bonner. So, imagine that's true.
1: That's clear, Fox. Appreciate it.
0: You're welcome.
2: For you, that's there. Thank you. Showing the en route. Check the area beltway between Lee and JFK. Right shoulder. 2 vehicle accident. Blue Malibu and a black sedan.

She's left her CAT signals on the way. Copy that about her location. Can I get a chemo surgeon on the other one? I could 3, he's going to be 2 away. There's no injury. She just wants to report.

0: 24-1. Are you looking for a Kingman Sergeant?
1: Yeah, so I played a running code 3 for that family dish. It was with a weapon. He threw a pocket knife at her and left the location. There's no DOT.
2: Copy that.
0: 14, I'm off this, I think.
2: That's clear.
0: 77-2, send that call to.

That's clear. Appreciate the blind male in front of the store not well consumed a lot of alcohol. 5820 Scott Street, Swift gas station, EMS is on route. Also, patient is black male wearing black shirt, black pants. You may get a unit check by code 2.

0: Page 14, you can include this information. 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
2: block of Stephanie Lane. We have a Nissan Serena Blue Higgins license plate, King Mary William 4719, occupied at least one time.
3: 426, what's the location?
2: 4300 Stephanie, this is a double F lane.
0: I think we see the red truck, but I don't see the suspect around.
3: Could you call back to see where he went?

0: 15-17 Boulevard, check and take two.
1: The control there.
0: Clear.
2: These are the only retrofits here. It's going to be on the southeast corner, but no fine for the first time.
1: There's a bunch in the back, but I mean, nothing seems out of place.
3: Cat code 3.
1: Clear. We're under control. Thank you.
4: Okay, so what happened to
1: 13 down 1. 13 down 1,
4: what's your current location?
1: 534 Cabot. They're off of Park Place and Rivale Street.
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1: 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Looks like a white Jeep of occupied at least two times.
4: 7-1, do you want to take... Oops.

0: Go ahead, give me 43 to 48. Have you located the crash?
1: Not yet.
2: Car.
0: Should be 60. Emergency traffic.
2: Yes, you go ahead. It's close.
0: Can you run via Texas plate? It's going to be Paul Young, North 6370. We're going to be going southbound in 4200 block of Milam Street.
2: Clear.
0: We're currently stopped at the end.
2: Clear, very close.
0: No, Milam and Richmond at a red light.
2: Definitely.
1: Oh, guys.
3: We're still here. We're still working on it.
1: No, sir. Yeah, I heard from y'all. Y'all are good. It's other day shift units that are leaving without clearing their calls.
0: We're currently stopped at the red light, Richmond and Milam.
2: Definitely.
0: Southbound.
2: Definitely.
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1: Hopping on 59 outbound.
2: Going through light 59 outbound.
0: Good evening, from this code 3 trust us, sir.
1: Code 2.
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4: So two evenings, please me on what's going on.
2: They're behind a stolen
1: 60. Basically, just got behind the car, ran the vehicle, and license plate is coming back as stolen. Other vehicles coming back as stolen. We are 59 outbound before the Greenbrier exit.
2: 59 outbound behind before Greenbrier exit.
4: Today, so two evenings, can you tell how many times it's occupied?
2: It's occupied times one time.
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4: NHO2, before you try to stop it, try to get two units with you, or three units, and go ahead and pump the tip boxes up.
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2: King Greenbrier exit.
1: Box up.
2: That's great. I sent a request out. I'm waiting on a response at the moment.
0: Hey, caller's wearing a blue shirt, green shorts. Caller's saying that he is armed and he has a gun in his hands. The caller has a gun.
5: The old blue shirt, blue jeans.

0: Looks like he's going to turn on Greenbrier.
1: Going up Greenbrier.
0: Going to go westbound, or eastbound on Greenbrier.
1: Going westbound on eastbound on Greenbrier. We're going westbound on eastbound Greenbrier.
0: My apologies, going to be southbound.
1: Yes, we're going westbound on southbound Greenbrier.
0: Currently, 4,000 block Greenbrier Drive.
1: 4,000 block Greenbrier Drive.

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0: I recovered stolen from earlier today. She's currently in her vehicle driving right now. We call your phone number.
2: 5-5-5-5.
1: Clear.
3: Okay, 33, we're back.
2: That is clear.
4: Thank you, gentlemen. And thank you for checking. I was trying to do that myself right now. Thank you.
2: Hey, so do you want to just do a regular traffic stop at this point, or how do you want us to go about it?
4: Maybe your figure said that they called her and they made contact with her. She's in the car. And when I pulled it up, there's some kind of supplement in progress. I just wish that the officers who recovered it had told dispatch they would have attached something to that plane of identity.
3: 24E, yeah, she literally said, I see a cop behind me right now following me, but I spoke to a lady who said it should already been handled.
2: Just clear, I'm pulling off now.
5: Yes, please. Stand by for now. 10-82, clear to terminate the pursuit.
2: That's clear. Yeah, I never ended up initiating my lights at all.
5: That's clear. Airbag open, time check 1515.
6: 1510, affirmative mischief in progress, 6143 Grape Street for the caller's son who destroyed the residence and punished the caller.
2: That's in that 23 evening. I presume we arrive. Everything's under control. Suspect. Complaint is being a suspect just walking around. He left the scene, but he's on foot walking around.
6: Punched her, still waiting for the physical description.
3: 38 days, evenings, I have one detained. One other thing.
1: Next, sir.
7: I saw young Nora, 6307.
6: Phoenix Becker, white male, 15. Dark blonde hair, blue shorts.
5: 0.
7: Has Ross found her?
5: Repeat.
7: Has Ross found her?
5: Yes.
7: Yes, I'm going to have to do an ORI for that. I did ED for it being recovered.
1: 31, go ahead.
8: Is there a Mary unit available?
1: Okay. Five Memorial, number 319, for disturbance code 3 at the Caroline. Also, that's an errand blackmail on the call of the suspect left the premises. It says PD unit not needed. No, can slow down just for...
8: Can you share one mail out of MACA 34 shop in the back of my shop, please?
6: Individuals don't have anger issues.
2: That's good. They were writing.
6: Clear.
5: Go give me public service when you're ready for the number.
1: Another person on the freeway, 610 at 290. I don't think this is going to be the same, though, because this one says it's a black male wearing black pants and a long-sleeved dark-colored shirt. Just in case you don't find that other one or you just happen to be doing a U-turn, there is another one holding.
9: Control, that's fair. I'm on 610 North right now doing a lap around.
1: Good.
0: There. 2243, no more records.
2: Did you get a description or a direction of travel?
1: Park location.
0: Description is a Hispanic male parking, 20 years old, short, skinny, wearing a black t-shirt, blue shorts. Direction of travel was, he was heading up north from westbound Delano Street. Very clear.
1: Nine. That is clear. 27, this is clear. Service code 3, 2020, Network number 306, the Abbey. Calls reporting three suspects. threatening to harm the caller and fiancé. Suspect was threatening the caller to leave the location or they will assault him. Assault her. The caller is going to be pregnant. Suspect are two black females, one black male, and medium chip size.
10: 134, you
1: chose your class.
0: That's fine. And the public service?
1: That's clear.
0: Towards Lake Wynn. Yeah, that street, straight ahead.
11: Marshall?
5: Time 16:19.

0: Hey, it's 48 evening, code 3 CIT disturbance, 1000 block, Belgian Street, Dollar Tree, mixed race, male, wearing white shirt, causing a scene, unit check, fire code 3.
1: Code 3 to 23, about how many minutes ago?
2: 4 black male, 20, 361, stocky build, black hair, black top, right bottom. Second's going to be a Jada, white and Hispanic female, 19 and 20. Short, medium build, orange hair, unknown clothing. Third is going to be a black female, 19 to 21. Short, heavy build with black braids. Says the female suspects are not on the lease. The first suspect is the only one on the lease with the caller's fiance. Five Frank, 34 evening, checking safety.
3: 34, we're good, thank you.
2: That's clear.
4: Code 2 in 7 City 40, disturbance of a weapon, 10-919 Fondren Road, Unit 802, for an individual with a knife.
2: It is clear, black female suspect 5-5, wearing an all-white dress, attacked the caller, disturbance code 3, 9975 Westheimer, number 316, at the courtyard by Marriott.
5: 1743, we're en route.
4: That's Marriott. It's going to be the same location, but I'm guessing it's going to be a different complainant now. Call is in an altercation with a person with a knife, not answering the call taker's question, then hung up, no other information.
5: That's good, thank you.
1: 1783, now you can send it. Marco Kessner, we have a Link Alexis RX, Texas license plate, Robert George Sam 1921, occupied at least one time.
2: That's good. Y'all give me 1 second. I'm trying to do a call back.
6: Has that concluded? Check flight with 63 on cross number.
7: My C4, if you don't have anyone closer, we'll start heading his way.
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2: Sorry, 2550 Westheimer.
9: Everyone.
2: Anyway, EJ officers listening.
9: He was in the 7033.
1: 6827, boy.
2: Go ahead.
1: Can you show me where I was? 1 mile, please.
4: Yeah, clear. 1622.
10: The call state daughter walked up. 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Can I get a unit check by with one Adam, 31 evens?
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10: That's clear.
11: And 4, I'm close by. I'll check by as well.
4: I can check by with 7339 17 Chensby, code 3, 6469 Hillcroft Avenue.
2: License plate Tom Sam Williams, 7979. Hispanic male driver pointed it down at the caller. Said he continued eastbound 610. Caller did not want to speak to officers just to report the vehicle. If you're in the area, be on the lookout and GP only.
4: That's clear.

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1: No suspect description. Apparently the complainant just said he was having an exchange with an individual with a knife and hung up. I'm trying to go call back down.

0: 83 shows with 67. The correct address is 10550 Westheimer.
1: Yes, please.
0: Hey, sorry, I just made a traffic stop, but my little guy, my camera wasn't on, but my partners was rolling. We didn't have no use of force or anything.
2: 32, you'll hear this. 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

7243 39. 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

0: Tovantadurai. You might answer this disturbance was an upgraded Silco 2, 11,110 Valley Kings. Ongoing disturbance. They're calling each other. The reporting calling on the wife won't allow them to their belongings. The wife is calling on the partner. Ongoing disturbance, not even location. Hispanic male, 4546, black attire.
1: 27, I'll go back.
0: The male possibly has a pocket knife. 27, that's the hearing law, thank you.
2: 21, thank you. Control me from the checkway.
3: Air Virginia 05, just show me your lives out here on the call on Hillcroft.
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0: T3, they updated the person also owns a firearm, but it's not stated that it's involved.
4: Go ahead.
0: City of Marcos Drive, Virginia, 8288, Avana Reed, to Cameron, you owe them to George, 8932, Jimmy Jimmy only.
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0: Hey, y'all good out there?
1: Yeah, we're out of control.

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1: How's your traffic?
0: 2 Adam 5 2 evenings, show us out on traffic at the 2000 block of Washington. To be a Texas license plate, George William Frank, 6199. I
2: just got flagged down on the freeway. I'm going to be 290 outbound on the 44th ramp. Can I get HMD to my location? Male said he was assaulted.
3: Bessler, is this separate from yours, or?
2: Yeah, this could be a Hispanic male.
3: That's clear. Well, I'll get 10603 Deerwood.
4: This would be 1480, Grammy. GLA, something wrong about 12.
5: What is he, 67 Charles? We got one more to change.
3: One more to change, 1630.
1: No, gray hair, blue top, pink sweat, color, servant.
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0: 1546 Boy, you're on to the code 3 suspicious person. 8900 Lakeside 610, the retention pond lake. Reporting a black male, no shirt, dark jeans, causing disturbance, running out on the parking lot, scaring people. You know, I can check by with 1546 Boy on that. That's clear.
1: Okay.
2: That's clear.
3: 74726, records needed.
2: No records, 10550 Westheimer. 10550 Westheimer, no records needed.
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0: 10 and 5 3. It says you had a Camry and a red Ford truck, 400 on the block of Weaver. EMS is around.
1: Freeway? Where do you want me to have HITV?
2: I'm trying to get him in handcuffs. Give me a second. I'm going to try to move off the freeway.
1: Okay, that's clear.
3: Jonathan, you're in Torres and Carnegie. Where are you at?

0: Previsiti. Get to me that coach that's holding the beat.
1: That's there. Give me one second. Just drop the agent.
2: Someone just looked down there real quick.
1: Alright, it's going to be 302 Plymouth for a major. Says it's going to be a black Jeep versus a house. Unknown what that patient status is. HFD is en route.
0: 356 evening show, checking by with 350.
1: Have a code 2 early of a business just occurred, 3330 Lang Road, 3P10.
3: 312, I got one detained. I'm going to move off the freeway right now. I'll give you the updated address here in a second.
1: That's right. 1634.
2: Three,
1: 2631 Richmond, number 417 at Richmond Estate. That's there. Confirmed no 6839.
2: 6839, anything?
1: 5 3 5. Affirmative residence just occurred. Hispanic male, 30 to 40. 5'7", medium build, no shirt, black shorts, white socks, riding a bicycle, and a Hispanic female, 30 to 40, also in a bicycle. Last seen going towards the road tracks on Hempstead. Caller was trying to follow the suspect in a white Toyota Tundra. Away from the mom. You need to check by.
2: Clear E for distance. Traffic. Older Frank, I'll head that way.
1: That's okay. Nice. Any Richmond Estates Apartments, 14631 Richmond, unit 417417. Mom's going to be Hispanic female, 34, 5'2", skinny build, wearing a yellow shirt and shorts, name of Nimsy Carcamo.
0: Honey, can y'all head to his coach and can I look across 1 and 30? Put me on the street, two vehicles above me, and a gray Dodge truck.
4: 4 Frank 26, did you log us off, man?
0: We have a report of a male with a gun walking down the street away from the vehicle towards MLK. Has a duffel bag with him.
2: Good morning, that's clear. Thank you, Frank.
0: Thank you, guys.
4: That's clear, man. It's the second time it happened. I don't know why it keeps logging off. We're on that 31E. We can check by what's on. What's there? What's right now?
5: Like they say, it happened to us 3 times. Email can log off and then send this message over. Yeah, we were showing it down Northeast.
4: That's clear. I'll resell the computer then.
1: Says, the suspects previously broke into the location also, and the last update says that he was

0: team at 451 John has a male and a female both on bicycles with a white Toyota Tundra that is following them, trying to get or keep up with them. That's going to be the original caller in the Tundra.
1: Okay, we're over at Northeast, and we can head that way. Is it Lang Road, L-A-N-G?
0: Correct.
1: Look here, Steve, we'll be in route.
0: Yes, sir. Good evening, Mr. Jones. This is going by E for distance
2: 1638. 2 Adam 61 Eden. I'm showing you around a code 3 suspicious vehicle off West 24th and North Shepherd Drive. It was at the HEB parking lot. Call reported a blue Mazda SUV, license plate Franklin 87847, Illinois, license plate driving a screaming. Stated left driving north on North Shepherd.
3: Where you at?
4: I'm being on Kennelwood, and I'm okay right now. Give him a mask.
2: Evening, checking your safety on Washington Avenue.
5: Sure, I'll be okay. Thank you, sir.
0: And the microphone on Alcat, 10-2-0-9-0-0. It's going to be for a paying customer. 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Line Alcat, 10-2-0-3-0-0.
1: Into your box, you just have eyes, or do you have to change?
6: 13-10-38 evening. 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
4: Be compliant. And we got one other thing.
3: 14-31, that's clear. The other unit's checking by MLK Kennelwood. They have the social 15 split and clearing.
7: You know, you can show us what 3-1 right now.
4: Sam 24. We're on the that scene with the burglary suspects. Can we get the descriptions one more time?
6: APC with one now.
3: Yes. 52 evening.
0: 45-7, no shirt, black shorts, white socks, white shoes with a bicycle. Hispanic female, 30 to 40, no clothing description, also on a bicycle.
4: There should be another one down there. Do you see him?
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6: I'm going to come to you and just make sure nobody else hiding.
0: Code 1 assault in progress, 3B50s, 4400 North Freeway at Rainbow.
8: Hey, Long, she's at the front desk. To be any offended.
0: Right now, they give no clothing description on the Hispanic male. The black male is wearing all black. And can I have a unit clear for a Wilford check urgent at the Garden Oaks Baptist Church? So there was a male that cut his wrist in front of the cleaning crew and then walked off. They see a blood trail but do not know where he's currently at.
8: We don't need any more records out here.
0: 14, 19,
8: we can check by way 6014.
1: Yes. 80 Fox, checking out the burglary on the lane. You guys have your posting suspects. Are you looking for any more?
4: What is 267 Charles?
0: 267 Charles, go ahead.
4: I'm going to start to my scene for family violence decline where I have visible injuries.

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1: 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Just checking. We're about 8 miles off.
2: 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Would it be appreciated?
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3: 3-5-2, show us a ride, silent, keep the air open for now until we find someone.
0: Yes, sir.
2: Hey, Anderson, these aren't going to be the guys. He's saying that the suspect went on the tree line to our right.
4: Hey, give me 1 second.
5: Code 2 in 1640s, crash major, Southwest South Florida, West Risk Creek for a two-vehicle accident.
2: So the people we have here are not the suspects. We're going to be just north of Lang and Hempstead. The caller is saying that they went westbound towards the train tracks in the wooded area on the west side of Hempstead on the road.
5: Okay, 1644.
1: Okay, officer receipt. We'll be there for
5: Code 2, correction, code 7-38, you're on to that code 3, suspicious person, 5800 Blair Boulevard, the Dollar Tree, reporting a suspicious individual, has been walking around the business for 3 hours, female 25 to 35, wearing a white tank top, gray sweatpants, black shoes, black cross bag, you know, that can check by.
2: Oh, yeah, that's clear. I was just asking if HOV is curious, so they just don't want to come back out here. We're in the way.
3: And the suspects are viewing.
0: Okay, that's clear. I'll change it to if that just occurred.
3: True, it's okay. You can send me.
0: Clear.
2: 339, females released.
0: That's clear, 2 released at 1645.
6: 233, switching to north.
0: Clear.
6: K33, checking.
5: Code 2, crash major. Trouble so far to Wolves Ridge Creek for a gray Honda Accord in a silver Nissan Rogue. HOD's en route.
2: Hey, Grant, go left. I've been going, look at your Google Maps. Go to the next intersection with the pipe.
1: That's clear. Oh.
5: That's clear.
1: 54 Houston, 16 State, what's up, Bama, Mapleton Street?

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1: One out of 54 units, checking safety.
0: 5-4, we're good here.
2: Clear, units on lane, TAC 1.
3: Positive, which is TAC 1.
4: That's right. 12-2-3, one female, one male detained.
2: 2-3, that's clear.
1: 1647.
2: 20-7, go ahead.
1: Yeah, we're out to
2: 2267, Joe. 10550, what's time?
5: I need to put her in the pine box. Prison of interest has locked color out of her home and is on parole and is drunk. Sean Roberts, white male, 41. Going to be wearing a red tint, no shirt, black and white shorts, sitting, probably going to be sitting in her vehicle, gray Nissan Rogue, and other info.
6: That's clear, sir.

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1: 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Slow down 146, 31 Richmond. Slow down to Richmond, 131 to tank.

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1: DC-16, you can send it.
2: 24327, can you get HFD towards me for a male juvenile having stomach pain?
0: You cut off at the end, what kind of pain?
3: Stomach. 3931, can you make a summary on this call? And show us back in the original location, please.
0: 31, that's clear.
4: I have a Spanish speaker to check out. 14641 Richmond, Spanish speaker.
0: I'm 16, they're in the Libby's parking lot of Burgundy Kia and a black Chevy Silverado. EMS is around.
3: The area command 6B14 evening, 6B19 evening.
5: Good. Yeah.
3: The church thinks that maybe the suspect may have been trying to break into the church and cut himself. There's a laceration call holding down the street with HFD North Shepherd at West 30th. That might be your guy.
5: All right, that's clear. All right.
6: 19, can you go to that and I'll see if I can't talk to anyone over here.

0: Hey, Sarge, thanks for catching that. Yeah, that does match it at the bus stop.
1: Hey, Rhonda, come to my side right now, block that side of the road. 4-2, we found the dog right now. We're just walking through to get the dog out of the road. What's the location one more time?
0: North Shepherd at West 30th. The HFD slip has a laceration with a wrist that's bleeding.
1: That is fine.
0: The call slip advisor is going to be a black male wearing all black, laying on a bench with his wrist bleeding. There and around.
1: So, 6-3-4, one more thing.
2: No, sir.
1: Thanks, Michael, to respond.
3: Can I hear for traffic control?
4: That's clear. 11-H-30, if you can check by with him, please.
2: Are you in from here?
1: 17-14, we're going to go.
2: That's clear. 16-52.
1: And 3, close out.
4: That's your time check, 16-52.
1: Mary, 2-4.
5: Good evening, one female detained.
1: 2-4, lost connection. Can you show us your route to 6160 South Loop East, one male?
0: It already shows you your route. You probably just have it below on that.
6: So that 15 even, I'm showing you route to code 3. That shoplifting arrest at 1002 Boundary Street. The caller's security at the location has shoplifted detained. It's going to be a Hispanic male, scanning, wearing a white t-shirt, blue pants.

0: 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Can you show us checking by with 215, please?
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0: 3-2, you're clear.
2: Thank you.
3: 14, we're good, ma'am. Thank you.
2: No, I'm clear. Three B 56, did you bump?
4: That's clear, just checking on you.
2: Okay, thank you.
4: That's clear.
5: 103, what's the unit number again?
6: H35, lanes 1, 2, and 3 are back open.
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5: Definitely.

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0: That's way.
2: Thank you.
0: Left.
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0: Charlie George 13, Charles.
1: Okay.
0: I'll be at 907 on Clay Lake Drive. It's the house across street.
1: That's perfect.

0: 2-0 Fox. Morning dispatch, we're going to be back in service, headed back to the body.
1: That's clear, Fox, thank you.
0: 2-0 Fox, you're welcome.

0: Hispanic female, 33 years of age, red hair. Do I have a unit to check by 314?
1: $215, someone not detained.
2: That's clear.
1: 14-9, 14-20, or 31.
0: Where, bro?
1: What's the suspect with the female name is he was with?
3: I'll see the HP is not central. Good.
1: Daniel or Daniel?
4: Yeah.
3: The crash holding Shepherd in 10-inch AU speed.
1: We're going to bring it back to the location.
2: Shepherd, and what's the other exit? Oh, the street's Bishop?
3: That's right.
2: Yeah, we have a minor business truck Shepherd for a Mercedes and a FedEx truck.
3: Yeah, this is a traffic hazard. There's the vehicle disabled is blocking a lane, it's facing the other way.
2: That's good. I'll get a unit out there. Let me get a unit that can clear and take slip 7042, please.
5: For a trespasser, proper refusal to leave. Asian male, black shirt, unknown color shirt. Know the description. You know, I can check by.
3: Warning, sir. And just FYI, nobody's injured. They don't need medical out here, but it is blocking the roadway.
2: That's clear. I got a unit on route right now, sir. 77H14, check and safety traffic stop.
1: 14, I'm good, sir. Thank you.
2: Clear.
5: 17-14, that's clear, sir. Checking moment 19 on that call.
0: Can I get a Northeast Sergeant on the air for the call? Filming Task Q345.
1: ATF, everybody, clear on next level.
0: So thank
1: you. I'm going to turn on show one female to turn.
2: ZB only to any units in the area. Speed and reckless driver, going to be Allen Parkway inbound at Montrose entrance. Swerve vehicle, black SUV, license plate. Charles Ocean, Union, Nancy, Sam, Lincoln, Robert, GB only.
1: Charles, can we get the incident number over there?
0: Hey, that's good, sir. Incident number is 085-713-726-V. Victor, repeat, 085-713-726-V. Victor.
1: Five, you know, I'm on reference, thank you.
0: Parker 3200 Women's Park.

0: Francisco 29. I have the suspect. He's at 13030 North Barber Drive. Slow units down.
1: I'm sorry.

0: Pobre Simona, people in the driveway stoop near the house, because I'm pretty sure you're going to have to do a witness. I'm honest with you.
1: 1705.
2: Compared. Call it relief the line. No answer on callback. A caller reporting the son-in-law assaulted the daughter. Updated a 15723 Bay Briar Drive.

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1: 6319.
0: Can I get a unit with Mobile Avis to check by with us at Greater Heights, Memorial Herman?
1: Do you have a unit with a Mobile Avis that can check by with 6319?
2: Yes, boy.
3: Can you repeat the numbers?
2: 14.
3: 14.
2: We're going to be using EE for truck.
3: Okay, 1706.
1: Three, three, five, six, evening.
0: We're good, ma'am. Thank you.
1: Get HFD back to our location. Male, conscious and breathing. We think he might be possibly overdosing. That's clear.
3: Code 2 in 1730, strapping as urgent. So route brace and a south gas or for a bookcase on the street.
0: Adam 51 days, can you clear me a rest and I want to come in?
3: 16403 boy, hey, step it up, code 1. Being updated to an assault in progress now. Apparently the son-in-law assaulted a daughter. Apparently suspect vehicle, no maker model, license plate William Tom Lincoln 0533.
1: D4.
3: 7634, I should have checked by 38 on that.

0: Yeah, 31, can I have HFD back to original location? I'm conscious of breathing, just want her to get checked out.
1: OSD, Footmore. See the HDL for that drop out, POI, no refusing to leave. Lab bill, 65 unit of age, black top, black bottoms. Medium bill, unit check by code 3, please.
2: And it's not, this is no side pilot.
1: 5-6, that's clear.
2: 3B19, report to me.
3: Okay. 602 on monitor.
4: That's correct.
2: 33, you can arrive us on it.
4: Go ahead. That's clear.
0: I'm not sure if I was 19, but the hallway is really great, right?
4: That's correct.
5: Yeah, that's correct.
2: 80 Fox, we're out of service. Back at Hobby.
4: That's clear.
0: Okay.

0: 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She's not answering her phone. Okay, can you open it now?
1: Clear.
2: 955 Eden, showing your route code 3, trespasser on 2922 South Shepherd Drive, the Trader Joe's. Car reported suspect outside location, refusing to leave. It's going to be a white male, brown hair, red top, black shorts.
3: 55 clear.
1: It just goes straight to voicemail.
0: Thanks for back in service.
4: That's clear.
0: We drove through the intersection. We didn't see anything.
1: That's clear.
5: Code 2 traffic out on the freeway 11H20, 6N inbound Manchester, main lanes, right shoulder. Stall vehicle, need a record out there as well.
6: 50, you can send it.
2: That's clear, 3-1.
5: This is traffic control. You're sitting half in the lane, half on the shoulder.
1: Be done.
0: Is your house slow down, okay?
1: Unit
2: sending over to
0: 15-7-1
1: on Braeburn, slow down,
0: code 3.
2: That's clear.
0: Correct, you can be at
1: 3,000 Mangum Road.
4: Thank you.
1: Sure.
4: 50, can we start getting a tow and going route, please?
5: That's good, ma'am. Need a tow and go record. 6N in Mount Manchester, right shoulder, white door with it in.
0: Yeah, 24, they got one custody. You can open up here.
4: 1712, raise mark open.

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1: UB 57 evening. Can I have a supervisor for a building search?
0: Zero Volt Mr. Rail down at the Tinsel Zone. Silver, Chevy Silverado.
2: White Hispanic man in his 30s, wearing a gray baggy shirt, black shorts. Other info.
1: Is there a friendly record? Friendly record for East Freeway and across the service road, please, westbound side.
0: Friendly record for what?
1: 57, suspect is DOA. We have forced entries and have backup.
0: Through and light over, through and light over, friendly record.
3: To announce before you enter.
0: 35013, no more records. I'm moving on, man. Talking to the coach welfare check, 15116 Lee Road, unit 511. Caller was reporting child abuse. There's a big slip for a female that was assaulted. Says children were also pushed around. HFDs are out. Suspect batted away black Honda Accords. Honda's currently following the Chevy around the parking lot.
4: 33 this way.
0: Anybody that can clear start heading over to the max?
5: 40, we'll see you ahead. 1934, we're also already heading that way.
0: They're both third party. So 2 miles arguing in the parking lot, one shooting towards the ground. 666 Maxi.
6: That's clear, 26, 55, that's clear.

0: White male, white shirt, black pants, has a weapon, and a black male, white hat, white shirt with white shorts.
1: 28 route code 2, suspicious person with a weapon. It's going to be 1901 Richmond Avenue, Houston Medical Apartment. The caller states he saw a suspect go into apartment 3839 after he was dealing drugs. Also had a gun in his hand, a white male, heavy build, gray hair, white top, blue shorts, black backpack. Can I get it charged into check bar and monitor?
0: I'm going to talk to you, think I'll check by.
1: Yes, sir.
2: 4 Frank 31 evenings. Checking traffic flow.
3: 31, I'm good now, thank you.
2: That's clear.
4: I'm looking for a Hispanic male with a blue shirt, gray shorts, and a black baseball cap.
1: Can I get a sergeant on the air for a code 2 suspicious person with a weapon?
5: 7-4, go ahead.
0: 17-17. Will you get a number of that?
6: 133.
0: That's clear.
1: It's the monitor check by.
5: Shot, sir?
1: No, nobody was shot. Slip stated that a suspect had a gun in hand when he was dealing drugs to a guy in the car.
5: What location was that again, sir?
1: It's going to be 1901 Richmond Avenue.
5: 7X, clear out, monitor.
1: That's clear.
7: One on the bike.
4: 143 Wood Forest Boulevard. It's going to be on my stolen vehicle from our original report earlier. X-ray, Tom.
7: 9202, I'm going to be monitoring that.
4: We're going to be off of Grand Oaks and Wood Forest. It's going to be X-ray, Tom, 3916.
7: We're going back up before you leave, though.
6: Any other case, ma'am?
0: Negative.
4: Well, on the way, we haven't lit it up. We need backup at least in the two units.
0: Yeah, stand by. Can you fit yourself?
4: I'm going to start bailing shortly.
0: You under control, Maxie?
8: We're just trying to figure out what's really going on. So we're trying to look for the guys.
0: No, so y'all take Northeast Tech 1 second and handle this traffic.
4: There's nothing to that call. Can you spare a unit from that location? Because since y'all are closer.
7: That's good, but we're on the rocket plane.
4: We're about to light it up. Just a UAV trying to evade us. We're heading eastbound on Uvalde. Wood Forest headed to Uvalde.
0: Here's my Uvalde.
4: E5. We're northbound on Grand Oaks Boulevard.
6: For traffic control, please.
7: 154 evening. Let me clear off of this and I'll hide your way.
4: Traffic. We're in a residential area. Can we get at least a county unit since it's their side as well? They might be able to know it better. Can I get Fox and K-9 as well? Speeds are 67.
7: And you might be,
6: what's our
4: number here? 2-9-0-9. On foot,
6: go ahead and give me a call.
7: I'm sorry.

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0: Northeast.
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1: 9320, where are you?
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1: That's where the only DMS.
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0: Clear, need a Tongo, Tongo, 6 in and about Manchester, right shoulder, need a Tongo, Tongo.
1: Yes, sir.
5: I get a favor from the victim, please. Need a record, TC Jester Boulevard and Larkin Street. Need a record.
2: Hey, sir, she's the homeowner. He's going to open the gate. Oh, water.
4: P33, we're back.
2: Any suspects? 20, that's clear. You can slow down, 4-3.
1: No, sir. Anyone else on route to Grand Oaks, then code 3.
3: 2933, check your safety.
2: We're breathing. 6.
3: That's clear. Turn down 03, check your safety.
5: Box receipt. You're welcome.
3: That's clear.
5: Doctor, we're back on detective.
1: Clear. ATD 19C, last turn to go through disturbance, 11717 South Kirkwood Road, apartment 1314. Caller says his ex-girlfriend's being very aggressive. Resulted in caller refusing to have the apartment possible. Caller believes she's high on drugs. Hispanic female, 27 years old, tall, heavy build, black shirt, black pants.

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1: No more records on TC Jessup Boulevard on Locker Street, no more records.
2: Do you let me get anything with the hook?
3: Wait a minute, anything with the hook, anything with the hook, unit in about 12-6 inbound Manchester, anything with the hook.
4: 1 out of 5 2 evenings, you can send me.
5: I was asking to get more units.
1: Hey, 1 out of 318, key piece of traffic.
5: Hey, 155 here, bro. You need more units out there, or are you good? Because we're nearby.

0: 14, all good. Appreciate it.
1: That's clear.
2: That's clear. Eunice out there, or are you okay?
3: I'm good. I'm right here.
2: That's good.
0: Release. 55, one more release.
2: I thought that was my PPO. He's driving off. 213 units on you, Enroth. We code 2. Found property off of 375 West 19th Street at the Dennis Splendid Ice Cream. Found gun left behind on location. I'm sorry about that.
4: Okay. Okay. Midor, 300 Grand Oaks, 300 Grand Oaks, Midor.
0: Can you hear me?
4: Yes.

0: 10-7-H-14, check and see if the traffic's up.
1: I got one now. I'm back in my shop.
0: Time to check 1729.
1: Clear
0: and close 1729. I didn't mention the shoulder, anything with the hook.

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1: The air is closed for 16 unless you have emergency traffic. Go ahead. Radio is clear.
0: One female juvenile detained. Can you open up the air?
1: Yes, clear. 1730, air is back open. Unit, last unit, go ahead.
0: You need one record.
1: Can I get a record 4100? I'll need a Genoa. I need a record, please.
2: 10872, hey, location is going to be 5900 Scott Crest, correct?
0: That's clear, the Metro Transit Center.
2: Clear.
3: Just need more records.
2: No records on 6th inbound in Manchester, no more records in England.
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2: To Adam 27, even is checking safety.
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0: Would you know more records?
1: No more records needed, only the Janine, no more records.
0: Still doing 1-6, I'm with a female DJ.
1: Next, please,
0: I see you. 2 Adam 5 2 evenings. Can you show us one male release in the backseat of our shop?
2: That's clear.

0: No, she'll be riding in the back. I have another 22.
1: They Glover, move out the way because they need to go in still.
2: Can I miss?

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0: Just checking.
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0: That's good.

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1: That's clear.
2: Are
1: you going to
0: show us?
1: Hey,
2: Ralph.
1: Hey, FBC, we're on the back. 1022, 509, 340. Slow dispatch. Well, you drop a slip for the ambulance. Check by 1423 Texas. Going to be right here in front of the Armour Southwest restaurant. Got a lady that's overheated. She's already fainted in and out of consciousness.
0: Okay, I'll have them coming now. So, 4223 Texas.
3: 4223, can we get anything with a hug?
0: Anything with a hug? 4100 block of the airport, anything with a hug, please. How was it?
4: Checking by.
5: Lemonade 11, call her, fish it up at person in the lobby. She came back, it'd been stolen. She's tracking it now. Family tracking in New York and Harrisburg. She's in with a Whataburger. Suspect is Hispanic male, 30s, 40s, gray shirt, khaki pants. You need to change my code 3.
6: I'm 5-4 evening, still need one record.
0: ET Frank 6-1 evening, checking safety. That's clear. Searching, go ahead, I want something here for you.

0: And a female, blonde, highlighted leggings, assaulting a Hispanic male wearing all black.
1: One out of 55 in gangs, emergency traffic.
2: What's the one that's quick?
0: 1741.
1: Two-door Honda, red car, no license plate, occupied two times, and we're perfectly fine.
3: Okay, that's clear.
0: He's coming to the location. He's 30 minutes. He has a busy woman inside with two children, so she's acting aggressive. She's doing drugs, crystal meth.
3: That's clear.
0: Can
3: you just back in? Traffic.
1: Yeah, the vehicle stopped. It's a regular traffic stop.
3: Okay, that's clear.
0: Speaking units to check by 19G19C.
3: 17, no more records.
0: No more records needed on airport 4100 block.
3: That's clear. 1732.
4: Okay, since we just switched, do four people need to be going to Elkins?
0: That's clear. Four people need to be going to Elkins.
4: That's clear. I need a unit to clear from anywhere in 22 district, or I need a sergeant to go take this go to. It can't sit here.

0: phone occur on McDonald's is the Lockwood and navigation suspect, white female, 30-40s, pink glasses, pink tank top, black shorts, with a black Rick and Morty backpack. He is checked by 4-3. Call is going to be in a white Nissan Versa.
1: 50 OB en route.

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1: Messler, I have an elderly black female outside, close to 70s, 80s years old, said that she has a backpack and appears to be very out of it, not wanting to go inside. No HFD is requested as of now. 17595 Tombell Parkway.
2: 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Need a record.
3: I'm sorry, keep the door open.
1: Okay.

0: 252 evenings.
1: 252 evenings, right?
0: Yes, sir. You've been clear for a code 2.
2: That's clear. It's going to be 2 vehicles, a black Kia and a white sedan at the intersection. HUD from the route.
0: That's clear. 52 evening. I'm going to show you around. It's going to be code 2. Family disturbance with a weapon. 4328 Washington Avenue. Call report a wife. Won't leave him alone. She's dead. Also, the wife has a rock.
3: Sorry, 15. Will you check by with him?
4: I can not have that in your command.
1: Better investigating. That's clear.
5: How are you clear?
0: That's clear. Can I get a charge to monitor or check by?
1: 2179 monitor.
0: That's clear. Awesome. 1930 boy, can we get a record to our location here on 666 Maxie, please?
6: Need a record, 666 Maxie, 666 Maxie, need a record.

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0: None of the records would reach us, that would be...

0: 20B60. Hey, Joe, that's information. Sorry if I put you major in the meeting.
1: So this way, that's clear. We'll clear us off.
0: Investing on things. Let's go to major. I can't even tell on Eldridge for a white truck hit the center lane. So the driver looks injured.

0: I'll give it Tom 6 foot, Dan Viscount.
1: All roads are clear. All lanes are open again on Butler.
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0: Okay.
1: There's 1754.
2: And then you'll record on go record for Gulf Freeway. That's going to be 45A outbound, southbound, the main lane at Monroe on the right shoulder for a blue Jeep Cherokee. And you'll record on go record for 45 heading southbound at Monroe, a blue Jeep Cherokee on the right shoulder. So.
0: Okay, they're complaining. I'll get a call line. I'm going to call line.

0: 916 to partner. 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
1: You have a nice day. We'll check by.
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1: No markers on that.
2: Hello, 835. It's going to be a code 2 suspicious event, 7575 Office Street, Unit, Office City Drive. Saying someone reported to her that someone is inside the laundry room that has guns. Caller has no other information. Saying it's the laundry room by building number 45, by laundry room number 6. Unit check by code 2, please.
0: Hello, 826. Hey, Marina Complex. You can show me check environment.

0: Could you tell us, like, could you use the no, I've been strictly memorized by you.
1: Or do you want to interview any guys?
2: I'm 4C19. 19, can you raise me a Kingwood Sergeant for a building search?
3: 24C05.
2: 19-05, hey Sergeant, we're out here on a alarm business. Doesn't appear to be any suspects on scene. We got an open door at the rear of the business. I have backup with me. Are we going to clear to go ahead and search?
3: That's fine.
0: 4-3, are you in traffic zone?
3: I'm in view bomb 14D1A, we're okay, thank you.
1: That's fine, thank you.
0: 18-3, are you in Chicken traffic zone?
3: We're all good, thank you.
0: That's good.
4: Hello, Nation Zone. MBD's down from your right, please.
5: Yes, sir.
2: Nice, sir. Yeah, I'm getting around the 12,100 East Freeway, westbound service road. Just on viewed a fresh rollover accident with an 18-wheeler and a Camaro. It's on the service road. I'm going to exit Mercury and try to make you turn your feedback around to it if you send me a unit.
0: Yes.

0: 1-9-6.
1: Yeah, it's clear. You need to stand by, you good for now?
2: Okay. Black shirt, blue jean shorts. He's running behind the laundromat. I got one in custody.
1: That's clear. Anyone outstanding?
2: Got one Hispanic male, slim build, black shirt, blue jean shorts, or blue jeans.
3: South Central.
1: Post.
3: If anybody is included, check flight on that meeting. And advise of any injuries that have you messing around.
1: What's the direction of travel?
4: Oh, no, that's clear.
1: 11-11, what's your direction of travel?
2: Wrong answer.
1: You know where the runner, what's your direction of travel?
2: Hmm. 11-6.
5: Jim,
2: I don't know what I have. He had a gun on him. I don't know if the second one is armed, but just be careful.
1: So you said blue top and jeans?
2: We got black, like a polo shirt, and blue jeans. Slim build, Hispanic male, light skin.
1: Wait, let me get you to check right with them, code 1.
2: 4-5, show me the...
1: Yeah, it's closed, send me a message.
2: My son, he was running east through the conflicts.
1: That's clear.
4: 35, that's clear. I'm in the area, still patrolling around.
5: Deliver
6: premium
5: on that one.
1: Clear.
6: 15-29 Bolden, run to the code 3 disturbance. Was there a proposed stoke at the Exxon? It's going to be for a black male, 60 to 70 years of age. Going to be wearing a no shirt, khaki bottoms, green heel vehicle, a black 2016 Chevy Malibu, a plastic cup. They're still going to be on scene and waiting for officers. No other info.
2: I didn't see him after that. He turned the corner on me.
1: Hey, I'm going to check him out. He's by building number 46. Hispanic male, black top, polo, blue jeans.
3: For a car, show him a gray. Chevy SUV that ran out of gas.

0: W835, is that the same male that we're talking about?
1: That's clear. The other one's still running somewhere in the complex.
0: That's clear. It'd be outstanding. Give me a description on him, please.
2: Need a Tongo at exit 126B, US 59 freeway.
1: Sir, blue jean.
0: That's clear.
1: Call Hispanic male.
0: Clear.
3: So, Jimmy 21, you can just take a 5 minute on the focus.

0: 3B52. Can you be out for a crash minor? Vehicle not droppable. 610 outbound at Irvington.
1: Blue Genius, jump the fence from Tiny to the waste of Norman. I got a secondary unit.
0: I was literally giving a code 2 out. Who needs the unit to check by?
1: It's Blue 29 Unit.
2: 31 Unit, send me off to show me checking by.
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4: Could you read your pass, 2010, based on a one count part?

0: 29. I just need one unit. Can I get a red to my location, please?
1: 15 evens.
2: Uh,
3: 13611,
2: I need a wrapper.
3: Yeah, we can go to Tac 2. Everybody out here can go to Tac 2 just in case we find them.
4: We're walking back to our shop right now.
5: Tac 2, top central, Tac 2. Here's Zach opening up primary channel.
2: Sir, I'm sorry, sir. Are you still checking by or no?
3: Because
2: that other unit's closed.
0: Can I get
3: a reference on location, please?
0: Oh, you want to do it? One unit's fine, thank you.
5: Yes, we need a record 7 block of emancipation.
0: Sorry, Super 31 to dispatch. Yeah, I'll go ahead and disregard if they're not checking by. He's going to be closer.
5: No EMS is going to be for a black shaded Camry and a light gray Tier hybrid.
6: This is 817 boy, RIB, you can send it.
5: Records, need a unit check by with 72.
7: Turn us off, just covered an injury. 5410 on Brace Boulevard, the life of Jackson Square. 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Female searcher was busted in her nose. And is the life of Jackson Square. Possibly mass suspect filled the location. 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Call back. No other info. 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
1: 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Said to be violent, making threats.

0: 20D13C. Do you have enough information to clarify code 2?
1: 13 Charles, I'm wrapping up here. You can send it.
0: That's Victor. Thanks. This major, 8701 Town Park Drive, Urban Palm Apartments, near the leasing office, is in Black Hood, Idaho.

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0: Sorry, this is 20G20 or 20G14.
2: Frank 39, go ahead.
3: You want to take this code to traffic hazard at the Logan's Roadhouse, 12950 North Mr. Way for a car fire and need traffic control on tow.
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0: still need a record 13611 Ella. Still need a record 13600 Ella.
1: So you're going to be for a 91-year-old female patient EMS route.

0: I'll do the SPD officer to dispatch. Excuse me, can you send a unit for a crash show on Laser? It's going to be 610 westbound, right before 45.
1: Are you involved in it, or do you come up on it?
0: Excuse me, that's not easy.
1: Are you involved in it? Okay, if I can get word in, are you involved in it, or did you just come up on it?
2: And then it's a nice show me around here with a whole six.
1: Clear.
3: He's one of the drivers of these vehicles. If not, it may be separate.
1: Thank you.
3: Yeah, we rolled up on that off-duty officer.
1: Good.
2: 14933, you can send slip 7468, sorry.
3: What was that, ma'am? I can barely hear.
1: 3052 is the one that you're on now, the 610 Irvington call. Is that related to it, or is it something completely different?
3: No, ma'am, they're going to be the same. They're due.
1: That's the...
4: Kennedy Heights, I called in, traffic accident reported. 1440 person blocking the road. Multiple traveling.

0: 5-2 and 16-20, Stephen Prog, Miss 3315, was full pusher at the Family Dollar.
1: Steve is fantasy, you need to check my 19G12 Family Assurance Code 3.

14933, you can show me a ride here on the Golden Corner in Omega.

0: to deliver discharge fireworks, sawmill at Hannon, people firing fireworks in the area about during the area of the mountains to Billy.
1: How about the two-size assaults? Adults just occurred 1520. 4232 Barbary.

0: 16-15-1.
1: 16-15-1,
0: alright.
1: 16-15-1, you can send it as well.
2: That's clear. It's going to be for Tufton in Progress. 3315 was full quarter at $70. Two individuals, black male, 32 years of age, wearing black, and a secondary black male, 26 years of age, in a black jacket, black pants, a red stripe down the leg. And apparently there's going to be a third individual, black female, 19, wearing all black clothing. Code 2 in 1730s, crash major, 8701 South Kitchener Road. The Urban Palms condo, caller reporting her nephew was rear-ended by a body, fire EMS on scene.
0: Another unit, maybe a supervisor.
1: So we can clear OR to be in, send us.
2: It's going to be for a pedestrian on a bike in a black 2017 Hyundai Sonata that was involved.
1: That's clear.
2: Yes, clear. Both parties still on scene. I'm looking at HOB.
1: Seriously.
3: 18 Franklin, one man. Work channel is 6th District.
1: That's going to be North Shepherd.
3: That's clear. Thanks.
2: 3 I spoke to the individuals left the location in a Burgundy, possibly Ford Edge. License plate Paul Mary Charles, 7845, last seen heading eastbound on West Fuqua.
4: I'm not logged in yet, but I'm making a slip for a PD minor. Alright, just roll VCD. We're going to be at St. Joseph and San Jacinto, please.
2: Any medical?
4: I'll send you a message.
2: Any medical?
4: No medical.
0: Fantasy 39650 out here right now.
1: I was also by the girlfriend. Hung up and then it's voice on call by another employee. 2015, no change.
4: That's clear. It's like a business is closed.
2: So the caller advice is going to be in front of the condos, Urban Palm condos. I have you today in there as well.

0: the only urban palms that I'm seeing is going to be north of 59 and 18th District.
1: That's fair, yeah. 871 Palm Park. Let me look at their location real quick.
2: He's arming himself. He's trying to get him to calm down. 7, give me a phone call.

0: 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Can I get a record of my location?
1: Call to the wrong person.
2: 7493.
3: 204.
2: I just had a minor crash, 91802 at St. Joseph Parkway at San Jacinto. It looks like we only have, what, two BCD units, 43 and 46. 46 at the front desk, so would it be 43 who's already on a minor crash?
4: Stand by,
5: find your unit.
6: 733,
5: we're back.
6: Can I get a unit of Chevy 20 around to whoever just occurred on Kings Point on Utah Food Mart? But the salted vehicle was taken. That's good.
7: 16, you can clear me and, you can show me, check by.
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2: 43 and a 46 is on 46 at the front desk. Oh, look like 63 is on right now. I don't know where the other guy is at, but 7063, are you able to check the one for St. Joseph Parkway, San Jacinto?
0: 63, can 4531, I'm good, man. Thank you.
8: That's clear.
9: Berkeley residence in progress, Shepherd.
8: 18.25.
10: Can you show me traffic at 6800 Southwest Freeway? Texas license plate Victor David Sam 8106 Nissan Verse Silver, occupant at least two times.
0: And the more records.
8: Parker's on Eleanor Marker.
0: 6B22, can you send that code 16310?
8: That's the address for GPS. Seven, Briarcliff, for Berkeley, have a residence in progress. Caller voucher. His ex is trying to open the door. Does not want her there. She does not live there. It's going to be a suspect vehicle with black BMW, unknown license plate. Caller standing in the living room. Trying to get more information.
1: 3B45. I want to check progress. 3B22.

0: Fucking don't watch that ever reverse.
1: This is going to be a Hispanic female, 35 years old, 5'5", 160, blonde hair, blue shirt, blue short. Calling from the inside with his 9-year-old daughter, says a suspect is going to be on blonde.
2: I think we need a summer.
1: Couldn't hear you over the star radio. Was that?
2: 6319 evening.
1: Alright guys, and then after 3D56, there's no more units needed. Don't need everybody on this call. No more units.

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1: 19, you can show us a ride in silent. You can open over now.
2: Clear, air is open, Kelowna Road. Have a crash major drop in, loop at 45, 3B50s.
3: Park 921, the even clear is in center, is that correct one?
2: JD 56, you're going to be about this.
1: Flowing in as down, code 3 for now.
2: That's clear. 3B56, I'm going to reroute you. I have plenty of units on that call. Other units around the park with slowdown.
0: JD 21, it's just possible females fighting, transfer to EMS. So for another detail.
2: That's clear. 3B56, if you'll check the area, 610 and 45. It's going to be a teen location. It says it's going to be a unknown colored Honda Accord. HFD is en route. Called in by State Farm.
4: That's clear. Thank you, ma'am.
2: 1385.
1: Just advising, I think I may have found the complainant.
2: That's clear.
1: I'm going to be on the south side of the parking lot.
2: That's fine.
5: 1620 is crash major, Russell Club Buffalo Speedway for a 2-vehicle accident.
3: Fortunately, you can clear me on the call and submit it code to Barbier.

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1: I'll check it.
0: 16-10 Bowie, route to that code 3 trespasser, 3602 West Boulevard, the Market Foods. Unknown individual refusing to leave and making mess in the parking lot, black female, 50 to 55, wearing colorful shirt, black pants, and a black male, 45 to 50. Gonna be wearing a white muscle shirt, colorful pants. Me, that's check by.
2: I will check by, thank you.
0: Sir.
1: Sounds every day, one. Can we get flagged down on the 1100 block of Greens Point Drive? Driver's driving a Nissan Altima, black in color, no plates. Flag me down.

0: Lieutenant Tony, you can slow everybody down. 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
1: Anyone check environment on vehicle 1 off the left? You slow down because they're in control.
2: 2-1-13, 1-0-10.
1: 1-0-10, 1-18-42.

I have a North Shepherd Sergeant take a look at call slip 535, again, 7535, North Shepherd Sergeant, please.

0: and 6B46.
1: And finally,
0: can you drive around the area, Westmont Houston and North Freeway? They're dropping an assault in progress. There's no descriptions, no callback number. Just said that there was a male hitting him multiple times. If you can, just drive around the area and see if you see anything or get flagged down.
1: Yes, ma'am.
0: Is there a supervisor that can have him run it?

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1: Code 3
0: is fine. 10 Henry, Phil, need 2 and 56, out there. That's fine, thank you. That's fine.

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1: Code 3 Mobile Check Urgency AQ 11H10 7520 Avenue C, Unit 125.
2: That's me.
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0: They heard gunshots in the apartment. They think it happened next door. Saw two people leave.
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1: 11H47 47. 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
6: That's good, thank you. It's going to be 7520 Avenue C, Unit 125, third party information saying male subject has door open, appears to be having a mental breakdown, yelling, screaming, throwing things, possibly trying to harm himself, unknown if he's armed or not. They're Hispanic or white male, 60s, medium height, thin, blue shirt, blue pants. Unit check by code 2, please.
2: Sir, I'm just clearing myself. 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
4: So no plate on the white car, right?
0: That's correct, no plate.

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1: Major 11H30, exit 40C, Gulf Freeway, Mainland, going inbound, EMS and then route motorcycle versus vehicle.
0: That's clear. It's going to be for code 2, meet 12 hour urgent, 10902 South Post Oak Road to the King Dollar for a combative patient. 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
2: Okay.
3: Seven fifteen evenings.
4: Go ahead. 7:15.
5: Go ahead. Hey, you guys up?
3: 7:15. Someone is minor in the back of ambulance 012 going to Texas Children Hospital with my partner and my unit partner in the back of that. 10 minutes.
4: That's 30, 15.

0: 31 male in the back of my shop from 11 age of the big shop.
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2: Can you ask if this robbery just occurred? 14 attempts, dropping 51, 10 grid. Suspect pulled a gun out and stole the counter stock. Thinks there was a lot of people that went into incident. Left location on foot and on DOT, blocking out 2025. Black hair, black shirt, black pants.

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1: 939 or 4531. Go ahead. Is everybody out of that vehicle?
2: You think there's a home invasion owner of residence confronting a burglar? Let me get 1 minute to check by with them, code 1.
1: What's happening here? District is that?
2: Going to be 11 District for the call that y'all are going to. Go and step up, code 1. They're making, they're saying the home invasion owner of residence has confronted the burglar. I need 1 more unit to clear and check by with him, code 1.
1: 11 is 4-2, clear out special time, and then Charlie going by.
2: Yeah, so let me get 11 District to monitor.
3: You can show me.
2: 11, that's clear.
1: Okay, you social self as well.
0: Clear.
2: 40 T, go freeway main lane, EMS and road.

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1: Yes, they had a code 3 turn into a code 1 home invasion in progress. I think that the home invasion owner of the residence in front of the broker, 7520 Avenue C, Unit 125, Key Map 495, William.
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0: 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You can go ahead and clear me that call. I'm headed out there to the home invasion as well.
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1: Go ahead with your traffic, sir.
0: It's going to be Warren Park and Bissonnette, Louisiana Plate 427, Henry San Victor. Gray, Nissan, four-door, occupied times one.
1: Yes, sir.
0: And 100 business.
1: Yes.

We're frame 31 and 39. Where are we moving this accident to? There north, where you're at. There's a parking lot right next to me. Looks open. Actually, never mind, it's not. Yes, sir. If anything, we can go to Hammerly.

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1: Can you continue the OR to the engines are closer?
0: Clear, air is close for now, Madeline.
2: 42, we got one of the same.
0: Town check 1857, y'all under control out there?
2: Yeah, we're clear right now.
0: Clear, air is back open.
3: 25.
4: Hey, are there any canines?

0: 11 47.
1: 47, I heard you, traffic. 1187 is on route to you, sir.
0: Can I have a 11 sergeant on the air? Or sergeant resident?
1: Tell me, bro.
2: The caller is getting text from a person named Steven that their application with a gun to threaten her family. Caller is not at location. They're not sending videos of walking up to a door. Can I get units to check by?
3: 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You can tell me second volume. Show me primary.
1: More type of search in the black Tesla. The medicine is on scene. They did 3 feet gold for the main one going inbound.
2: Patriot skateboard. The trash.
4: Yeah, Fox moving agent off Avenue C.
1: Let me check real quick. 11-47. Hey, do you have any more on scanning or just one person?
2: Manager, bye.
5: Code MC3, or I have you returned by.
6: 23 evenings. Show me on the 5900 block of Millard Street. I have a suspect over here. He has a dog, but I'm looking for somebody to take control of that dog, and then I can just detain him for now.
5: Hey, 33, we're back. Clear. What's your location?
4: Yeah, clear. Michael 10.
1: Clear, thank you.
2: Clear. Turbine 2333 is en route to check by on the other one. Being added to this traffic caster by way of Beamer. White Lexus, spelled out location.
7: Only 5 people with them?
0: Depending right now. The house is vacant. I believe, can I get a sarge to approve for a search of the building?
1: That's clear. 1187 is on route to you, sir.
8: The Tongo record 59 South, when I call him Chris, 59 South, I'm calling for his right shoulder. Need the Tongo record.
0: Hello, Mr. 11, evening.
1: 11.
0: Hey, what is the code for this building?
1: They haven't given me a gate code, sir. I have no idea myself.
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0: and Andre Dico's calling this down as well.
1: Yeah, I was checking by Grace and the large slowdown code there in the trail.
2: We're tuning down 33, 1323 is going to have one level.
1: That's clear. So Delta 1 is the traffic half to exit 34-230 is a large level shelf on the 39. She's coming out, you shouldn't be.
2: 5013 evenings.
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3: 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It's going to be coming from the front door.
5: Franco 3, you can show me right out here. I've got the white GMC pickup. It's going to be X-ray William King 0180. It's got its flashers on it. On Joanna.
6: Clear. Let's see. Color wise, they were showing video of the caller's apartment door.
2: Their HFD closed their slip also. Let me get a message back from Central because they're sitting in the bag training right now, and I'll probably clear you off here in a second.
7: Driving drunk. There's an open line disturbance. The call is being aggressive. No closing description.
8: I'm sorry, what door is that?
7: A 1500 North Loop at the Western Inn. And